lows in the mid-40s. Wednesday, partly sunny with a 40% chance of rain showers. Highs in the mid-60s. Wednesday night, partly cloudy. Lows in the upper 40s. Thursday, partly sunny. Highs in the upper 60s. Thursday night, partly cloudy. Lows in the upper 40s. Friday, mostly sunny. Highs in the lower 70s. 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The current time is 8:01 p.m. Eastern Daylight Time. Conditions around the area at 7 p.m. At Mount Pleasant, light rain was falling. The temperature was 61 degrees, the dew point 54, and the relative humidity 77%. The pressure was 30.26 inches and falling. Across the remainder of south central lower Michigan, temperatures were between 58 and 63 degrees. Rain was falling at Big Rapids, Saginaw, and Midland. At Alma, it was mostly cloudy. At Houghton Lake, it was cloudy. Elsewhere in central and northern lower Michigan, at Cadillac, rain was falling with a temperature of 59. At Alpena, it was mostly cloudy with a temperature of 56. At Traverse City, it was cloudy with a temperature of 62. Across southern lower Michigan, skies ranged from mostly cloudy to cloudy, and temperatures were between 65 and 70 degrees. In the Upper Peninsula, Sault Ste. Marie was 56 degrees under mostly cloudy skies, and in Marquette, it was clear with a temperature of 57. In neighboring states, Chicago was 70 degrees with light rain. In Cleveland, it was mostly cloudy and the temperature was 70. Once again, at 7 p.m., Mount Pleasant was 61 degrees with light rain. Now here is your local forecast. Tonight, rain showers likely. Lows in the upper 40s. East winds around 10 miles per hour with gusts to around 20 miles per hour. Chance of rain 60%. Saturday, rain showers likely in the morning, then rain showers likely and a slight chance of thunderstorms in the afternoon. Highs in the mid-60s. East winds around 10 miles per hour with gusts to around 20 miles per hour. Chance of rain 70%. Saturday night, rain showers likely and a slight chance of thunderstorms. Lows in the lower 50s. East winds 5 to 10 miles per hour. Gusts up to 20 miles per hour in the evening. Chance of rain 70%. Sunday, mostly cloudy with a 40% chance of rain showers. Highs in the upper 60s. Northeast winds 5 to 15 miles per hour with gusts to around 25 miles per hour. Sunday night, partly cloudy in the evening, then becoming mostly cloudy. Lows in the upper 40s. Northeast winds 5 to 15 miles per hour with gusts to around 25 miles per hour. Monday, mostly cloudy. Highs in the lower 60s. Monday night, mostly cloudy in the evening, then becoming partly cloudy. Lows in the mid-40s. Tuesday, partly sunny. Highs in the lower 60s. Tuesday night, partly cloudy with a 20% chance of rain showers. Lows in the mid-40s. Wednesday, partly sunny with a 40% chance of rain showers. Highs in the mid-60s. Wednesday night, partly cloudy. Lows in the upper 40s. Thursday, partly sunny. Highs in the upper 60s. Thursday night, partly cloudy. Lows in the upper 40s. Friday, mostly sunny. Highs in the lower 70s. 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The current time is 8:05 p.m. Eastern Daylight Time. Conditions around the area at 7 p.m. At Mount Pleasant, light rain was falling. The temperature

61 degrees, the dew point 54, and the relative humidity 77%. The pressure was 30.26 inches and falling. Across the remainder of south-central Lower Michigan, temperatures were between 58 and 63 degrees. Rain was falling at Big Rapids, Saginaw, and Midland. At Alma, it was mostly cloudy. At Houghton Lake, it was cloudy. Elsewhere in central and northern Lower Michigan, at Cadillac, rain was falling with a temperature of 59. At Alpena, it was mostly cloudy with a temperature of 56. At Traverse City, it was cloudy with a temperature of 62. Across southern Lower Michigan, skies ranged from mostly cloudy to cloudy, and temperatures were between 65 and 70 degrees. In the Upper Peninsula, Sault Ste. Marie was 56 degrees under mostly cloudy skies, and in Marquette, it was clear with a temperature of 57. In neighboring states, Chicago was 70 degrees with light rain. In Cleveland, it was mostly cloudy and the temperature was 70. Once again, at 7 p.m., Mount Pleasant was 61 degrees with light rain. Now here is your local forecast. Tonight, rain showers likely. Lows in the upper 40s. East winds around 10 miles per hour with gusts to around 20 miles per hour. Chance of rain 60%. Saturday, rain showers likely in the morning, then rain showers likely and a slight chance of thunderstorms in the afternoon. Highs in the mid-60s. East winds around 10 miles per hour with gusts to around 20 miles per hour. Chance of rain 70%. Saturday night, rain showers likely and a slight chance of thunderstorms. Lows in the lower 50s. East winds 5 to 10 miles per hour. Gusts up to 20 miles per hour in the evening. Chance of rain 70%. Sunday, mostly cloudy with a 40% chance of rain showers. Highs in the upper 60s. Northeast winds 5 to 15 miles per hour with gusts to around 25 miles per hour. Sunday night, partly cloudy in the evening, then becoming mostly cloudy. Lows in the upper 40s. Northeast winds 5 to 15 miles per hour with gusts to around 25 miles per hour. Monday, mostly cloudy. Highs in the lower 60s. Monday night, mostly cloudy in the evening, then becoming partly cloudy. Lows in the mid-40s. Tuesday, partly sunny. Highs in the lower 60s. Tuesday night, partly cloudy with a 20% chance of rain showers. Lows in the mid-40s. Wednesday, partly sunny with a 40% chance of rain showers. Highs in the mid-60s. Wednesday night, partly cloudy. Lows in the upper 40s. Thursday, partly sunny. Highs in the upper 60s. Thursday night, partly cloudy. Lows in the upper 40s. Friday, mostly sunny. Highs in the lower 70s. 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The current time is 8:09 p.m. Eastern Daylight Time. Conditions around the area at 7 p.m. At Mount Pleasant, light rain was falling. The temperature was 61 degrees. The dew point 54, and the relative humidity 77%. The pressure was 30.26 inches and falling. Across the remainder of south-central Lower Michigan, temperatures were between 58 and 63 degrees. Rain was falling at Big Rapids, Saginaw, and Midland. At Alma, it was mostly cloudy. At Houghton Lake, it was cloudy. Elsewhere in central and northern Lower Michigan, at Cadillac, rain was falling with a temperature of 59. At Alpena, it was mostly cloudy with a temperature of 56. At Traverse City, it was cloudy with a temperature of 62. Across southern Lower Michigan, skies ranged from mostly cloudy to cloudy, and temperatures were between 65 and 70 degrees. In the Upper Peninsula, Sault Ste. Marie was 56 degrees under mostly cloudy skies,

rain showers likely and a slight chance of thunderstorms. Lows in the lower 50s. East winds 5 to 10 miles per hour. Gusts up to 20 miles per hour in the evening. Chance of rain 70%. Sunday, mostly cloudy with a 40% chance of rain showers. Highs in the upper 60s. Northeast winds 5 to 15 miles per hour with gusts to around 25 miles per hour. Sunday night, partly cloudy in the evening, then becoming mostly cloudy. Lows in the upper 40s. Northeast winds 5 to 15 miles per hour with gusts to around 25 miles per hour. Monday, mostly cloudy. Highs in the lower 60s. Monday night, mostly cloudy in the evening, then becoming partly cloudy. Lows in the mid-40s. Tuesday, partly sunny. Highs in the lower 60s. Tuesday night, partly cloudy with a 20% chance of rain showers. Lows in the mid-40s. Wednesday, partly sunny with a 40% chance of rain showers. Highs in the mid-60s. Wednesday night, partly cloudy. Lows in the upper 40s. Thursday, partly sunny. Highs in the upper 60s. Thursday night, partly cloudy. Lows in the upper 40s. Friday, mostly sunny. Highs in the lower 70s. 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The current time is 8:13 p.m. Eastern Daylight Time. Conditions around the area at 8 p.m. At Mount Pleasant, light rain was falling. The temperature was 59 degrees, the dew point 54, and the relative humidity 82%. The wind was east at 7 miles an hour. The pressure was 30.25 inches and falling. Across the remainder of south-central lower Michigan, temperatures were between 56 and 61 degrees. Rain was falling at Big Rapids, Saginaw, and Midland. It was mostly cloudy at Alma and Houghton Lake. Elsewhere in central and northern lower Michigan, at Cadillac, rain was falling with a temperature of 57. At Alpena, it was mostly cloudy with a temperature of 54. At Traverse City, it was cloudy with a temperature of 61. Across southern lower Michigan, skies ranged from mostly cloudy to cloudy, and temperatures were between 63 and 68 degrees. In the upper peninsula, Sault Ste. Marie was 53 degrees under partly cloudy skies, and in Marquette, it was clear with a temperature of 54. In neighboring states, Chicago was 69 degrees under cloudy skies. In Cleveland, it was mostly cloudy and the temperature was 67. Once again, at 8 p.m., Mount Pleasant was 59 degrees with light rain. Now here is your local forecast. Tonight, rain showers likely. Lows in the upper 40s. East winds around 10 miles per hour with gusts to around 20 miles per hour. Chance of rain 60%. Saturday, rain showers likely in the morning, then rain showers likely and a slight chance of thunderstorms in the afternoon. Highs in the mid-60s. East winds around 10 miles per hour with gusts to around 20 miles per hour. Chance of rain 70%. Saturday night, rain showers likely and a slight chance of thunderstorms. Lows in the lower 50s. East winds 5 to 10 miles per hour. Gusts up to 20 miles per hour in the evening. Chance of rain 70%. Sunday, mostly cloudy with a 40% chance of rain showers. Highs in the upper 60s. Northeast winds 5 to 15 miles per hour with gusts to around 25 miles per hour. Sunday night, partly cloudy in the evening, then becoming mostly cloudy. Lows in the upper 40s. Northeast winds 5 to 15 miles per hour with gusts to around 25 miles per hour. Monday, mostly cloudy. Highs in the lower 60s. Monday night, mostly cloudy in the evening, then becoming partly cloudy. Lows in the mid-40s. Tuesday, partly sunny.

changed from mostly cloudy to cloudy, and temperatures were between 63 and 68 degrees. In the Upper Peninsula, Sault Ste. Marie was 53 degrees under partly cloudy skies, and in Marquette, it was clear with a temperature of 54. In neighboring states, Chicago was 69 degrees under cloudy skies. In Cleveland, it was mostly cloudy and the temperature was 67. Once again, at 8 p.m., Mount Pleasant was 59 degrees with light rain. Now here is your local forecast. Tonight, rain showers likely. Lows in the upper 40s. East winds around 10 miles per hour with gusts to around 20 miles per hour. Chance of rain 60%. Saturday, rain showers likely in the morning, then rain showers likely and a slight chance of thunderstorms in the afternoon. Highs in the mid-60s. East winds around 10 miles per hour with gusts to around 20 miles per hour. Chance of rain 70%. Saturday night, rain showers likely and a slight chance of thunderstorms. Lows in the lower 50s. East winds 5 to 10 miles per hour. Gusts up to 20 miles per hour in the evening. Chance of rain 70%. Sunday, mostly cloudy with a 40% chance of rain showers. Highs in the upper 60s. Northeast winds 5 to 15 miles per hour with gusts to around 25 miles per hour. Sunday night, partly cloudy in the evening, then becoming mostly cloudy. Lows in the upper 40s. Northeast winds 5 to 15 miles per hour with gusts to around 25 miles per hour. Monday, mostly cloudy. Highs in the lower 60s. Monday night, mostly cloudy in the evening, then becoming partly cloudy. Lows in the mid-40s. Tuesday, partly sunny. Highs in the lower 60s. Tuesday night, partly cloudy with a 20% chance of rain showers. Lows in the mid-40s. Wednesday, partly sunny with a 40% chance of rain showers. Highs in the mid-60s. Wednesday night, partly cloudy. Lows in the upper 40s. Thursday, partly sunny. Highs in the upper 60s. Thursday night, partly cloudy. Lows in the upper 40s. Friday, mostly sunny. Highs in the lower 70s. 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The current time is 8:29 p.m. Eastern Daylight Time. Conditions around the area at 8 p.m. At Mount Pleasant, light rain was falling. The temperature was 59 degrees, the dew point 54, and the relative humidity 82%. The wind was east at 7 miles an hour. The pressure was 30.25 inches and falling. Across the remainder of south-central lower Michigan, temperatures were between 56 and 61 degrees. Rain was falling at Big Rapids, Saginaw, and Midland. It was mostly cloudy at Alma and Houghton Lake. Elsewhere in central and northern lower Michigan, at Cadillac, rain was falling with a temperature of 57. At Alpena, it was mostly cloudy with a temperature of 54. At Traverse City, it was cloudy with a temperature of 61. Across southern lower Michigan, skies ranged from mostly cloudy to cloudy, and temperatures were between 63 and 68 degrees. In the Upper Peninsula, Sault Ste. Marie was 53 degrees under partly cloudy skies, and in Marquette, it was clear with a temperature of 54. In neighboring states, Chicago was 69 degrees under cloudy skies. In Cleveland, it was mostly cloudy and the temperature was 67. Once again, at 8 p.m., Mount Pleasant was 59 degrees with light rain. Now here is your local forecast. Tonight, rain showers likely. Lows in the upper 40s. East winds around 10 miles per hour with gusts to around 20 miles per hour. Chance of rain 60%. Saturday, rain showers likely in the morning, then rain showers likely and a slight chance of thunderstorms in the afternoon.

highs in the mid-60s. East winds around 10 miles per hour with gusts to around 20 miles per hour. Chance of rain 70%. Saturday night, rain showers likely and a slight chance of thunderstorms. Lows in the lower 50s. East winds 5 to 10 miles per hour. Gusts up to 20 miles per hour in the evening. Chance of rain 70%. Sunday, mostly cloudy with a 40% chance of rain showers. Highs in the upper 60s. Northeast winds 5 to 15 miles per hour with gusts to around 25 miles per hour. Sunday night, partly cloudy in the evening, then becoming mostly cloudy. Lows in the upper 40s. Northeast winds 5 to 15 miles per hour with gusts to around 25 miles per hour. Monday, mostly cloudy. Highs in the lower 60s. Monday night, mostly cloudy in the evening, then becoming partly cloudy. Lows in the mid-40s. Tuesday, partly sunny. Highs in the lower 60s. Tuesday night, partly cloudy with a 20% chance of rain showers. Lows in the mid-40s. Wednesday, partly sunny with sunny. Highs in the lower 60s. Tuesday night, partly cloudy with a 20% chance of rain showers. Lows in the mid-40s. Wednesday, partly sunny with a 40% chance of rain showers. Highs in the mid-60s. Wednesday night, partly cloudy. Lows in the upper 40s. Thursday, partly sunny. Highs in the upper 60s. Thursday night, partly cloudy. Lows in the upper 40s. Friday, mostly sunny. Highs in the lower 70s. 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The current time is 8:34 p.m. Eastern Daylight Time. Conditions around the area at 8 p.m. At Mount Pleasant, light rain was falling. The temperature was 59 degrees, the dew point 54, and the relative humidity 82%. The wind was east at 7 miles an hour. The pressure was 30.25 inches and falling. Across the remainder of south-central lower Michigan, temperatures were between 56 and 61 degrees. Rain was falling at Big Rapids, Saginaw, and Midland. It was mostly cloudy at Alma and Houghton Lake. Elsewhere in central and northern lower Michigan, at Cadillac, rain was falling with a temperature of 57. At Alpena, it was mostly cloudy with a temperature of 54. At Traverse City, it was cloudy with a temperature of 61. Across southern lower Michigan, skies ranged from mostly cloudy to cloudy, and temperatures were between 63 and 68 degrees. In the upper peninsula, Sault Ste. Marie was 53 degrees under partly cloudy skies, and in Marquette, it was clear with a temperature of 54. In neighboring states, Chicago was 69 degrees under cloudy skies. In Cleveland, it was mostly cloudy and the temperature was 67. Once again, at 8 p.m., Mount Pleasant was 59 degrees with light rain. Now here is your local forecast. Tonight, rain showers likely. Lows in the upper 40s. East winds around 10 miles per hour with gusts to around 20 miles per hour. Chance of rain 60%. Saturday, rain showers likely in the morning, then rain showers likely and a slight chance of thunderstorms in the afternoon. Highs in the mid-60s. East winds around 10 miles per hour with gusts to around 20 miles per hour. Chance of rain 70%. Saturday night, rain showers likely and a slight chance of thunderstorms. Lows in the lower 50s. East winds 5 to 10 miles per hour. Gusts up to 20 miles per hour in the evening. Chance of rain 70%. Sunday, mostly cloudy with a 40% chance of rain showers. Highs in the upper 60s. Northeast winds 5 to 15 miles per hour with gusts to around 25 miles per hour. Sunday night, partly cloudy in the evening, then becoming mostly cloudy.

Cloudy. Lows in the upper 40s. Northeast winds 5 to 15 miles per hour with gusts to around 25 miles per hour. Monday, mostly cloudy. Highs in the lower 60s. Monday night, mostly cloudy in the evening, then becoming partly cloudy. Lows in the mid 40s. Tuesday, partly sunny. Highs in the lower 60s. Tuesday night, partly cloudy with a 20% chance of rain showers. Lows in the mid-40s. Wednesday, partly sunny with a 40% chance of rain showers. Highs in the mid-60s. Wednesday night, partly cloudy. Lows in the upper 40s. Thursday, partly sunny. Highs in the upper 60s. Thursday night, partly cloudy. Lows in the upper 40s. Friday, mostly sunny. Highs in the lower 70s. 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The current time is 8:38 p.m. Eastern Daylight Time. Conditions around the area at 8 p.m. At Mount Pleasant, light rain was falling. The temperature was 59 degrees, the dew point 54, and the relative humidity 82%. The wind was east at 7 miles an hour. The pressure was 30.25 inches and falling. Across the remainder of south-central lower Michigan, temperatures were between 56 and 61 degrees. Rain was falling at Big Rapids, Saginaw, and Midland. It was mostly cloudy at Alma and Houghton Lake. Elsewhere in central and northern lower Michigan, at Cadillac, rain was falling with a temperature of 57. At Alpena, it was mostly cloudy with a temperature of 54. At Traverse City, it was cloudy with a temperature of 61. Across southern lower Michigan, skies ranged from mostly cloudy to cloudy, and temperatures were between 63 and 68 degrees. In the Upper Peninsula, Sault Ste. Marie was 53 degrees under partly cloudy skies, and in Marquette, it was clear with a temperature of 54. In neighboring states, Chicago was 69 degrees under cloudy skies. In Cleveland, it was mostly cloudy and the temperature was 67. Once again, at 8 p.m., Mount Pleasant was 59 degrees with light rain. Now here is your local forecast. Tonight, rain showers likely. Lows in the upper 40s. East winds around 10 miles per hour with gusts to around 20 miles per hour. Chance of rain 60%. Saturday, rain showers likely in the morning, then rain showers likely and a slight chance of thunderstorms in the afternoon. Highs in the mid-60s. East winds around 10 miles per hour with gusts to around 20 miles per hour. Chance of rain 70%. Saturday night, rain showers likely and a slight chance of thunderstorms. Lows in the lower 50s. East winds 5 to 10 miles per hour. Gusts up to 20 miles per hour in the evening. Chance of rain 70%. Sunday, mostly cloudy with a 40% chance of rain showers. Highs in the upper 60s. Northeast winds 5 to 15 miles per hour with gusts to around 25 miles per hour. Sunday night, partly cloudy in the evening, then becoming mostly cloudy. Lows in the upper 40s. Northeast winds 5 to 15 miles per hour with gusts to around 25 miles per hour. Monday, mostly cloudy. Highs in the lower 60s. Monday night, mostly cloudy in the evening, then becoming partly cloudy. Lows in the mid-40s. Tuesday, partly sunny. Highs in the lower 60s. Tuesday night, partly cloudy with a 20% chance of rain showers. Lows in the mid-40s. Wednesday, partly sunny with a 40% chance of rain showers. Highs in the mid-60s. Wednesday night, partly cloudy. Lows in the upper 40s. Thursday, partly sunny. Highs in the upper 60s. Thursday night, partly cloudy. Lows in the upper 40s. Friday,
mostly sunny. Highs in the lower 70s. 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The current time is 8:42 p.m. Eastern Daylight Time. Conditions around the area at 8 p.m. At Mount Pleasant, light rain was falling. The temperature was 59 degrees, the dew point 54, and the relative humidity 82%. The wind was east at 7 miles an hour. The pressure was 30.25 inches and falling. Across the remainder of south-central lower Michigan, temperatures were between 56 and 61 degrees. Rain was falling at Big Rapids, Saginaw, and Midland. It was mostly cloudy at Alma and Houghton Lake. Elsewhere in central and northern lower Michigan, at Cadillac, rain was falling with a temperature of 57. At Alpena, it was mostly cloudy with a temperature of 54. At Traverse City, it was cloudy with a temperature of 61. Across southern lower Michigan, skies ranged from mostly cloudy to cloudy, and temperatures were between 63 and 68 degrees. In the Upper Peninsula, Sault Ste. Marie was 53 degrees under partly cloudy skies, and in Marquette, it was clear with a temperature of 54. In neighboring states, Chicago was 69 degrees under cloudy skies. In Cleveland, it was mostly cloudy and the temperature was 67. Once again, at 8 p.m., Mount Pleasant was 59 degrees with light rain. Now here is your local forecast. Tonight, rain showers likely. Lows in the upper 40s. East winds around 10 miles per hour with gusts to around 20 miles per hour. Chance of rain 60%. Saturday, rain showers likely in the morning, then rain showers likely and a slight chance of thunderstorms in the afternoon. Highs in the mid-60s. East winds around 10 miles per hour with gusts to around 20 miles per hour. Chance of rain 70%. Saturday night, rain showers likely and a slight chance of thunderstorms. Lows in the lower 50s. East winds 5 to 10 miles per hour. Gusts up to 20 miles per hour in the evening. Chance of rain 70%. Sunday, mostly cloudy with a 40% chance of rain showers. Highs in the upper 60s. Northeast winds 5 to 15 miles per hour with gusts to around 25 miles per hour. Sunday night, partly cloudy in the evening, then becoming mostly cloudy. Lows in the upper 40s. Northeast winds 5 to 15 miles per hour with gusts to around 25 miles per hour. Monday, mostly cloudy. Highs in the lower 60s. Monday night, mostly cloudy in the evening, then becoming partly cloudy. Lows in the mid-40s. Tuesday, partly sunny. Highs in the lower 60s. Tuesday night, partly cloudy with a 20% chance of rain showers. Lows in the mid-40s. Wednesday, partly sunny with a 40% chance of rain showers. Highs in the mid-60s. Wednesday night, partly cloudy. Lows in the upper 40s. Thursday, partly sunny. Highs in the upper 60s. Thursday night, partly cloudy. Lows in the upper 40s. Friday, mostly sunny. Highs in the lower 70s. 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The current time is 8:46 p.m. Eastern Daylight Time. Conditions around the area at 8 p.m. At Mount Pleasant, light rain was falling. The temperature was 59 degrees, the dew point 54, and the relative humidity 82%. The wind was east at 7 miles an hour. The pressure was 30.25 inches and falling. Across the remainder of south-central lower Michigan, temperatures were between 56 and 61 degrees. Rain was falling at Big Rapids, Saginaw, and Midland.
it was mostly cloudy at Alma and Houghton Lake. Elsewhere in central and northern lower Michigan, at Cadillac, rain was falling with a temperature of 57. At Alpena, it was mostly cloudy with a temperature of 54. At Traverse City, it was cloudy with a temperature of 61. Across southern lower Michigan, skies ranged from mostly cloudy to cloudy, and temperatures were between 63 and 68 degrees. In the Upper Peninsula, Sault Ste. Marie was 53 degrees under partly cloudy skies, and in Marquette, it was clear with a temperature of 54. In neighboring states, Chicago was 69 degrees under cloudy skies. In Cleveland, it was mostly cloudy and the temperature was 67. Once again, at 8 p.m., Mount Pleasant was 59 degrees with light rain. Now here is your local forecast. Tonight, rain showers likely. Lows in the upper 40s. East winds around 10 miles per hour with gusts to around 20 miles per hour. Chance of rain 60%. Saturday, rain showers likely in the morning, then rain showers likely and a slight chance of thunderstorms in the afternoon. Highs in the mid-60s. East winds around 10 miles per hour with gusts to around 20 miles per hour. Chance of rain 70%. Saturday night, rain showers likely and a slight chance of thunderstorms. Lows in the lower 50s. East winds 5 to 10 miles per hour. Gusts up to 20 miles per hour in the evening. Chance of rain 70%. Sunday, mostly cloudy with a 40% chance of rain showers. Highs in the upper 60s. Northeast winds 5 to 15 miles per hour with gusts to around 25 miles per hour. Sunday night, partly cloudy in the evening then becoming mostly cloudy. Lows in the upper 40s. Northeast winds 5 to 15 miles per hour with gusts to around 25 miles per hour. Monday, mostly cloudy. Highs in the lower 60s. Monday night, mostly cloudy in the evening then becoming partly cloudy. Lows in the mid-40s. Tuesday, partly sunny. Highs in the lower 60s. Tuesday night, partly cloudy with a 20% chance of rain showers. Lows in the mid-40s. Wednesday, partly sunny with a 40% chance of rain showers. Highs in the mid-60s. Wednesday night, partly cloudy. Lows in the upper 40s. Thursday, partly sunny. Highs in the upper 60s. Thursday night, partly cloudy. Lows in the upper 40s. Friday, mostly sunny. Highs in the lower 70s. 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The current time is 8:50 p.m. Eastern Daylight Time. Conditions around the area at 8 p.m. At Mount Pleasant, light rain was falling. The temperature was 59 degrees, the dew point 54, and the relative humidity 82%. The wind was east at 7 miles an hour. The pressure was 30.25 inches and falling. Across the remainder of south-central lower Michigan, temperatures were between 56 and 61 degrees. Rain was falling at Big Rapids, Saginaw, and Midland. It was mostly cloudy at Alma and Houghton Lake. Elsewhere in central and northern lower Michigan, at Cadillac, rain was falling with a temperature of 57. At Alpena, it was mostly cloudy with a temperature of 54. At Traverse City, it was cloudy with a temperature of 61. Across southern lower Michigan, skies ranged from mostly cloudy to cloudy, and temperatures were between 63 and 68 degrees. In the Upper Peninsula, Sault Ste. Marie was 53 degrees under partly cloudy skies, and in Marquette, it was clear with a temperature of 54. In neighboring states, Chicago was 69 degrees under cloudy skies. In Cleveland, it was mostly cloudy and the temperature was 67. Once again, at 8 p.m., Mount Pleasant was 59 degrees with light rain. Now here is your

the remainder of south central lower Michigan, temperatures were between 56 and 61 degrees. Rain was falling at Big Rapids, Saginaw, and Midland. It was mostly cloudy at Alma and Houghton Lake. Elsewhere in central and northern lower Michigan, at Cadillac, rain was falling with a temperature of 57. At Alpena, it was mostly cloudy with a temperature of 54. At Traverse City, it was cloudy with a temperature of 61. Across southern lower Michigan, skies ranged from mostly cloudy to cloudy, and temperatures were between 63 and 68 degrees. In the Upper Peninsula, Sault Ste. Marie was 53 degrees under partly cloudy skies, and in Marquette, it was clear with a temperature of 54. In neighboring states, Chicago was 69 degrees under cloudy skies. In Cleveland, it was mostly cloudy and the temperature was 67. Once again, at 8 p.m., Mount Pleasant was 59 degrees with light rain. Now here is your local forecast. Tonight, rain showers likely. Lows in the upper 40s. East winds around 10 miles per hour with gusts to around 20 miles per hour. Chance of rain 60%. Saturday, rain showers likely in the morning, then rain showers likely and a slight chance of thunderstorms in the afternoon. Highs in the mid-60s. East winds around 10 miles per hour with gusts to around 20 miles per hour. Chance of rain 70%. Saturday night, rain showers likely and a slight chance of thunderstorms. Lows in the lower 50s. East winds 5 to 10 miles per hour. Gusts up to 20 miles per hour in the evening. Chance of rain 70%. Sunday, mostly cloudy with a 40% chance of rain showers. Highs in the upper 60s. Northeast winds 5 to 15 miles per hour with gusts to around 25 miles per hour. Sunday night, partly cloudy in the evening, then becoming mostly cloudy. Lows in the upper 40s. Northeast winds 5 to 15 miles per hour with gusts to around 25 miles per hour. Monday, mostly cloudy. Highs in the lower 60s. Monday night, mostly cloudy in the evening, then becoming partly cloudy. Lows in the mid-40s. Tuesday, partly sunny. Highs in the lower 60s. Tuesday night, partly cloudy with a 20% chance of rain showers. Lows in the mid-40s. Wednesday, partly sunny with a 40% chance of rain showers. Highs in the mid-60s. Wednesday night, partly cloudy. Lows in the upper 40s. Thursday, partly sunny. Highs in the upper 60s. Thursday night, partly cloudy. Lows in the upper 40s. Friday, mostly sunny. Highs in the lower 70s. 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The current time is 9:10 p.m. Eastern Daylight Time. Conditions around the area at 8 p.m. At Mount Pleasant, light rain was falling. The temperature was 59 degrees, the dew point 54, and the relative humidity 82%. The wind was east at 7 miles an hour. The pressure was 30.25 inches and falling. Across the remainder of south central lower Michigan, temperatures were between 56 and 61 degrees. Rain was falling at Big Rapids, Saginaw, and Midland. It was mostly cloudy at Alma and Houghton Lake. Elsewhere in central and northern lower Michigan, at Cadillac, rain was falling with a temperature of 57. At Alpena, it was mostly cloudy with a temperature of 54. At Traverse City, it was cloudy with a temperature of 61. Across southern lower Michigan, skies ranged from mostly cloudy to cloudy, and temperatures were between 63 and 68 degrees. In the Upper Peninsula, Sault Ste. Marie was 53 degrees under partly cloudy skies, and in Marquette, it was clear with a temperature of 54. In neighboring states, Chicago was 69 degrees under cloudy skies. In Cleveland, it was

the evening. Chance of rain 70%. Sunday, mostly cloudy with a 40% chance of rain showers. Highs in the upper 60s. Northeast winds 5 to 15 miles per hour with gusts to around 25 miles per hour. Sunday night, partly cloudy in the evening, then becoming mostly cloudy. Lows in the upper 40s. Northeast winds 5 to 15 miles per hour with gusts to around 25 miles per hour. Monday, mostly cloudy. Highs in the lower 60s. Monday night, mostly cloudy in the evening, then becoming partly cloudy. Lows in the mid-40s. Tuesday, partly sunny. Highs in the lower 60s. Tuesday night, partly cloudy with a 20% chance of rain showers. Lows in the mid-40s. Wednesday, partly sunny with a 40% chance of rain showers. Highs in the mid-60s. Wednesday night, partly cloudy. Lows in the upper 40s. Thursday, partly sunny. Highs in the upper 60s. Thursday night, partly cloudy. Lows in the upper 40s. Friday, mostly sunny. Highs in the lower 70s. 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The current time is 9:14 p.m. Eastern Daylight Time. Conditions around the area at 9 p.m. At Mount Pleasant, light rain was falling. The temperature was 57 degrees, the dew point 54, and the relative humidity 88%. The pressure was 30.25 inches and rising. Across the remainder of south central lower Michigan, temperatures were between 55 and 59 degrees. At Big Rapids, rain was falling. At Alma, drizzle was falling. It was cloudy at Saginaw, Houghton Lake, and Midland. Elsewhere in central and northern lower Michigan, at Cadillac, rain was falling with a temperature of 57. At Alpena, it was mostly cloudy with a temperature of 53. At Traverse City, it was cloudy with a temperature of 59. Across southern lower Michigan, skies ranged from mostly cloudy to cloudy, and temperatures were between 62 and 66 degrees. In the Upper Peninsula, Sault Ste. Marie was 51 degrees under mostly cloudy skies, and in Marquette, it was clear with a temperature of 54. In neighboring states, Chicago was 69 degrees under cloudy skies. In Cleveland, it was cloudy and the temperature was 68. Once again, at 9 p.m., Mount Pleasant was 57 degrees with light rain. Now here is your local forecast. Tonight, rain showers likely. Lows in the upper 40s. East winds around 10 miles per hour with gusts to around 20 miles per hour. Chance of rain 60%. Saturday, rain showers likely in the morning, then rain showers likely and a slight chance of thunderstorms in the afternoon. Highs in the mid-60s. East winds around 10 miles per hour with gusts to around 20 miles per hour. Chance of rain 70%. Saturday night, rain showers likely and a slight chance of thunderstorms. Lows in the lower 50s. East winds 5 to 10 miles per hour. Gusts up to 20 miles per hour in the evening. Chance of rain 70%. Sunday, mostly cloudy with a 40% chance of rain showers. Highs in the upper 60s. Northeast winds 5 to 15 miles per hour with gusts to around 25 miles per hour. Sunday night, partly cloudy in the evening, then becoming mostly cloudy. Lows in the upper 40s. Northeast winds 5 to 15 miles per hour with gusts to around 25 miles per hour. Monday, mostly cloudy. Highs in the lower 60s. Monday night, mostly cloudy in the evening, then becoming partly cloudy. Lows in the mid-40s. Tuesday, partly sunny. Highs in the lower 60s. Tuesday night, partly cloudy with a 20% chance of rain showers. Lows in the mid-40s. Wednesday, partly sunny with a 40% chance of rain showers.

showers. Highs in the mid-60s. Wednesday night, partly cloudy. Lows in the upper 40s. Thursday, partly sunny. Highs in the upper 60s. Thursday night, partly cloudy. Lows in the upper 40s. Friday, mostly sunny. Highs in the lower 70s. 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The current time is 9:18 p.m. Eastern Daylight Time. Conditions around the area at 9 p.m. At Mount Pleasant, light rain was falling. The temperature was 57 degrees, the dew point 54, and the relative humidity 88%. The pressure was 30.25 inches and rising. Across the remainder of south central lower Michigan, temperatures were between 55 and 59 degrees. At Big Rapids, rain was falling. At Alma, drizzle was falling. It was cloudy at Saginaw, Houghton Lake, and Midland. Elsewhere in central and northern lower Michigan, at Cadillac, rain was falling with a temperature of 57. At Alpena, it was mostly cloudy with a temperature of 53. At Traverse City, it was cloudy with a temperature of 59. Across southern lower Michigan, skies ranged from mostly cloudy to cloudy, and temperatures were between 62 and 66 degrees. In the upper peninsula, Sault Ste. Marie was 51 degrees under mostly cloudy skies, and in Marquette, it was clear with a temperature of 54. In neighboring states, Chicago was 69 degrees under cloudy skies. In Cleveland, it was cloudy and the temperature was 68. Once again, at 9 p.m., Mount Pleasant was 57 degrees with light rain. Now here is your local forecast. Tonight, rain showers likely. Lows in the upper 40s. East winds around 10 miles per hour with gusts to around 20 miles per hour. Chance of rain 60%. Saturday, rain showers likely in the morning, then rain showers likely and a slight chance of thunderstorms in the afternoon. Highs in the mid-60s. East winds around 10 miles per hour with gusts to around 20 miles per hour. Chance of rain 70%. Saturday night, rain showers likely and a slight chance of thunderstorms. Lows in the lower 50s. East winds 5 to 10 miles per hour. Gusts up to 20 miles per hour in the evening. Chance of rain 70%. Sunday, mostly cloudy with a 40% chance of rain showers. Highs in the upper 60s. Northeast winds 5 to 15 miles per hour with gusts to around 25 miles per hour. Sunday night, partly cloudy in the evening, then becoming mostly cloudy. Lows in the upper 40s. Northeast winds 5 to 15 miles per hour with gusts to around 25 miles per hour. Monday, mostly cloudy. Highs in the lower 60s. Monday night, mostly cloudy in the evening, then becoming partly cloudy. Lows in the mid-40s. Tuesday, partly sunny. Highs in the lower 60s. Tuesday night, partly cloudy with a 20% chance of rain showers. Lows in the mid-40s. Wednesday, partly sunny with a 40% chance of rain showers. Highs in the mid-60s. Wednesday night, partly cloudy. Lows in the upper 40s. Thursday, partly sunny. Highs in the upper 60s. Thursday night, partly cloudy. Lows in the upper 40s. Friday, mostly sunny. Highs in the lower 70s. 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The current time is 9:22 p.m. Eastern Daylight Time. Conditions around the area at 9 p.m. At Mount Pleasant, light rain was falling. The temperature was 57 degrees, the dew point 54, and the relative humidity 88%.
the pressure was 30.25 inches and rising. Across the remainder of south-central lower Michigan, temperatures were between 55 and 59 degrees. At Big Rapids, rain was falling. At Alma, drizzle was falling. It was cloudy at Saginaw, Houghton Lake, and Midland. Elsewhere in central and northern lower Michigan, at Cadillac, rain was falling with a temperature of 57. At Alpena, it was mostly cloudy with a temperature of 53. At Traverse City, it was cloudy with a temperature of 59. Across southern lower Michigan, skies ranged from mostly cloudy to cloudy, and temperatures were between 62 and 66 degrees. In the Upper Peninsula, Sault Ste. Marie was 51 degrees under mostly cloudy skies, and in Marquette, it was clear with a temperature of 54. In neighboring states, Chicago was 69 degrees under cloudy skies. In Cleveland, it was cloudy and the temperature was 68. Once again, at 9 p.m., Mount Pleasant was 57 degrees with light rain. Now here is your local forecast. Tonight, rain showers likely. Lows in the upper 40s. East winds around 10 miles per hour with gusts to around 20 miles per hour. Chance of rain 60%. Saturday, rain showers likely in the morning, then rain showers likely and a slight chance of thunderstorms in the afternoon. Highs in the mid-60s. East winds around 10 miles per hour with gusts to around 20 miles per hour. Chance of rain 70%. Saturday night, rain showers likely and a slight chance of thunderstorms. Lows in the lower 50s. East winds 5 to 10 miles per hour. Gusts up to 20 miles per hour in the evening. Chance of rain 70%. Sunday, mostly cloudy with a 40% chance of rain showers. Highs in the upper 60s. Northeast winds 5 to 15 miles per hour with gusts to around 25 miles per hour. Sunday night, partly cloudy in the evening then becoming mostly cloudy. Lows in the upper 40s. Northeast winds 5 to 15 miles per hour with gusts to around 25 miles per hour. Monday, mostly cloudy. Highs in the lower 60s. Monday night, mostly cloudy in the evening then becoming partly cloudy. Lows in the mid-40s. Tuesday, partly sunny. Highs in the lower 60s. Tuesday night, partly cloudy with a 20% chance of rain showers. Lows in the mid-40s. Wednesday, partly sunny with a 40% chance of rain showers. Highs in the mid-60s. Wednesday night, partly cloudy. Lows in the upper 40s. Thursday, partly sunny. Highs in the upper 60s. Thursday night, partly cloudy. Lows in the upper 40s. Friday, mostly sunny. Highs in the lower 70s. 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The current time is 9:26 p.m. Eastern Daylight Time. Conditions around the area at 9 p.m. At Mount Pleasant, light rain was falling. The temperature was 57 degrees, the dew point 54, and the relative humidity 88%. The pressure was 30.25 inches and rising. Across the remainder of south-central lower Michigan, temperatures were between 55 and 59 degrees. At Big Rapids, rain was falling. At Alma, drizzle was falling. It was cloudy at Saginaw, Houghton Lake, and Midland. Elsewhere in central and northern lower Michigan, at Cadillac, rain was falling with a temperature of 57. At Alpena, it was mostly cloudy with a temperature of 53. At Traverse City, it was cloudy with a temperature of 59. Across southern lower Michigan, skies ranged from mostly cloudy to cloudy, and temperatures were between 62 and 66 degrees. In the Upper Peninsula, Sault Ste. Marie was 51 degrees under mostly cloudy skies, and in Marquette, it was clear with a temperature of 54. In neighboring states,
Chicago was 69 degrees under cloudy skies. In Cleveland, it was cloudy and the temperature was 68. Once again, at 9 p.m., Mount Pleasant was 57 degrees with light rain. Now here is your local forecast. Tonight, rain showers likely. Lows in the upper 40s. East winds around 10 miles per hour with gusts to around 20 miles per hour. Chance of rain 60%. Saturday, rain showers likely in the morning, then rain showers likely and a slight chance of thunderstorms in the afternoon. Highs in the mid-60s. East winds around 10 miles per hour with gusts to around 20 miles per hour. Chance of rain 70%. Saturday night, rain showers likely and a slight chance of thunderstorms. Lows in the lower 50s. East winds 5 to 10 miles per hour. Gusts up to 20 miles per hour in the evening. Chance of rain 70%. Sunday, mostly cloudy with a 40% chance of rain showers. Highs in the upper 60s. Northeast winds 5 to 15 miles per hour with gusts to around 25 miles per hour. Sunday night, partly cloudy in the evening, then becoming mostly cloudy. Lows in the upper 40s. Northeast winds 5 to 15 miles per hour with gusts to around 25 miles per hour. Monday, mostly cloudy. Highs in the lower 60s. Monday night, mostly cloudy in the evening, then becoming partly cloudy. Lows in the mid-40s. Tuesday, partly sunny. Highs in the lower 60s. Tuesday night, partly cloudy with a 20% chance of rain showers. Lows in the mid-40s. Wednesday, partly sunny with a 40% chance of rain showers. Highs in the mid-60s. Wednesday night, partly cloudy. Lows in the upper 40s. Thursday, partly sunny. Highs in the upper 60s. Thursday night, partly cloudy. Lows in the upper 40s. Friday, mostly sunny. Highs in the lower 70s. 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The current time is 9:30 p.m. Eastern Daylight Time. Conditions around the area at 9 p.m. At Mount Pleasant, light rain was falling. The temperature was 57 degrees, the dew point 54, and the relative humidity 88%. The pressure was 30.25 inches and rising. Across the remainder of south-central lower Michigan, temperatures were between 55 and 59 degrees. At Big Rapids, rain was falling. At Alma, drizzle was falling. It was cloudy at Saginaw, Houghton Lake, and Midland. Elsewhere in central and northern lower Michigan, at Cadillac, rain was falling with a temperature of 57. At Alpena, it was mostly cloudy with a temperature of 53. At Traverse City, it was cloudy with a temperature of 59. Across southern lower Michigan, skies ranged from mostly cloudy to cloudy, and temperatures were between 62 and 66 degrees. In the upper peninsula, Sault Ste. Marie was 51 degrees under mostly cloudy skies, and in Marquette, it was clear with a temperature of 54. In neighboring states, Chicago was 69 degrees under cloudy skies. In Cleveland, it was cloudy and the temperature was 68. Once again, at 9 p.m., Mount Pleasant was 57 degrees with light rain. Now here is your local forecast. Tonight, rain showers likely. Lows in the upper 40s. East winds around 10 miles per hour with gusts to around 20 miles per hour. Chance of rain 60%. Saturday, rain showers likely in the morning, then rain showers likely and a slight chance of thunderstorms in the afternoon. Highs in the mid-60s. East winds around 10 miles per hour with gusts to around 20 miles per hour. Chance of rain 70%. Saturday night, rain showers likely and a slight chance of thunderstorms. Lows in the lower 50s. East winds 5 to 10.
10 miles per hour. Gusts up to 20 miles per hour in the evening. Chance of rain 70%. Sunday, mostly cloudy with a 40% chance of rain showers. Highs in the upper 60s. Northeast winds 5 to 15 miles per hour with gusts to around 25 miles per hour. Sunday night, partly cloudy in the evening, then becoming mostly cloudy. Lows in the upper 40s. Northeast winds 5 to 15 miles per hour with gusts to around Sunday night, partly cloudy in the evening, then becoming mostly cloudy. Lows in the upper 40s. Northeast winds 5 to 15 miles per hour with gusts to around 25 miles per hour. Monday, mostly cloudy. Highs in the lower 60s. Monday night, mostly cloudy in the evening, then becoming partly cloudy. Lows in the mid 40s. Tuesday, partly sunny. Highs in the lower 60s. Tuesday night, partly cloudy with a 20% chance of rain showers. Lows in the mid-40s. Wednesday, partly sunny with a 40% chance of rain showers. Highs in the mid-60s. Wednesday night, partly cloudy. Lows in the upper 40s. Thursday, partly sunny. Highs in the upper 60s. Thursday night, partly cloudy. Lows in the upper 40s. Friday, mostly sunny. Highs in the lower 70s. 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The current time is 9:34 p.m. Eastern Daylight Time. Conditions around the area at 9 p.m. At Mount Pleasant, light rain was falling. The temperature was 57 degrees, the dew point 54, and the relative humidity 88%. The pressure was 30.25 inches and rising. Across the remainder of south central lower Michigan, temperatures were between 55 and 59 degrees. At Big Rapids, rain was falling. At Alma, drizzle was falling. It was cloudy at Saginaw, Houghton Lake, and Midland. Elsewhere in central and northern lower Michigan, at Cadillac, rain was falling with a temperature of 57. At Alpena, it was mostly cloudy with a temperature of 53. At Traverse City, it was cloudy with a temperature of 59. Across southern lower Michigan, skies ranged from mostly cloudy to cloudy, and temperatures were between 62 and 66 degrees. In the upper peninsula, Sault Ste. Marie was 51 degrees under mostly cloudy skies, and in Marquette, it was clear with a temperature of 54. In neighboring states, Chicago was 69 degrees under cloudy skies. In Cleveland, it was cloudy and the temperature was 68. Once again, at 9 p.m., Mount Pleasant was 57 degrees with light rain. Now here is your local forecast. Tonight, rain showers likely. Lows in the upper 40s. East winds around 10 miles per hour with gusts to around 20 miles per hour. Chance of rain 60%. Saturday, rain showers likely in the morning, then rain showers likely and a slight chance of thunderstorms in the afternoon. Highs in the mid-60s. East winds around 10 miles per hour with gusts to around 20 miles per hour. Chance of rain 70%. Saturday night, rain showers likely and a slight chance of thunderstorms. Lows in the lower 50s. East winds 5 to 10 miles per hour. Gusts up to 20 miles per hour in the evening. Chance of rain 70%. Sunday, mostly cloudy with a 40% chance of rain showers. Highs in the upper 60s. Northeast winds 5 to 15 miles per hour with gusts to around 25 miles per hour. Sunday night, partly cloudy in the evening, then becoming mostly cloudy. Lows in the upper 40s. Northeast winds 5 to 15 miles per hour with gusts to around 25 miles per hour. Monday, mostly cloudy. Highs in the lower 60s. Monday night, mostly cloudy in the evening, then becoming partly cloudy. Lows in the mid-40s.

Tuesday, partly sunny. Highs in the lower 60s. Tuesday night, partly cloudy with a 20% chance of rain showers. Lows in the mid-40s. Wednesday, partly sunny with a 40% chance of rain showers. Highs in the mid-60s. Wednesday night, partly cloudy. Lows in the upper 40s. Thursday, partly sunny. Highs in the upper 60s. Thursday night, partly cloudy. Lows in the upper 40s. Friday, mostly sunny. Highs in the lower 70s. 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The current time is 9:38 p.m. Eastern Daylight Time. Conditions around the area at 9 p.m. At Mount Pleasant, light rain was falling. The temperature was 57 degrees, the dew point 54, and the relative humidity 88%. The pressure was 30.25 inches and rising. Across the remainder of south central lower Michigan, temperatures were between 55 and 59 degrees. At Big Rapids, rain was falling. At Alma, drizzle was falling. It was cloudy at Saginaw, Houghton Lake, and Midland. Elsewhere in central and northern lower Michigan, at Cadillac, rain was falling with a temperature of 57. At Alpena, it was mostly cloudy with a temperature of 53. At Traverse City, it was cloudy with a temperature of 59. Across southern lower Michigan, skies ranged from mostly cloudy to cloudy, and temperatures were between 62 and 66 degrees. In the upper peninsula, Sault Ste. Marie was 51 degrees under mostly cloudy skies, and in Marquette, it was clear with a temperature of 54. In neighboring states, Chicago was 69 degrees under cloudy skies. In Cleveland, it was cloudy and the temperature was 68. Once again, at 9 p.m., Mount Pleasant was 57 degrees with light rain. Now here is your local forecast. Tonight, rain showers likely. Lows in the upper 40s. East winds around 10 miles per hour with gusts to around 20 miles per hour. Chance of rain 60%. Saturday, rain showers likely in the morning, then rain showers likely and a slight chance of thunderstorms in the afternoon. Highs in the mid-60s. East winds around 10 miles per hour with gusts to around 20 miles per hour. Chance of rain 70%. Saturday night, rain showers likely and a slight chance of thunderstorms. Lows in the lower 50s. East winds 5 to 10 miles per hour. Gusts up to 20 miles per hour in the evening. Chance of rain 70%. Sunday, mostly cloudy with a 40% chance of rain showers. Highs in the upper 60s. Northeast winds 5 to 15 miles per hour with gusts to around 25 miles per hour. Sunday night, partly cloudy in the evening, then becoming mostly cloudy. Lows in the upper 40s. Northeast winds 5 to 15 miles per hour with gusts to around 25 miles per hour. Monday, mostly cloudy. Highs in the lower 60s. Monday night, mostly cloudy in the evening, then becoming partly cloudy. Lows in the mid-40s. Tuesday, partly sunny. Highs in the lower 60s. Tuesday night, partly cloudy with a 20% chance of rain showers. Lows in the mid-40s. Wednesday, partly sunny with a 40% chance of rain showers. Highs in the mid-60s. Wednesday night, partly cloudy. Lows in the upper 40s. Thursday, partly sunny. Highs in the upper 60s. Thursday night, partly cloudy. Lows in the upper 40s. Friday, mostly sunny. Highs in the lower 70s. 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
The current time is 9:42 p.m. Eastern Daylight Time. Conditions around the area at 9 p.m. At Mount Pleasant, light rain was falling. The temperature was 57 degrees, the dew point 54, and the relative humidity 88%. The pressure was 30.25 inches and rising. Across the remainder of south-central Lower Michigan, temperatures were between 55 and 59 degrees. At Big Rapids, rain was falling. At Alma, drizzle was falling. It was cloudy at Saginaw, Houghton Lake, and Midland. Elsewhere in central and northern Lower Michigan, at Cadillac, rain was falling with a temperature of 57. At Alpena, it was mostly cloudy with a temperature of 53. At Traverse City, it was cloudy with a temperature of 59. Across southern Lower Michigan, skies ranged from mostly cloudy to cloudy, and temperatures were between 62 and 66 degrees. In the Upper Peninsula, Sault Ste. Marie was 51 degrees under mostly cloudy skies, and in Marquette, it was clear with a temperature of 54. In neighboring states, Chicago was 69 degrees under cloudy skies. In Cleveland, it was cloudy and the temperature was 68. Once again, at 9 p.m., Mount Pleasant was 57 degrees with light rain. Now here is your local forecast. Tonight, rain showers likely. Lows in the upper 40s. East winds around 10 miles per hour with gusts to around 20 miles per hour. Chance of rain 60%. Saturday, rain showers likely in the morning, then rain showers likely and a slight chance of thunderstorms in the afternoon. Highs in the mid-60s. East winds around 10 miles per hour with gusts to around 20 miles per hour. Chance of rain 70%. Saturday night, rain showers likely and a slight chance of thunderstorms. Lows in the lower 50s. East winds 5 to 10 miles per hour. Gusts up to 20 miles per hour in the evening. Chance of rain 70%. Sunday, mostly cloudy with a 40% chance of rain showers. Highs in the upper 60s. Northeast winds 5 to 15 miles per hour with gusts to around 25 miles per hour. Sunday night, partly cloudy in the evening then becoming mostly cloudy. Lows in the upper 40s. Northeast winds 5 to 15 miles per hour with gusts to around 25 miles per hour. Monday, mostly cloudy. Highs in the lower 60s. Monday night, mostly cloudy in the evening then becoming partly cloudy. Lows in the mid-40s. Tuesday, partly sunny. Highs in the lower 60s. Tuesday night, partly cloudy with a 20% chance of rain showers. Lows in the mid-40s. Wednesday, partly sunny with a 40% chance of rain showers. Highs in the mid-60s. Wednesday night, partly cloudy. Lows in the upper 40s. Thursday, partly sunny. Highs in the upper 60s. Thursday night, partly cloudy. Lows in the upper 40s. Friday, mostly sunny. Highs in the lower 70s. 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The current time is 9:46 p.m. Eastern Daylight Time. Conditions around the area at 9 p.m. At Mount Pleasant, light rain was falling. The temperature was 57 degrees, the dew point 54, and the relative humidity 88%. The pressure was 30.25 inches and rising. Across the remainder of south-central Lower Michigan, temperatures were between 55 and 59 degrees. At Big Rapids, rain was falling. At Alma, drizzle was falling. It was cloudy at Saginaw, Houghton Lake, and Midland. Elsewhere in central and northern Lower Michigan, at Cadillac, rain was falling with a temperature of 57. At Alpena, it was mostly cloudy with a temperature of 53. At Traverse City, it was cloudy with a temperature of 59.
Across southern lower Michigan, skies ranged from mostly cloudy to cloudy, and temperatures were between 62 and 66 degrees. In the Upper Peninsula, Sault Ste. Marie was 51 degrees under mostly cloudy skies, and in Marquette, it was clear with a temperature of 54. In neighboring states, Chicago was 69 degrees under cloudy skies. In Cleveland, it was cloudy and the temperature was 68. Once again, at 9 p.m., Mount Pleasant was 57 degrees with light rain. Now here is your local forecast. Tonight, rain showers likely. Lows in the upper 40s. East winds around 10 miles per hour with gusts to around 20 miles per hour. Chance of rain 60%. Saturday, rain showers likely in the morning, then rain showers likely and a slight chance of thunderstorms in the afternoon. Highs in the mid-60s. East winds around 10 miles per hour with gusts to around 20 miles per hour. Chance of rain 70%. Saturday night, rain showers likely and a slight chance of thunderstorms. Lows in the lower 50s. East winds 5 to 10 miles per hour. Gusts up to 20 miles per hour in the evening. Chance of rain 70%. Sunday, mostly cloudy with a 40% chance of rain showers. Highs in the upper 60s. Northeast winds 5 to 15 miles per hour with gusts to around 25 miles per hour. Sunday night, partly cloudy in the evening then becoming mostly cloudy. Lows in the upper 40s. Northeast winds 5 to 15 miles per hour with gusts to around 25 miles per hour. Monday, mostly cloudy. Highs in the lower 60s. Monday night, mostly cloudy in the evening then becoming partly cloudy. Lows in the mid-40s. Tuesday, partly sunny. Highs in the lower 60s. Tuesday night, partly cloudy with a 20% chance of rain showers. Lows in the mid-40s. Wednesday, partly sunny with a 40% chance of rain showers. Highs in the mid-60s. Wednesday night, partly cloudy. Lows in the upper 40s. Thursday, partly sunny. Highs in the upper 60s. Thursday night, partly cloudy. Lows in the upper 40s. Friday, mostly sunny. Highs in the lower 70s. 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The current time is 9:50 p.m. Eastern Daylight Time. Conditions around the area at 9 p.m. At Mount Pleasant, light rain was falling. The temperature was 57 degrees, the dew point 54, and the relative humidity 88%. The pressure was 30.25 inches and rising. Across the remainder of south central lower Michigan, temperatures were between 55 and 59 degrees. At Big Rapids, rain was falling. At Alma, drizzle was falling. It was cloudy at Saginaw, Houghton Lake, and Midland. Elsewhere in central and northern lower Michigan, at Cadillac, rain was falling with a temperature of 57. At Alpena, it was mostly cloudy with a temperature of 53. At Traverse City, it was cloudy with a temperature of 59. Across southern lower Michigan, skies ranged from mostly cloudy to cloudy, and temperatures were between 62 and 66 degrees. In the Upper Peninsula, Sault Ste. Marie was 51 degrees under mostly cloudy skies, and in Marquette, it was clear with a temperature of 54. In neighboring states, Chicago was 69 degrees under cloudy skies. In Cleveland, it was cloudy and the temperature was 68. Once again, at 9 p.m., Mount Pleasant was 57 degrees with light rain. Now here is your local forecast. Tonight, rain showers likely. Lows in the upper 40s. East winds around 10 miles per hour with gusts to around 20 miles per hour. Chance of rain 60%. Saturday,
Rain showers likely in the morning, then rain showers likely and a slight chance of thunderstorms in the afternoon. Highs in the mid-60s. East winds around 10 miles per hour with gusts to around 20 miles per hour. Chance of rain 70%. Saturday night, rain showers likely and a slight chance of thunderstorms. Lows in the lower 50s. East winds 5 to 10 miles per hour. Gusts up to 20 miles per hour in the evening. Chance of rain 70%. Sunday, mostly cloudy with a 40% chance of rain showers. Highs in the upper 60s. Northeast winds 5 to 15 miles per hour with gusts to around 25 miles per hour. Sunday night, partly cloudy in the evening, then becoming mostly cloudy. Lows in the upper 40s. Northeast winds 5 to 15 miles per hour with gusts to around 25 miles per hour. Monday, mostly cloudy. Highs in the lower 60s. Monday night, mostly cloudy in the evening, then becoming partly cloudy. Lows in the mid-40s. Tuesday, partly sunny. Highs in the lower 60s. Tuesday night, partly cloudy with a 20% chance of rain showers. Lows in the mid-40s. Wednesday, partly sunny with a 40% chance of rain showers. Highs in the mid-60s. Wednesday night, partly cloudy. Lows in the upper 40s. Thursday, partly sunny. Highs in the upper 60s. Thursday night, partly cloudy. Lows in the upper 40s. Friday, mostly sunny. Highs in the lower 70s. 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The current time is 9:54 p.m. Eastern Daylight Time. Conditions around the area at 9 p.m. At Mount Pleasant, light rain was falling. The temperature was 57 degrees, the dew point 54, and the relative humidity 88%. The pressure was 30.25 inches and rising. Across the remainder of south central lower Michigan, temperatures were between 55 and 59 degrees. At Big Rapids, rain was falling. At Alma, drizzle was falling. It was cloudy at Saginaw, Houghton Lake, and Midland. Elsewhere in central and northern lower Michigan, at Cadillac, rain was falling with a temperature of 57. At Alpena, it was mostly cloudy with a temperature of 53. At Traverse City, it was cloudy with a temperature of 59. Across southern lower Michigan, skies ranged from mostly cloudy to cloudy, and temperatures were between 62 and 66 degrees. In the upper peninsula, Sault Ste. Marie was 51 degrees under mostly cloudy skies, and in Marquette, it was clear with a temperature of 54. In neighboring states, Chicago was 69 degrees under cloudy skies. In Cleveland, it was cloudy and the temperature was 68. Once again, at 9 p.m., Mount Pleasant was 57 degrees with light rain. Now here is your local forecast. Tonight, rain showers likely. Lows in the upper 40s. East winds around 10 miles per hour with gusts to around 20 miles per hour. Chance of rain 60%. Saturday, rain showers likely in the morning, then rain showers likely and a slight chance of thunderstorms in the afternoon. Highs in the mid-60s. East winds around 10 miles per hour with gusts to around 20 miles per hour. Chance of rain 70%. Saturday night, rain showers likely and a slight chance of thunderstorms. Lows in the lower 50s. East winds 5 to 10 miles per hour. Gusts up to 20 miles per hour in the evening. Chance of rain 70%. Sunday, mostly cloudy with a 40% chance of rain showers. Highs in the upper 60s. Northeast winds 5 to 15 miles per hour with gusts to around 25 miles per hour. Sunday night, partly cloudy in the evening, then becoming mostly cloudy. Lows in the upper 40s.
Northeast winds 5 to 15 miles per hour with gusts to around 25 miles per hour. Monday, mostly cloudy. Highs in the lower 60s. Monday night, mostly cloudy.

the evening, then becoming partly cloudy. Lows in the mid-40s. Tuesday, partly sunny. Highs in the lower 60s. Tuesday night, partly cloudy with a 20% chance of rain showers. Lows in the mid-40s. Wednesday, partly sunny with a 40% chance of rain showers. Highs in the mid-60s. Wednesday night, partly cloudy. Lows in the upper 40s. Thursday, partly sunny. Highs in the upper 60s. Thursday night, partly cloudy. Lows in the upper 40s. Friday, mostly sunny. Highs in the lower 70s. 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The current time is 9:58 p.m. Eastern Daylight Time. Conditions around the area at 9 p.m. At Mount Pleasant, light rain was falling. The temperature was 57 degrees, the dew point 54, and the relative humidity 88%. The pressure was 30.25 inches and rising. Across the remainder of south central lower Michigan, temperatures were between 55 and 59 degrees. At Big Rapids, rain was falling. At Alma, drizzle was falling. It was cloudy at Saginaw, Houghton Lake, and Midland. Elsewhere in central and northern lower Michigan, at Cadillac, rain was falling with a temperature of 57. At Alpena, it was mostly cloudy with a temperature of 53. At Traverse City, it was cloudy with a temperature of 59. Across southern lower Michigan, skies ranged from mostly cloudy to cloudy, and temperatures were between 62 and 66 degrees. In the upper peninsula, Sault Ste. Marie was 51 degrees under mostly cloudy skies, and in Marquette, it was clear with a temperature of 54. In neighboring states, Chicago was 69 degrees under cloudy skies. In Cleveland, it was cloudy and the temperature was 68. Once again, at 9 p.m., Mount Pleasant was 57 degrees with light rain. Now here is your local forecast. Tonight, rain showers likely. Lows in the upper 40s. East winds around 10 miles per hour with gusts to around 20 miles per hour. Chance of rain 60%. Saturday, rain showers likely in the morning, then rain showers likely and a slight chance of thunderstorms in the afternoon. Highs in the mid-60s. East winds around 10 miles per hour with gusts to around 20 miles per hour. Chance of rain 70%. Saturday night, rain showers likely and a slight chance of thunderstorms. Lows in the lower 50s. East winds 5 to 10 miles per hour. Gusts up to 20 miles per hour in the evening. Chance of rain 70%. Sunday, mostly cloudy with a 40% chance of rain showers. Highs in the upper 60s. Northeast winds 5 to 15 miles per hour with gusts to around 25 miles per hour. Sunday night, partly cloudy in the evening then becoming mostly cloudy. Lows in the upper 40s. Northeast winds 5 to 15 miles per hour with gusts to around 25 miles per hour. Monday, mostly cloudy. Highs in the lower 60s. Monday night, mostly cloudy in the evening then becoming partly cloudy. Lows in the mid-40s. Tuesday, partly sunny. Highs in the lower 60s. Tuesday night, partly cloudy with a 20% chance of rain showers. Lows in the mid-40s. Wednesday, partly sunny with a 40% chance of rain showers. Highs in the mid-60s. Wednesday night, partly cloudy. Lows in the upper 40s. Thursday, partly sunny. Highs in the upper 60s. Thursday night, partly cloudy. Lows in the upper 40s. Friday, mostly sunny. Highs in the lower 70s. 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
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The current time is 10:02 p.m. Eastern Daylight Time. Conditions around the area at 9 p.m. At Mount Pleasant, light rain was falling. The temperature was 57 degrees, the dew point 54, and the relative humidity 88%. The pressure was 30.25 inches and rising. Across the remainder of south central lower Michigan, temperatures were between 55 and 59 degrees. At Big Rapids, rain was falling. At Alma, drizzle was falling. It was cloudy at Saginaw, Houghton Lake, and Midland. Elsewhere in central and northern lower Michigan, at Cadillac, rain was falling with a temperature of 57. At Alpena, it was mostly cloudy with a temperature of 53. At Traverse City, it was cloudy with a temperature of 59. Across southern lower Michigan, skies ranged from mostly cloudy to cloudy, and temperatures were between 62 and 66 degrees. In the Upper Peninsula, Sault Ste. Marie was 51 degrees under mostly cloudy skies, and in Marquette, it was clear with a temperature of 54. In neighboring states, Chicago was 69 degrees under cloudy skies. In Cleveland, it was cloudy and the temperature was 68. Once again, at 9 p.m., Mount Pleasant was 57 degrees with light rain. Now here is your local forecast. Tonight, rain showers likely. Lows in the upper 40s. East winds around 10 miles per hour with gusts to around 20 miles per hour. Chance of rain 60%. Saturday, rain showers likely in the morning, then rain showers likely and a slight chance of thunderstorms in the afternoon. Highs in the mid-60s. East winds around 10 miles per hour with gusts to around 20 miles per hour. Chance of rain 70%. Saturday night, rain showers likely and a slight chance of thunderstorms. Lows in the lower 50s. East winds 5 to 10 miles per hour. Gusts up to 20 miles per hour in the evening. Chance of rain 70%. Sunday, mostly cloudy with a 40% chance of rain showers. Highs in the upper 60s. Northeast winds 5 to 15 miles per hour with gusts to around 25 miles per hour. Sunday night, partly cloudy in the evening then becoming mostly cloudy. Lows in the upper 40s. Northeast winds 5 to 15 miles per hour with gusts to around 25 miles per hour. Monday, mostly cloudy. Highs in the lower 60s. Monday night, mostly cloudy in the evening then becoming partly cloudy. Lows in the mid-40s. Tuesday, partly sunny. Highs in the lower 60s. Tuesday night, partly cloudy with a 20% chance of rain showers. Lows in the mid-40s. Wednesday, partly sunny with a 40% chance of rain showers. Highs in the mid-60s. Wednesday night, partly cloudy. Lows in the upper 40s. Thursday, partly sunny. Highs in the upper 60s. Thursday night, partly cloudy. Lows in the upper 40s. Friday, mostly sunny. Highs in the lower 70s. 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The current time is 10:06 p.m. Eastern Daylight Time. Conditions around the area at 9 p.m. At Mount Pleasant, light rain was falling. The temperature was 57 degrees, the dew point 54, and the relative humidity 88%. The pressure was 30.25 inches and rising. Across the remainder of south central lower Michigan, temperatures were between 55 and 59 degrees. At Big Rapids, rain was falling. At Alma, drizzle was falling. It was cloudy at Saginaw, Houghton Lake, and Midland. Elsewhere in central and northern lower Michigan, at Cadillac, rain was falling with a temperature of 57. At Alpena,
it was mostly cloudy with a temperature of 53. At Traverse City, it was cloudy with a temperature of 59.

Across southern lower Michigan, skies ranged from mostly cloudy to cloudy, and temperatures were between 62 and 66 degrees. In the upper peninsula, Sault Ste. Marie was 51 degrees under mostly cloudy skies, and in Marquette, it was clear with a temperature of 54. In neighboring states, Chicago was 69 degrees under cloudy skies. In Cleveland, it was cloudy and the temperature was 68. Once again, at 9 p.m., Mount Pleasant was 57 degrees with light rain. Now here is your local forecast. Tonight, rain showers likely. Lows in the upper 40s. East winds around 10 miles per hour with gusts to around 20 miles per hour. Chance of rain 60%. Saturday, rain showers likely in the morning, then rain showers likely and a slight chance of thunderstorms in the afternoon. Highs in the mid-60s. East winds around 10 miles per hour with gusts to around 20 miles per hour. Chance of rain 70%. Saturday night, rain showers likely and a slight chance of thunderstorms. Lows in the lower 50s. East winds 5 to 10 miles per hour. Gusts up to 20 miles per hour in the evening. Chance of rain 70%. Sunday, mostly cloudy with a 40% chance of rain showers. Highs in the upper 60s. Northeast winds 5 to 15 miles per hour with gusts to around 25 miles per hour. Sunday night, partly cloudy in the evening then becoming mostly cloudy. Lows in the upper 40s. Northeast winds 5 to 15 miles per hour with gusts to around 25 miles per hour. Monday, mostly cloudy. Highs in the lower 60s. Monday night, mostly cloudy in the evening then becoming partly cloudy. Lows in the mid-40s. Tuesday, partly sunny. Highs in the lower 60s. Tuesday night, partly cloudy with a 20% chance of rain showers. Lows in the mid-40s. Wednesday, partly sunny with a 40% chance of rain showers. Highs in the mid-60s. Wednesday night, partly cloudy. Lows in the upper 40s. Thursday, partly sunny. Highs in the upper 60s. Thursday night, partly cloudy. Lows in the upper 40s. Friday, mostly sunny. Highs in the lower 70s. 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The current time is 10:10 p.m. Eastern Daylight Time. Conditions around the area at 9 p.m. At Mount Pleasant, light rain was falling. The temperature was 57 degrees. The dew point 54, and the relative humidity 88%. The pressure was 30.25 inches and rising. Across the remainder of south central lower Michigan, temperatures were between 55 and 59 degrees. At Big Rapids, rain was falling. At Alma, drizzle was falling. It was cloudy at Saginaw, Houghton Lake, and Midland. Elsewhere in central and northern lower Michigan, at Cadillac, rain was falling, with a temperature of 57. At Alpena, it was mostly cloudy, with a temperature of 53. At Traverse City, it was cloudy, with a temperature of 59. Across southern lower Michigan, skies ranged from mostly cloudy to cloudy, and temperatures were between 62 and 66 degrees. In the upper peninsula, Sault Ste. Marie was 51 degrees under mostly cloudy skies, and in Marquette, it was clear with a temperature of 54. In neighboring states, Chicago was 69 degrees under cloudy skies. In Cleveland, it was cloudy and the temperature was 68. Once again, at 9 p.m., Mount Pleasant was 57 degrees with light rain. Now here is your local forecast. Tonight, rain showers likely. Lows in the upper 40s. East winds around 10 miles per hour with gusts to around 20 miles per hour. Chance of rain 60%. Saturday, rain showers likely in the morning, then rain showers likely and a slight chance of thunderstorms in the afternoon.

highs in the lower 60s. Monday night, mostly cloudy in the evening, then becoming partly cloudy. Lows in the mid-40s. Tuesday, partly sunny. Highs in the lower 60s. Tuesday night, partly cloudy with a 20% chance of rain showers. Lows in the mid-40s. Wednesday, partly sunny with a 40% chance of rain showers. Highs in the mid-60s. Wednesday night, partly cloudy. Lows in the upper 40s. Thursday, partly sunny. Highs in the upper 60s. Thursday night, partly cloudy. Lows in the upper 40s. Friday, mostly sunny. Highs in the lower 70s. 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The current time is 10:14 p.m. Eastern Daylight Time. Conditions around the area at 10 p.m. At Mount Pleasant, light rain was falling. The temperature was 57 degrees, the dew point 54, and the relative humidity 88%. The pressure was 30.27 inches and rising. Across the remainder of South Central Lower Michigan, temperatures were between 54 and 58 degrees. Rain was falling at Alma and Big Rapids. It was mostly cloudy at Houghton Lake and Midland. At Saginaw, it was cloudy. Elsewhere in central and northern lower Michigan, at Cadillac, rain was falling with a temperature of 55. At Alpena, it was mostly cloudy with a temperature of 48. At Traverse City, it was cloudy with a temperature of 59. Across southern lower Michigan, skies ranged from mostly cloudy to cloudy, and temperatures were between 61 and 66 degrees. In the Upper Peninsula, Sault Ste. Marie was 49 degrees under mostly cloudy skies, and in Marquette, it was clear with a temperature of 52. In neighboring states, Chicago was 70 degrees under cloudy skies. In Cleveland, it was cloudy and the temperature was 67. Once again, at 10 p.m., Mount Pleasant was 57 degrees with light rain. Now here is your local forecast. Tonight, rain showers likely. Lows in the upper 40s. East winds around 10 miles per hour with gusts to around 20 miles per hour. Chance of rain 60%. Saturday, rain showers likely in the morning, then rain showers likely and a slight chance of thunderstorms in the afternoon. Highs in the mid-60s. East winds around 10 miles per hour with gusts to around 20 miles per hour. Chance of rain 70%. Saturday night, rain showers likely and a slight chance of thunderstorms. Lows in the lower 50s. East winds 5 to 10 miles per hour. Gusts up to 20 miles per hour in the evening. Chance of rain 70%. Sunday, mostly cloudy with a 40% chance of rain showers. Highs in the upper 60s. Northeast winds 5 to 15 miles per hour with gusts to around 25 miles per hour. Sunday night, partly cloudy in the evening, then becoming mostly cloudy. Lows in the upper 40s. Northeast winds 5 to 15 miles per hour with gusts to around 25 miles per hour. Monday, mostly cloudy. Highs in the lower 60s. Monday night, mostly cloudy in the evening, then becoming partly cloudy. Lows in the mid-40s. Tuesday, partly sunny. Highs in the lower 60s. Tuesday night, partly cloudy with a 20% chance of rain showers. Lows in the mid-40s. Wednesday, partly sunny with a 40% chance of rain showers. Highs in the mid-60s. Wednesday night, partly cloudy. Lows in the upper 40s. Thursday, partly sunny. Highs in the upper 60s. Thursday night, partly cloudy. Lows in the upper 40s. Friday, mostly sunny. Highs in the lower 70s. 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

rain showers, likely and a slight chance of thunderstorms in the afternoon. Highs in the mid-60s. East winds around 10 miles per hour with gusts to around 20 miles per hour. Chance of rain 70%. Saturday night, rain showers likely and a slight chance of thunderstorms. Lows in the lower 50s. East winds 5 to 10 miles per hour. Gusts up to 20 miles per hour in the evening. Chance of rain 70%. Sunday, mostly cloudy with a 40% chance of rain showers. Highs in the upper 60s. Northeast winds 5 to 15 miles per hour with gusts to around 25 miles per hour. Sunday night, partly cloudy in the evening, then becoming mostly cloudy. Lows in the upper 40s. Northeast winds 5 to 15 miles per hour with gusts to around 25 miles per hour. Monday, mostly cloudy. Highs in the lower 60s. Monday night, mostly cloudy in the evening, then becoming partly cloudy. Lows in the mid-40s. Tuesday, partly sunny. Highs in the lower 60s. Tuesday night, partly cloudy with a 20% chance of rain showers. Lows in the mid-40s. Wednesday, partly sunny with a 40% chance of rain showers. Highs in the mid-60s. Wednesday night, partly cloudy. Lows in the upper 40s. Thursday, partly sunny. Highs in the upper 60s. Thursday night, partly cloudy. Lows in the upper 40s. Friday, mostly sunny. Highs in the lower 70s. 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The current time is 10:30 p.m. Eastern Daylight Time. Conditions around the area at 10 p.m. At Mount Pleasant, light rain was falling. The temperature was 57 degrees. The dew point 54, and the relative humidity 88%. The pressure was 30.27 inches and rising. Across the remainder of south central lower Michigan, temperatures were between 54 and 58 degrees. Rain was falling at Alma and Big Rapids. It was mostly cloudy at Houghton Lake and Midland. At Saginaw, it was cloudy. Elsewhere in central and northern lower Michigan, at Cadillac, rain was falling with a temperature of 55. At Alpena, it was mostly cloudy with a temperature of 48. At Traverse City, it was cloudy with a temperature of 59. Across southern lower Michigan, skies ranged from mostly cloudy to cloudy, and temperatures were between 61 and 66 degrees. In the upper peninsula, Sault Ste. Marie was 49 degrees under mostly cloudy skies, and in Marquette, it was clear with a temperature of 52. In neighboring states, Chicago was 70 degrees under cloudy skies. In Cleveland, it was cloudy and the temperature was 67. Once again, at 10 p.m., Mount Pleasant was 57 degrees with light rain. Now here is your local forecast. Tonight, rain showers likely. Lows in the upper 40s. East winds around 10 miles per hour with gusts to around 20 miles per hour. Chance of rain 60%. Saturday, rain showers likely in the morning, then rain showers likely and a slight chance of thunderstorms in the afternoon. Highs in the mid-60s. East winds around 10 miles per hour with gusts to around 20 miles per hour. Chance of rain 70%. Saturday night, rain showers likely and a slight chance of thunderstorms. Lows in the lower 50s. East winds 5 to 10 miles per hour. Gusts up to 20 miles per hour in the evening. Chance of rain 70%. Sunday, mostly cloudy with a 40% chance of rain showers. Highs in the upper 60s. Northeast winds 5 to 15 miles per hour with gusts to around 25 miles per hour. Sunday night, highs in the upper 60s. Northeast winds 5 to 15 miles per hour with gusts to around 25 miles per hour. Sunday night, partly cloudy in the evening, then becoming mostly

cloudy. Lows in the upper 40s. Northeast winds 5 to 15 miles per hour with gusts to around 25 miles per hour. Monday, mostly cloudy. Highs in the lower 60s. Monday night, mostly cloudy in the evening, then becoming partly cloudy. Lows in the mid-40s. Tuesday, partly sunny. Highs in the lower 60s. Tuesday night, partly cloudy with a 20% chance of rain showers. Lows in the mid-40s. Wednesday, partly sunny with a 40% chance of rain showers. Highs in the mid-60s. Wednesday night, partly cloudy. Lows in the upper 40s. Thursday, partly sunny. Highs in the upper 60s. Thursday night, partly cloudy. Lows in the upper 40s. Friday, mostly sunny. Highs in the lower 70s. 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The current time is 10:34 p.m. Eastern Daylight Time. Conditions around the area at 10 p.m. At Mount Pleasant, light rain was falling. The temperature was 57 degrees, the dew point 54, and the relative humidity 88%. The pressure was 30.27 inches and rising. Across the remainder of south central lower Michigan, temperatures were between 54 and 58 degrees. Rain was falling at Alma and Big Rapids. It was mostly cloudy at Houghton Lake and Midland. At Saginaw, it was cloudy. Elsewhere in central and northern lower Michigan, at Cadillac, rain was falling with a temperature of 55. At Alpena, it was mostly cloudy with a temperature of 48. At Traverse City, it was cloudy with a temperature of 59. Across southern lower Michigan, skies ranged from mostly cloudy to cloudy, and temperatures were between 61 and 66 degrees. In the upper peninsula, Sault Ste. Marie was 49 degrees under mostly cloudy skies, and in Marquette, it was clear with a temperature of 52. In neighboring states, Chicago was 70 degrees under cloudy skies. In Cleveland, it was cloudy and the temperature was 67. Once again, at 10 p.m., Mount Pleasant was 57 degrees with light rain. Now here is your local forecast. Tonight, rain showers likely. Lows in the upper 40s. East winds around 10 miles per hour with gusts to around 20 miles per hour. Chance of rain 60%. Saturday, rain showers likely in the morning, then rain showers likely and a slight chance of thunderstorms in the afternoon. Highs in the mid-60s. East winds around 10 miles per hour with gusts to around 20 miles per hour. Chance of rain 70%. Saturday night, rain showers likely and a slight chance of thunderstorms. Lows in the lower 50s. East winds 5 to 10 miles per hour. Gusts up to 20 miles per hour in the evening. Chance of rain 70%. Sunday, mostly cloudy with a 40% chance of rain showers. Highs in the upper 60s. Northeast winds 5 to 15 miles per hour with gusts to around 25 miles per hour. Sunday night, partly cloudy in the evening, then becoming mostly cloudy. Lows in the upper 40s. Northeast winds 5 to 15 miles per hour with gusts to around 25 miles per hour. Monday, mostly cloudy. Highs in the lower 60s. Monday night, mostly cloudy in the evening, then becoming partly cloudy. Lows in the mid-40s. Tuesday, partly sunny. Highs in the lower 60s. Tuesday night, partly cloudy with a 20% chance of rain showers. Lows in the mid-40s. Wednesday, partly sunny with a 40% chance of rain showers. Highs in the mid-60s. Wednesday night, partly cloudy. Lows in the upper 40s. Thursday, partly sunny. Highs in the upper 60s. Thursday night, partly cloudy. Lows in the upper 40s. Friday, mostly sunny.

highs in the lower 70s. 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The current time is 10:38 p.m. Eastern Daylight Time. Conditions around the area at 10 p.m. At Mount Pleasant, light rain was falling. The temperature was 57 degrees, the dew point 54, and the relative humidity 88%. The pressure was 30.27 inches and rising. Across the remainder of south central lower Michigan, temperatures were between 54 and 58 degrees. Rain was falling at Alma and Big Rapids. It was mostly cloudy at Houghton Lake and Midland. At Saginaw, it was cloudy. Elsewhere in central and northern lower Michigan, at Cadillac, rain was falling with a temperature of 55. At Alpena, it was mostly cloudy with a temperature of 48. At Traverse City, it was cloudy with a temperature of 59. Across southern lower Michigan, skies ranged from mostly cloudy to cloudy, and temperatures were between 61 and 66 degrees. In the Upper Peninsula, Sault Ste. Marie was 49 degrees under mostly cloudy skies, and in Marquette, it was clear with a temperature of 52. In neighboring states, Chicago was 70 degrees under cloudy skies. In Cleveland, it was cloudy and the temperature was 67. Once again, at 10 p.m., Mount Pleasant was 57 degrees with light rain. Now here is your local forecast. Tonight, rain showers likely. Lows in the upper 40s. East winds around 10 miles per hour with gusts to around 20 miles per hour. Chance of rain 60%. Saturday, rain showers likely in the morning, then rain showers likely and a slight chance of thunderstorms in the afternoon. Highs in the mid-60s. East winds around 10 miles per hour with gusts to around 20 miles per hour. Chance of rain 70%. Saturday night, rain showers likely and a slight chance of thunderstorms. Lows in the lower 50s. East winds 5 to 10 miles per hour. Gusts up to 20 miles per hour in the evening. Chance of rain 70%. Sunday, mostly cloudy with a 40% chance of rain showers. Highs in the upper 60s. Northeast winds 5 to 15 miles per hour with gusts to around 25 miles per hour. Sunday night, partly cloudy in the evening, then becoming mostly cloudy. Lows in the upper 40s. Northeast winds 5 to 15 miles per hour with gusts to around 25 miles per hour. Monday, mostly cloudy. Highs in the lower 60s. Monday night, mostly cloudy in the evening, then becoming partly cloudy. Lows in the mid-40s. Tuesday, partly sunny. Highs in the lower 60s. Tuesday night, partly cloudy with a 20% chance of rain showers. Lows in the mid-40s. Wednesday, partly sunny with a 40% chance of rain showers. Highs in the mid-60s. Wednesday night, partly cloudy. Lows in the upper 40s. Thursday, partly sunny. Highs in the upper 60s. Thursday night, partly cloudy. Lows in the upper 40s. Friday, mostly sunny. Highs in the lower 70s. 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The current time is 10:42 p.m. Eastern Daylight Time. Conditions around the area at 10 p.m. At Mount Pleasant, light rain was falling. The temperature was 57 degrees, the dew point 54, and the relative humidity 88%. The pressure was 30.27 inches and rising. Across the remainder of south-central lower Michigan, temperatures were between 54 and 58 degrees. Rain was falling at Alma and Big Rapids. It was mostly cloudy at Houghton Lake and Midland. At Saginaw, it was cloudy.

elsewhere in central and northern lower Michigan, at Cadillac, rain was falling with a temperature of 55. At Alpena, it was mostly cloudy with a temperature of 48. At Traverse City, it was cloudy with a temperature of 59. Across southern lower Michigan, skies ranged from mostly cloudy to cloudy, and temperatures were between 61 and 66 degrees. In the Upper Peninsula, Sault Ste. Marie was 49 degrees under mostly cloudy skies, and in Marquette, it was clear with a temperature of 52. In neighboring states, Chicago was 70 degrees under cloudy skies. In Cleveland, it was cloudy and the temperature was 67. Once again, at 10 p.m., Mount Pleasant was 57 degrees with light rain. Now here is your local forecast. Tonight, rain showers likely. Lows in the upper 40s. East winds around 10 miles per hour with gusts to around 20 miles per hour. Chance of rain 60%. Saturday, rain showers likely in the morning, then rain showers likely and a slight chance of thunderstorms in the afternoon. Highs in the mid-60s. East winds around 10 miles per hour with gusts to around 20 miles per hour. Chance of rain 70%. Saturday night, rain showers likely and a slight chance of thunderstorms. Lows in the lower 50s. East winds 5 to 10 miles per hour. Gusts up to 20 miles per hour in the evening. Chance of rain 70%. Sunday, mostly cloudy with a 40% chance of rain showers. Highs in the upper 60s. Northeast winds 5 to 15 miles per hour with gusts to around 25 miles per hour. Sunday night, partly cloudy in the evening then becoming mostly cloudy. Lows in the upper 40s. Northeast winds 5 to 15 miles per hour with gusts to around 25 miles per hour. Monday, mostly cloudy. Highs in the lower 60s. Monday night, mostly cloudy in the evening then becoming partly cloudy. Lows in the mid-40s. Tuesday, partly sunny. Highs in the lower 60s. Tuesday night, partly cloudy with a 20% chance of rain showers. Lows in the mid-40s. Wednesday, partly sunny with a 40% chance of rain showers. Highs in the mid-60s. Wednesday night, partly cloudy. Lows in the upper 40s. Thursday, partly sunny. Highs in the upper 60s. Thursday night, partly cloudy. Lows in the upper 40s. Friday, mostly sunny. Highs in the lower 70s. 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The current time is 10:46 p.m. Eastern Daylight Time. Conditions around the area at 10 p.m. At Mount Pleasant, light rain was falling. The temperature was 57 degrees, the dew point 54, and the relative humidity 88%. The pressure was 30.27 inches and rising. Across the remainder of south central lower Michigan, temperatures were between 54 and 58 degrees. Rain was falling at Alma and Big Rapids. It was mostly cloudy at Houghton Lake and Midland. At Saginaw, it was cloudy. Elsewhere in central and northern lower Michigan, at Cadillac, rain was falling with a temperature of 55. At Alpena, it was mostly cloudy with a temperature of 48. At Traverse City, it was cloudy with a temperature of 59. Across southern lower Michigan, skies ranged from mostly cloudy to cloudy, and temperatures were between 61 and 66 degrees. In the Upper Peninsula, Sault Ste. Marie was 49 degrees under mostly cloudy skies, and in Marquette, it was clear with a temperature of 52. In neighboring states, Chicago was 70 degrees under cloudy skies. In Cleveland, it was cloudy and the temperature was 67. Once again, at 10 p.m., Mount Pleasant was 57 degrees with light rain. Now here is your local forecast. Tonight, rain showers likely. Lows in the upper

east winds to around 10 miles per hour with gusts to around 20 miles per hour. Chance of rain 60%. Saturday, rain showers likely in the morning, then rain showers likely and a slight chance of thunderstorms in the afternoon. Highs in the mid-60s. East winds around 10 miles per hour with gusts to around 20 miles per hour. Chance of rain 70%. Saturday night, rain showers likely and a slight chance of thunderstorms. Lows in the lower 50s. East winds 5 to 10 miles per hour. Gusts up to 20 miles per hour in the evening. Chance of rain 70%. Sunday, mostly cloudy with a 40% chance of rain showers. Highs in the upper 60s. Northeast winds 5 to 15 miles per hour with gusts to around 25 miles per hour. Sunday night, partly cloudy in the evening, then becoming mostly cloudy. Lows in the upper 40s. Northeast winds 5 to 15 miles per hour with gusts to around 25 miles per hour. Monday, mostly cloudy. Highs in the lower 60s. Monday night, mostly cloudy in the evening, then becoming partly cloudy. Lows in the mid-40s. Tuesday, partly sunny. Highs in the lower 60s. Tuesday night, partly cloudy with a 20% chance of rain showers. Lows in the mid-40s. Wednesday, partly sunny with a 40% chance of rain showers. Highs in the mid-60s. Wednesday night, partly cloudy. Lows in the upper 40s. Thursday, partly sunny. Highs in the upper 60s. Thursday night, partly cloudy. Lows in the upper 40s. Friday, mostly sunny. Highs in the lower 70s. 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The current time is 10:50 p.m. Eastern Daylight Time. Conditions around the area at 10 p.m. At Mount Pleasant, light rain was falling. The temperature was 57 degrees, the dew point 54, and the relative humidity 88%. The pressure was 30.27 inches and rising. Across the remainder of south central lower Michigan, temperatures were between 54 and 58 degrees. Rain was falling at Alma and Big Rapids. It was mostly cloudy at Houghton Lake and Midland. At Saginaw, it was cloudy. Elsewhere in central and northern lower Michigan, at Cadillac, rain was falling with a temperature of 55. At Alpena, it was mostly cloudy with a temperature of 48. At Traverse City, it was cloudy with a temperature of 59. Across southern lower Michigan, skies ranged from mostly cloudy to cloudy, and temperatures were between 61 and 66 degrees. In the Upper Peninsula, Sault Ste. Marie was 49 degrees under mostly cloudy skies, and in Marquette, it was clear with a temperature of 52. In neighboring states, Chicago was 70 degrees under cloudy skies. In Cleveland, it was cloudy and the temperature was 67. Once again, at 10 p.m., Mount Pleasant was 57 degrees with light rain. Now here is your local forecast. Tonight, rain showers likely. Lows in the upper 40s. East winds around 10 miles per hour with gusts to around 20 miles per hour. Chance of rain 60%. Saturday, rain showers likely in the morning, then rain showers likely and a slight chance of thunderstorms in the afternoon. Highs in the mid-60s. East winds around 10 miles per hour with gusts to around 20 miles per hour. Chance of rain 70%. Saturday night, rain showers likely and a slight chance of thunderstorms. Lows in the lower 50s. East winds 5 to 10 miles per hour. Gusts up to 20 miles per hour in the evening. Chance of rain 70%. Sunday, mostly cloudy with a 40% chance of rain showers. Highs in the upper 60s. Northeast winds 5 to 15 miles per hour with gusts to around 25 miles per hour.
Sunday night, partly cloudy in the evening, then becoming mostly cloudy. Lows in the upper 40s. Northeast winds 5 to 15 miles per hour with gusts to around 25 miles per hour. Monday, mostly cloudy. Highs in the lower 60s. Monday night, mostly cloudy in the evening, then becoming partly cloudy. Lows in the mid-40s. Tuesday, partly sunny. Highs in the lower 60s. Tuesday night, partly cloudy with a 20% chance of rain showers. Lows in the mid-40s. Wednesday, partly sunny with a 40% chance of rain showers. Highs in the mid-60s. Wednesday night, partly cloudy. Lows in the upper 40s. Thursday, partly sunny. Highs in the upper 60s. Thursday night, partly cloudy. Lows in the upper 40s. Friday, mostly sunny. Highs in the lower 70s. 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The current time is 10:54 p.m. Eastern Daylight Time. Conditions around the area at 10 p.m. At Mount Pleasant, light rain was falling. The temperature was 57 degrees. The dew point 54, and the relative humidity 88%. The pressure was 30.27 inches and rising. Across the remainder of south central lower Michigan, temperatures were between 54 and 58 degrees. Rain was falling at Alma and Big Rapids. It was mostly cloudy at Houghton Lake and Midland. At Saginaw, it was cloudy. Elsewhere in central and northern lower Michigan, at Cadillac, rain was falling with a temperature of 55. At Alpena, it was mostly cloudy with a temperature of 48. At Traverse City, it was cloudy with a temperature of 59. Across southern lower Michigan, skies ranged from mostly cloudy to cloudy, and temperatures were between 61 and 66 degrees. In the upper peninsula, Sault Ste. Marie was 49 degrees under mostly cloudy skies, and in Marquette, it was clear with a temperature of 52. In neighboring states, Chicago was 70 degrees under cloudy skies. In Cleveland, it was cloudy and the temperature was 67. Once again, at 10 p.m., Mount Pleasant was 57 degrees with light rain. Now here is your local forecast. Tonight, rain showers likely. Lows in the upper 40s. East winds around 10 miles per hour with gusts to around 20 miles per hour. Chance of rain 60%. Saturday, rain showers likely in the morning, then rain showers likely and a slight chance of thunderstorms in the afternoon. Highs in the mid-60s. East winds around 10 miles per hour with gusts to around 20 miles per hour. Chance of rain 70%. Saturday night, rain showers likely and a slight chance of thunderstorms. Lows in the lower 50s. East winds 5 to 10 miles per hour. Gusts up to 20 miles per hour in the evening. Chance of rain 70%. Sunday, mostly cloudy with a 40% chance of rain showers. Highs in the upper 60s. Northeast winds 5 to 15 miles per hour with gusts to around 25 miles per hour. Sunday night, partly cloudy in the evening, then becoming mostly cloudy. Lows in the upper 40s. Northeast winds 5 to 15 miles per hour with gusts to around 25 miles per hour. Monday, mostly cloudy. Highs in the lower 60s. Monday night, mostly cloudy in the evening, then becoming partly cloudy. Lows in the mid-40s. Tuesday, partly sunny. Highs in the lower 60s. Tuesday night, partly cloudy with a 20% chance of rain showers. Lows in the mid-40s. Wednesday, partly sunny with a 40% chance of rain showers. Highs in the mid-60s. Wednesday night, partly cloudy. Lows in the upper 40s. Thursday, partly sunny. Highs in the upper 60s. Thursday night, partly cloudy.
lows in the upper 40s.

Rain showers likely. Lows in the upper 40s. East winds around 10 miles per hour with gusts to around 20 miles per hour. Chance of rain 60%. Saturday, rain showers likely in the morning, then rain showers likely and a slight chance of thunderstorms in the afternoon. Highs in the mid-60s. East winds around 10 miles per hour with gusts to around 20 miles per hour. Chance of rain 70%. Saturday night, rain showers likely and a slight chance of thunderstorms. Lows in the lower 50s. East winds 5 to 10 miles per hour. Gusts up to 20 miles per hour in the evening. Chance of rain 70%. Sunday, mostly cloudy with a 40% chance of rain showers. Highs in the upper 60s. Northeast winds 5 to 15 miles per hour with gusts to around 25 miles per hour. Sunday night, partly cloudy in the evening, then becoming mostly cloudy. Lows in the upper 40s. Northeast winds 5 to 15 miles per hour with gusts to around 25 miles per hour. Monday, mostly cloudy. Highs in the lower 60s. Monday night, mostly cloudy in the evening, then becoming partly cloudy. Lows in the mid-40s. Tuesday, partly sunny. Highs in the lower 60s. Tuesday night, partly cloudy with a 20% chance of rain showers. Lows in the mid-40s. Wednesday, partly sunny with a 40% chance of rain showers. Highs in the mid-60s. Wednesday night, partly cloudy. Lows in the upper 40s. Thursday, partly sunny. Highs in the upper 60s. Thursday night, partly cloudy. Lows in the upper 40s. Friday, mostly sunny. Highs in the lower 70s. 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The current time is 11:10 p.m. Eastern Daylight Time. Conditions around the area at 10 p.m. At Mount Pleasant, light rain was falling. The temperature was 57 degrees. The dew point 54, and the relative humidity 88%. The pressure was 30.27 inches and rising. Across the remainder of south central lower Michigan, temperatures were between 54 and 58 degrees. Rain was falling at Alma and Big Rapids. It was mostly cloudy at Houghton Lake and Midland. At Saginaw, it was cloudy. Elsewhere in central and northern lower Michigan, at Cadillac, rain was falling with a temperature of 55. At Alpena, it was mostly cloudy with a temperature of 48. At Traverse City, it was cloudy with a temperature of 59. Across southern lower Michigan, skies ranged from mostly cloudy to cloudy, and temperatures were between 61 and 66 degrees. In the upper peninsula, Sault Ste. Marie was 49 degrees under mostly cloudy skies, and in Marquette, it was clear with a temperature of 52. In neighboring states, Chicago was 70 degrees under cloudy skies. In Cleveland, it was cloudy and the temperature was 67. Once again, at 10 p.m., Mount Pleasant was 57 degrees with light rain. Now here is your local forecast. Tonight, rain showers likely. Lows in the upper 40s. East winds around 10 miles per hour with gusts to around 20 miles per hour. Chance of rain 60%. Saturday, rain showers likely in the morning, then rain showers likely and a slight chance of thunderstorms in the afternoon. Highs in the mid-60s. East winds around 10 miles per hour with gusts to around 20 miles per hour. Chance of rain 70%. Saturday night, rain showers likely and a slight chance of thunderstorms. Lows in the lower 50s. East winds 5 to 10 miles per hour. Gusts up to 20 miles per hour in the evening. Chance of rain 70%. Sunday, mostly cloudy with a 40% chance of rain showers. Highs in the upper 60s. Northeast winds 5 to 15 miles per hour with gusts

highs in the upper 60s. Thursday night, partly cloudy. Lows in the upper 40s. Friday, mostly sunny. Highs in the lower 70s. 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The current time is 11:14 p.m. Eastern Daylight Time. Conditions around the area at 11 p.m. At Mount Pleasant, it was mostly cloudy. The temperature was 57 degrees, the dew point 54, and the relative humidity 88%. The pressure was 30.26 inches and falling. Across the remainder of south-central lower Michigan, temperatures were between 53 and 57 degrees. Rain was falling at Alma, Saginaw, and Midland. It was cloudy at Big Rapids and Houghton Lake. Elsewhere in central and northern lower Michigan, at Alpena, it was partly cloudy with a temperature of 47. It was cloudy with a temperature of 55 at Cadillac and 58 at Traverse City. Across southern lower Michigan, skies ranged from mostly cloudy to cloudy, and temperatures were between 60 and 66 degrees. In the upper peninsula, Sault Ste. Marie was 49 degrees under mostly cloudy skies, and in Marquette, it was partly cloudy with a temperature of 50. In neighboring states, Chicago was 70 degrees under mostly cloudy skies. In Cleveland, it was mostly cloudy and the temperature was 66. Once again, at 11 p.m., Mount Pleasant was 57 degrees under mostly cloudy skies. Now here is your local forecast. Tonight, rain showers likely. Lows in the upper 40s. East winds around 10 miles per hour with gusts to around 20 miles per hour. Chance of rain 60%. Saturday, rain showers likely in the morning, then rain showers likely and a slight chance of thunderstorms in the afternoon. Highs in the mid-60s. East winds around 10 miles per hour with gusts to around 20 miles per hour. Chance of rain 70%. Saturday night, rain showers likely and a slight chance of thunderstorms. Lows in the lower 50s. East winds 5 to 10 miles per hour. Gusts up to 20 miles per hour in the evening. Chance of rain 70%. Sunday, mostly cloudy with a 40% chance of rain showers. Highs in the upper 60s. Northeast winds 5 to 15 miles per hour with gusts to around 25 miles per hour. Sunday night, partly cloudy in the evening then becoming mostly cloudy. Lows in the upper 40s. Northeast winds 5 to 15 miles per hour with gusts to around 25 miles per hour. Monday, mostly cloudy. Highs in the lower 60s. Monday night, mostly cloudy in the evening then becoming partly cloudy. Lows in the mid-40s. Tuesday, partly sunny. Highs in the lower 60s. Tuesday night, partly cloudy with a 20% chance of rain showers. Lows in the mid-40s. Wednesday, partly sunny with a 40% chance of rain showers. Highs in the mid-60s. Wednesday night, partly cloudy. Lows in the upper 40s. Thursday, partly sunny. Highs in the upper 60s. Thursday night, partly cloudy. Lows in the upper 40s. Friday, mostly sunny. Highs in the lower 70s. 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The current time is 11:18 p.m. Eastern Daylight Time. Conditions around the area at 11 p.m. At Mount Pleasant, it was mostly cloudy. The temperature was 57 degrees, the dew point 54, and the relative humidity 88%. The pressure was 30.26 inches and falling. Across the remainder of south-central lower Michigan, temperatures were between 53 and 57 degrees. Rain was falling at Alma, Saginaw,

lows in the upper 40s. Northeast winds 5 to 15 miles per hour with gusts to around 25 miles per hour. Monday, mostly cloudy. Highs in the lower 60s. Monday night, mostly cloudy in the evening, then becoming partly cloudy. Lows in the mid-40s. Tuesday, partly sunny. Highs in the lower 60s. Tuesday night, partly cloudy with a 20% chance of rain showers. Lows in the mid-40s. Wednesday, partly sunny with a 40% chance of rain showers. Highs in the mid-60s. Wednesday night, partly cloudy. Lows in the upper 40s. Thursday, partly sunny. Highs in the upper 60s. Thursday night, partly cloudy. Lows in the upper 40s. Friday, mostly sunny. Highs in the lower 70s. 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The current time is 11:30 p.m. Eastern Daylight Time. Conditions around the area at 11 p.m. At Mount Pleasant, it was mostly cloudy. The temperature was 57 degrees, the dew point 54, and the relative humidity 88%. The pressure was 30.26 inches and falling. Across the remainder of south central lower Michigan, temperatures were between 53 and 57 degrees. Rain was falling at Alma, Saginaw, and Midland. It was cloudy at Big Rapids and Houghton Lake. Elsewhere in central and northern lower Michigan, at Alpena, it was partly cloudy with a temperature of 47. It was cloudy with a temperature of 55 at Cadillac and 58 at Traverse City. Across southern lower Michigan, skies ranged from mostly cloudy to cloudy, and temperatures were between 60 and 66 degrees. In the upper peninsula, Sault Ste. Marie was 49 degrees under mostly cloudy skies, and in Marquette, it was partly cloudy with a temperature of 50. In neighboring states, Chicago was 70 degrees under mostly cloudy skies. In Cleveland, it was mostly cloudy and the temperature was 66. Once again, at 11 p.m., Mount Pleasant was 57 degrees under mostly cloudy skies. Now here is your local forecast. Tonight, rain showers likely. Lows in the upper 40s. East winds around 10 miles per hour with gusts to around 20 miles per hour. Chance of rain 60%. Saturday, rain showers likely in the morning, then rain showers likely and a slight chance of thunderstorms in the afternoon. Highs in the mid-60s. East winds around 10 miles per hour with gusts to around 20 miles per hour. Chance of rain 70%. Saturday night, rain showers likely and a slight chance of thunderstorms. Lows in the lower 50s. East winds 5 to 10 miles per hour. Gusts up to 20 miles per hour in the evening. Chance of rain 70%. Sunday, mostly cloudy with a 40% chance of rain showers. Highs in the upper 60s. Northeast winds 5 to 15 miles per hour with gusts to around 25 miles per hour. Sunday night, partly cloudy in the evening, then becoming mostly cloudy. Lows in the upper 40s. Northeast winds 5 to 15 miles per hour. Sunday night, partly cloudy in the evening, then becoming mostly cloudy. Lows in the upper 40s. Northeast winds 5 to 15 miles per hour with gusts to around 25 miles per hour. Monday, mostly cloudy. Highs in the lower 60s. Monday night, mostly cloudy in the evening, then becoming partly cloudy. Lows in the mid-40s. Tuesday, partly sunny. Highs in the lower 60s. Tuesday night, partly cloudy with a 20% chance of rain showers. Lows in the mid-40s. Wednesday, partly sunny with a 40% chance of rain showers. Highs in the mid-60s. Wednesday night, partly cloudy. Lows in the upper 40s. Thursday, partly sunny. Highs in the upper 60s. Thursday.

night, partly cloudy. Lows in the upper 40s. Friday, mostly sunny. Highs in the lower 70s. 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The current time is 11:34 p.m. Eastern Daylight Time. Conditions around the area at 11 p.m. At Mount Pleasant, it was mostly cloudy. The temperature was 57 degrees, the dew point 54, and the relative humidity 88%. The pressure was 30.26 inches and falling. Across the remainder of south central lower Michigan, temperatures were between 53 and 57 degrees. Rain was falling at Alma, Saginaw, and Midland. It was cloudy at Big Rapids and Houghton Lake. Elsewhere in central and northern lower Michigan, at Alpena, it was partly cloudy with a temperature of 47. It was cloudy with a temperature of 55 at Cadillac and 58 at Traverse City. Across southern lower Michigan, skies ranged from mostly cloudy to cloudy, and temperatures were between 60 and 66 degrees. In the upper peninsula, Sault Ste. Marie was 49 degrees under mostly cloudy skies, and in Marquette, it was partly cloudy with a temperature of 50. In neighboring states, Chicago was 70 degrees under mostly cloudy skies. In Cleveland, it was mostly cloudy and the temperature was 66. Once again, at 11 p.m., Mount Pleasant was 57 degrees under mostly cloudy skies. Now here is your local forecast. Tonight, rain showers likely. Lows in the upper 40s. East winds around 10 miles per hour with gusts to around 20 miles per hour. Chance of rain 60%. Saturday, rain showers likely in the morning, then rain showers likely and a slight chance of thunderstorms in the afternoon. Highs in the mid-60s. East winds around 10 miles per hour with gusts to around 20 miles per hour. Chance of rain 70%. Saturday night, rain showers likely and a slight chance of thunderstorms. Lows in the lower 50s. East winds 5 to 10 miles per hour. Gusts up to 20 miles per hour in the evening. Chance of rain 70%. Sunday, mostly cloudy with a 40% chance of rain showers. Highs in the upper 60s. Northeast winds 5 to 15 miles per hour with gusts to around 25 miles per hour. Sunday night, partly cloudy in the evening, then becoming mostly cloudy. Lows in the upper 40s. Northeast winds 5 to 15 miles per hour with gusts to around 25 miles per hour. Monday, mostly cloudy. Highs in the lower 60s. Monday night, mostly cloudy in the evening, then becoming partly cloudy. Lows in the mid-40s. Tuesday, partly sunny. Highs in the lower 60s. Tuesday night, partly cloudy with a 20% chance of rain showers. Lows in the mid-40s. Wednesday, partly sunny with a 40% chance of rain showers. Highs in the mid-60s. Wednesday night, partly cloudy. Lows in the upper 40s. Thursday, partly sunny. Highs in the upper 60s. Thursday night, partly cloudy. Lows in the upper 40s. Friday, mostly sunny. Highs in the lower 70s. 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The current time is 11:38 p.m. Eastern Daylight Time. Conditions around the area at 11 p.m. At Mount Pleasant, it was mostly cloudy. The temperature was 57 degrees, the dew point 54, and the relative humidity 88%. The pressure was 30.26 inches and falling. Across the remainder of south central lower Michigan, temperatures were between 53 and 57 degrees. Rain was falling at Alma, Saginaw, and Midland. It was cloudy at Big Rapids.

Houghton Lake. Elsewhere in central and northern lower Michigan, at Alpena, it was partly cloudy with a temperature of 47. It was cloudy with a temperature of 55 at Cadillac and 58 at Traverse City. Across southern lower Michigan, skies ranged from mostly cloudy to cloudy, and temperatures were between 60 and 66 degrees. In the Upper Peninsula, Sault Ste. Marie was 49 degrees under mostly cloudy skies, and in Marquette, it was partly cloudy with a temperature of 50. In neighboring states, Chicago was 70 degrees under mostly cloudy skies. In Cleveland, it was mostly cloudy and the temperature was 66. Once again, at 11 p.m., Mount Pleasant was 57 degrees under mostly cloudy skies. Now here is your local forecast. Tonight, rain showers likely. Lows in the upper 40s. East winds around 10 miles per hour with gusts to around 20 miles per hour. Chance of rain 60%. Saturday, rain showers likely in the morning, then rain showers likely and a slight chance of thunderstorms in the afternoon. Highs in the mid-60s. East winds around 10 miles per hour with gusts to around 20 miles per hour. Chance of rain 70%. Saturday night, rain showers likely and a slight chance of thunderstorms. Lows in the lower 50s. East winds 5 to 10 miles per hour. Gusts up to 20 miles per hour in the evening. Chance of rain 70%. Sunday, mostly cloudy with a 40% chance of rain showers. Highs in the upper 60s. Northeast winds 5 to 15 miles per hour with gusts to around 25 miles per hour. Sunday night, partly cloudy in the evening, then becoming mostly cloudy. Lows in the upper 40s. Northeast winds 5 to 15 miles per hour with gusts to around 25 miles per hour. Monday, mostly cloudy. Highs in the lower 60s. Monday night, mostly cloudy in the evening, then becoming partly cloudy. Lows in the mid-40s. Tuesday, partly sunny. Highs in the lower 60s. Tuesday night, partly cloudy with a 20% chance of rain showers. Lows in the mid-40s. Wednesday, partly sunny with a 40% chance of rain showers. Highs in the mid-60s. Wednesday night, partly cloudy. Lows in the upper 40s. Thursday, partly sunny. Highs in the upper 60s. Thursday night, partly cloudy. Lows in the upper 40s. Friday, mostly sunny. Highs in the lower 70s. 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The current time is 11:42 p.m. Eastern Daylight Time. Conditions around the area at 11 p.m. At Mount Pleasant, it was mostly cloudy. The temperature was 57 degrees, the dew point 54, and the relative humidity 88%. The pressure was 30.26 inches and falling. Across the remainder of south central lower Michigan, temperatures were between 53 and 57 degrees. Rain was falling at Alma, Saginaw, and Midland. It was cloudy at Big Rapids and Houghton Lake. Elsewhere in central and northern lower Michigan, at Alpena, it was partly cloudy with a temperature of 47. It was cloudy with a temperature of 55 at Cadillac and 58 at Traverse City. Across southern lower Michigan, skies ranged from mostly cloudy to cloudy, and temperatures were between 60 and 66 degrees. In the Upper Peninsula, Sault Ste. Marie was 49 degrees under mostly cloudy skies, and in Marquette, it was partly cloudy with a temperature of 50. In neighboring states, Chicago was 70 degrees under mostly cloudy skies. In Cleveland, it was mostly cloudy and the temperature was 66. Once again, at 11 p.m., Mount Pleasant was 57 degrees under mostly cloudy skies. Now here is your local forecast. Tonight, rain showers likely. Lows in the upper 40s. East winds around 10 miles per hour.

power with gusts to around 20 miles per hour. Chance of rain 60%. Saturday, rain showers likely in the morning, then rain showers likely and a slight chance of thunderstorms in the afternoon. Highs in the mid-60s. East winds around 10 miles per hour with gusts to around 20 miles per hour. Chance of rain 70%. Saturday night, rain showers likely and a slight chance of thunderstorms. Lows in the lower 50s. East winds 5 to 10 miles per hour. Gusts up to 20 miles per hour in the evening. Chance of rain 70%. Sunday, mostly cloudy with a 40% chance of rain showers. Highs in the upper 60s. Northeast winds 5 to 15 miles per hour with gusts to around 25 miles per hour. Sunday night, partly cloudy in the evening, then becoming mostly cloudy. Lows in the upper 40s. Northeast winds 5 to 15 miles per hour with gusts to around 25 miles per hour. Monday, mostly cloudy. Highs in the lower 60s. Monday night, mostly cloudy in the evening, then becoming partly cloudy. Lows in the mid-40s. Tuesday, partly sunny. Highs in the lower 60s. Tuesday night, partly cloudy with a 20% chance of rain showers. Lows in the mid-40s. Wednesday, partly sunny with a 40% chance of rain showers. Highs in the mid-60s. Wednesday night, partly cloudy. Lows in the upper 40s. Thursday, partly sunny. Highs in the upper 60s. Thursday night, partly cloudy. Lows in the upper 40s. Friday, mostly sunny. Highs in the lower 70s. 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The current time is 11:46 p.m. Eastern Daylight Time. Conditions around the area at 11 p.m. At Mount Pleasant, it was mostly cloudy. The temperature was 57 degrees, the dew point 54, and the relative humidity 88%. The pressure was 30.26 inches and falling. Across the remainder of south central lower Michigan, temperatures were between 53 and 57 degrees. Rain was falling at Alma, Saginaw, and Midland. It was cloudy at Big Rapids and Houghton Lake. Elsewhere in central and northern lower Michigan, at Alpena, it was partly cloudy, with a temperature of 47. It was cloudy, with a temperature of 55 at Cadillac, and 58 at Traverse City. Across southern lower Michigan, skies ranged from mostly cloudy to cloudy, and temperatures were between 60 and 66 degrees. In the upper peninsula, Sault Ste. Marie was 49 degrees under mostly cloudy skies, and in Marquette, it was partly cloudy with a temperature of 50. In neighboring states, Chicago was 70 degrees under mostly cloudy skies. In Cleveland, it was mostly cloudy and the temperature was 66. Once again, at 11 p.m., Mount Pleasant was 57 degrees under mostly cloudy skies. Now here is your local forecast. Tonight, rain showers likely. Lows in the upper 40s. East winds around 10 miles per hour with gusts to around 20 miles per hour. Chance of rain 60%. Saturday, rain showers likely in the morning, then rain showers likely and a slight chance of thunderstorms in the afternoon. Highs in the mid-60s. East winds around 10 miles per hour with gusts to around 20 miles per hour. Chance of rain 70%. Saturday night, rain showers likely and a slight chance of thunderstorms. Lows in the lower 50s. East winds 5 to 10 miles per hour. Gusts up to 20 miles per hour in the evening. Chance of rain 70%. Sunday, mostly cloudy with a 40% chance of rain showers. Highs in the upper 60s. Northeast winds 5 to 15 miles per hour with gusts to around 25 miles per hour. Sunday night, partly cloudy in the evening, then becoming mostly cloudy. Lows in the upper 40s.

City. Across southern lower Michigan, skies ranged from mostly cloudy to cloudy, and temperatures were between 60 and 66 degrees. In the Upper Peninsula, Sault Ste. Marie was 49 degrees under mostly cloudy skies, and in Marquette, it was partly cloudy with a temperature of 50. In neighboring states, Chicago was 70 degrees under mostly cloudy skies. In Cleveland, it was mostly cloudy and the temperature was 66. Once again, at 11 p.m., Mount Pleasant was 57 degrees under mostly cloudy skies. Now here is your local forecast. Tonight, rain showers likely. Lows in the upper 40s. East winds around 10 miles per hour with gusts to around 20 miles per hour. Chance of rain 60%. Saturday, rain showers likely in the morning, then rain showers likely and a slight chance of thunderstorms in the afternoon. Highs in the mid-60s. East winds around 10 miles per hour with gusts to around 20 miles per hour. Chance of rain 70%. Saturday night, rain showers likely and a slight chance of thunderstorms. Lows in the lower 50s. East winds 5 to 10 miles per hour. Gusts up to 20 miles per hour in the evening. Chance of rain 70%. Sunday, mostly cloudy with a 40% chance of rain showers. Highs in the upper 60s. Northeast winds 5 to 15 miles per hour with gusts to around 25 miles per hour. Sunday night, partly cloudy in the evening, then becoming mostly cloudy. Lows in the upper 40s. Northeast winds 5 to 15 miles per hour with gusts to around 25 miles per hour. Monday, mostly cloudy. Highs in the lower 60s. Monday night, mostly cloudy in the evening, then becoming partly cloudy. Lows in the mid-40s. Tuesday, partly sunny. Highs in the lower 60s. Tuesday night, partly cloudy with a 20% chance of rain showers. Lows in the mid-40s. Wednesday, partly sunny with a 40% chance of rain showers. Highs in the mid-60s. Wednesday night, partly cloudy. Lows in the upper 40s. Thursday, partly sunny. Highs in the upper 60s. Thursday night, partly cloudy. Lows in the upper 40s. Friday, mostly sunny. Highs in the lower 70s. 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The current time is 12:02 a.m. Eastern Daylight Time. Conditions around the area at 11 p.m. At Mount Pleasant, it was mostly cloudy. The temperature was 57 degrees, the dew point 54, and the relative humidity 88%. The pressure was 30.26 inches and falling. Across the remainder of south central lower Michigan, temperatures were between 53 and 57 degrees. Rain was falling at Alma, Saginaw, and Midland. It was cloudy at Big Rapids and Houghton Lake. Elsewhere in central and northern lower Michigan, at Alpena, it was partly cloudy with a temperature of 47. It was cloudy with a temperature of 55 at Cadillac and 58 at Traverse City. Across southern lower Michigan, skies ranged from mostly cloudy to cloudy, and temperatures were between 60 and 66 degrees. In the Upper Peninsula, Sault Ste. Marie was 49 degrees under mostly cloudy skies, and in Marquette, it was partly cloudy with a temperature of 50. In neighboring states, Chicago was 70 degrees under mostly cloudy skies. In Cleveland, it was mostly cloudy and the temperature was 66. Once again, at 11 p.m., Mount Pleasant was 57 degrees under mostly cloudy skies. Now here is your local forecast. Tonight, rain showers likely. Lows in the upper 40s. East winds around 10 miles per hour with gusts to around 20 miles per hour. Chance of rain 60%. Saturday, rain showers likely in the morning, then rain showers likely and a slight chance of thunderstorms in the afternoon.
Highs in the mid-60s. East winds around 10 miles per hour with gusts to around 20 miles per hour. Chance of rain 70%. Saturday night, rain showers likely and a slight chance of thunderstorms. Lows in the lower 50s. East winds 5 to 10 miles per hour. Gusts up to 20 miles per hour in the evening. Chance of rain 70%. Sunday, mostly cloudy with a 40% chance of rain showers. Highs in the upper 60s. Northeast winds 5 to 15 miles per hour with gusts to around 25 miles per hour. Sunday night, partly cloudy in the evening, then becoming mostly cloudy. Lows in the upper 40s. Northeast winds 5 to 15 miles per hour with gusts to around 25 miles per hour. Monday, mostly cloudy. Highs in the lower 60s. Monday night, mostly cloudy in the evening, then becoming partly cloudy. Lows in the mid-40s. Tuesday, partly sunny. Highs in the lower 60s. Tuesday night, partly cloudy with a 20% chance of rain showers. Lows in the mid-40s. Wednesday, partly sunny with a 40% chance of rain showers. Highs in the mid-60s. Wednesday night, partly cloudy. Lows in the upper 40s. Thursday, partly sunny. Highs in the upper 60s. Thursday night, partly cloudy. Lows in the upper 40s. Friday, mostly sunny. Highs in the lower 70s. 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The current time is 12:06 a.m. Eastern Daylight Time. Conditions around the area at 11 p.m. At Mount Pleasant, it was mostly cloudy. The temperature was 57 degrees, the dew point 54, and the relative humidity 88%. The pressure was 30.26 inches and falling. Across the remainder of south central lower Michigan, temperatures were between 53 and 57 degrees. Rain was falling at Alma, Saginaw, and Midland. It was cloudy at Big Rapids and Houghton Lake. Elsewhere in central and northern lower Michigan, at Alpena, it was partly cloudy with a temperature of 47. It was cloudy with a temperature of 55 at Cadillac and 58 at Traverse City. Across southern lower Michigan, skies ranged from mostly cloudy to cloudy, and temperatures were between 60 and 66 degrees. In the upper peninsula, Sault Ste. Marie was 49 degrees under mostly cloudy skies, and in Marquette, it was partly cloudy with a temperature of 50. In neighboring states, Chicago was 70 degrees under mostly cloudy skies. In Cleveland, it was mostly cloudy and the temperature was 66. Once again, at 11 p.m., Mount Pleasant was 57 degrees under mostly cloudy skies. Now here is your local forecast. Tonight, rain showers likely. Lows in the upper 40s. East winds around 10 miles per hour with gusts to around 20 miles per hour. Chance of rain 60%. Saturday, rain showers likely in the morning, then rain showers likely and a slight chance of thunderstorms in the afternoon. Highs in the mid-60s. East winds around 10 miles per hour with gusts to around 20 miles per hour. Chance of rain 70%. Saturday night, rain showers likely and a slight chance of thunderstorms. Lows in the lower 50s. East winds 5 to 10 miles per hour. Gusts up to 20 miles per hour in the evening. Chance of rain 70%. Sunday, mostly cloudy with a 40% chance of rain showers. Highs in the upper 60s. Northeast winds 5 to 15 miles per hour with gusts to around 25 miles per hour. Sunday night, partly cloudy in the evening, then becoming mostly cloudy. Lows in the upper 40s. Northeast winds 5 to 15 miles per hour with gusts to around 25 miles per hour. Monday, mostly cloudy. Highs in the lower 60s. Monday night,
mostly cloudy in the evening, then

becoming partly cloudy. Lows in the mid-40s. Tuesday, partly sunny. Highs in the lower 60s. Tuesday night, partly cloudy with a 20% chance of rain showers. Lows in the mid-40s. Wednesday, partly sunny with a 40% chance of rain showers. Highs in the mid-60s. Wednesday night, partly cloudy. Lows in the upper 40s. Thursday, partly sunny. Highs in the upper 60s. Thursday night, partly cloudy. Lows in the upper 40s. Friday, mostly sunny. Highs in the lower 70s. 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The current time is 12:10 a.m. Eastern Daylight Time. Conditions around the area at 11 p.m. At Mount Pleasant, it was mostly cloudy. The temperature was 57 degrees, the dew point 54, and the relative humidity 88%. The pressure was 30.26 inches and falling. Across the remainder of South Central Lower Michigan, temperatures were between 53 and 57 degrees. Rain was falling at Alma, Saginaw, and Midland. It was cloudy at Big Rapids and Houghton Lake. Elsewhere in central and northern lower Michigan, at Alpena, it was partly cloudy with a temperature of 47. It was cloudy with a temperature of 55 at Cadillac and 58 at Traverse City. Across southern lower Michigan, skies ranged from mostly cloudy to cloudy, and temperatures were between 60 and 66 degrees. In the Upper Peninsula, Sault Ste. Marie was 49 degrees under mostly cloudy skies, and in Marquette, it was partly cloudy with a temperature of 50. In neighboring states, Chicago was 70 degrees under mostly cloudy skies. In Cleveland, it was mostly cloudy and the temperature was 66. Once again, at 11 p.m., Mount Pleasant was 57 degrees under mostly cloudy skies. Now here is your local forecast. Tonight, rain showers likely. Lows in the upper 40s. East winds around 10 miles per hour with gusts to around 20 miles per hour. Chance of rain 60%. Saturday, rain showers likely in the morning, then rain showers likely and a slight chance of thunderstorms in the afternoon. Highs in the mid-60s. East winds around 10 miles per hour with gusts to around 20 miles per hour. Chance of rain 70%. Saturday night, rain showers likely and a slight chance of thunderstorms. Lows in the lower 50s. East winds 5 to 10 miles per hour. Gusts up to 20 miles per hour in the evening. Chance of rain 70%. Sunday, mostly cloudy with a 40% chance of rain showers. Highs in the upper 60s. Northeast winds 5 to 15 miles per hour with gusts to around 25 miles per hour. Sunday night, partly cloudy in the evening, then becoming mostly cloudy. Lows in the upper 40s. Northeast winds 5 to 15 miles per hour with gusts to around 25 miles per hour. Monday, mostly cloudy. Highs in the lower 60s. Monday night, mostly cloudy in the evening, then becoming partly cloudy. Lows in the mid-40s. Tuesday, partly sunny. Highs in the lower 60s. Tuesday night, partly cloudy with a 20% chance of rain showers. Lows in the mid-40s. Wednesday, partly sunny with a 40% chance of rain showers. Highs in the mid-60s. Wednesday night, partly cloudy. Lows in the upper 40s. Thursday, partly sunny. Highs in the upper 60s. Thursday night, partly cloudy. Lows in the upper 40s. Friday, mostly sunny. Highs in the lower 70s. 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The current time is 12:14 a.m. Eastern.

mostly cloudy. At Detroit, it was cloudy. In the Upper Peninsula, Sault Ste. Marie was 46 degrees under partly cloudy skies, and in Marquette, it was partly cloudy with a temperature of 50. In neighboring states, Chicago was 71 degrees under mostly cloudy skies. In Cleveland, it was mostly cloudy and the temperature was 67. Once again, at midnight, Mount Pleasant was 57 degrees under cloudy skies. Now here is your local forecast. Tonight, rain showers likely. Lows in the upper 40s. East winds around 10 miles per hour with gusts to around 20 miles per hour. Chance of rain 60%. Saturday, rain showers likely in the morning, then rain showers likely and a slight chance of thunderstorms in the afternoon. Highs in the mid-60s. East winds around 10 miles per hour with gusts to around 20 miles per hour. Chance of rain 70%. Saturday night, rain showers likely and a slight chance of thunderstorms. Lows in the lower 50s. East winds 5 to 10 miles per hour. Gusts up to 20 miles per hour in the evening. Chance of rain 70%. Sunday, mostly cloudy with a 40% chance of rain showers. Highs in the upper 60s. Northeast winds 5 to 15 miles per hour with gusts to around 25 miles per hour. Sunday night, partly cloudy in the evening then becoming mostly cloudy. Lows in the upper 40s. Northeast winds 5 to 15 miles per hour with gusts to around 25 miles per hour. Monday, mostly cloudy. Highs in the lower 60s. Monday night, mostly cloudy in the evening then becoming partly cloudy. Lows in the mid-40s. Tuesday, partly sunny. Highs in the lower 60s. Tuesday night, partly cloudy with a 20% chance of rain showers. Lows in the mid-40s. Wednesday, partly sunny with a 40% chance of rain showers. Highs in the mid-60s. Wednesday night, partly cloudy. Lows in the upper 40s. Thursday, partly sunny. Highs in the upper 60s. Thursday night, partly cloudy. Lows in the upper 40s. Friday, mostly sunny. Highs in the lower 70s. 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The current time is 12:18 a.m. Eastern Daylight Time. Conditions around the area at midnight. At Mount Pleasant, it was cloudy. The temperature was 57 degrees, the dew point 54, and the relative humidity 88%. The pressure was 30.25 inches and falling. Across the remainder of South Central Lower Michigan, temperatures were between 53 and 57 degrees. At Alma, rain was falling. It was cloudy at Big Rapids, Saginaw, Houghton Lake, and Midland. Elsewhere in central and northern lower Michigan, at Alpena, it was partly cloudy, with a temperature of 46. It was cloudy, with a temperature of 55 at Cadillac, and 58 at Traverse City. Across southern lower Michigan, temperatures were between 58 and 64 degrees. At Lansing, rain was falling. At Kalamazoo, it was mostly cloudy. At Detroit, it was cloudy. In the Upper Peninsula, Sault Ste. Marie was 46 degrees under partly cloudy skies, and in Marquette, it was partly cloudy with a temperature of 50. In neighboring states, Chicago was 71 degrees under mostly cloudy skies. In Cleveland, it was mostly cloudy and the temperature was 67. Once again, at midnight, Mount Pleasant was 57 degrees under cloudy skies. Now here is your local forecast. Tonight, rain showers likely. Lows in the upper 40s. East winds around 10 miles per hour with gusts to around 20 miles per hour. Chance of rain 60%. Saturday, rain showers likely in the morning, then rain showers likely and a slight chance of thunderstorms in the afternoon. Highs in the mid-60s.

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The current time is 12:30 a.m. Eastern Daylight Time. Conditions around the area at midnight. At Mount Pleasant, it was cloudy. The temperature was 57 degrees, the dew point 54, and the relative humidity 88%. The pressure was 30.25 inches and falling. Across the remainder of south central lower Michigan, temperatures were between 53 and 57 degrees. At Alma, rain was falling. It was cloudy at Big Rapids, Saginaw, Houghton Lake, and Midland. Elsewhere in central and northern lower Michigan, at Alpena, it was partly cloudy with a temperature of 46. It was cloudy with a temperature of 55 at Cadillac and 58 at Traverse City. Across southern lower Michigan, temperatures were between 58 and 64 degrees. At Lansing, rain was falling. At Kalamazoo, it was mostly cloudy. At Detroit, it was cloudy. In the Upper Peninsula, Sault Ste. Marie was 46 degrees under partly cloudy skies, and in Marquette, it was partly cloudy with a temperature of 50. In neighboring states, Chicago was 71 degrees under mostly cloudy skies. In Cleveland, it was mostly cloudy and the temperature was 67. Once again, at midnight, Mount Pleasant was 57 degrees under cloudy skies. Now here is your local forecast. Tonight, rain showers likely. Lows in the upper 40s. East winds around 10 miles per hour with gusts to around 20 miles per hour. Chance of rain 60%. Saturday, rain showers likely in the morning, then rain showers likely and a slight chance of thunderstorms in the afternoon. Highs in the mid-60s. East winds around 10 miles per hour with gusts to around 20 miles per hour. Chance of rain 70%. Saturday night, rain showers likely and a slight chance of thunderstorms. Lows in the lower 50s. East winds 5 to 10 miles per hour. Gusts up to 20 miles per hour in the evening. Chance of rain 70%. Sunday, mostly cloudy with a 40% chance of rain showers. Highs in the upper 60s. Northeast winds 5 to 15 miles per hour with gusts to around 25 miles per hour. Sunday night, partly cloudy in the evening, then becoming mostly cloudy. Lows in the upper 40s. Northeast winds 5 to 15 miles per hour with gusts to around 25 miles per hour. Monday, mostly cloudy. Highs in the lower 60s. Monday night, mostly cloudy in the evening, then becoming partly cloudy. Lows in the mid-40s. Tuesday, partly sunny. Highs in Monday night, mostly cloudy in the evening, then becoming partly cloudy. Lows in the mid-40s. Tuesday, partly sunny. Highs in the lower 60s. Tuesday night, partly cloudy with a 20% chance of rain showers. Lows in the mid-40s. Wednesday, partly sunny with a 40% chance of rain showers. Highs in the mid-60s. Wednesday night, partly cloudy. Lows in the upper 40s. Thursday, partly sunny. Highs in the upper 60s. Thursday night, partly cloudy. Lows in the upper 40s. Friday, mostly sunny. Highs in the lower 70s. 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The current time is 12:34 a.m. Eastern Daylight Time. Conditions around the area at midnight. At Mount Pleasant, it was cloudy. The temperature was 57 degrees. The dew point 54, and the relative humidity 88%. The pressure was 30.25 inches and falling. Across the remainder of south central lower Michigan, temperatures were between 53 and 57 degrees. At Alma, rain was falling. It was cloudy at Big Rapids, Saginaw, Houghton Lake, and Midland. Elsewhere in central and northern lower Michigan, at Alpena, it was partly

partly cloudy with a temperature of 46. It was cloudy with a temperature of 55 at Cadillac and 58 at Traverse City. Across southern lower Michigan, temperatures were between 58 and 64 degrees. At Lansing, rain was falling. At Kalamazoo, it was mostly cloudy. At Detroit, it was cloudy. In the Upper Peninsula, Sault Ste. Marie was 46 degrees under partly cloudy skies, and in Marquette, it was partly cloudy with a temperature of 50. In neighboring states, Chicago was 71 degrees under mostly cloudy skies. In Cleveland, it was mostly cloudy and the temperature was 67. Once again, at midnight, Mount Pleasant was 57 degrees under cloudy skies. Now here is your local forecast. Tonight, rain showers likely. Lows in the upper 40s. East winds around 10 miles per hour with gusts to around 20 miles per hour. Chance of rain 60%. Saturday, rain showers likely in the morning, then rain showers likely and a slight chance of thunderstorms in the afternoon. Highs in the mid-60s. East winds around 10 miles per hour with gusts to around 20 miles per hour. Chance of rain 70%. Saturday night, rain showers likely and a slight chance of thunderstorms. Lows in the lower 50s. East winds 5 to 10 miles per hour. Gusts up to 20 miles per hour in the evening. Chance of rain 70%. Sunday, mostly cloudy with a 40% chance of rain showers. Highs in the upper 60s. Northeast winds 5 to 15 miles per hour with gusts to around 25 miles per hour. Sunday night, partly cloudy in the evening, then becoming mostly cloudy. Lows in the upper 40s. Northeast winds 5 to 15 miles per hour with gusts to around 25 miles per hour. Monday, mostly cloudy. Highs in the lower 60s. Monday night, mostly cloudy in the evening, then becoming partly cloudy. Lows in the mid-40s. Tuesday, partly sunny. Highs in the lower 60s. Tuesday night, partly cloudy with a 20% chance of rain showers. Lows in the mid-40s. Wednesday, partly sunny with a 40% chance of rain showers. Highs in the mid-60s. Wednesday night, partly cloudy. Lows in the upper 40s. Thursday, partly sunny. Highs in the upper 60s. Thursday night, partly cloudy. Lows in the upper 40s. Friday, mostly sunny. Highs in the lower 70s. 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The current time is 12:38 a.m. Eastern Daylight Time. Conditions around the area at midnight. At Mount Pleasant, it was cloudy. The temperature was 57 degrees, the dew point 54, and the relative humidity 88%. The pressure was 30.25 inches and falling. Across the remainder of south central lower Michigan, temperatures were between 53 and 57 degrees. At Alma, rain was falling. It was cloudy at Big Rapids, Saginaw, Houghton Lake, and Midland. Elsewhere in central and northern lower Michigan, at Alpena, it was partly cloudy with a temperature of 46. It was cloudy with a temperature of 55 at Cadillac and 58 at Traverse City. Across southern lower Michigan, temperatures were between 58 and 64 degrees. At Lansing, rain was falling. At Kalamazoo, it was mostly cloudy. At Detroit, it was cloudy. In the Upper Peninsula, Sault Ste. Marie was 46 degrees under partly cloudy skies, and in Marquette, it was partly cloudy with a temperature of 50. In neighboring states, Chicago was 71 degrees under mostly cloudy skies. In Cleveland, it was mostly cloudy and the temperature was 67. Once again, at midnight, Mount Pleasant was 57 degrees under cloudy skies. Now here is your local forecast. Tonight, rain showers likely. Lows

partly cloudy. Lows in the upper 40s. Friday, mostly sunny. Highs in the lower 70s. 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The current time is 12:50 a.m. Eastern Daylight Time. Conditions around the area at midnight. At Mount Pleasant, it was cloudy. The temperature was 57 degrees, the dew point 54, and the relative humidity 88%. The pressure was 30.25 inches and falling. Across the remainder of south-central lower Michigan, temperatures were between 53 and 57 degrees. At Alma, rain was falling. It was cloudy at Big Rapids, Saginaw, Houghton Lake, and Midland. Elsewhere in central and northern lower Michigan, at Alpena, it was partly cloudy with a temperature of 46. It was cloudy with a temperature of 55 at Cadillac and 58 at Traverse City. Across southern lower Michigan, temperatures were between 58 and 64 degrees. At Lansing, rain was falling. At Kalamazoo, it was mostly cloudy. At Detroit, it was cloudy. In the Upper Peninsula, Sault Ste. Marie was 46 degrees under partly cloudy skies, and in Marquette, it was partly cloudy with a temperature of 50. In neighboring states, Chicago was 71 degrees under mostly cloudy skies. In Cleveland, it was mostly cloudy and the temperature was 67. Once again, at midnight, Mount Pleasant was 57 degrees under cloudy skies. Now here is your local forecast. Tonight, rain showers likely. Lows in the upper 40s. East winds around 10 miles per hour with gusts to around 20 miles per hour. Chance of rain 60%. Saturday, rain showers likely in the morning, then rain showers likely and a slight chance of thunderstorms in the afternoon. Highs in the mid-60s. East winds around 10 miles per hour with gusts to around 20 miles per hour. Chance of rain 70%. Saturday night, rain showers likely and a slight chance of thunderstorms. Lows in the lower 50s. East winds 5 to 10 miles per hour. Gusts up to 20 miles per hour in the evening. Chance of rain 70%. Sunday, mostly cloudy with a 40% chance of rain showers. Highs in the upper 60s. Northeast winds 5 to 15 miles per hour with gusts to around 25 miles per hour. Sunday night, partly cloudy in the evening, then becoming mostly cloudy. Lows in the upper 40s. Northeast winds 5 to 15 miles per hour with gusts to around 25 miles per hour. Monday, mostly cloudy. Highs in the lower 60s. Monday night, mostly cloudy in the evening, then becoming partly cloudy. Lows in the mid-40s. Tuesday, partly sunny. Highs in the lower 60s. Tuesday night, partly cloudy with a 20% chance of rain showers. Lows in the mid-40s. Wednesday, partly sunny with a 40% chance of rain showers. Highs in the mid-60s. Wednesday night, partly cloudy. Lows in the upper 40s. Thursday, partly sunny. Highs in the upper 60s. Thursday night, partly cloudy. Lows in the upper 40s. Friday, mostly sunny. Highs in the lower 70s. 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The current time is 12:54 a.m. Eastern Daylight Time. Conditions around the area at midnight. At Mount Pleasant, it was cloudy. The temperature was 57 degrees, the dew point 54, and the relative humidity 88%. The pressure was 30.25 inches and falling. Across the remainder of south-central lower Michigan, temperatures were between 53 and 57 degrees. At Alma, rain was falling.

cloudy at Big Rapids, Saginaw, Houghton Lake, and Midland. Elsewhere in central and northern lower Michigan, at Alpena, it was partly cloudy with a temperature of 46. It was cloudy with a temperature of 55 at Cadillac and 58 at Traverse City. Across southern lower Michigan, temperatures were between 58 and 64 degrees. At Lansing, rain was falling. At Kalamazoo, it was mostly cloudy. At Detroit, it was cloudy. In the Upper Peninsula, Sault Ste. Marie was 46 degrees under partly cloudy skies, and in Marquette, it was partly cloudy with a temperature of 50. In neighboring states, Chicago was 71 degrees under mostly cloudy skies. In Cleveland, it was mostly cloudy and the temperature was 67. Once again, at midnight, Mount Pleasant was 57 degrees under cloudy skies. Now here is your local forecast. Tonight, rain showers likely. Lows in the upper 40s. East winds around 10 miles per hour with gusts to around 20 miles per hour. Chance of rain 60%. Saturday, rain showers likely in the morning, then rain showers likely and a slight chance of thunderstorms in the afternoon. Highs in the mid-60s. East winds around 10 miles per hour with gusts to around 20 miles per hour. Chance of rain 70%. Saturday night, rain showers likely and a slight chance of thunderstorms. Lows in the lower 50s. East winds 5 to 10 miles per hour. Gusts up to 20 miles per hour in the evening. Chance of rain 70%. Sunday, mostly cloudy with a 40% chance of rain showers. Highs in the upper 60s. Northeast winds 5 to 15 miles per hour with gusts to around 25 miles per hour. Sunday night, partly cloudy in the evening then becoming mostly cloudy. Lows in the upper 40s. Northeast winds 5 to 15 miles per hour with gusts to around 25 miles per hour. Monday, mostly cloudy. Highs in the lower 60s. Monday night, mostly cloudy in the evening then becoming partly cloudy. Lows in the mid-40s. Tuesday, partly sunny. Highs in the lower 60s. Tuesday night, partly cloudy with a 20% chance of rain showers. Lows in the mid-40s. Wednesday, partly sunny with a 40% chance of rain showers. Highs in the mid-60s. Wednesday night, partly cloudy. Lows in the upper 40s. Thursday, partly sunny. Highs in the upper 60s. Thursday night, partly cloudy. Lows in the upper 40s. Friday, mostly sunny. Highs in the lower 70s. 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The current time is 12:58 a.m. Eastern Daylight Time. Conditions around the area at midnight. At Mount Pleasant, it was cloudy. The temperature was 57 degrees, the dew point 54, and the relative humidity 88%. The pressure was 30.25 inches and falling. Across the remainder of south-central lower Michigan, temperatures were between 53 and 57 degrees. At Alma, rain was falling. It was cloudy at Big Rapids, Saginaw, Houghton Lake, and Midland. Elsewhere in central and northern lower Michigan, at Alpena, it was partly cloudy, with a temperature of 46. It was cloudy, with a temperature of 55 at Cadillac, and 58 at Traverse City. Across southern lower Michigan, temperatures were between 58 and 64 degrees. At Lansing, rain was falling. At Kalamazoo, it was mostly cloudy. At Detroit, it was cloudy. In the Upper Peninsula, Sault Ste. Marie was 46 degrees under partly cloudy skies, and in Marquette, it was partly cloudy with a temperature of 50. In neighboring states, Chicago was 71 degrees under mostly cloudy skies. In Cleveland, it was mostly cloudy and the temperature was 67. Once again, at midnight, Mount Pleasant was 57 degrees.

is under cloudy skies. Now here is your local forecast. Tonight, rain showers likely. Lows in the upper 40s. East winds around 10 miles per hour with gusts to around 20 miles per hour. Chance of rain 60%. Saturday, rain showers likely in the morning, then rain showers likely and a slight chance of thunderstorms in the afternoon. Highs in the mid-60s. East winds around 10 miles per hour with gusts to around 20 miles per hour. Chance of rain 70%. Saturday night, rain showers likely and a slight chance of thunderstorms. Lows in the lower 50s. East winds 5 to 10 miles per hour. Gusts up to 20 miles per hour in the evening. Chance of rain 70%. Sunday, mostly cloudy with a 40% chance of rain showers. Highs in the upper 60s. Northeast winds 5 to 15 miles per hour with gusts to around 25 miles per hour. Sunday night, partly cloudy in the evening then becoming mostly cloudy. Lows in the upper 40s. Northeast winds 5 to 15 miles per hour with gusts to around 25 miles per hour. Monday, mostly cloudy. Highs in the lower 60s. Monday night, mostly cloudy in the evening then becoming partly cloudy. Lows in the mid-40s. Tuesday, partly sunny. Highs in the lower 60s. Tuesday night, partly cloudy with a 20% chance of rain showers. Lows in the mid-40s. Wednesday, partly sunny with a 40% chance of rain showers. Highs in the mid-60s. Wednesday night, partly cloudy. Lows in the upper 40s. Thursday, partly sunny. Highs in the upper 60s. Thursday night, partly cloudy. Lows in the upper 40s. Friday, mostly sunny. Highs in the lower 70s. 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The current time is 1:02 a.m. Eastern Daylight Time. Conditions around the area at midnight. At Mount Pleasant, it was cloudy. The temperature was 57 degrees. The dew point 54, and the relative humidity 88%. The pressure was 30.25 inches and falling. Across the remainder of south central lower Michigan, temperatures were between 53 and 57 degrees. At Alma, rain was falling. It was cloudy at Big Rapids, Saginaw, Houghton Lake, and Midland. Elsewhere in central and northern lower Michigan, at Alpena, it was partly cloudy, with a temperature of 46. It was cloudy, with a temperature of 55 at Cadillac, and 58 at Traverse City. Across southern lower Michigan, temperatures were between 58 and 64 degrees. At Lansing, rain was falling. At Kalamazoo, it was mostly cloudy. At Detroit, it was cloudy. In the Upper Peninsula, Sault Ste. Marie was 46 degrees under partly cloudy skies, and in Marquette, it was partly cloudy with a temperature of 50. In neighboring states, Chicago was 71 degrees under mostly cloudy skies. In Cleveland, it was mostly cloudy and the temperature was 67. Once again, at midnight, Mount Pleasant was 57 degrees under cloudy skies. Now here is your local forecast. Tonight, rain showers likely. Lows in the upper 40s. East winds around 10 miles per hour with gusts to around 20 miles per hour. Chance of rain 60%. Saturday, rain showers likely in the morning, then rain showers likely and a slight chance of thunderstorms in the afternoon. Highs in the mid-60s. East winds around 10 miles per hour with gusts to around 20 miles per hour. Chance of rain 70%. Saturday night, rain showers likely and a slight chance of thunderstorms. Lows in the lower 50s. East winds 5 to 10 miles per hour. Gusts up to 20 miles per hour in the evening. Chance of rain 70%.
Sunday, mostly cloudy with a 40% chance of rain showers. Highs in the upper 60s. Northeast winds 5 to 15 miles per hour with gusts to around 25 miles per hour. Sunday night, partly cloudy in the evening, then becoming mostly cloudy. Lows in the upper 40s. Northeast winds 5 to 15 miles per hour with gusts to around 25 miles per hour. Monday, mostly cloudy. Highs in the lower 60s. Monday night, mostly cloudy in the evening, then becoming partly cloudy. Lows in the mid-40s. Tuesday, partly sunny. Highs in the lower 60s. Tuesday night, partly cloudy with a 20% chance of rain showers. Lows in the mid-40s. Wednesday, partly sunny with a 40% chance of rain showers. Highs in the mid-60s. Wednesday night, partly cloudy. Lows in the upper 40s. Thursday, partly sunny. Highs in the upper 60s. Thursday night, partly cloudy. Lows in the upper 40s. Friday, mostly sunny. Highs in the lower 70s. 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The current time is 1:06 a.m. Eastern Daylight Time. Conditions around the area at midnight. At Mount Pleasant, it was cloudy. The temperature was 57 degrees. The dew point 54, and the relative humidity 88%. The pressure was 30.25 inches and falling. Across the remainder of south central lower Michigan, temperatures were between 53 and 57 degrees. At Alma, rain was falling. It was cloudy at Big Rapids, Saginaw, Houghton Lake, and Midland. Elsewhere in central and northern lower Michigan, at Alpena, it was partly cloudy, with a temperature of 46. It was cloudy, with a temperature of 55 at Cadillac, and 58 at Traverse City. Across southern lower Michigan, temperatures were between 58 and 64 degrees. At Lansing, rain was falling. At Kalamazoo, it was mostly cloudy. At Detroit, it was cloudy. In the Upper Peninsula, Sault Ste. Marie was 46 degrees under partly cloudy skies, and in Marquette, it was partly cloudy with a temperature of 50. In neighboring states, Chicago was 71 degrees under mostly cloudy skies. In Cleveland, it was mostly cloudy and the temperature was 67. Once again, at midnight, Mount Pleasant was 57 degrees under cloudy skies. Now here is your local forecast. Tonight, rain showers likely. Lows in the upper 40s. East winds around 10 miles per hour with gusts to around 20 miles per hour. Chance of rain 60%. Saturday, rain showers likely in the morning, then rain showers likely and a slight chance of thunderstorms in the afternoon. Highs in the mid-60s. East winds around 10 miles per hour with gusts to around 20 miles per hour. Chance of rain 70%. Saturday night, rain showers likely and a slight chance of thunderstorms. Lows in the lower 50s. East winds 5 to 10 miles per hour. Gusts up to 20 miles per hour in the evening. Chance of rain 70%. Sunday, mostly cloudy with a 40% chance of rain showers. Highs in the upper 60s. Northeast winds 5 to 15 miles per hour with gusts to around 25 miles per hour. Sunday night, partly cloudy in the evening, then becoming mostly cloudy. Lows in the upper 40s. Northeast winds 5 to 15 miles per hour with gusts to around 25 miles per hour. Monday, mostly cloudy. Highs in the lower 60s. Monday night, mostly cloudy in the evening, then becoming partly cloudy. Lows in the mid-40s. Tuesday, partly sunny. Highs in the lower 60s. Tuesday night, partly cloudy with a 20% chance of rain showers. Lows in the mid-40s. Wednesday, partly sunny with a 40% chance of rain showers.
highs in the mid-60s. Wednesday night, partly cloudy. Lows in the upper 40s. Thursday, partly sunny. Highs in the upper 60s. Thursday night, partly cloudy. Lows in the upper 40s. Friday, mostly sunny. Highs in the lower 70s. 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The current time is 1:10 a.m. Eastern Daylight Time. Conditions around the area at midnight. At Mount Pleasant, it was cloudy. The temperature was 57 degrees. The dew point 54, and the relative humidity 88%. The pressure was 30.25 inches and falling. Across the remainder of south central lower Michigan, temperatures were between 53 and 57 degrees. At Alma, rain was falling. It was cloudy at Big Rapids, Saginaw, Houghton Lake, and Midland. Elsewhere in central and northern lower Michigan, at Alpena, it was partly cloudy, with a temperature of 46. It was cloudy, with a temperature of 55 at Cadillac, and 58 at Traverse City. Across southern lower Michigan, temperatures were between 58 and 64 degrees. At Lansing, rain was falling. At Kalamazoo, it was mostly cloudy. At Detroit, it was cloudy. In the Upper Peninsula, Sault Ste. Marie was 46 degrees under partly cloudy skies, and in Marquette, it was partly cloudy with a temperature of 50. In neighboring states, Chicago was 71 degrees under mostly cloudy skies. In Cleveland, it was mostly cloudy and the temperature was 67. Once again, at midnight, Mount Pleasant was 57 degrees under cloudy skies. Now here is your local forecast. Tonight, rain showers likely. Lows in the upper 40s. East winds around 10 miles per hour with gusts to around 20 miles per hour. Chance of rain 60%. Saturday, rain showers likely in the morning, then rain showers likely and a slight chance of thunderstorms in the afternoon. Highs in the mid-60s. East winds around 10 miles per hour with gusts to around 20 miles per hour. Chance of rain 70%. Saturday night, rain showers likely and a slight chance of thunderstorms. Lows in the lower 50s. East winds 5 to 10 miles per hour. Gusts up to 20 miles per hour in the evening. Chance of rain 70%. Sunday, mostly cloudy with a 40% chance of rain showers. Highs in the upper 60s. Northeast winds 5 to 15 miles per hour with gusts to around 25 miles per hour. Sunday night, partly cloudy in the evening, then becoming mostly cloudy. Lows in the upper 40s. Northeast winds 5 to 15 miles per hour with gusts to around 25 miles per hour. Monday, mostly cloudy. Highs in the lower 60s. Monday night, mostly cloudy in the evening, then becoming partly cloudy. Lows in the mid-40s. Tuesday, partly sunny. Highs in the lower 60s. Tuesday night, partly cloudy with a 20% chance of rain showers. Lows in the mid-40s. Wednesday, partly sunny with a 40% chance of rain showers. Highs in the mid-60s. Wednesday night, partly cloudy. Lows in the upper 40s. Thursday, partly sunny. Highs in the upper 60s. Thursday night, partly cloudy. Lows in the upper 40s. Friday, mostly sunny. Highs in the lower 70s. 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The current time is 1:14 a.m. Eastern Daylight Time. Conditions around the area at 1 a.m. At Mount Pleasant, it was cloudy. The temperature was 55 degrees, the dew point 52, and the relative humidity 88%.
the pressure was 30.23 inches and steady. Across the remainder of south central

degrees under cloudy skies. Now here is your local forecast. Tonight, rain showers likely. Lows in the upper 40s. East winds around 10 miles per hour with gusts to around 20 miles per hour. Chance of rain 60%. Saturday, rain showers likely in the morning, then rain showers likely and a slight chance of thunderstorms in the afternoon. Highs in the mid-60s. East winds around 10 miles per hour with gusts to around 20 miles per hour. Chance of rain 70%. Saturday night, rain showers likely and a slight chance of thunderstorms. Lows in the lower 50s. East winds 5 to 10 miles per hour. Gusts up to 20 miles per hour in the evening. Chance of rain 70%. Sunday, mostly cloudy with a 40% chance of rain showers. Highs in the upper 60s. Northeast winds 5 to 15 miles per hour with gusts to around 25 miles per hour. Sunday night, partly cloudy in the evening, then becoming mostly cloudy. Lows in the upper 40s. Northeast winds 5 to 15 miles per hour with gusts to around 25 miles per hour. Monday, mostly cloudy. Highs in the lower 60s. Monday night, mostly cloudy in the evening, then becoming partly cloudy. Lows in the mid-40s. Tuesday, partly sunny. Highs in the lower 60s. Tuesday night, partly cloudy with a 20% chance of rain showers. Lows in the mid-40s. Wednesday, partly sunny with a 40% chance of rain showers. Highs in the mid-60s. Wednesday night, partly cloudy. Lows in the upper 40s. Thursday, partly sunny. Highs in the upper 60s. Thursday night, partly cloudy. Lows in the upper 40s. Friday, mostly sunny. Highs in the lower 70s. 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The current time is 1:18 a.m. Eastern Daylight Time. Conditions around the area at 1 a.m. At Mount Pleasant, it was cloudy. The temperature was 55 degrees, the dew point 52, and the relative humidity 88%. The pressure was 30.23 inches and steady. Across the remainder of South Central Lower Michigan, it was cloudy, and temperatures were between 52 and 57 degrees. Elsewhere in central and northern lower Michigan, at Alpena, it was partly cloudy, with a temperature of 47. It was cloudy, with a temperature of 54 at Cadillac, and 58 at Traverse City. Across southern lower Michigan, skies ranged from mostly cloudy to cloudy. It was 61 at Detroit, 56 at Lansing, and 64 at Kalamazoo. In the upper peninsula, Sault Ste. Marie was 47 degrees under partly cloudy skies, and in Marquette, it was partly cloudy with a temperature of 46. In neighboring states, Chicago was 70 degrees under cloudy skies. In Cleveland, it was mostly cloudy and the temperature was 66. Once again, at 1 a.m., Mount Pleasant was 55 degrees under cloudy skies. Now here is your local forecast. Tonight, rain showers likely. Lows in the upper 40s. East winds around 10 miles per hour with gusts to around 20 miles per hour. Chance of rain 60%. Saturday, rain showers likely in the morning, then rain showers likely and a slight chance of thunderstorms in the afternoon. Highs in the mid-60s. East winds around 10 miles per hour with gusts to around 20 miles per hour. Chance of rain 70%. Saturday night, rain showers likely and a slight chance of thunderstorms. Lows in the lower 50s. East winds 5 to 10 miles per hour. Gusts up to 20 miles per hour in the evening. Chance of rain 70%. Sunday, mostly cloudy with a 40% chance of rain showers. Highs in the upper 60s. Northeast winds 5 to 15 miles per hour with gusts to around 25 miles per hour.

Sault Ste. Marie was 47 degrees under partly cloudy skies, and in Marquette, it was partly cloudy with a temperature of 46. In neighboring states, Chicago was 70 degrees under cloudy skies. In Cleveland, it was mostly cloudy and the temperature was 66. Once again, at 1 a.m., Mount Pleasant was 55 degrees under cloudy skies. Now here is your local forecast. Tonight, rain showers likely. Lows in the upper 40s. East winds around 10 miles per hour with gusts to around 20 miles per hour. Chance of rain 60%. Saturday, rain showers likely in the morning, then rain showers likely and a slight chance of thunderstorms in the afternoon. Highs in the mid-60s. East winds around 10 miles per hour with gusts to around 20 miles per hour. Chance of rain 70%. Saturday night, rain showers likely and a slight chance of thunderstorms. Lows in the lower 50s. East winds 5 to 10 miles per hour. Gusts up to 20 miles per hour in the evening. Chance of rain 70%. Sunday, mostly cloudy with a 40% chance of rain showers. Highs in the upper 60s. Northeast winds 5 to 15 miles per hour with gusts to around 25 miles per hour. Sunday night, partly cloudy in the evening then becoming mostly cloudy. Lows in the upper 40s. Northeast winds 5 to 15 miles per hour with gusts to around 25 miles per hour. Monday, mostly cloudy. Highs in the lower 60s. Monday night, mostly cloudy in the evening then becoming partly cloudy. Lows in the mid-40s. Tuesday, partly sunny. Highs in the lower 60s. Tuesday night, partly cloudy with a 20% chance of rain showers. Lows in the mid-40s. Wednesday, partly sunny with a 40% chance of rain showers. Highs in the mid-60s. Wednesday night, partly cloudy. Lows in the upper 40s. Thursday, partly sunny. Highs in the upper 60s. Highs in the mid-60s. Wednesday night, partly cloudy. Lows in the upper 40s. Thursday, partly sunny. Highs in the upper 60s. Thursday night, partly cloudy. Lows in the upper 40s. Friday, mostly sunny. Highs in the lower 70s. 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The current time is 1:33 a.m. Eastern Daylight Time. Conditions around the area at 1 a.m. At Mount Pleasant, it was cloudy. The temperature was 55 degrees. The dew point 52, and the relative humidity 88%. The pressure was 30.23 inches and steady. Across the remainder of south central lower Michigan, it was cloudy, and temperatures were between 52 and 57 degrees. Elsewhere in central and northern lower Michigan, at Alpena, it was partly cloudy, with a temperature of 47. It was cloudy, with a temperature of 54 at Cadillac, and 58 at Traverse City. Across southern lower Michigan, skies ranged from mostly cloudy to cloudy. It was 61 at Detroit, 56 at Lansing, and 64 at Kalamazoo. In the upper peninsula, Sault Ste. Marie was 47 degrees under partly cloudy skies, and in Marquette, it was partly cloudy with a temperature of 46. In neighboring states, Chicago was 70 degrees under cloudy skies. In Cleveland, it was mostly cloudy and the temperature was 66. Once again, at 1 a.m., Mount Pleasant was 55 degrees under cloudy skies. Now here is your local forecast. Tonight, rain showers likely. Lows in the upper 40s. East winds around 10 miles per hour with gusts to around 20 miles per hour. Chance of rain 60%. Saturday, rain showers likely in the morning, then rain showers likely and a slight chance of thunderstorms in the afternoon. Highs in the mid-60s. East winds around 10 miles per hour with gusts to around 20 miles per hour.

chance of rain 70%. Saturday night, rain showers likely and a slight chance of thunderstorms. Lows in the lower 50s. East winds 5 to 10 miles per hour. Gusts up to 20 miles per hour in the evening. Chance of rain 70%. Sunday, mostly cloudy with a 40% chance of rain showers. Highs in the upper 60s. Northeast winds 5 to 15 miles per hour with gusts to around 25 miles per hour. Sunday night, partly cloudy in the evening, then becoming mostly cloudy. Lows in the upper 40s. Northeast winds 5 to 15 miles per hour with gusts to around 25 miles per hour. Monday, mostly cloudy. Highs in the lower 60s. Monday night, mostly cloudy in the evening, then becoming partly cloudy. Lows in the mid-40s. Tuesday, partly sunny. Highs in the lower 60s. Tuesday night, partly cloudy with a 20% chance of rain showers. Lows in the mid-40s. Wednesday, partly sunny with a 40% chance of rain showers. Highs in the mid-60s. Wednesday night, partly cloudy. Lows in the upper 40s. Thursday, partly sunny. Highs in the upper 60s. Thursday night, partly cloudy. Lows in the upper 40s. Friday, mostly sunny. Highs in the lower 70s. 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The current time is 1:37 a.m. Eastern Daylight Time. Conditions around the area at 1 a.m. At Mount Pleasant, it was cloudy. The temperature was 55 degrees. The dew point 52 and the relative humidity 88%. The pressure was 30.23 inches and steady. Across the remainder of south central lower Michigan, it was cloudy and temperatures were between 52 and 57 degrees. Elsewhere in central and northern lower Michigan, at Alpena, it was partly cloudy with a temperature of 47. It was cloudy with a temperature of 54 at Cadillac and 58 at Traverse City. Across southern lower Michigan, skies ranged from mostly cloudy to cloudy. It was 61 at Detroit, 56 at Lansing, and 64 at Kalamazoo. In the upper peninsula, Sault Ste. Marie was 47 degrees under partly cloudy skies, and in Marquette, it was partly cloudy with a temperature of 46. In neighboring states, Chicago was 70 degrees under cloudy skies. In Cleveland, it was mostly cloudy and the temperature was 66. Once again, at 1 a.m., Mount Pleasant was 55 degrees under cloudy skies. Now here is your local forecast. Tonight, rain showers likely. Lows in the upper 40s. East winds around 10 miles per hour with gusts to around 20 miles per hour. Chance of rain 60%. Saturday, rain showers likely in the morning, then rain showers likely and a slight chance of thunderstorms in the afternoon. Highs in the mid-60s. East winds around 10 miles per hour with gusts to around 20 miles per hour. Chance of rain 70%. Saturday night, rain showers likely and a slight chance of thunderstorms. Lows in the lower 50s. East winds 5 to 10 miles per hour. Gusts up to 20 miles per hour in the evening. Chance of rain 70%. Sunday, mostly cloudy with a 40% chance of rain showers. Highs in the upper 60s. Northeast winds 5 to 15 miles per hour with gusts to around 25 miles per hour. Sunday night, partly cloudy in the evening, then becoming mostly cloudy. Lows in the upper 40s. Northeast winds 5 to 15 miles per hour with gusts to around 25 miles per hour. Monday, mostly cloudy. Highs in the lower 60s. Monday night, mostly cloudy in the evening, then becoming partly cloudy. Lows in the mid-40s. Tuesday, partly sunny. Highs in the lower 60s. Tuesday night, partly cloudy with a 20% chance of rain showers.

winds around 10 miles per hour with gusts to around 20 miles per hour. Chance of rain 60%. Saturday, rain showers likely in the morning, then rain showers likely and a slight chance of thunderstorms in the afternoon. Highs in the mid-60s. East winds around 10 miles per hour with gusts to around 20 miles per hour. Chance of rain 70%. Saturday night, rain showers likely and a slight chance of thunderstorms. Lows in the lower 50s. East winds 5 to 10 miles per hour. Gusts up to 20 miles per hour in the evening. Chance of rain 70%. Sunday, mostly cloudy with a 40% chance of rain showers. Highs in the upper 60s. Northeast winds 5 to 15 miles per hour with gusts to around 25 miles per hour. Sunday night, partly cloudy in the evening, then becoming mostly cloudy. Lows in the upper 40s. Northeast winds 5 to 15 miles per hour with gusts to around 25 miles per hour. Monday, mostly cloudy. Highs in the lower 60s. Monday night, mostly cloudy in the evening, then becoming partly cloudy. Lows in the mid-40s. Tuesday, partly sunny. Highs in the lower 60s. Tuesday night, partly cloudy with a 20% chance of rain showers. Lows in the mid-40s. Wednesday, partly sunny with a 40% chance of rain showers. Highs in the mid-60s. Wednesday night, partly cloudy. Lows in the upper 40s. Thursday, partly sunny. Highs in the upper 60s. Thursday night, partly cloudy. Lows in the upper 40s. Friday, mostly sunny. Highs in the lower 70s. 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The current time is 1:52 a.m. Eastern Daylight Time. Conditions around the area at 1 a.m. At Mount Pleasant, it was cloudy. The temperature was 55 degrees, the dew point 52, and the relative humidity 88%. The pressure was 30.23 inches and steady. Across the remainder of South Central Lower Michigan, it was cloudy, and temperatures were between 52 and 57 degrees. Elsewhere in central and northern lower Michigan, at Alpena, it was partly cloudy, with a temperature of 47. It was cloudy, with a temperature of 54 at Cadillac, and 58 at Traverse City. Across southern lower Michigan, skies ranged from mostly cloudy to cloudy. It was 61 at Detroit, 56 at Lansing, and 64 at Kalamazoo. In the upper peninsula, Sault Ste. Marie was 47 degrees under partly cloudy skies, and in Marquette, it was partly cloudy with a temperature of 46. In neighboring states, Chicago was 70 degrees under cloudy skies. In Cleveland, it was mostly cloudy and the temperature was 66. Once again, at 1 a.m., Mount Pleasant was 55 degrees under cloudy skies. Now here is your local forecast. Tonight, rain showers likely. Lows in the upper 40s. East winds around 10 miles per hour with gusts to around 20 miles per hour. Chance of rain 60%. Saturday, rain showers likely in the morning, then rain showers likely and a slight chance of thunderstorms in the afternoon. Highs in the mid-60s. East winds around 10 miles per hour with gusts to around 20 miles per hour. Chance of rain 70%. Saturday night, rain showers likely and a slight chance of thunderstorms. Lows in the lower 50s. East winds 5 to 10 miles per hour. Gusts up to 20 miles per hour in the evening. Chance of rain 70%. Sunday, mostly cloudy with a 40% chance of rain showers. Highs in the upper 60s. Northeast winds 5 to 15 miles per hour with gusts to around 25 miles per hour. Sunday night, partly cloudy in the evening, then becoming mostly cloudy. Lows in the upper 40s. Northeast winds 5 to 15 miles per hour with gusts to around 20.

25 miles per hour. Monday, mostly cloudy. Highs in the lower 60s. Monday night, mostly cloudy in the evening, then becoming partly cloudy. Lows in the mid-40s. Tuesday, partly sunny. Highs in the lower 60s. Tuesday night, partly cloudy with a 20% chance of rain showers. Lows in the mid-40s. Wednesday, partly sunny with a 40% chance of rain showers. Highs in the mid-60s. Wednesday night, partly cloudy. Lows in the upper 40s. Thursday, partly sunny. Highs in the upper 60s. Thursday night, partly cloudy. Lows in the upper 40s. Friday, mostly sunny. Highs in the lower 70s. 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The current time is 1:56 a.m. Eastern Daylight Time. Conditions around the area at 1 a.m. At Mount Pleasant, it was cloudy. The temperature was 55 degrees, the dew point 52, and the relative humidity 88%. The pressure was 30.23 inches and steady. Across the remainder of South Central Lower Michigan, it was cloudy, and temperatures were between 52 and 57 degrees. Elsewhere in central and northern lower Michigan, at Alpena, it was partly cloudy, with a temperature of 47. It was cloudy, with a temperature of 54 at Cadillac, and 58 at Traverse City. Across southern lower Michigan, skies ranged from mostly cloudy to cloudy. It was 61 at Detroit, 56 at Lansing, and 64 at Kalamazoo. In the upper peninsula, Sault Ste. Marie was 47 degrees under partly cloudy skies, and in Marquette, it was partly cloudy with a temperature of 46. In neighboring states, Chicago was 70 degrees under cloudy skies. In Cleveland, it was mostly cloudy and the temperature was 66. Once again, at 1 a.m., Mount Pleasant was 55 degrees under cloudy skies. Now here is your local forecast. Tonight, rain showers likely. Lows in the upper 40s. East winds around 10 miles per hour with gusts to around 20 miles per hour. Chance of rain 60%. Saturday, rain showers likely in the morning, then rain showers likely and a slight chance of thunderstorms in the afternoon. Highs in the mid-60s. East winds around 10 miles per hour with gusts to around 20 miles per hour. Chance of rain 70%. Saturday night, rain showers likely and a slight chance of thunderstorms. Lows in the lower 50s. East winds 5 to 10 miles per hour. Gusts up to 20 miles per hour in the evening. Chance of rain 70%. Sunday, mostly cloudy with a 40% chance of rain showers. Highs in the upper 60s. Northeast winds 5 to 15 miles per hour with gusts to around 25 miles per hour. Sunday night, partly cloudy in the evening, then becoming mostly cloudy. Lows in the upper 40s. Northeast winds 5 to 15 miles per hour with gusts to around 25 miles per hour. Monday, mostly cloudy. Highs in the lower 60s. Monday night, mostly cloudy in the evening, then becoming partly cloudy. Lows in the mid-40s. Tuesday, partly sunny. Highs in the lower 60s. Tuesday night, partly cloudy with a 20% chance of rain showers. Lows in the mid-40s. Wednesday, partly sunny with a 40% chance of rain showers. Highs in the mid-60s. Wednesday night, partly cloudy. Lows in the upper 40s. Thursday, partly sunny. Highs in the upper 60s. Thursday night, partly cloudy. Lows in the upper 40s. Friday, mostly sunny. Highs in the lower 70s. 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
The current time is 2 a.m. Eastern Daylight Time. Conditions around the area at 1 a.m. At Mount Pleasant, it was cloudy. The temperature was 55 degrees, the dew point 52, and the relative humidity 88%. The pressure was 30.23 inches and steady. Across the remainder of south-central Lower Michigan, it was cloudy, and temperatures were between 52 and 57 degrees. Elsewhere in central and northern Lower Michigan, at Alpena, it was partly cloudy, with a temperature of 47. It was cloudy, with a temperature of 54 at Cadillac, and 58 at Traverse City. Across southern Lower Michigan, skies ranged from mostly cloudy to cloudy. It was 61 at Detroit, 56 at Lansing, and 64 at Kalamazoo. In the Upper Peninsula, Sault Ste. Marie was 47 degrees under partly cloudy skies, and in Marquette, it was partly cloudy with a temperature of 46. In neighboring states, Chicago was 70 degrees under cloudy skies. In Cleveland, it was mostly cloudy and the temperature was 66. Once again, at 1 a.m., Mount Pleasant was 55 degrees under cloudy skies. Now here is your local forecast. Tonight, rain showers likely. Lows in the upper 40s. East winds around 10 miles per hour with gusts to around 20 miles per hour. Chance of rain 60%. Saturday, rain showers likely in the morning, then rain showers likely and a slight chance of thunderstorms in the afternoon. Highs in the mid-60s. East winds around 10 miles per hour with gusts to around 20 miles per hour. Chance of rain 70%. Saturday night, rain showers likely and a slight chance of thunderstorms. Lows in the lower 50s. East winds 5 to 10 miles per hour. Gusts up to 20 miles per hour in the evening. Chance of rain 70%. Sunday, mostly cloudy with a 40% chance of rain showers. Highs in the upper 60s. Northeast winds 5 to 15 miles per hour with gusts to around 25 miles per hour. Sunday night, partly cloudy in the evening, then becoming mostly cloudy. Lows in the upper 40s. Northeast winds 5 to 15 miles per hour with gusts to around 25 miles per hour. Monday, mostly cloudy. Highs in the lower 60s. Monday night, mostly cloudy in the evening, then becoming partly cloudy. Lows in the mid-40s. Tuesday, partly sunny. Highs in the lower 60s. Tuesday night, partly cloudy with a 20% chance of rain showers. Lows in the mid-40s. Wednesday, partly sunny with a 40% chance of rain showers. Highs in the mid-60s. Wednesday night, partly cloudy. Lows in the upper 40s. Thursday, partly sunny. Highs in the upper 60s. Thursday night, partly cloudy. Lows in the upper 40s. Friday, mostly sunny. Highs in the lower 70s. 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The current time is 2:04 a.m. Eastern Daylight Time. Conditions around the area at 1 a.m. At Mount Pleasant, it was cloudy. The temperature was 55 degrees. The dew point 52, and the relative humidity 88%. The pressure was 30.23 inches and steady. Across the remainder of south-central Lower Michigan, it was cloudy, and temperatures were between 52 and 57 degrees. Elsewhere in central and northern Lower Michigan, at Alpena, it was partly cloudy, with a temperature of 47. It was cloudy, with a temperature of 54 at Cadillac, and 58 at Traverse City. Across southern Lower Michigan, skies ranged from mostly cloudy to cloudy. It was 61 at Detroit, 56 at Lansing, and 64 at Kalamazoo. In the Upper Peninsula, Sault Ste. Marie was 47 degrees under partly cloudy skies, and in Marquette, it was partly cloudy with a temperature of 46. In neighboring states, Chicago was 70 degrees under

partly cloudy with a temperature of 44. It was cloudy with a temperature of 54 at Cadillac and 57 at Traverse City. Across southern lower Michigan, temperatures were between 56 and 63 degrees. At Kalamazoo, rain was falling. It was cloudy at Detroit and Lansing. In the Upper Peninsula, Sault Ste. Marie was 45 degrees under partly cloudy skies, and in Marquette, it was clear with a temperature of 39. In neighboring states, Chicago was 69 degrees under mostly cloudy skies. In Cleveland, it was mostly cloudy and the temperature was 65. Once again, at 2 a.m., Mount Pleasant was 55 degrees under cloudy skies. Now here is your local forecast. Tonight, rain showers likely. Lows in the upper 40s. East winds around 10 miles per hour with gusts to around 20 miles per hour. Chance of rain 60%. Saturday, rain showers likely in the morning, then rain showers likely and a slight chance of thunderstorms in the afternoon. Highs in the mid-60s. East winds around 10 miles per hour with gusts to around 20 miles per hour. Chance of rain 70%. Saturday night, rain showers likely and a slight chance of thunderstorms. Lows in the lower 50s. East winds 5 to 10 miles per hour. Gusts up to 20 miles per hour in the evening. Chance of rain 70%. Sunday, mostly cloudy with a 40% chance of rain showers. Highs in the upper 60s. Northeast winds 5 to 15 miles per hour with gusts to around 25 miles per hour. Sunday night, partly cloudy in the evening, then becoming mostly cloudy. Lows in the upper 40s. Northeast winds 5 to 15 miles per hour with gusts to around 25 miles per hour. Monday, mostly cloudy. Highs in the lower 60s. Monday night, mostly cloudy in the evening, then becoming partly cloudy. Lows in the mid-40s. Tuesday, partly sunny. Highs in the lower 60s. Tuesday night, partly cloudy with a 20% chance of rain showers. Lows in the mid-40s. Wednesday, partly sunny with a 40% chance of rain showers. Highs in the mid-60s. Wednesday night, partly cloudy. Lows in the upper 40s. Thursday, partly sunny. Highs in the upper 60s. Thursday night, partly cloudy. Lows in the upper 40s. Friday, mostly sunny. Highs in the lower 70s. 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The current time is 2:19 a.m. Eastern Daylight Time. Conditions around the area at 2 a.m. At Mount Pleasant, it was cloudy. The temperature was 55 degrees. The dew point 52, and the relative humidity 88%. The pressure was 30.22 inches and falling. Across the remainder of south-central lower Michigan, it was cloudy, and temperatures were between 52 and 57 degrees. Elsewhere in central and northern lower Michigan, at Alpena, it was partly cloudy, with a temperature of 44. It was cloudy, with a temperature of 54 at Cadillac, and 57 at Traverse City. Across southern lower Michigan, temperatures were between 56 and 63 degrees. At Kalamazoo, rain was falling. It was cloudy at Detroit and Lansing. In the Upper Peninsula, Sault Ste. Marie was 45 degrees under partly cloudy skies, and in Marquette, it was clear with a temperature of 39. In neighboring states, Chicago was 69 degrees under mostly cloudy skies. In Cleveland, it was mostly cloudy and the temperature was 65. Once again, at 2 a.m., Mount Pleasant was 55 degrees under cloudy skies. Now here is your local forecast. Tonight, rain showers likely. Lows in the upper 40s. East winds around 10 miles per hour with gusts to around 20 miles per hour. Chance of rain 60%. Saturday, rain showers likely.

likely in the morning, then rain showers likely and a slight chance of thunderstorms in the afternoon. Highs in the mid-60s. East winds around 10 miles per hour with gusts to around 20 miles per hour. Chance of rain 70%. Saturday night, rain showers likely and a slight chance of thunderstorms. Lows in the lower 50s. East winds 5 to 10 miles per hour. Gusts up to 20 miles per hour in the evening. Chance of rain 70%. Sunday, mostly cloudy with a 40% chance of rain showers. Highs in the upper 60s. Northeast winds 5 to 15 miles per hour with gusts to around 25 miles per hour. Sunday night, partly cloudy in the evening, then becoming mostly cloudy. Lows in the upper 40s. Northeast winds 5 to 15 miles per hour with gusts to around 25 miles per hour. Monday, mostly cloudy. Highs in the lower 60s. Monday night, mostly cloudy in the evening, then becoming partly cloudy. Lows in the mid-40s. Tuesday, partly sunny. Highs in the lower 60s. Tuesday night, partly cloudy with a 20% chance of rain showers. Lows in the mid-40s. Wednesday, partly sunny with a 40% chance of rain showers. Highs in the mid-60s. Wednesday night, partly cloudy. Lows in the upper 40s. Thursday, partly sunny. Highs in the upper 60s. Thursday night, partly cloudy. Lows in the upper 40s. Friday, mostly sunny. Highs in the lower 70s. Now here is your local forecast. Early this morning, rain showers likely. Lows in the upper 40s. Light winds. Chance of rain 70%. Today, rain showers likely in the morning, then rain showers likely and a slight chance of thunderstorms in the afternoon. Highs in the lower 60s. East winds around 10 miles per hour. Gusts up to 20 miles per hour in the afternoon. Chance of rain 70%. Tonight, cloudy with a chance of rain showers and a slight chance of thunderstorms. Lows in the mid-50s. East winds 5 to 10 miles per hour. Gusts up to 20 miles per hour in the evening. Chance of rain 50%. Sunday, partly sunny. Highs in the upper 60s. Northeast winds 5 to 15 miles per hour with gusts to around 25 miles per hour. Sunday night, partly cloudy. Lows in the mid-40s. Northeast winds 5 to 10 miles per hour with gusts to around 25 miles per hour. Monday, mostly cloudy. Highs in the lower 60s. Northeast winds 10 to 15 miles per hour with gusts to around 25 miles per hour. Monday night, mostly cloudy in the evening, then becoming partly cloudy. Lows in the lower 40s. Tuesday, mostly sunny. Highs in the lower 60s. Tuesday night, partly cloudy. Lows in the mid-40s. Wednesday, partly sunny with a 40% chance of rain showers. Highs in the lower 60s. Wednesday night, partly cloudy. Lows in the mid-40s. Thursday, partly sunny. Highs in the mid-60s. Thursday night, partly cloudy. Lows in the mid-40s. Friday, mostly sunny. Highs around 70. 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The current time is 2:25 a.m. Eastern Daylight Time. Conditions around the area at 2 a.m. At Mount Pleasant, it was cloudy. The temperature was 55 degrees, the dew point 52, and the relative humidity 88%. The pressure was 30.22 inches and falling. Across the remainder of south-central lower Michigan, it was cloudy, and temperatures were between 52 and 57 degrees. Elsewhere in central and northern lower Michigan, at Alpena, it was partly cloudy, with a temperature of 44.
It was cloudy, with a temperature of 54 at Cadillac and 57 at Traverse City. Across southern Lower Michigan, temperatures were between 56 and 63 degrees. At Kalamazoo, rain was falling. It was cloudy at Detroit and Lansing. In the Upper Peninsula, Sault Ste. Marie was 45 degrees under partly cloudy skies, and in Marquette, it was clear with a temperature of 39. In neighboring states, Chicago was 69 degrees under mostly cloudy skies. In Cleveland, it was mostly cloudy and the temperature was 65. Once again, at 2 a.m., Mount Pleasant was 55 degrees under cloudy skies. Now here is your local forecast. Early this morning, rain showers likely. Lows in the upper 40s. Light winds. Chance of rain 70%. Today, rain showers likely in the morning, then rain showers likely and a slight chance of thunderstorms in the afternoon. Highs in the lower 60s. East winds around 10 miles per hour. Gusts up to 20 miles per hour in the afternoon. Chance of rain 70%. Tonight, cloudy with a chance of rain showers and a slight chance of thunderstorms. Lows in the mid-50s. East winds 5 to 10 miles per hour. Gusts up to 20 miles per hour in the evening. Chance of rain 50%. Sunday, partly sunny. Highs in the upper 60s. Northeast winds 5 to 15 miles per hour with gusts to around 25 miles per hour. Sunday night, partly cloudy. Lows in the mid-40s. Northeast winds 5 to 10 miles per hour with gusts to around 25 miles per hour. Monday, mostly cloudy. Highs in the lower 60s. Northeast winds 10 to 15 miles per hour with gusts to around 25 miles per hour. Monday night, mostly cloudy in the evening then becoming partly cloudy. Lows in the lower 40s. Tuesday, mostly sunny. Highs in the lower 60s. Tuesday night, partly cloudy. Lows in the mid-40s. Wednesday, partly sunny with a 40% chance of rain showers. Highs in the lower 60s. Wednesday night, partly cloudy. Lows in the mid-40s. Thursday, partly sunny. Highs in the mid-60s. Thursday night, partly cloudy. Lows in the mid-40s. Friday, mostly sunny. Highs around 70. 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The current time is 2:29 a.m. Eastern Daylight Time. Conditions around the area at 2 a.m. At Mount Pleasant, it was cloudy. The temperature was 55 degrees, the dew point 52, and the relative humidity 88%. The pressure was 30.22 inches and falling. Across the remainder of south-central Lower Michigan, it was cloudy, and temperatures were between 52 and 57 degrees. Elsewhere in central and northern Lower Michigan, at Alpena, it was partly cloudy, with a temperature of 44. It was cloudy, with a temperature of 54 at Cadillac and 57 at Traverse City. Across southern Lower Michigan, temperatures were between 56 and 63 degrees. At Kalamazoo, rain was falling. It was cloudy at Detroit and Lansing. In the Upper Peninsula, Sault Ste. Marie was 45 degrees under partly cloudy skies, and in Marquette, it was clear with a temperature of 39. In neighboring states, Chicago was 69 degrees under mostly cloudy skies. In Cleveland, it was mostly cloudy and the temperature was 65. Once again, at 2 a.m., Mount Pleasant was 55 degrees under cloudy skies. Now here is your local forecast. Early this morning, rain showers likely. Lows in the upper 40s. Light winds. Chance of rain 70%. Today, rain showers likely in the morning, then rain showers likely and a slight chance of thunderstorms in the afternoon. Highs in the lower 60s.
east winds around 10 miles per hour. Gusts up to 20 miles per hour in the afternoon. Chance of rain 70%. Tonight, cloudy with a chance of rain showers and a slight chance of thunderstorms. Lows in the mid-50s. East winds 5 to 10 miles per hour. Gusts up to 20 miles per hour in the evening. Chance of rain 50%. Sunday, partly sunny. Highs in the upper 60s. Northeast winds 5 to 15 miles per hour with gusts to around 25 miles per hour. Sunday night, partly cloudy. Lows in the mid-40s. Northeast winds 5 to 10 miles per hour with gusts to around 25 miles per hour. Monday, mostly cloudy. Highs in the lower 60s. Northeast winds 10 to 15 miles per hour with gusts to around 25 miles per hour. Monday night, mostly cloudy in the evening, then becoming partly cloudy. Lows in the lower 40s. Tuesday, mostly sunny. Highs in the lower 60s. Tuesday night, partly cloudy. Lows in the mid-40s. Wednesday, partly sunny with a 40% chance of rain showers. Highs in the lower 60s. Wednesday night, partly cloudy. Lows in the mid-40s. Thursday, partly sunny. Highs in the mid-60s. Thursday night, partly cloudy. Lows in the mid-40s. Friday, mostly sunny. Highs around 70. Thursday night, partly cloudy. Lows in the mid-40s. Friday, mostly sunny. Highs around 70. 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The current time is 2:33 a.m. Eastern Daylight Time. Conditions around the area at 2 a.m. At Mount Pleasant, it was cloudy. The temperature was 55 degrees, the dew point 52, and the relative humidity 88%. The pressure was 30.22 inches and falling. Across the remainder of south-central Lower Michigan, it was cloudy, and temperatures were between 52 and 57 degrees. Elsewhere in central and northern Lower Michigan, at Alpena, it was partly cloudy, with a temperature of 44. It was cloudy, with a temperature of 54 at Cadillac, and 57 at Traverse City. Across southern Lower Michigan, temperatures were between 56 and 63 degrees. At Kalamazoo, rain was falling. It was cloudy at Detroit and Lansing. In the Upper Peninsula, Sault Ste. Marie was 45 degrees under partly cloudy skies, and in Marquette, it was clear with a temperature of 39. In neighboring states, Chicago was 69 degrees under mostly cloudy skies. In Cleveland, it was mostly cloudy and the temperature was 65. Once again, at 2 a.m., Mount Pleasant was 55 degrees under cloudy skies. Now here is your local forecast. Early this morning, rain showers likely. Lows in the upper 40s. Light winds. Chance of rain 70%. Today, rain showers likely in the morning, then rain showers likely and a slight chance of thunderstorms in the afternoon. Highs in the lower 60s. East winds around 10 miles per hour. Gusts up to 20 miles per hour in the afternoon. Chance of rain 70%. Tonight, cloudy with a chance of rain showers and a slight chance of thunderstorms. Lows in the mid-50s. East winds 5 to 10 miles per hour. Gusts up to 20 miles per hour in the evening. Chance of rain 50%. Sunday, partly sunny. Highs in the upper 60s. Northeast winds 5 to 15 miles per hour with gusts to around 25 miles per hour. Sunday night, partly cloudy. Lows in the mid-40s. Northeast winds 5 to 10 miles per hour with gusts to around 25 miles per hour. Monday, mostly cloudy. Highs in the lower 60s. Northeast winds 10 to 15 miles per hour with gusts to around 25 miles per hour.
Monday night, mostly cloudy in the evening, then becoming partly cloudy.

in the lower 40s. Tuesday, mostly sunny. Highs in the lower 60s. Tuesday night, partly cloudy. Lows in the mid-40s. Wednesday, partly sunny with a 40% chance of rain showers. Highs in the lower 60s. Wednesday night, partly cloudy. Lows in the mid-40s. Thursday, partly sunny. Highs in the mid-60s. Thursday night, partly cloudy. Lows in the mid-40s. Friday, mostly sunny. Highs around 70. 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The current time is 2:37 a.m. Eastern Daylight Time. Conditions around the area at 2 a.m. At Mount Pleasant, it was cloudy. The temperature was 55 degrees, the dew point 52, and the relative humidity 88%. The pressure was 30.22 inches and falling. Across the remainder of South Central Lower Michigan, it was cloudy, and temperatures were between 52 and 57 degrees. Elsewhere in central and northern lower Michigan, at Alpena, it was partly cloudy, with a temperature of 44. It was cloudy, with a temperature of 54 at Cadillac, and 57 at Traverse City. Across southern lower Michigan, temperatures were between 56 and 63 degrees. At Kalamazoo, rain was falling. It was cloudy at Detroit and Lansing. In the Upper Peninsula, Sault Ste. Marie was 45 degrees under partly cloudy skies, and in Marquette, it was clear with a temperature of 39. In neighboring states, Chicago was 69 degrees under mostly cloudy skies. In Cleveland, it was mostly cloudy and the temperature was 65. Once again, at 2 a.m., Mount Pleasant was 55 degrees under cloudy skies. Now here is your local forecast. Early this morning, rain showers likely. Lows in the upper 40s. Light winds. Chance of rain 70%. Today, rain showers likely in the morning, then rain showers likely and a slight chance of thunderstorms in the afternoon. Highs in the lower 60s. East winds around 10 miles per hour. Gusts up to 20 miles per hour in the afternoon. Chance of rain 70%. Tonight, cloudy with a chance of rain showers and a slight chance of thunderstorms. Lows in the mid-50s. East winds 5 to 10 miles per hour. Gusts up to 20 miles per hour in the evening. Chance of rain 50%. Sunday, partly sunny. Highs in the upper 60s. Northeast winds 5 to 15 miles per hour with gusts to around 25 miles per hour. Sunday night, partly cloudy. Lows in the mid-40s. Northeast winds 5 to 10 miles per hour with gusts to around 25 miles per hour. Monday, mostly cloudy. Highs in the lower 60s. Northeast winds 10 to 15 miles per hour with gusts to around 25 miles per hour. Monday night, mostly cloudy in the evening then becoming partly cloudy. Lows in the lower 40s. Tuesday, mostly sunny. Highs in the lower 60s. Tuesday night, partly cloudy. Lows in the mid-40s. Wednesday, partly sunny with a 40% chance of rain showers. Highs in the lower 60s. Wednesday night, partly cloudy. Lows in the mid-40s. Thursday, partly sunny. Highs in the mid-60s. Thursday night, partly cloudy. Lows in the mid-40s. Friday, mostly sunny. Highs around 70. 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The current time is 2:41 a.m. Eastern Daylight Time. Conditions around the area at 2 a.m. At Mount Pleasant, it was cloudy. The temperature was 55 degrees, the dew point 52, and the relative

partly cloudy. Highs in the lower 60s. Northeast winds 10 to 15 miles per hour with gusts to around 25 miles per hour. Monday night, mostly cloudy in the evening, then becoming partly cloudy. Lows in the lower 40s. Tuesday, mostly sunny. Highs in the lower 60s. Tuesday night, partly cloudy. Lows in the mid-40s. Wednesday, partly sunny with a 40% chance of rain showers. Highs in the lower 60s. Wednesday night, partly cloudy. Lows in the mid-40s. Thursday, partly sunny. Highs in the mid-60s. Thursday night, partly cloudy. Lows in the mid-40s. Friday, mostly sunny. Highs around 70. 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The current time is 2:52 a.m. Eastern Daylight Time. Conditions around the area at 2 a.m. At Mount Pleasant, it was cloudy. The temperature was 55 degrees. The dew point 52, and the relative humidity 88%. The pressure was 30.22 inches and falling. Across the remainder of south central lower Michigan, it was cloudy, and temperatures were between 52 and 57 degrees. Elsewhere in central and northern lower Michigan, at Alpena, it was partly cloudy, with a temperature of 44. It was cloudy, with a temperature of 54 at Cadillac, and 57 at Traverse City. Across southern lower Michigan, temperatures were between 56 and 63 degrees. At Kalamazoo, rain was falling. It was cloudy at Detroit and Lansing. In the Upper Peninsula, Sault Ste. Marie was 45 degrees under partly cloudy skies, and in Marquette, it was clear with a temperature of 39. In neighboring states, Chicago was 69 degrees under mostly cloudy skies. In Cleveland, it was mostly cloudy and the temperature was 65. Once again, at 2 a.m., Mount Pleasant was 55 degrees under cloudy skies. Now here is your local forecast. Early this morning, rain showers likely. Lows in the upper 40s. Light winds. Chance of rain 70%. Today, rain showers likely in the morning, then rain showers likely and a slight chance of thunderstorms in the afternoon. Highs in the lower 60s. East winds around 10 miles per hour. Gusts up to 20 miles per hour in the afternoon. Chance of rain 70%. Tonight, cloudy with a chance of rain showers and a slight chance of thunderstorms. Lows in the mid-50s. East winds 5 to 10 miles per hour. Gusts up to 20 miles per hour in the evening. Chance of rain 50%. Sunday, partly sunny. Highs in the upper 60s. Northeast winds 5 to 15 miles per hour with gusts to around 25 miles per hour. Sunday night, partly cloudy. Lows in the mid-40s. Northeast winds 5 to 10 miles per hour with gusts to around 25 miles per hour. Monday, mostly cloudy. Highs in the lower 60s. Northeast winds 10 to 15 miles per hour with gusts to around 25 miles per hour. Monday night, mostly cloudy in the evening, then becoming partly cloudy. Lows in the lower 40s. Tuesday, mostly sunny. Highs in the lower 60s. Tuesday night, partly cloudy. Lows in the mid-40s. Wednesday, partly sunny with a 40% chance of rain showers. Highs in the lower 60s. Wednesday night, partly cloudy. Lows in the mid-40s. Thursday, partly sunny. Highs in the mid-60s. Thursday night, partly cloudy. Lows in the mid-40s. Friday, mostly sunny. Highs around 70. 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
current time is 2:56 a.m. Eastern Daylight Time. Conditions around the area at 2 a.m. At Mount Pleasant, it was cloudy. The temperature was 55 degrees, the dew point 52, and the relative humidity 88%. The pressure was 30.22 inches and falling. Across the remainder of south-central Lower Michigan, it was cloudy, and temperatures were between 52 and 57 degrees. Elsewhere in central and northern Lower Michigan, at Alpena, it was partly cloudy, with a temperature of 44. It was cloudy, with a temperature of 54 at Cadillac, and 57 at Traverse City. Across southern Lower Michigan, temperatures were between 56 and 63 degrees. At Kalamazoo, rain was falling. It was cloudy at Detroit and Lansing. In the Upper Peninsula, Sault Ste. Marie was 45 degrees under partly cloudy skies, and in Marquette, it was clear with a temperature of 39. In neighboring states, Chicago was 69 degrees under mostly cloudy skies. In Cleveland, it was mostly cloudy and the temperature was 65. Once again, at 2 a.m., Mount Pleasant was 55 degrees under cloudy skies. Now here is your local forecast. Early this morning, rain showers likely. Lows in the upper 40s. Light winds. Chance of rain 70%. Today, rain showers likely in the morning, then rain showers likely and a slight chance of thunderstorms in the afternoon. Highs in the lower 60s. East winds around 10 miles per hour. Gusts up to 20 miles per hour in the afternoon. Chance of rain 70%. Tonight, cloudy with a chance of rain showers and a slight chance of thunderstorms. Lows in the mid-50s. East winds 5 to 10 miles per hour. Gusts up to 20 miles per hour in the evening. Chance of rain 50%. Sunday, partly sunny. Highs in the upper 60s. Northeast winds 5 to 15 miles per hour with gusts to around 25 miles per hour. Sunday night, partly cloudy. Lows in the mid-40s. Northeast winds 5 to 10 miles per hour with gusts to around 25 miles per hour. Monday, mostly cloudy. Highs in the lower 60s. Northeast winds 10 to 15 miles per hour with gusts to around 25 miles per hour. Monday night, mostly cloudy in the evening, then becoming partly cloudy. Lows in the lower 40s. Tuesday, mostly sunny. Highs in the lower 60s. Tuesday night, partly cloudy. Lows in the mid-40s. Wednesday, partly sunny with a 40% chance of rain showers. Highs in the lower 60s. Wednesday night, partly cloudy. Lows in the mid-40s. Thursday, partly sunny. Highs in the mid-60s. Thursday night, partly cloudy. Lows in the mid-40s. Friday, mostly sunny. Highs around 70. 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The current time is 3 a.m. Eastern Daylight Time. Conditions around the area at 2 a.m. At Mount Pleasant, it was cloudy. The temperature was 55 degrees, the dew point 52, and the relative humidity 88%. The pressure was 30.22 inches and falling. Across the remainder of south-central Lower Michigan, it was cloudy, and temperatures were between 52 and 57 degrees. Elsewhere in central and northern Lower Michigan, at Alpena, it was partly cloudy, with a temperature of 44. It was cloudy, with a temperature of 54 at Cadillac, and 57 at Traverse City. Across southern Lower Michigan, temperatures were between 56 and 63 degrees. At Kalamazoo, rain was falling. It was cloudy at Detroit and Lansing. In the Upper Peninsula, Sault Ste. Marie was 45 degrees under partly cloudy skies, and in Marquette, it was clear with a temperature of 39. In neighboring states, Chicago was 69 degrees under mostly cloudy skies.
in Cleveland. It was mostly cloudy and the temperature was 65. Once again, at 2 a.m., Mount Pleasant was 55 degrees under cloudy skies. Now here is your local forecast. Early this morning, rain showers likely. Lows in the upper 40s. Light winds. Chance of rain 70%. Today, rain showers likely in the morning, then rain showers likely and a slight chance of thunderstorms in the afternoon. Highs in the lower 60s. East winds around 10 miles per hour. Gusts up to 20 miles per hour in the afternoon. Chance of rain 70%. Tonight, cloudy with a chance of rain showers and a slight chance of thunderstorms. Lows in the mid-50s. East winds 5 to 10 miles per hour. Gusts up to 20 miles per hour in the evening. Chance of rain 50%. Sunday, partly sunny. Highs in the upper 60s. Northeast winds 5 to 15 miles per hour with gusts to around 25 miles per hour. Sunday night, partly cloudy. Lows in the mid-40s. Northeast winds 5 to 10 miles per hour with gusts to around 25 miles per hour. Monday, mostly cloudy. Highs in the lower 60s. Northeast winds 10 to 15 miles per hour with gusts to around 25 miles per hour. Monday night, mostly cloudy in the evening then becoming partly cloudy. Lows in the lower 40s. Tuesday, mostly sunny. Highs in the lower 60s. Tuesday night, partly cloudy. Lows in the mid-40s. Wednesday, partly sunny with a 40% chance of rain showers. Highs in the lower 60s. Wednesday night, partly cloudy. Lows in the mid-40s. Thursday, partly sunny. Highs in the mid-60s. Thursday night, partly cloudy. Lows in the mid-40s. Friday, mostly sunny. Highs around 70. 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The current time is 3:04 a.m. Eastern Daylight Time. Conditions around the area at 2 a.m. At Mount Pleasant, it was cloudy. The temperature was 55 degrees, the dew point 52, and the relative humidity 88%. The pressure was 30.22 inches and falling. Across the remainder of south-central lower Michigan, it was cloudy, and temperatures were between 52 and 57 degrees. Elsewhere in central and northern lower Michigan, at Alpena, it was partly cloudy, with a temperature of 44. It was cloudy, with a temperature of 54 at Cadillac and 57 at Traverse City. Across southern lower Michigan, temperatures were between 56 and 63 degrees. At Kalamazoo, rain was falling. It was cloudy at Detroit and Lansing. In the Upper Peninsula, Sault Ste. Marie was 45 degrees under partly cloudy skies, and in Marquette, it was clear with a temperature of 39. In neighboring states, Chicago was 69 degrees under mostly cloudy skies. In Cleveland, it was mostly cloudy and the temperature was 65. Once again, at 2 a.m., Mount Pleasant was 55 degrees under cloudy skies. Now here is your local forecast. Early this morning, rain showers likely. Lows in the upper 40s. Light winds. Chance of rain 70%. Today, rain showers likely in the morning, then rain showers likely and a slight chance of thunderstorms in the afternoon. Highs in the lower 60s. East winds around 10 miles per hour. Gusts up to 20 miles per hour in the afternoon. Chance of rain 70%. Tonight, cloudy with a chance of rain showers and a slight chance of thunderstorms. Lows in the mid-50s. East winds 5 to 10 miles per hour. Gusts up to 20 miles per hour in the evening. Chance of rain 50%. Sunday, partly sunny. Highs in the upper 60s.
Northeast winds 5 to 15 miles per hour with gusts to around 25 miles per hour. Sunday night, partly cloudy. Lows in the mid-40s. Northeast winds 5 to 10 miles per hour with gusts to around 25 miles per hour. Monday, mostly cloudy. Highs in the lower 60s. Northeast winds 10 to 15 miles per hour with gusts to around 25 miles per hour. Monday night, mostly cloudy in the evening, then becoming partly cloudy. Lows in the lower 40s. Tuesday, mostly sunny. Highs in the lower 60s. Tuesday night, partly cloudy. Lows in the mid-40s. Wednesday, partly sunny with a 40% chance of rain showers. Highs in the lower 60s. Wednesday night, partly cloudy. Lows in the mid-40s. Thursday, partly sunny. Highs in the mid-60s. Thursday night, partly cloudy. Lows in the mid-40s. Friday, mostly sunny. Highs around 70. 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The current time is 3:07 a.m. Eastern Daylight Time. Conditions around the area at 2 a.m. At Mount Pleasant, it was cloudy. The temperature was 55 degrees, the dew point 52, and the relative humidity 88%. The pressure was 30.22 inches and falling. Across the remainder of South Central Lower Michigan, it was cloudy, and temperatures were between 52 and 57 degrees. Elsewhere in Central and Northern Lower Michigan, at Alpena, it was partly cloudy, with a temperature of 44. It was cloudy, with a temperature of 54 at Cadillac and 57 at Traverse City. Across southern Lower Michigan, temperatures were between 56 and 63 degrees. At Kalamazoo, rain was falling. It was cloudy at Detroit and Lansing. In the Upper Peninsula, Sault Ste. Marie was 45 degrees under partly cloudy skies, and in Marquette, it was clear with a temperature of 39. In neighboring states, Chicago was 69 degrees under mostly cloudy skies. In Cleveland, it was mostly cloudy and the temperature was 65. Once again, at 2 a.m., Mount Pleasant was 55 degrees under cloudy skies. Now here is your local forecast. Early this morning, rain showers likely. Lows in the upper 40s. Light winds. Chance of rain 70%. Today, rain showers likely in the morning, then rain showers likely and a slight chance of thunderstorms in the afternoon. Highs in the lower 60s. East winds around 10 miles per hour. Gusts up to 20 miles per hour in the afternoon. Chance of rain 70%. Tonight, cloudy with a chance of rain showers and a slight chance of thunderstorms. Lows in the mid-50s. East winds 5 to 10 miles per hour. Gusts up to 20 miles per hour in the evening. Chance of rain 50%. Sunday, partly sunny. Highs in the upper 60s. Northeast winds 5 to 15 miles per hour with gusts to around 25 miles per hour. Sunday night, partly cloudy. Lows in the mid-40s. Northeast winds 5 to 10 miles per hour with gusts to around 25 miles per hour. Monday, mostly cloudy. Highs in the lower 60s. Northeast winds 10 to 15 miles per hour with gusts to around 25 miles per hour. Monday night, mostly cloudy in the evening, then becoming partly cloudy. Lows in the lower 40s. Tuesday, mostly sunny. Highs in the lower 60s. Tuesday night, partly cloudy. Lows in the mid-40s. Wednesday, partly sunny with a 40% chance of rain showers. Highs in the lower 60s. Wednesday night, partly cloudy. Lows in the mid-40s. Thursday, partly sunny. Highs in the mid-60s. Thursday night, partly cloudy. Lows in the mid-40s. Friday, mostly sunny.
highs around 70. 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The current time is 3:11 a.m. Eastern Daylight Time. Conditions around the area at 2 a.m. At Mount Pleasant, it was cloudy. The temperature was 55 degrees, the dew point 52, and the relative humidity 88%. The pressure was 30.22 inches and falling. Across the remainder of South Central Lower Michigan, it was cloudy, and temperatures were between 52 and 57 degrees. Elsewhere in central and northern lower Michigan, at Alpena, it was partly cloudy, with a temperature of 44. It was cloudy, with a temperature of 54 at Cadillac, and 57 at Traverse City. Across southern lower Michigan, temperatures were between 56 and 63 degrees. At Kalamazoo, rain was falling. It was cloudy at Detroit and Lansing. In the Upper Peninsula, Sault Ste. Marie was 45 degrees under partly cloudy skies, and in Marquette, it was clear with a temperature of 39. In neighboring states, Chicago was 69 degrees under mostly cloudy skies. In Cleveland, it was mostly cloudy and the temperature was 65. Once again, at 2 a.m., Mount Pleasant was 55 degrees under cloudy skies. Now here is your local forecast. Early this morning, rain showers likely. Lows in the upper 40s. Light winds. Chance of rain 70%. Today, rain showers likely in the morning, then rain showers likely and a slight chance of thunderstorms in the afternoon. Highs in the lower 60s. East winds around 10 miles per hour. Gusts up to 20 miles per hour in the afternoon. Chance of rain 70%. Tonight, cloudy with a chance of rain showers and a slight chance of thunderstorms. Lows in the mid-50s. East winds 5 to 10 miles per hour. Gusts up to 20 miles per hour in the evening. Chance of rain 50%. Sunday, partly sunny. Highs in the upper 60s. Northeast winds 5 to 15 miles per hour with gusts to around 25 miles per hour. Sunday night, partly cloudy. Lows in the mid-40s. Northeast winds 5 to 10 miles per hour with gusts to around 25 miles per hour. Monday, mostly cloudy. Highs in the lower 60s. Northeast winds 10 to 15 miles per hour with gusts to around 25 miles per hour. Monday night, mostly cloudy in the evening then becoming partly cloudy. Lows in the lower 40s. Tuesday, mostly sunny. Highs in the lower 60s. Tuesday night, partly cloudy. Lows in the mid-40s. Wednesday, partly sunny with a 40% chance of rain showers. Highs in the lower 60s. Wednesday night, partly cloudy. Lows in the mid-40s. Thursday, partly sunny. Highs in the mid-60s. Thursday night, partly cloudy. Lows in the mid-40s. Friday, mostly sunny. Highs around 70. 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The current time is 3:15 a.m. Eastern Daylight Time. Conditions around the area at 3 a.m. At Mount Pleasant, it was cloudy. The temperature was 55 degrees, the dew point 52, and the relative humidity 88%. The pressure was 30.20 inches and falling. Across the remainder of South Central Lower Michigan, it was cloudy, and temperatures were between 52 and 57 degrees. Elsewhere in central and northern Lower Michigan, at Alpena, it was partly cloudy, with a temperature of 43. At Traverse City, it was mostly cloudy, with a temperature of 56. At Cadillac, it was cloudy, with a temperature of 54. Across southern Lower Michigan,
temperatures were between 55 and 62 degrees. At Detroit, drizzle was

to 20 miles per hour in the afternoon. Chance of rain 70%. Tonight, cloudy with a chance of rain showers and a slight chance of thunderstorms. Lows in the mid-50s. East winds 5 to 10 miles per hour. Gusts up to 20 miles per hour in the evening. Chance of rain 50%. Sunday, partly sunny. Highs in the upper 60s. Northeast winds 5 to 15 miles per hour with gusts to around 25 miles per hour. Sunday night, partly cloudy. Lows in the mid-40s. Northeast winds 5 to 10 miles per hour with gusts to around 25 miles per hour. Monday, mostly cloudy. Highs in the lower 60s. Northeast winds 10 to 15 miles per hour with gusts to around 25 miles per hour. Monday night, mostly cloudy in the evening, then becoming partly cloudy. Lows in the lower 40s. Tuesday, mostly sunny. Highs in the lower 60s. Tuesday night, partly cloudy. Lows in the mid-40s. Wednesday, partly sunny with a 40% chance of rain showers. Highs in the lower 60s. Wednesday night, partly cloudy. Lows in the mid-40s. Thursday, partly sunny. Highs in the mid-60s. Thursday night, partly cloudy. Lows in the mid-40s. Friday, mostly sunny. Highs around 70. 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The current time is 3:19 a.m. Eastern Daylight Time. Conditions around the area at 3 a.m. At Mount Pleasant, it was cloudy. The temperature was 55 degrees, the dew point 52, and the relative humidity 88%. The pressure was 30.20 inches and falling. Across the remainder of South Central Lower Michigan, it was cloudy, and temperatures were between 52 and 57 degrees. Elsewhere in Central and Northern Lower Michigan, at Alpena, it was partly cloudy, with a temperature of 43. At Traverse City, it was mostly cloudy, with a temperature of 56. At Cadillac, it was cloudy, with a temperature of 54. Across southern lower Michigan, temperatures were between 55 and 62 degrees. At Detroit, drizzle was falling. It was cloudy at Lansing and Kalamazoo. In the Upper Peninsula, Sault Ste. Marie was 44 degrees under clear skies, and in Marquette, it was clear with a temperature of 37. In neighboring states, Chicago was 69 degrees under mostly cloudy skies. In Cleveland, it was cloudy and the temperature was 65. Once again, at 3 a.m., Mount Pleasant was 55 degrees under cloudy skies. Now here is your local forecast. Early this morning, rain showers likely. Lows in the upper 40s. Light winds. Chance of rain 70%. Today, rain showers likely in the morning, then rain showers likely and a slight chance of thunderstorms in the afternoon. Highs in the lower 60s. East winds around 10 miles per hour. Gusts up to 20 miles per hour in the afternoon. Chance of rain 70%. Tonight, cloudy with a chance of rain showers and a slight chance of thunderstorms. Lows in the mid-50s. East winds 5 to 10 miles per hour. Gusts up to 20 miles per hour in the evening. Chance of rain 50%. Sunday, partly sunny. Highs in the upper 60s. Northeast winds 5 to 15 miles per hour with gusts to around 25 miles per hour. Sunday night, partly cloudy. Lows in the mid-40s. Northeast winds 5 to 10 miles per hour with gusts to around 25 miles per hour. Monday, mostly cloudy. Highs in the lower 60s. Northeast winds 10 to 15 miles per hour with gusts to around 25 miles per hour. Monday night, mostly cloudy in the evening, then becoming partly cloudy. Lows in the lower 40s. Tuesday, mostly sunny. Highs in the lower 60s.

Tuesday night, partly cloudy. Lows in the mid-40s. Wednesday, partly sunny with a 40% chance of rain showers. Highs in the lower 60s. Wednesday night, partly cloudy. Lows in the mid-40s. Thursday, partly sunny. Highs in the mid-60s. Thursday night, partly cloudy. Lows in the mid-40s. Friday, mostly sunny. Highs around 70. 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The current time is 3:23 a.m. Eastern Daylight Time. Conditions around the area at 3 a.m. At Mount Pleasant, it was cloudy. The temperature was 55 degrees, the dew point 52, and the relative humidity 88%. The pressure was 30.20 inches and falling. Across the remainder of south-central lower Michigan, it was cloudy, and temperatures were between 52 and 57 degrees. Elsewhere in central and northern lower Michigan, at Alpena, it was partly cloudy, with a temperature of 43. At Traverse City, it was mostly cloudy, with a temperature of 56. At Cadillac, it was cloudy, with a temperature of 54. Across southern lower Michigan, temperatures were between 55 and 62 degrees. At Detroit, drizzle was falling. It was cloudy at Lansing and Kalamazoo. In the Upper Peninsula, Sault Ste. Marie was 44 degrees under clear skies, and in Marquette, it was clear with a temperature of 37. In neighboring states, Chicago was 69 degrees under mostly cloudy skies. In Cleveland, it was cloudy and the temperature was 65. Once again, at 3 a.m., Mount Pleasant was 55 degrees under cloudy skies. Now here is your local forecast. Early this morning, rain showers likely. Lows in the upper 40s. Light winds. Chance of rain 70%. Today, rain showers likely in the morning, then rain showers likely and a slight chance of thunderstorms in the afternoon. Highs in the lower 60s. East winds around 10 miles per hour. Gusts up to 20 miles per hour in the afternoon. Chance of rain 70%. Tonight, cloudy with a chance of rain showers and a slight chance of thunderstorms. Lows in the mid-50s. East winds 5 to 10 miles per hour. Gusts up to 20 miles per hour in the evening. Chance of rain 50%. Sunday, partly sunny. Highs in the upper 60s. Northeast winds 5 to 15 miles per hour with gusts to around 25 miles per hour. Sunday night, partly cloudy. Lows in the mid-40s. Northeast winds 5 to 10 miles per hour with gusts to around 25 miles per hour. Monday, mostly cloudy. Highs in the lower 60s. Northeast winds 10 to 15 miles per hour with gusts to around 25 miles per hour. Monday night, mostly cloudy in the evening then becoming partly cloudy. Lows in the lower 40s. Tuesday, mostly sunny. Highs in the lower 60s. Tuesday night, partly cloudy. Lows in the mid-40s. Wednesday, partly sunny with a 40% chance of rain showers. Highs in the lower 60s. Wednesday night, partly cloudy. Lows in the mid-40s. Thursday, partly sunny. Highs in the mid-60s. Thursday night, partly cloudy. Lows in the mid-40s. Friday, mostly sunny. Highs around 70. 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The current time is 3:27 a.m. Eastern Daylight Time. Conditions around the area at 3 a.m. At Mount Pleasant, it was cloudy. The temperature was 55 degrees, the dew point 52, and the relative humidity 88%.
The pressure was 30.20 inches and falling. Across the remainder of south-central lower Michigan, it was cloudy, and temperatures were between 52 and 57 degrees. Elsewhere in central and northern lower Michigan, at Alpena, it was partly cloudy, with a temperature of 43. At Traverse City, it was mostly cloudy, with a temperature of 56. At Cadillac, it was cloudy, with a temperature of 54. Across southern lower Michigan, temperatures were between 55 and 62 degrees. At Detroit, drizzle was falling. It was cloudy at Lansing and Kalamazoo. In the Upper Peninsula, Sault Ste. Marie was 44 degrees under clear skies, and in Marquette, it was clear with a temperature of 37. In neighboring states, Chicago was 69 degrees under mostly cloudy skies. In Cleveland, it was cloudy and the temperature was 65. Once again, at 3 a.m., Mount Pleasant was 55 degrees under cloudy skies. Now here is your local forecast. Early this morning, rain showers likely. Lows in the upper 40s. Light winds. Chance of rain 70%. Today, rain showers likely in the morning, then rain showers likely and a slight chance of thunderstorms in the afternoon. Highs in the lower 60s. East winds around 10 miles per hour. Gusts up to 20 miles per hour in the afternoon. Chance of rain 70%. Tonight, cloudy with a chance of rain showers and a slight chance of thunderstorms. Lows in the mid-50s. East winds 5 to 10 miles per hour. Gusts up to 20 miles per hour in the evening. Chance of rain 50%. Sunday, partly sunny. Highs in the upper 60s. Northeast winds 5 to 15 miles per hour with gusts to around 25 miles per hour. Sunday night, partly cloudy. Lows in the mid-40s. Northeast winds 5 to 10 miles per hour with gusts to around 25 miles per hour. Monday, mostly cloudy. Highs in the lower 60s. Northeast winds 10 to 15 miles per hour with gusts to around 25 miles per hour. Monday night, mostly cloudy in the evening then becoming partly cloudy. Lows in the lower 40s. Tuesday, mostly sunny. Highs in the lower 60s. Tuesday night, partly cloudy. Lows in the mid-40s. Wednesday, partly sunny with a 40% chance of rain showers. Highs in the lower 60s. Wednesday night, partly cloudy. Lows in the mid-40s. Thursday, partly sunny. Highs in the mid-60s. Thursday night, partly cloudy. Lows in the mid-40s. Friday, mostly sunny. Highs around 70. 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The current time is 3:30 a.m. Eastern Daylight Time. Conditions around the area at 3 a.m. At Mount Pleasant, it was cloudy. The temperature was 55 degrees, the dew point 52, and the relative humidity 88%. The pressure was 30.20 inches and falling. Across the remainder of south-central lower Michigan, it was cloudy, and temperatures were between 52 and 57 degrees. Elsewhere in central and northern lower Michigan, at Alpena, it was partly cloudy, with a temperature of 43. At Traverse City, it was mostly cloudy, with a temperature of 56. At Cadillac, it was cloudy, with a temperature of 54. Across southern lower Michigan, temperatures were between 55 and 62 degrees. At Detroit, drizzle was falling. It was cloudy at Lansing and Kalamazoo. In the Upper Peninsula, Sault Ste. Marie was 44 degrees under clear skies, and in Marquette, it was clear with a temperature of 37. In neighboring states, Chicago was 69 degrees under mostly cloudy skies. In Cleveland, it was cloudy and the temperature was 65. Once again, at 3 a.m., Mount Pleasant was 55 degrees under cloudy skies.
Now here is your local forecast. Early this morning, rain showers likely. Lows in the upper 40s. Light winds. Chance of rain 70%. Today, rain showers likely in the morning, then rain showers likely and a slight chance of thunderstorms in the afternoon. Highs in the lower 60s. East winds around 10 miles per hour. Gusts up to 20 miles per hour in the afternoon. Chance of rain 70%. Tonight, cloudy with a chance of rain showers and a slight chance of thunderstorms. Lows in the mid-50s. East winds 5 to 10 miles per hour. Gusts up to 20 miles per hour in the evening. Chance of rain 50%. Sunday, partly sunny. Highs in up to 20 miles per hour in the evening. Chance of rain 50%. Sunday, partly sunny. Highs in the upper 60s. Northeast winds 5 to 15 miles per hour with gusts to around 25 miles per hour. Sunday night, partly cloudy. Lows in the mid-40s. Northeast winds 5 to 10 miles per hour with gusts to around 25 miles per hour. Monday, mostly cloudy. Highs in the lower 60s. Northeast winds 10 to 15 miles per hour with gusts to around 25 miles per hour. Monday night, mostly cloudy in the evening, then becoming partly cloudy. Lows in the lower 40s. Tuesday, mostly sunny. Highs in the lower 60s. Tuesday night, partly cloudy. Lows in the mid-40s. Wednesday, partly sunny with a 40% chance of rain showers. Highs in the lower 60s. Wednesday night, partly cloudy. Lows in the mid-40s. Thursday, partly sunny. Highs in the mid-60s. Thursday night, partly cloudy. Lows in the mid-40s. Friday, mostly sunny. Highs around 70. 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The current time is 3:34 a.m. Eastern Daylight Time. Conditions around the area at 3 a.m. At Mount Pleasant, it was cloudy. The temperature was 55 degrees, the dew point 52, and the relative humidity 88%. The pressure was 30.20 inches and falling. Across the remainder of south-central lower Michigan, it was cloudy, and temperatures were between 52 and 57 degrees. Elsewhere in central and northern lower Michigan, at Alpena, it was partly cloudy, with a temperature of 43. At Traverse City, it was mostly cloudy, with a temperature of 56. At Cadillac, it was cloudy, with a temperature of 54. Across southern lower Michigan, temperatures were between 55 and 62 degrees. At Detroit, drizzle was falling. It was cloudy at Lansing and Kalamazoo. In the Upper Peninsula, Sault Ste. Marie was 44 degrees under clear skies, and in Marquette, it was clear with a temperature of 37. In neighboring states, Chicago was 69 degrees under mostly cloudy skies. In Cleveland, it was cloudy and the temperature was 65. Once again, at 3 a.m., Mount Pleasant was 55 degrees under cloudy skies. Now here is your local forecast. Early this morning, rain showers likely. Lows in the upper 40s. Light winds. Chance of rain 70%. Today, rain showers likely in the morning, then rain showers likely and a slight chance of thunderstorms in the afternoon. Highs in the lower 60s. East winds around 10 miles per hour. Gusts up to 20 miles per hour in the afternoon. Chance of rain 70%. Tonight, cloudy with a chance of rain showers and a slight chance of thunderstorms. Lows in the mid-50s. East winds 5 to 10 miles per hour. Gusts up to 20 miles per hour in the evening. Chance of rain 50%. Sunday, partly sunny. Highs in the upper 60s.
Northeast winds 5 to 15 miles per hour with gusts to around 25 miles.

55 and 62 degrees. At Detroit, drizzle was falling. It was cloudy at Lansing and Kalamazoo. In the Upper Peninsula, Sault Ste. Marie was 44 degrees under clear skies, and in Marquette, it was clear with a temperature of 37. In neighboring states, Chicago was 69 degrees under mostly cloudy skies. In Cleveland, it was cloudy and the temperature was 65. Once again, at 3 a.m., Mount Pleasant was 55 degrees under cloudy skies. Now here is your local forecast. Early this morning, rain showers likely. Lows in the upper 40s. Light winds. Chance of rain 70%. Today, rain showers likely in the morning, then rain showers likely and a slight chance of thunderstorms in the afternoon. Highs in the lower 60s. East winds around 10 miles per hour. Gusts up to 20 miles per hour in the afternoon. Chance of rain 70%. Tonight, cloudy with a chance of rain showers and a slight chance of thunderstorms. Lows in the mid-50s. East winds 5 to 10 miles per hour. Gusts up to 20 miles per hour in the evening. Chance of rain 50%. Sunday, partly sunny. Highs in the upper 60s. Northeast winds 5 to 15 miles per hour with gusts to around 25 miles per hour. Sunday night, partly cloudy. Lows in the mid-40s. Northeast winds 5 to 10 miles per hour with gusts to around 25 miles per hour. Monday, mostly cloudy. Highs in the lower 60s. Northeast winds 10 to 15 miles per hour with gusts to around 25 miles per hour. Monday night, mostly cloudy in the evening then becoming partly cloudy. Lows in the lower 40s. Tuesday, mostly sunny. Highs in the lower 60s. Tuesday night, partly cloudy. Lows in the mid-40s. Wednesday, partly sunny with a 40% chance of rain showers. Highs in the lower 60s. Wednesday night, partly cloudy. Lows in the mid-40s. Thursday, partly sunny. Highs in the mid-60s. Thursday night, partly cloudy. Lows in the mid-40s. Friday, mostly sunny. Highs around 70. 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The current time is 3:50 a.m. Eastern Daylight Time. Conditions around the area at 3 a.m. At Mount Pleasant, it was cloudy. The temperature was 55 degrees, the dew point 52, and the relative humidity 88%. The pressure was 30.20 inches and falling. Across the remainder of south-central lower Michigan, it was cloudy, and temperatures were between 52 and 57 degrees. Elsewhere in central and northern lower Michigan, at Alpena, it was partly cloudy, with a temperature of 43. At Traverse City, it was mostly cloudy, with a temperature of 56. At Cadillac, it was cloudy, with a temperature of 54. Across southern lower Michigan, temperatures were between 55 and 62 degrees. At Detroit, drizzle was falling. It was cloudy at Lansing and Kalamazoo. In the Upper Peninsula, Sault Ste. Marie was 44 degrees under clear skies, and in Marquette, it was clear with a temperature of 37. In neighboring states, Chicago was 69 degrees under mostly cloudy skies. In Cleveland, it was cloudy and the temperature was 65. Once again, at 3 a.m., Mount Pleasant was 55 degrees under cloudy skies. Now here is your local forecast. Early this morning, rain showers likely. Lows in the upper 40s. Light winds. Chance of rain 70%. Today, rain showers likely in the morning, then rain showers likely and a slight chance of thunderstorms in the afternoon. Highs in the lower 60s. East winds around 10 miles per hour. Gusts up to 20 miles per hour in the afternoon. Chance of rain 70%.

Night, cloudy with a chance of rain showers and a slight chance of thunderstorms. Lows in the mid-50s. East winds 5 to 10 miles per hour. Gusts up to 20 miles per hour in the evening. Chance of rain 50%. Sunday, partly sunny. Highs in the upper 60s. Northeast winds 5 to 15 miles per hour with gusts to around 25 miles per hour. Sunday night, partly cloudy. Lows in the mid-40s. Northeast winds 5 to 10 miles per hour with gusts to around 25 miles per hour. Monday, mostly cloudy. Highs in the lower 60s. Northeast winds 10 to 15 miles per hour with gusts to around 25 miles per hour. Monday night, mostly cloudy in the evening, then becoming partly cloudy. Lows in the lower 40s. Tuesday, mostly sunny. Highs in the lower 60s. Tuesday night, partly cloudy. Lows in the mid-40s. Wednesday, partly sunny with a 40% chance of rain showers. Highs in the lower 60s. Wednesday night, partly cloudy. Lows in the mid-40s. Thursday, partly sunny. Highs in the mid-60s. Thursday night, partly cloudy. Lows in the mid-40s. Friday, mostly sunny. Highs around 70. 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The current time is 3:54 a.m. Eastern Daylight Time. Conditions around the area at 3 a.m. At Mount Pleasant, it was cloudy. The temperature was 55 degrees, the dew point 52, and the relative humidity 88%. The pressure was 30.20 inches and falling. Across the remainder of south-central Lower Michigan, it was cloudy, and temperatures were between 52 and 57 degrees. Elsewhere in central and northern Lower Michigan, at Alpena, it was partly cloudy, with a temperature of 43. At Traverse City, it was mostly cloudy, with a temperature of 56. At Cadillac, it was cloudy, with a temperature of 54. Across southern Lower Michigan, temperatures were between 55 and 62 degrees. At Detroit, drizzle was falling. It was cloudy at Lansing and Kalamazoo. In the Upper Peninsula, Sault Ste. Marie was 44 degrees under clear skies, and in Marquette, it was clear with a temperature of 37. In neighboring states, Chicago was 69 degrees under mostly cloudy skies. In Cleveland, it was cloudy and the temperature was 65. Once again, at 3 a.m., Mount Pleasant was 55 degrees under cloudy skies. Now here is your local forecast. Early this morning, rain showers likely. Lows in the upper 40s. Light winds. Chance of rain 70%. Today, rain showers likely in the morning, then rain showers likely and a slight chance of thunderstorms in the afternoon. Highs in the lower 60s. East winds around 10 miles per hour. Gusts up to 20 miles per hour in the afternoon. Chance of rain 70%. Tonight, cloudy with a chance of rain showers and a slight chance of thunderstorms. Lows in the mid-50s. East winds 5 to 10 miles per hour. Gusts up to 20 miles per hour in the evening. Chance of rain 50%. Sunday, partly sunny. Highs in the upper 60s. Northeast winds 5 to 15 miles per hour with gusts to around 25 miles per hour. Sunday night, partly cloudy. Lows in the mid-40s. Northeast winds 5 to 10 miles per hour with gusts to around 25 miles per hour. Monday, mostly cloudy. Highs in the lower 60s. Northeast winds 10 to 15 miles per hour with gusts to around 25 miles per hour. Monday night, mostly cloudy in the evening, then becoming partly cloudy. Lows in the lower 40s. Tuesday, mostly sunny. Highs in the lower 60s. Tuesday night, partly cloudy. Lows in the mid-40s.

Wednesday, partly sunny with a 40% chance of rain showers. Highs in the lower 60s. Wednesday night, partly cloudy. Lows in the mid-40s. Thursday, partly sunny. Highs in the mid-60s. Thursday night, partly cloudy. Lows in the mid-40s. Friday, mostly sunny. Highs around 70. 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The current time is 3:57 a.m. Eastern Daylight Time. Conditions around the area at 3 a.m. At Mount Pleasant, it was cloudy. The temperature was 55 degrees. The dew point 52, and the relative humidity 88%. The pressure was 30.20 inches and falling. Across the remainder of south central lower Michigan, it was cloudy, and temperatures were between 52 and 57 degrees. Elsewhere in central and northern lower Michigan, at Alpena, it was partly cloudy, with a temperature of 43. At Traverse City, it was mostly cloudy, with a temperature of 56. At Cadillac, it was cloudy, with a temperature of 54. Across southern lower Michigan, temperatures were between 55 and 62 degrees. At Detroit, drizzle was falling. It was cloudy at Lansing and Kalamazoo. In the Upper Peninsula, Sault Ste. Marie was 44 degrees under clear skies, and in Marquette, it was clear with a temperature of 37. In neighboring states, Chicago was 69 degrees under mostly cloudy skies. In Cleveland, it was cloudy and the temperature was 65. Once again, at 3 a.m., Mount Pleasant was 55 degrees under cloudy skies. Now here is your local forecast. Early this morning, rain showers likely. Lows in the upper 40s. Light winds. Chance of rain 70%. Today, rain showers likely in the morning, then rain showers likely and a slight chance of thunderstorms in the afternoon. Highs in the lower 60s. East winds around 10 miles per hour. Gusts up to 20 miles per hour in the afternoon. Chance of rain 70%. Tonight, cloudy with a chance of rain showers and a slight chance of thunderstorms. Lows in the mid-50s. East winds 5 to 10 miles per hour. Gusts up to 20 miles per hour in the evening. Chance of rain 50%. Sunday, partly sunny. Highs in the upper 60s. Northeast winds 5 to 15 miles per hour with gusts to around 25 miles per hour. Sunday night, partly cloudy. Lows in the mid-40s. Northeast winds 5 to 10 miles per hour with gusts to around 25 miles per hour. Monday, mostly cloudy. Highs in the lower 60s. Northeast winds 10 to 15 miles per hour with gusts to around 25 miles per hour. Monday night, mostly cloudy in the evening, then becoming partly cloudy. Lows in the lower 40s. Tuesday, mostly sunny. Highs in the lower 60s. Tuesday night, partly cloudy. Lows in the mid-40s. Wednesday, partly sunny with a 40% chance of rain showers. Highs in the lower 60s. Wednesday night, partly cloudy. Lows in the mid-40s. Thursday, partly sunny. Highs in the mid-60s. Thursday night, partly cloudy. Lows in the mid-40s. Friday, mostly sunny. Highs around 70. 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The current time is 4:01 a.m. Eastern Daylight Time. Conditions around the area at 3 a.m. At Mount Pleasant, it was cloudy. The temperature was 55 degrees. The dew point 52, and the relative humidity 88%. The pressure was 30.20 inches and falling. Across the remainder of south central lower Michigan,

It was cloudy, and temperatures were between 52 and 57 degrees. Elsewhere in central and northern lower Michigan, at Alpena, it was partly cloudy, with a temperature of 43. At Traverse City, it was mostly cloudy, with a temperature of 56. At Cadillac, it was cloudy, with a temperature of 54. Across southern lower Michigan, temperatures were between 55 and 62 degrees. At Detroit, drizzle was falling. It was cloudy at Lansing and Kalamazoo. In the Upper Peninsula, Sault Ste. Marie was 44 degrees under clear skies, and in Marquette, it was clear with a temperature of 37. In neighboring states, Chicago was 69 degrees under mostly cloudy skies. In Cleveland, it was cloudy and the temperature was 65. Once again, at 3 a.m., Mount Pleasant was 55 degrees under cloudy skies. Now here is your local forecast. Early this morning, rain showers likely. Lows in the upper 40s. Light winds. Chance of rain 70%. Today, rain showers likely in the morning, then rain showers likely and a slight chance of thunderstorms in the afternoon. Highs in the lower 60s. East winds around 10 miles per hour. Gusts up to 20 miles per hour in the afternoon. Chance of rain 70%. Tonight, cloudy with a chance of rain showers and a slight chance of thunderstorms. Lows in the mid-50s. East winds 5 to 10 miles per hour. Gusts up to 20 miles per hour in the evening. Chance of rain 50%. Sunday, partly sunny. Highs in the upper 60s. Northeast winds 5 to 15 miles per hour with gusts to around 25 miles per hour. Sunday night, partly cloudy. Lows in the mid-40s. Northeast winds 5 to 10 miles per hour with gusts to around 25 miles per hour. Monday, mostly cloudy. Highs in the lower 60s. Northeast winds 10 to 15 miles per hour with gusts to around 25 miles per hour. Monday night, mostly cloudy in the evening then becoming partly cloudy. Lows in the lower 40s. Tuesday, mostly sunny. Highs in the lower 60s. Tuesday night, partly cloudy. Lows in the mid-40s. Wednesday, partly sunny with a 40% chance of rain showers. Highs in the lower 60s. Wednesday night, partly cloudy. Lows in the mid-40s. Thursday, partly sunny. Highs in the mid-60s. Thursday night, partly cloudy. Lows in the mid-40s. Friday, mostly sunny. Highs around 70. 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The current time is 4:05 a.m. Eastern Daylight Time. Conditions around the area at 3 a.m. At Mount Pleasant, it was cloudy. The temperature was 55 degrees, the dew point 52, and the relative humidity 88%. The pressure was 30.20 inches and falling. Across the remainder of south-central lower Michigan, it was cloudy, and temperatures were between 52 and 57 degrees. Elsewhere in central and northern lower Michigan, at Alpena, it was partly cloudy, with a temperature of 43. At Traverse City, it was mostly cloudy, with a temperature of 56. At Cadillac, it was cloudy, with a temperature of 54. Across southern lower Michigan, temperatures were between 55 and 62 degrees. At Detroit, drizzle was falling. It was cloudy at Lansing and Kalamazoo. In the Upper Peninsula, Sault Ste. Marie was 44 degrees under clear skies, and in Marquette, it was clear with a temperature of 37. In neighboring states, Chicago was 69 degrees under mostly cloudy skies. In Cleveland, it was cloudy and the temperature was 65. Once again, at 3 a.m., Mount Pleasant was 55 degrees under cloudy skies. Now here is your local forecast. Early this morning, rain showers likely.

lows in the upper 40s. Light winds. Chance of rain 70%. Today, rain showers likely in the morning, then rain showers likely and a slight chance of thunderstorms in the afternoon. Highs in the lower 60s. East winds around 10 miles per hour. Gusts up to 20 miles per hour in the afternoon. Chance of rain 70%. Tonight, cloudy with a chance of rain showers and a slight chance of thunderstorms. Lows in the mid-50s. East winds 5 to 10 miles per hour. Gusts up to 20 miles per hour in the evening. Chance of rain 50%. Sunday, partly sunny. Highs in the upper 60s. Northeast winds 5 to 15 miles per hour with gusts to around 25 miles per hour. Sunday night, partly cloudy. Lows in the mid-40s. Northeast winds 5 to 10 miles per hour with gusts to around 25 miles per hour. Monday, mostly cloudy. Highs in the lower 60s. Northeast winds 10 to 15 miles per hour with gusts to around 25 miles per hour. Monday night, mostly cloudy in the evening then becoming partly cloudy. Lows in the lower 40s. Tuesday, mostly sunny. Highs in the lower 60s. Tuesday night, partly cloudy. Lows in the mid-40s. Wednesday, partly sunny with a 40% chance of rain showers. Highs in the lower 60s. Wednesday night, partly cloudy. Lows in the mid-40s. Thursday, partly sunny. Highs in the mid-60s. Thursday night, partly cloudy. Lows in the mid-40s. Friday, mostly sunny. Highs around 70. 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The current time is 4:09 a.m. Eastern Daylight Time. Conditions around the area at 3 a.m. At Mount Pleasant, it was cloudy. The temperature was 55 degrees, the dew point 52, and the relative humidity 88%. The pressure was 30.20 inches and falling. Across the remainder of South Central Lower Michigan, it was cloudy, and temperatures were between 52 and 57 degrees. Elsewhere in central and northern lower Michigan, at Alpena, it was partly cloudy, with a temperature of 43. At Traverse City, it was mostly cloudy, with a temperature of 56. At Cadillac, it was cloudy, with a temperature of 54. Across southern lower Michigan, temperatures were between 55 and 62 degrees. At Detroit, drizzle was falling. It was cloudy at Lansing and Kalamazoo. In the Upper Peninsula, Sault Ste. Marie was 44 degrees under clear skies, and in Marquette, it was clear with a temperature of 37. In neighboring states, Chicago was 69 degrees under mostly cloudy skies. In Cleveland, it was cloudy and the temperature was 65. Once again, at 3 a.m., Mount Pleasant was 55 degrees under cloudy skies. Now here is your local forecast. Early this morning, rain showers likely. Lows in the upper 40s. Light winds. Chance of rain 70%. Today, rain showers likely in the morning, then rain showers likely and a slight chance of thunderstorms in the afternoon. Highs in the lower 60s. East winds around 10 miles per hour. Gusts up to 20 miles per hour in the afternoon. Chance of rain 70%. Tonight, cloudy with a chance of rain showers and a slight chance of thunderstorms. Lows in the mid-50s. East winds 5 to 10 miles per hour. Gusts up to 20 miles per hour in the evening. Chance of rain 50%. Sunday, partly sunny. Highs in the upper 60s. Northeast winds 5 to 15 miles per hour with gusts to around 25 miles per hour. Sunday night, partly cloudy. Lows in the mid-40s. Northeast winds 5 to 10 miles per hour with gusts to around 25 miles per hour. Monday, mostly cloudy.
Highs in the lower 60s. Northeast winds 10 to 15 miles per hour with gusts to around 25 miles per hour. Monday night, mostly cloudy in the evening, then becoming partly cloudy. Lows in the lower 40s. Tuesday, mostly sunny. Highs in the lower 60s. Tuesday night, partly cloudy. Lows in the mid-40s. Wednesday, partly sunny with a 40% chance of rain showers. Highs in the lower 60s. Wednesday night, partly cloudy. Lows in the mid-40s. Thursday, partly sunny. Highs in the mid-60s. Thursday night, partly cloudy. Lows in the mid-40s. Friday, mostly sunny. Highs around 70. 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The current time is 4:13 a.m. Eastern Daylight Time. Conditions around the area at 3 a.m. At Mount Pleasant, it was cloudy. The temperature was 55 degrees, the dew point 52, and the relative humidity 88%. The pressure was 30.20 inches and falling. Across the remainder of South Central Lower Michigan, it was cloudy, and temperatures were between 52 and 57 degrees. Elsewhere in Central and Northern Lower Michigan, at Alpena, it was partly cloudy, with a temperature of 43. At Traverse City, it was mostly cloudy, with a temperature of 56. At Cadillac, it was cloudy, with a temperature of 54. Across southern Lower Michigan, temperatures were between 55 and 62 degrees. At Detroit, drizzle was falling. It was cloudy at Lansing and Kalamazoo. In the Upper Peninsula, Sault Ste. Marie was 44 degrees under clear skies, and in Marquette, it was clear with a temperature of 37. In neighboring states, Chicago was 69 degrees under mostly cloudy skies. In Cleveland, it was cloudy and the temperature was 65. Once again, at 3 a.m., Mount Pleasant was 55 degrees under cloudy skies. Conditions around the area at 4 a.m. At Mount Pleasant, it was cloudy. The temperature was 55 degrees, the dew point 52, and the relative humidity 88%. The wind was northeast at 6 miles an hour. The pressure was 30.17 inches and falling. Across the remainder of South Central Lower Michigan, it was cloudy, and temperatures were between 51 and 57 degrees. Elsewhere in Central and Northern Lower Michigan, at Alpena, it was partly cloudy, with a temperature of 44. It was cloudy, with a temperature of 52 at Cadillac, and 55 at Traverse City. Across southern Lower Michigan, temperatures were between 55 and 61 degrees. At Kalamazoo, rain was falling. It was cloudy at Detroit and Lansing. In the Upper Peninsula, Sault Ste. Marie was 44 degrees under clear skies, and in Marquette, it was partly cloudy with a temperature of 36. In neighboring states, Chicago was 68 degrees under cloudy skies. In Cleveland, it was cloudy and the temperature was 64. Once again, at 4 a.m., Mount Pleasant was 55 degrees under cloudy skies. Now here is your local forecast. Early this morning, rain showers likely. Lows in the upper 40s. Light winds. Chance of rain 70%. Today, rain showers likely in the morning, then rain showers likely and a slight chance of thunderstorms in the afternoon. Highs in the lower 60s. East winds around 10 miles per hour. Gusts up to 20 miles per hour in the afternoon. Chance of rain 70%. Tonight, cloudy with a chance of rain showers and a slight chance of thunderstorms. Lows in the mid-50s. East winds 5 to 10 miles per hour. Gusts up to 20 miles per hour in the evening. Chance of rain 50%. Sunday, partly sunny. Highs in the upper 60s. Northeast winds 5 to 15 miles per hour with gusts to around 25 miles per hour.

highs in the mid-60s. Thursday night, partly cloudy. Lows in the mid-40s. Friday, mostly sunny. Highs around 70. Thanks for listening to NOAA Weather Radio Station KZZ33, transmitting on a frequency of 162.525 MHz from the broadcast tower of Central Michigan University, courtesy of the CMU Public Broadcast Center. The current time is 4:18 a.m. Eastern Daylight Time. Conditions around the area at 4 a.m. At Mount Pleasant, it was cloudy. The temperature was 55 degrees. The dew point 52, and the relative humidity 88%. The wind was northeast at 6 miles an hour. The pressure was 30.17 inches and falling. Across the remainder of south central lower Michigan, it was cloudy, and temperatures were between 51 and 57 degrees. Elsewhere in central and northern lower Michigan, at Alpena, it was partly cloudy, with a temperature of 44. It was cloudy, with a temperature of 52 at Cadillac and 55 at Traverse City. Across southern lower Michigan, temperatures were between 55 and 61 degrees. At Kalamazoo, rain was falling. It was cloudy at Detroit and Lansing. In the Upper Peninsula, Sault Ste. Marie was 44 degrees under clear skies, and in Marquette, it was partly cloudy with a temperature of 36. In neighboring states, Chicago was 68 degrees under cloudy skies. In Cleveland, it was cloudy and the temperature was 64. Once again, at 4 a.m., Mount Pleasant was 55 degrees under cloudy skies. Now here is your local forecast. Early this morning, rain showers likely. Lows in the upper 40s. Light winds. Chance of rain 70%. Today, rain showers likely in the morning, then rain showers likely and a slight chance of thunderstorms in the afternoon. Highs in the lower 60s. East winds around 10 miles per hour. Gusts up to 20 miles per hour in the afternoon. Chance of rain 70%. Tonight, cloudy with a chance of rain showers and a slight chance of thunderstorms. Lows in the mid-50s. East winds 5 to 10 miles per hour. Gusts up to 20 miles per hour in the evening. Chance of rain 50%. Sunday, partly sunny. Highs in the upper 60s. Northeast winds 5 to 15 miles per hour with gusts to around 25 miles per hour. Sunday night, partly cloudy. Lows in the mid-40s. Northeast winds 5 to 10 miles per hour with gusts to around 25 miles per hour. Monday, mostly cloudy. Highs in the lower 60s. Northeast winds 10 to 15 miles per hour with gusts to around 25 miles per hour. Monday night, mostly cloudy in the evening, then becoming partly cloudy. Lows in the lower 40s. Tuesday, mostly sunny. Highs in the lower 60s. Tuesday night, partly cloudy. Lows in the mid-40s. Wednesday, partly sunny with a 40% chance of rain showers. Highs in the lower 60s. Wednesday night, partly cloudy. Lows in the mid-40s. Thursday, partly sunny. Highs in the mid-60s. Thursday night, partly cloudy. Lows in the mid-40s. Friday, mostly sunny. Highs around 70. 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The current time is 4:22 a.m. Eastern Daylight Time. Conditions around the area at 4 a.m. At Mount Pleasant, it was cloudy. The temperature was 55 degrees, the dew point 52, and the relative humidity 88%. The wind was northeast at 6 miles an hour. The pressure was 30.17 inches and falling. Across the remainder of south central lower Michigan, it was cloudy, and temperatures were between 51 and 57 degrees. Elsewhere in central and northern lower Michigan, at Alpena, it was partly

cloudy with a temperature of 44. It was cloudy with a temperature of 52 at Cadillac and 55 at Traverse City. Across southern Lower Michigan, temperatures were between 55 and 61 degrees. At Kalamazoo, rain was falling. It was cloudy at Detroit and Lansing. In the Upper Peninsula, Sault Ste. Marie was 44 degrees under clear skies, and in Marquette, it was partly cloudy with a temperature of 36. In neighboring states, Chicago was 68 degrees under cloudy skies. In Cleveland, it was cloudy and the temperature was 64. Once again, at 4 a.m., Mount Pleasant was 55 degrees under cloudy skies. Now here is your local forecast. Early this morning, rain showers likely. Lows in the upper 40s. Light winds. Chance of rain 70%. Today, rain showers likely in the morning, then rain showers likely and a slight chance of thunderstorms in the afternoon. Highs in the lower 60s. East winds around 10 miles per hour. Gusts up to 20 miles per hour in the afternoon. Chance of rain 70%. Tonight, cloudy with a chance of rain showers and a slight chance of thunderstorms. Lows in the mid-50s. East winds 5 to 10 miles per hour. Gusts up to 20 miles per hour in the evening. Chance of rain 50%. Sunday, partly sunny. Highs in the upper 60s. Northeast winds 5 to 15 miles per hour with gusts to around 25 miles per hour. Sunday night, partly cloudy. Lows in the mid-40s. Northeast winds 5 to 10 miles per hour with gusts to around 25 miles per hour. Monday, mostly cloudy. Highs in the lower 60s. Northeast winds 10 to 15 miles per hour with gusts to around 25 miles per hour. Monday night, mostly cloudy in the evening then becoming partly cloudy. Lows in the lower 40s. Tuesday, mostly sunny. Highs in the lower 60s. Tuesday night, partly cloudy. Lows in the mid-40s. Wednesday, partly sunny with a 40% chance of rain showers. Highs in the lower 60s. Wednesday night, partly cloudy. Lows in the mid-40s. Thursday, partly sunny. Highs in the mid-60s. Thursday night, partly cloudy. Lows in the mid-40s. Friday, mostly sunny. Highs around 70. 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The current time is 4:26 a.m. Eastern Daylight Time. Conditions around the area at 4 a.m. At Mount Pleasant, it was cloudy. The temperature was 55 degrees, the dew point 52, and the relative humidity 88%. The wind was northeast at 6 miles an hour. The pressure was 30.17 inches and falling. Across the remainder of south-central Lower Michigan, it was cloudy, and temperatures were between 51 and 57 degrees. Elsewhere in central and northern Lower Michigan, at Alpena, it was partly cloudy, with a temperature of 44. It was cloudy, with a temperature of 52 at Cadillac, and 55 at Traverse City. Across southern Lower Michigan, temperatures were between 55 and 61 degrees. At Kalamazoo, rain was falling. It was cloudy at Detroit and Lansing. In the Upper Peninsula, Sault Ste. Marie was 44 degrees under clear skies, and in Marquette, it was partly cloudy with a temperature of 36. In neighboring states, Chicago was 68 degrees under cloudy skies. In Cleveland, it was cloudy and the temperature was 64. Once again, at 4 a.m., Mount Pleasant was 55 degrees under cloudy skies. Now here is your local forecast. Early this morning, rain showers likely. Lows in the upper 40s. Light winds. Chance of rain 70%. Today, rain showers likely in the morning, then rain showers likely and a slight chance of thunderstorms in the afternoon.

Highs in the lower 60s. East winds around 10 miles per hour. Gusts up to 20 miles per hour in the afternoon. Chance of rain 70%. Tonight, cloudy with a chance of rain showers and a slight chance of thunderstorms. Lows in the mid-50s. East winds 5 to 10 miles per hour. Gusts up to 20 miles per hour in the evening. Chance of rain 50%. Sunday, partly sunny. Highs in the upper 60s. Northeast winds 5 to 15 miles per hour with gusts to around 25 miles per hour. Sunday night, partly cloudy. Lows in the mid-40s. Northeast winds 5 to 10 miles per hour with gusts to around 25 miles per hour. Monday, mostly cloudy. Highs in the lower 60s. Northeast winds 10 to 15 miles per hour with gusts to around 25 miles per hour. Monday night, mostly cloudy in the evening, then becoming partly cloudy. Lows in the lower 40s. Tuesday, mostly sunny. Highs in the lower 60s. Tuesday night, partly cloudy. Lows in the mid-40s. Wednesday, partly sunny with a 40% chance of rain showers. Highs in the lower 60s. Wednesday night, partly cloudy. Lows in the mid-40s. Thursday, partly sunny. Highs in the mid-60s. Thursday night, partly cloudy. Lows in the mid-40s. Friday, mostly sunny. Highs around 70. 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The current time is 4:30 a.m. Eastern Daylight Time. Conditions around the area at 4 a.m. At Mount Pleasant, it was cloudy. The temperature was 55 degrees, the dew point 52, and the relative humidity 88%. The wind was northeast at 6 miles an hour. The pressure was 30.17 inches and falling. Across the remainder of south-central Lower Michigan, it was cloudy, and temperatures were between 51 and 57 degrees. Elsewhere in central and northern Lower Michigan, at Alpena, it was partly cloudy, with a temperature of 44. It was cloudy, with a temperature of 52 at Cadillac, and 55 at Traverse City. Across southern Lower Michigan, temperatures were between 55 and 61 degrees. At Kalamazoo, rain was falling. It was cloudy at Detroit and Lansing. In the Upper Peninsula, Sault Ste. Marie was 44 degrees under clear skies, and in Marquette, it was partly cloudy with a temperature of 36. In neighboring states, Chicago was 68 degrees under cloudy skies. In Cleveland, it was cloudy and the temperature was 64. Once again, at 4 a.m., Mount Pleasant was 55 degrees under cloudy skies. Now here is your local forecast. Early this morning, rain showers likely. Lows in the upper 40s. Light winds. Chance of rain 70%. Today, rain showers likely in the morning, then rain showers likely and a slight chance of thunderstorms in the afternoon. Highs in the lower 60s. East winds around 10 miles per hour. Gusts up to 20 miles per hour in the afternoon. Chance of rain 70%. Tonight, cloudy with a chance of rain showers and a slight chance of thunderstorms. Lows in the mid-50s. East winds 5 to 10 miles per hour. Gusts up to 20 miles per hour in the evening. Chance of rain 50%. Sunday, partly sunny. Highs in the upper 60s. Northeast winds 5 to 15 miles per hour with gusts to around 25 miles per hour. Sunday night, partly cloudy. Lows in the mid-40s. Northeast winds 5 to 10 miles per hour with gusts to around 25 miles per hour. Monday, mostly cloudy. Highs in the lower 60s. Northeast winds 10 to 15 miles per hour with gusts to around 25 miles per hour. Monday night, mostly cloudy in the evening, then becoming partly cloudy.

lows in the lower 40s. Tuesday, mostly sunny. Highs in the lower 60s. Tuesday night, partly cloudy. Lows in the mid-40s. Lows in the lower 40s. Tuesday, mostly sunny. Highs in the lower 60s. Tuesday night, partly cloudy. Lows in the mid-40s. Wednesday, partly sunny with a 40% chance of rain showers. Highs in the lower 60s. Wednesday night, partly cloudy. Lows in the mid-40s. Thursday, partly sunny. Highs in the mid-60s. Thursday night, partly cloudy. Lows in the mid-40s. Friday, mostly sunny. Highs around 70. 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The current time is 4:34 a.m. Eastern Daylight Time. Conditions around the area at 4 a.m. At Mount Pleasant, it was cloudy. The temperature was 55 degrees, the dew point 52, and the relative humidity 88%. The wind was northeast at 6 miles an hour. The pressure was 30.17 inches and falling. Across the remainder of south-central lower Michigan, it was cloudy, and temperatures were between 51 and 57 degrees. Elsewhere in central and northern lower Michigan, at Alpena, it was partly cloudy, with a temperature of 44. It was cloudy, with a temperature of 52 at Cadillac, and 55 at Traverse City. Across southern lower Michigan, temperatures were between 55 and 61 degrees. At Kalamazoo, rain was falling. It was cloudy at Detroit and Lansing. In the Upper Peninsula, Sault Ste. Marie was 44 degrees under clear skies, and in Marquette, it was partly cloudy with a temperature of 36. In neighboring states, Chicago was 68 degrees under cloudy skies. In Cleveland, it was cloudy and the temperature was 64. Once again, at 4 a.m., Mount Pleasant was 55 degrees under cloudy skies. Now here is your local forecast. Early this morning, rain showers likely. Lows in the upper 40s. Light winds. Chance of rain 70%. Today, rain showers likely in the morning, then rain showers likely and a slight chance of thunderstorms in the afternoon. Highs in the lower 60s. East winds around 10 miles per hour. Gusts up to 20 miles per hour in the afternoon. Chance of rain 70%. Tonight, cloudy with a chance of rain showers and a slight chance of thunderstorms. Lows in the mid-50s. East winds 5 to 10 miles per hour. Gusts up to 20 miles per hour in the evening. Chance of rain 50%. Sunday, partly sunny. Highs in the upper 60s. Northeast winds 5 to 15 miles per hour with gusts to around 25 miles per hour. Sunday night, partly cloudy. Lows in the mid-40s. Northeast winds 5 to 10 miles per hour with gusts to around 25 miles per hour. Monday, mostly cloudy. Highs in the lower 60s. Northeast winds 10 to 15 miles per hour with gusts to around 25 miles per hour. Monday night, mostly cloudy in the evening then becoming partly cloudy. Lows in the lower 40s. Tuesday, mostly sunny. Highs in the lower 60s. Tuesday night, partly cloudy. Lows in the mid-40s. Wednesday, partly sunny with a 40% chance of rain showers. Highs in the lower 60s. Wednesday night, partly cloudy. Lows in the mid-40s. Thursday, partly sunny. Highs in the mid-60s. Thursday night, partly cloudy. Lows in the mid-40s. Friday, mostly sunny. Highs around 70. 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The current

time is 4:37 a.m. Eastern Daylight Time. Conditions around the area at 4 a.m. At Mount Pleasant, it was cloudy. The temperature was 55 degrees, the dew point 52, and the relative humidity 88%. The wind was northeast at 6 miles an hour. The pressure was 30.17 inches and falling. Across the remainder of south-central Lower Michigan, it was cloudy, and temperatures were between 51 and 57 degrees. Elsewhere in central and northern Lower Michigan, at Alpena, it was partly cloudy, with a temperature of 44. It was cloudy, with a temperature of 52 at Cadillac, and 55 at Traverse City. Across southern Lower Michigan, temperatures were between 55 and 61 degrees. At Kalamazoo, rain was falling. It was cloudy at Detroit and Lansing. In the Upper Peninsula, Sault Ste. Marie was 44 degrees under clear skies, and in Marquette, it was partly cloudy with a temperature of 36. In neighboring states, Chicago was 68 degrees under cloudy skies. In Cleveland, it was cloudy and the temperature was 64. Once again, at 4 a.m., Mount Pleasant was 55 degrees under cloudy skies. Now here is your local forecast. Early this morning, rain showers likely. Lows in the upper 40s. Light winds. Chance of rain 70%. Today, rain showers likely in the morning, then rain showers likely and a slight chance of thunderstorms in the afternoon. Highs in the lower 60s. East winds around 10 miles per hour. Gusts up to 20 miles per hour in the afternoon. Chance of rain 70%. Tonight, cloudy with a chance of rain showers and a slight chance of thunderstorms. Lows in the mid-50s. East winds 5 to 10 miles per hour. Gusts up to 20 miles per hour in the evening. Chance of rain 50%. Sunday, partly sunny. Highs in the upper 60s. Northeast winds 5 to 15 miles per hour with gusts to around 25 miles per hour. Sunday night, partly cloudy. Lows in the mid-40s. Northeast winds 5 to 10 miles per hour with gusts to around 25 miles per hour. Monday, mostly cloudy. Highs in the lower 60s. Northeast winds 10 to 15 miles per hour with gusts to around 25 miles per hour. Monday night, mostly cloudy in the evening then becoming partly cloudy. Lows in the lower 40s. Tuesday, mostly sunny. Highs in the lower 60s. Tuesday night, partly cloudy. Lows in the mid-40s. Wednesday, partly sunny with a 40% chance of rain showers. Highs in the lower 60s. Wednesday night, partly cloudy. Lows in the mid-40s. Thursday, partly sunny. Highs in the mid-60s. Thursday night, partly cloudy. Lows in the mid-40s. Friday, mostly sunny. Highs around 70. 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The current time is 4:41 a.m. Eastern Daylight Time. Conditions around the area at 4 a.m. At Mount Pleasant, it was cloudy. The temperature was 55 degrees, the dew point 52, and the relative humidity 88%. The wind was northeast at 6 miles an hour. The pressure was 30.17 inches and falling. Across the remainder of south-central Lower Michigan, it was cloudy, and temperatures were between 51 and 57 degrees. Elsewhere in central and northern Lower Michigan, at Alpena, it was partly cloudy, with a temperature of 44. It was cloudy, with a temperature of 52 at Cadillac, and 55 at Traverse City. Across southern Lower Michigan, temperatures were between 55 and 61 degrees. At Kalamazoo, rain was falling. It was cloudy at Detroit and Lansing. In the Upper Peninsula, Sault Ste. Marie was 44 degrees under clear skies,
and in Marquette, it was partly cloudy with a temperature of 36. In neighboring states, Chicago was 68 degrees under cloudy skies. In Cleveland, it was cloudy and the temperature was 64. Once again, at 4 a.m., Mount Pleasant was 55 degrees under cloudy skies. Now here is your local forecast. Early this morning, rain showers likely. Lows in the upper 40s. Light winds. Chance of rain 70%. Today, rain showers likely in the morning, then rain showers likely and a slight chance of thunderstorms in the afternoon. Highs in the lower 60s. East winds around 10 miles per hour. Gusts up to 20 miles per hour in the afternoon. Chance of rain 70%. Tonight, cloudy with a chance of rain showers and a slight chance of thunderstorms. Lows in the mid-50s. East winds 5 to 10 miles per hour. Gusts up to 20 miles per hour in the evening. Chance of rain 50%. Sunday, partly sunny. Highs in the upper 60s. Northeast winds 5 to 15 miles per hour with gusts to around 25 miles per hour. Sunday night, partly cloudy. Lows in the mid-40s. Northeast winds 5 to 10 miles per hour with gusts to around 25 miles per hour. Monday, mostly cloudy. Highs in the lower 60s. Northeast winds 10 to 15 miles per hour with gusts to around 25 miles per hour. Monday night, mostly cloudy in the evening then becoming partly cloudy. Lows in the lower 40s. Tuesday, mostly sunny. Highs in the lower 60s. Tuesday night, partly cloudy. Lows in the mid-40s. Wednesday, partly sunny with a 40% chance of rain showers. Highs in the lower 60s. Wednesday night, partly cloudy. Lows in the mid-40s. Thursday, partly sunny. Highs in the mid-60s. Thursday night, partly cloudy. Lows in the mid-40s. Friday, mostly sunny. Highs around 70. 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The current time is 4:45 a.m. Eastern Daylight Time. Conditions around the area at 4 a.m. At Mount Pleasant, it was cloudy. The temperature was 55 degrees, the dew point 52, and the relative humidity 88%. The wind was northeast at 6 miles an hour. The pressure was 30.17 inches and falling. Across the remainder of south-central lower Michigan, it was cloudy, and temperatures were between 51 and 57 degrees. Elsewhere in central and northern lower Michigan, at Alpena, it was partly cloudy, with a temperature of 44. It was cloudy, with a temperature of 52 at Cadillac, and 55 at Traverse City. Across southern lower Michigan, temperatures were between 55 and 61 degrees. At Kalamazoo, rain was falling. It was cloudy at Detroit and Lansing. In the Upper Peninsula, Sault Ste. Marie was 44 degrees under clear skies, and in Marquette, it was partly cloudy with a temperature of 36. In neighboring states, Chicago was 68 degrees under cloudy skies. In Cleveland, it was cloudy and the temperature was 64. Once again, at 4 a.m., Mount Pleasant was 55 degrees under cloudy skies. Now here is your local forecast. Early this morning, rain showers likely. Lows in the upper 40s. Light winds. Chance of rain 70%. Today, rain showers likely in the morning, then rain showers likely and a slight chance of thunderstorms in the afternoon. Highs in the lower 60s. East winds around 10 miles per hour. Gusts up to 20 miles per hour in the afternoon. Chance of rain 70%. Tonight, cloudy with a chance of rain showers and a slight chance of thunderstorms. Lows in the mid-50s. East winds 5 to 10 miles per hour.
Gusts up to 20 miles per hour in the evening. Chance of rain 50%. Sunday, partly sunny. Highs in the upper 60s. Northeast winds 5 to 15 miles per hour with gusts to around 25 miles per hour. Sunday night, partly cloudy. Lows in the mid-40s. Northeast winds 5 to 10 miles per hour with gusts to around 25 miles per hour. Monday, mostly cloudy. Highs in the lower 60s. Northeast winds 10 to 15 miles per hour with gusts to around 25 miles per hour. Monday night, mostly cloudy in the evening, then becoming partly cloudy. Lows in the lower 40s. Tuesday, mostly sunny. Highs in the lower 60s. Tuesday night, partly cloudy. Lows in the mid-40s. Wednesday, partly sunny with a 40% chance of rain showers. Highs in the lower 60s. Wednesday night, partly cloudy. Lows in the mid-40s. Thursday, partly sunny. Highs in the mid-60s. Thursday night, partly cloudy. Lows in the mid-40s. Friday, mostly sunny. Highs around 70. 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The current time is 4:49 a.m. Eastern Daylight Time. Conditions around the area at 4 a.m. At Mount Pleasant, it was cloudy. The temperature was 55 degrees, the dew point 52, and the relative humidity 88%. The wind was northeast at 6 miles an hour. The pressure was 30.17 inches and falling. Across the remainder of south-central lower Michigan, it was cloudy, and temperatures were between 51 and 57 degrees. Elsewhere in central and northern lower Michigan, at Alpena, it was partly cloudy, with a temperature of 44. It was cloudy, with a temperature of 52 at Cadillac, and 55 at Traverse City. Across southern lower Michigan, temperatures were between 55 and 61 degrees. At Kalamazoo, rain was falling. It was cloudy at Detroit and Lansing. In the Upper Peninsula, Sault Ste. Marie was 44 degrees under clear skies, and in Marquette, it was partly cloudy with a temperature of 36. In neighboring states, Chicago was 68 degrees under cloudy skies. In Cleveland, it was cloudy and the temperature was 64. Once again, at 4 a.m., Mount Pleasant was 55 degrees under cloudy skies. Now here is your local forecast. Early this morning, rain showers likely. Lows in the upper 40s. Light winds. Chance of rain 70%. Today, rain showers likely in the morning, then rain showers likely and a slight chance of thunderstorms in the afternoon. Highs in the lower 60s. East winds around 10 miles per hour. Gusts up to 20 miles per hour in the afternoon. Chance of rain 70%. Tonight, cloudy with a chance of rain showers and a slight chance of thunderstorms. Lows in the mid-50s. East winds 5 to 10 miles per hour. Gusts up to 20 miles per hour in the evening. Chance of rain 50%. Sunday, partly sunny. Highs in the upper 60s. Northeast winds 5 to 15 miles per hour with gusts to around 25 miles per hour. Sunday night, partly cloudy. Lows in the mid-40s. Northeast winds 5 to 10 miles per hour with gusts to around 25 miles per hour. Monday, mostly cloudy. Highs in the lower 60s. Northeast winds 10 to 15 miles per hour with gusts to around 25 miles per hour. Monday night, mostly cloudy in the evening, then becoming partly cloudy. Lows in the lower 40s. Tuesday, mostly sunny. Highs in the lower 60s. Tuesday night, partly cloudy. Lows in the mid-40s. Wednesday, partly sunny with a 40% chance of rain showers. Highs in the lower 60s. Wednesday night, partly cloudy.
lows in the mid-40s. Thursday, partly sunny. Highs in the mid-60s. Thursday night, partly cloudy. Lows in the mid-40s. Friday, mostly sunny. Highs around 70. 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The current time is 4:53 a.m. Eastern Daylight Time. Conditions around the area at 4 a.m. At Mount Pleasant, it was cloudy. The temperature was 55 degrees, the dew point 52, and the relative humidity 88%. The wind was northeast at 6 miles an hour. The pressure was 30.17 inches and falling. Across the remainder of south-central Lower Michigan, it was cloudy, and temperatures were between 51 and 57 degrees. Elsewhere in central and northern Lower Michigan, at Alpena, it was partly cloudy, with a temperature of 44. It was cloudy, with a temperature of 52 at Cadillac, and 55 at Traverse City. Across southern Lower Michigan, temperatures were between 55 and 61 degrees. At Kalamazoo, rain was falling. It was cloudy at Detroit and Lansing. In the Upper Peninsula, Sault Ste. Marie was 44 degrees under clear skies, and in Marquette, it was partly cloudy with a temperature of 36. In neighboring states, Chicago was 68 degrees under cloudy skies. In Cleveland, it was cloudy and the temperature was 64. Once again, at 4 a.m., Mount Pleasant was 55 degrees under cloudy skies. Now here is your local forecast. Early this morning, rain showers likely. Lows in the upper 40s. Light winds. Chance of rain 70%. Today, rain showers likely in the morning, then rain showers likely and a slight chance of thunderstorms in the afternoon. Highs in the lower 60s. East winds around 10 miles per hour. Gusts up to 20 miles per hour in the afternoon. Chance of rain 70%. Tonight, cloudy with a chance of rain showers and a slight chance of thunderstorms. Lows in the mid-50s. East winds 5 to 10 miles per hour. Gusts up to 20 miles per hour in the evening. Chance of rain 50%. Sunday, partly sunny. Highs in the upper 60s. Northeast winds 5 to 15 miles per hour with gusts to around 25 miles per hour. Sunday night, partly cloudy. Lows in the mid-40s. Northeast winds 5 to 10 miles per hour with gusts to around 25 miles per hour. Monday, mostly cloudy. Highs in the lower 60s. Northeast winds 10 to 15 miles per hour with gusts to around 25 miles per hour. Monday night, mostly cloudy in the evening, then becoming partly cloudy. Lows in the lower 40s. Tuesday, mostly sunny. Highs in the lower 60s. Tuesday night, partly cloudy. Lows in the mid-40s. Wednesday, partly sunny with a 40% chance of rain showers. Highs in the lower 60s. Wednesday night, partly cloudy. Lows in the mid-40s. Thursday, partly sunny. Highs in the mid-60s. Thursday night, partly cloudy. Lows in the mid-40s. Friday, mostly sunny. Highs around 70. 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The current time is 4:57 a.m. Eastern Daylight Time. Conditions around the area at 4 a.m. At Mount Pleasant, it was cloudy. The temperature was 55 degrees, the dew point 52, and the relative humidity 88%. The wind was northeast at 6 miles an hour. The pressure was 30.17 inches and falling. Across the remainder of south-central Lower Michigan, it was cloudy, and temperatures were between 51 and 57 degrees.
Elsewhere in central and northern lower Michigan, at Alpena, it was partly cloudy with a temperature of 44. It was cloudy with a temperature of 52 at Cadillac and 55 at Traverse City. Across southern lower Michigan, temperatures were between 55 and 61 degrees. At Kalamazoo, rain was falling. It was cloudy at Detroit and Lansing. In the Upper Peninsula, Sault Ste. Marie was 44 degrees under clear skies, and in Marquette, it was partly cloudy with a temperature of 36. In neighboring states, Chicago was 68 degrees under cloudy skies. In Cleveland, it was cloudy and the temperature was 64. Once again, at 4 a.m., Mount Pleasant was 55 degrees under cloudy skies. Now here is your local forecast. Early this morning, rain showers likely. Lows in the upper 40s. Light winds. Chance of rain 70%. Today, rain showers likely in the morning, then rain showers likely and a slight chance of thunderstorms in the afternoon. Highs in the lower 60s. East winds around 10 miles per hour. Gusts up to 20 miles per hour in the afternoon. Chance of rain 70%. Tonight, cloudy with a chance of rain showers and a slight chance of thunderstorms. Lows in the mid-50s. East winds 5 to 10 miles per hour. Gusts up to 20 miles per hour in the evening. Chance of rain 50%. Sunday, partly sunny. Highs in the upper 60s. Northeast winds 5 to 15 miles per hour with gusts to around 25 miles per hour. Sunday night, partly cloudy. Lows in the mid-40s. Northeast winds 5 to 10 miles per hour with gusts to around 25 miles per hour. Monday, mostly cloudy. Highs in the lower 60s. Northeast winds 10 to 15 miles per hour with gusts to around 25 miles per hour. Monday night, mostly cloudy in the evening then becoming partly cloudy. Lows in the lower 40s. Tuesday, mostly sunny. Highs in the lower 60s. Tuesday night, partly cloudy. Lows in the mid-40s. Wednesday, partly sunny with a 40% chance of rain showers. Highs in the lower 60s. Wednesday night, partly cloudy. Lows in the mid-40s. Thursday, partly sunny. Highs in the mid-60s. Thursday night, partly cloudy. Lows in the mid-40s. Friday, mostly sunny. Highs around 70. 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The current time is 5:01 a.m. Eastern Daylight Time. Conditions around the area at 4 a.m. At Mount Pleasant, it was cloudy. The temperature was 55 degrees, the dew point 52, and the relative humidity 88%. The wind was northeast at 6 miles an hour. The pressure was 30.17 inches and falling. Across the remainder of south-central lower Michigan, it was cloudy, and temperatures were between 51 and 57 degrees. Elsewhere in central and northern lower Michigan, at Alpena, it was partly cloudy, with a temperature of 44. It was cloudy, with a temperature of 52 at Cadillac, and 55 at Traverse City. Across southern lower Michigan, temperatures were between 55 and 61 degrees. At Kalamazoo, rain was falling. It was cloudy at Detroit and Lansing. In the Upper Peninsula, Sault Ste. Marie was 44 degrees under clear skies, and in Marquette, it was partly cloudy with a temperature of 36. In neighboring states, Chicago was 68 degrees under cloudy skies. In Cleveland, it was cloudy and the temperature was 64. Once again, at 4 a.m., Mount Pleasant was 55 degrees under cloudy skies. Now here is your local forecast. Early this morning, rain showers likely. Lows in the upper 40s. Light winds. Chance of rain 70%. Today, rain showers likely in the morning,
then rain showers likely and a slight chance of thunderstorms in the afternoon. Highs in the lower 60s. East winds around 10 miles per hour. Gusts up to 20 miles per hour in the afternoon. Chance of rain 70%. Tonight, cloudy with a chance of rain showers and a slight chance of thunderstorms. Lows in the mid-50s. East winds 5 to 10 miles per hour. Gusts up to 20 miles per hour in the evening. Chance of rain 50%. Sunday, partly sunny. Highs in the upper 60s. Northeast winds 5 to 15 miles per hour with gusts to around 25 miles per hour. Sunday night, partly cloudy. Lows in the mid-40s. Northeast winds 5 to 10 miles per hour with gusts to around 25 miles per hour. Monday, mostly cloudy. Highs in the lower 60s. Northeast winds 10 to 15 miles per hour with gusts to around 25 miles per hour. Monday night, mostly cloudy in the evening, then becoming partly cloudy. Lows in the lower 40s. Tuesday, mostly sunny. Highs in the lower 60s. Tuesday night, partly cloudy. Lows in the mid-40s. Wednesday, partly sunny with a 40% chance of rain showers. Highs in the lower 60s. Wednesday night, partly cloudy. Lows in the mid-40s. Thursday, partly sunny. Highs in the mid-60s. Thursday night, partly cloudy. Lows in the mid-40s. Friday, mostly sunny. Highs around 70. 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The current time is 5:04 a.m. Eastern Daylight Time. Conditions around the area at 4 a.m. At Mount Pleasant, it was cloudy. The temperature was 55 degrees, the dew point 52, and the relative humidity 88%. The wind was northeast at 6 miles an hour. The pressure was 30.17 inches and falling. Across the remainder of south-central lower Michigan, it was cloudy, and temperatures were between 51 and 57 degrees. Elsewhere in central and northern lower Michigan, at Alpena, it was partly cloudy, with a temperature of 44. It was cloudy, with a temperature of 52 at Cadillac, and 55 at Traverse City. Across southern lower Michigan, temperatures were between 55 and 61 degrees. At Kalamazoo, rain was falling. It was cloudy at Detroit and Lansing. In the Upper Peninsula, Sault Ste. Marie was 44 degrees under clear skies, and in Marquette, it was partly cloudy with a temperature of 36. In neighboring states, Chicago was 68 degrees under cloudy skies. In Cleveland, it was cloudy and the temperature was 64. Once again, at 4 a.m., Mount Pleasant was 55 degrees under cloudy skies. Now here is your local forecast. Early this morning, rain showers likely. Lows in the upper 40s. Light winds. Chance of rain 70%. Today, rain showers likely in the morning, then rain showers likely and a slight chance of thunderstorms in the afternoon. Highs in the lower 60s. East winds around 10 miles per hour. Gusts up to 20 miles per hour in the afternoon. Chance of rain 70%. Tonight, cloudy with a chance of rain showers and a slight chance of thunderstorms. Lows in the mid-50s. East winds 5 to 10 miles per hour. Gusts up to 20 miles per hour in the evening. Chance of rain 50%. Sunday, partly sunny. Highs in the upper 60s. Northeast winds 5 to 15 miles per hour with gusts to around 25 miles per hour. Sunday night, partly cloudy. Lows in the mid-40s. Northeast winds 5 to 10 miles per hour with gusts to around 25 miles per hour. Monday, mostly cloudy. Highs in the lower 60s. Northeast winds 10 to 15 miles per hour with gusts to around 25 miles per hour.
Monday night, mostly cloudy in the evening, then becoming partly cloudy. Lows in the lower 40s. Tuesday, mostly sunny. Highs in the lower 60s. Tuesday night, partly cloudy. Lows in the mid-40s. Wednesday, partly sunny with a 40% chance of rain showers. Highs in the lower 60s. Wednesday night, partly cloudy. Lows in the mid-40s. Thursday, partly sunny. Highs in the mid-60s. Thursday night, partly cloudy. Lows in the mid-40s. Friday, mostly sunny. Highs around 70. 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The current time is 5:08 a.m. Eastern Daylight Time. Conditions around the area at 4 a.m. At Mount Pleasant, it was cloudy. The temperature was 55 degrees. The dew point 52, and the relative humidity 88%. The wind was northeast at 6 miles an hour. The pressure was 30.17 inches and falling. Across the remainder of south central lower Michigan, it was cloudy, and temperatures were between 51 and 57 degrees. Elsewhere in central and northern lower Michigan, at Alpena, it was partly cloudy, with a temperature of 44. It was cloudy, with a temperature of 52 at Cadillac, and 55 at Traverse City. Across southern lower Michigan, temperatures were between 55 and 61 degrees. At Kalamazoo, rain was falling. It was cloudy at Detroit and Lansing. In the Upper Peninsula, Sault Ste. Marie was 44 degrees under clear skies, and in Marquette, it was partly cloudy with a temperature of 36. In neighboring states, Chicago was 68 degrees under cloudy skies. In Cleveland, it was cloudy and the temperature was 64. Once again, at 4 a.m., Mount Pleasant was 55 degrees under cloudy skies. Now here is your local forecast. Early this morning, rain showers likely. Lows in the upper 40s. Light winds. Chance of rain 70%. Today, rain showers likely in the morning, then rain showers likely and a slight chance of thunderstorms in the afternoon. Highs in the lower 60s. East winds around 10 miles per hour. Gusts up to 20 miles per hour in the afternoon. Chance of rain 70%. Tonight, cloudy with a chance of rain showers and a slight chance of thunderstorms. Lows in the mid-50s. East winds 5 to 10 miles per hour. Gusts up to 20 miles per hour in the evening. Chance of rain 50%. Sunday, partly sunny. Highs in the upper 60s. Northeast winds 5 to 15 miles per hour with gusts to around 25 miles per hour. Sunday night, partly cloudy. Lows in the mid-40s. Northeast winds 5 to 10 miles per hour with gusts to around 25 miles per hour. Monday, mostly cloudy. Highs in the lower 60s. Northeast winds 10 to 15 miles per hour with gusts to around 25 miles per hour. Monday night, mostly cloudy in the evening, then becoming partly cloudy. Lows in the lower 40s. Tuesday, mostly sunny. Highs in the lower 60s. Tuesday night, partly cloudy. Lows in the mid-40s. Wednesday, partly sunny with a 40% chance of rain showers. Highs in the lower 60s. Wednesday night, partly cloudy. Lows in the mid-40s. Thursday, partly sunny. Highs in the mid-60s. Thursday night, partly cloudy. Lows in the mid-40s. Friday, mostly sunny. Highs around 70. 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The current time is 5:12 a.m. Eastern Daylight Time. Conditions around the area at 4 a.m.
at Mount Pleasant, it was cloudy. The temperature was 55 degrees, the dew point 52, and the relative humidity

humidity 88%. The wind was northeast at 6 miles an hour. The pressure was 30.17 inches and falling. Across the remainder of south-central lower Michigan, it was cloudy and temperatures were between 51 and 57 degrees. Elsewhere in central and northern lower Michigan, at Alpena, it was partly cloudy with a temperature of 44. It was cloudy with a temperature of 52 at Cadillac and 55 at Traverse City. Across southern lower Michigan, temperatures were between 55 and 61 degrees. At Kalamazoo, rain was falling. It was cloudy at Detroit and Lansing. In the Upper Peninsula, Sault Ste. Marie was 44 degrees under clear skies, and in Marquette, it was partly cloudy with a temperature of 36. In neighboring states, Chicago was 68 degrees under cloudy skies. In Cleveland, it was cloudy and the temperature was 64. Once again, at 4 a.m., Mount Pleasant was 55 degrees under cloudy skies. Conditions around the area at 5 a.m. At Mount Pleasant, it was cloudy. The temperature was 55 degrees, the dew point 50, and the relative humidity 82%. The pressure was 30.16 inches and falling. Across the remainder of south-central lower Michigan, it was cloudy, and temperatures were between 51 and 57 degrees. Elsewhere in central and northern lower Michigan, at Alpena, it was mostly cloudy, with a temperature of 43. It was cloudy, with a temperature of 52 at Cadillac, and 55 at Traverse City. Across southern lower Michigan, temperatures were between 55 and 60 degrees. Rain was falling at Lansing and Kalamazoo. At Detroit, drizzle was falling. In the Upper Peninsula, Sault Ste. Marie was 44 degrees under partly cloudy skies, and in Marquette, it was partly cloudy with a temperature of 36. In neighboring states, Chicago was 68 degrees under cloudy skies. In Cleveland, it was mostly cloudy and the temperature was 64. Once again, at 5 a.m., Mount Pleasant was 55 degrees under cloudy skies. Now here is your local forecast. Early this morning, rain showers likely. Lows in the upper 40s. Light winds. Chance of rain 70%. Today, rain showers likely in the morning, then rain showers likely and a slight chance of thunderstorms in the afternoon. Highs in the lower 60s. East winds around 10 miles per hour. Gusts up to 20 miles per hour in the afternoon. Chance of rain 70%. Tonight, cloudy with a chance of rain showers and a slight chance of thunderstorms. Lows in the mid-50s. East winds 5 to 10 miles per hour. Gusts up to 20 miles per hour in the evening. Chance of rain 50%. Sunday, partly sunny. Highs in the upper 60s. Northeast winds 5 to 15 miles per hour with gusts to around 25 miles per hour. Sunday night, partly cloudy. Lows in the mid-40s. Northeast winds 5 to 10 miles per hour with gusts to around 25 miles per hour. Monday, mostly cloudy. Highs in the lower 60s. Northeast winds 10 to 15 miles per hour with gusts to around 25 miles per hour. Monday night, mostly cloudy in the evening then becoming partly cloudy. Lows in the lower 40s. Tuesday, mostly sunny. Highs in the lower 60s. Tuesday night, partly cloudy. Lows in the mid-40s. Wednesday, partly sunny with a 40% chance of rain showers. Highs in the lower 60s. Wednesday night, partly cloudy. Lows in the mid-40s. Thursday, partly sunny. Highs in the mid-60s. Thursday night, partly cloudy. Lows in the mid-40s. Friday, mostly sunny. Highs around 70. 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The current time is 5:17 a.m. Eastern Daylight Time.

neighboring states, Chicago was 68 degrees under cloudy skies. In Cleveland, it was mostly cloudy and the temperature was 64. Once again, at 5 a.m., Mount Pleasant was 55 degrees under cloudy skies. Now here is your local forecast. Early this morning, rain showers likely. Lows in the upper 40s. Light winds. Chance of rain 70%. Today, rain showers likely in the morning, then rain showers likely and a slight chance of thunderstorms in the afternoon. Highs in the lower 60s. East winds around 10 miles per hour. Gusts up to 20 miles per hour in the afternoon. Chance of rain 70%. Tonight, cloudy with a chance of rain showers and a slight chance of thunderstorms. Lows in the mid-50s. East winds 5 to 10 miles per hour. Gusts up to 20 miles per hour in the evening. Chance of rain 50%. Sunday, partly sunny. Highs in the upper 60s. Northeast winds 5 to 15 miles per hour with gusts to around 25 miles per hour. Sunday night, partly cloudy. Lows in the mid-40s. Northeast winds 5 to 10 miles per hour with gusts to around 25 miles per hour. Monday, mostly cloudy. Highs in the lower 60s. Northeast winds 10 to 15 miles per hour with gusts to around 25 miles per hour. Monday night, mostly cloudy in the evening then becoming partly cloudy. Lows in the lower 40s. Tuesday, mostly sunny. Highs in the lower 60s. Tuesday night, partly cloudy. Lows in the mid-40s. Wednesday, partly sunny with a 40% chance of rain showers. Highs in the lower 60s. Wednesday night, partly cloudy. Lows in the mid-40s. Thursday, partly sunny. Highs in the mid-60s. Thursday night, partly cloudy. Lows in the mid-40s. Friday, mostly sunny. Highs around 70. 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The current time is 5:21 a.m. Eastern Daylight Time. Conditions around the area at 5 a.m. At Mount Pleasant, it was cloudy. The temperature was 55 degrees, the dew point 50, and the relative humidity 82%. The pressure was 30.16 inches and falling. Across the remainder of south-central lower Michigan, it was cloudy, and temperatures were between 51 and 57 degrees. Elsewhere in central and northern lower Michigan, at Alpena, it was mostly cloudy, with a temperature of 43. It was cloudy, with a temperature of 52 at Cadillac, and 55 at Traverse City. Across southern lower Michigan, temperatures were between 55 and 60 degrees. Rain was falling at Lansing and Kalamazoo. At Detroit, drizzle was falling. In the Upper Peninsula, Sault Ste. Marie was 44 degrees under partly cloudy skies, and in Marquette, it was partly cloudy with a temperature of 36. In neighboring states, Chicago was 68 degrees under cloudy skies. In Cleveland, it was mostly cloudy and the temperature was 64. Once again, at 5 a.m., Mount Pleasant was 55 degrees under cloudy skies. Now here is your local forecast. Early this morning, rain showers likely. Lows in the upper 40s. Light winds. Chance of rain 70%. Today, rain showers likely in the morning, then rain showers likely and a slight chance of thunderstorms in the afternoon. Highs in the lower 60s. East winds around 10 miles per hour. Gusts up to 20 miles per hour in the afternoon. Chance of rain 70%. Tonight, cloudy with a chance of rain showers and a slight chance of thunderstorms. Lows in the mid-50s. East winds 5 to 10 miles per hour. Gusts up to 20 miles per hour in the evening. Chance of rain 50%. Sunday, partly sunny. Highs in the upper 60s.

The temperature of 52 at Cadillac and 55 at Traverse City. Across southern lower Michigan, temperatures were between 55 and 60 degrees. Rain was falling at Lansing and Kalamazoo. At Detroit, drizzle was falling. In the Upper Peninsula, Sault Ste. Marie was 44 degrees under partly cloudy skies, and in Marquette, it was partly cloudy with a temperature of 36. In neighboring states, Chicago was 68 degrees under cloudy skies. In Cleveland, it was mostly cloudy and the temperature was 64. Once again, at 5 a.m., Mount Pleasant was 55 degrees under cloudy skies. Now here is your local forecast. Early this morning, rain showers likely. Lows in the upper 40s. Light winds. Chance of rain 70%. Today, rain showers likely in the morning, then rain showers likely and a slight chance of thunderstorms in the afternoon. Highs in the lower 60s. East winds around 10 miles per hour. Gusts up to 20 miles per hour in the afternoon. Chance of rain 70%. Tonight, cloudy with a chance of rain showers and a slight chance of thunderstorms. Lows in the mid-50s. East winds 5 to 10 miles per hour. Gusts up to 20 miles per hour in the evening. Chance of rain 50%. Sunday, partly sunny. Highs in the upper 60s. Northeast winds 5 to 15 miles per hour with gusts to around 25 miles per hour. Sunday night, partly cloudy. Lows in the mid-40s. Northeast winds 5 to 10 miles per hour with gusts to around 25 miles per hour. Monday, mostly cloudy. Highs in the lower 60s. Northeast winds 10 to 15 miles per hour with gusts to around 25 miles per hour. Monday night, mostly cloudy in the evening then becoming partly cloudy. Lows in the lower 40s. Tuesday, mostly sunny. Highs in the lower 60s. Tuesday night, partly cloudy. Lows in the mid-40s. Wednesday, partly sunny with a 40% chance of rain showers. Highs in the lower 60s. Wednesday night, partly cloudy. Lows in the mid-40s. Thursday, partly sunny. Highs in the mid-60s. Thursday night, partly cloudy. Lows in the mid-40s. Friday, mostly sunny. Highs around 70. 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The current time is 5:36 a.m. Eastern Daylight Time. Conditions around the area at 5 a.m. At Mount Pleasant, it was cloudy. The temperature was 55 degrees, the dew point 50, and the relative humidity 82%. The pressure was 30.16 inches and falling. Across the remainder of south-central lower Michigan, it was cloudy, and temperatures were between 51 and 57 degrees. Elsewhere in central and northern lower Michigan, at Alpena, it was mostly cloudy, with a temperature of 43. It was cloudy, with a temperature of 52 at Cadillac and 55 at Traverse City. Across southern lower Michigan, temperatures were between 55 and 60 degrees. Rain was falling at Lansing and Kalamazoo. At Detroit, drizzle was falling. In the Upper Peninsula, Sault Ste. Marie was 44 degrees under partly cloudy skies, and in Marquette, it was partly cloudy with a temperature of 36. In neighboring states, Chicago was 68 degrees under cloudy skies. In Cleveland, it was mostly cloudy and the temperature was 64. Once again, at 5 a.m., Mount Pleasant was 55 degrees under cloudy skies. Now here is your local forecast. Early this morning, rain showers likely. Lows in the upper 40s. Light winds. Chance of rain 70%. Today, rain showers likely in the morning, then rain showers likely and a slight chance of thunderstorms in the afternoon. Highs in the lower 60s. East winds around 10 miles per hour.
Gusts up to 20 miles per hour in the afternoon. Chance of rain 70%. Tonight, cloudy with a chance of rain showers and a slight chance of thunderstorms. Lows in the mid-50s. East winds 5 to 10 miles per hour. Gusts up to 20 miles per hour in the evening. Chance of rain 50%. Sunday, partly sunny. Highs in the upper 60s. Northeast winds 5 to 15 miles per hour with gusts to around 25 miles per hour. Sunday night, partly cloudy. Lows in the mid-40s. Northeast winds 5 to 10 miles per hour with gusts to around 25 miles per hour. Monday, mostly cloudy. Highs in the lower 60s. Northeast winds 10 to 15 miles per hour with gusts to around 25 miles per hour. Monday night, mostly cloudy in the evening, then becoming partly cloudy. Lows in the lower 40s. Tuesday, mostly sunny. Highs in the lower 60s. Tuesday night, partly cloudy. Lows in the mid-40s. Wednesday, partly sunny with a 40% chance of rain showers. Highs in the lower 60s. Wednesday night, partly cloudy. Lows in the mid-40s. Thursday, partly sunny. Highs in the mid-60s. Thursday night, partly cloudy. Lows in the mid-40s. Friday, mostly sunny. Highs around 70. 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The current time is 5:40 a.m. Eastern Daylight Time. Conditions around the area at 5 a.m. At Mount Pleasant, it was cloudy. The temperature was 55 degrees, the dew point 50, and the relative humidity 82%. The pressure was 30.16 inches and falling. Across the remainder of south-central Lower Michigan, it was cloudy, and temperatures were between 51 and 57 degrees. Elsewhere in central and northern Lower Michigan, at Alpena, it was mostly cloudy, with a temperature of 43. It was cloudy, with a temperature of 52 at Cadillac and 55 at Traverse City. Across southern Lower Michigan, temperatures were between 55 and 60 degrees. Rain was falling at Lansing and Kalamazoo. At Detroit, drizzle was falling. In the Upper Peninsula, Sault Ste. Marie was 44 degrees under partly cloudy skies, and in Marquette, it was partly cloudy with a temperature of 36. In neighboring states, Chicago was 68 degrees under cloudy skies. In Cleveland, it was mostly cloudy and the temperature was 64. Once again, at 5 a.m., Mount Pleasant was 55 degrees under cloudy skies. Now here is your local forecast. Early this morning, rain showers likely. Lows in the upper 40s. Light winds. Chance of rain 70%. Today, rain showers likely in the morning, then rain showers likely and a slight chance of thunderstorms in the afternoon. Highs in the lower 60s. East winds around 10 miles per hour. Gusts up to 20 miles per hour in the afternoon. Chance of rain 70%. Tonight, cloudy with a chance of rain showers and a slight chance of thunderstorms. Lows in the mid-50s. East winds 5 to 10 miles per hour. Gusts up to 20 miles per hour in the evening. Chance of rain 50%. Sunday, partly sunny. Highs in the upper 60s. Northeast winds 5 to 15 miles per hour with gusts to around 25 miles per hour. Sunday night, partly cloudy. Lows in the mid-40s. Northeast winds 5 to 10 miles per hour with gusts to around 25 miles per hour. Monday, mostly cloudy. Highs in the lower 60s. Northeast winds 10 to 15 miles per hour with gusts to around 25 miles per hour. Monday night, mostly cloudy in the evening, then becoming partly cloudy. Lows in the lower 40s. Tuesday, mostly sunny. Highs in the lower 60s. Tuesday night,
Park.

cloudy. Lows in the mid-40s. Wednesday, partly sunny with a 40% chance of rain showers. Highs in the lower 60s. Wednesday night, partly cloudy. Lows in the mid-40s. Thursday, partly sunny. Highs in the mid-60s. Thursday night, partly cloudy. Lows in the mid-40s. Friday, mostly sunny. Highs around 70. 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The current time is 5:44 a.m. Eastern Daylight Time. Conditions around the area at 5 a.m. At Mount Pleasant, it was cloudy. The temperature was 55 degrees. The dew point 50, and the relative humidity 82%. The pressure was 30.16 inches and falling. Across the remainder of south central lower Michigan, it was cloudy, and temperatures were between 51 and 57 degrees. Elsewhere in central and northern lower Michigan, at Alpena, it was mostly cloudy, with a temperature of 43. It was cloudy, with a temperature of 52 at Cadillac, and 55 at Traverse City. Across southern lower Michigan, temperatures were between 55 and 60 degrees. Rain was falling at Lansing and Kalamazoo. At Detroit, drizzle was falling. In the Upper Peninsula, Sault Ste. Marie was 44 degrees under partly cloudy skies, and in Marquette, it was partly cloudy with a temperature of 36. In neighboring states, Chicago was 68 degrees under cloudy skies. In Cleveland, it was mostly cloudy and the temperature was 64. Once again, at 5 a.m., Mount Pleasant was 55 degrees under cloudy skies. Now here is your local forecast. Early this morning, rain showers likely. Lows in the upper 40s. Light winds. Chance of rain 70%. Today, rain showers likely in the morning, then rain showers likely and a slight chance of thunderstorms in the afternoon. Highs in the lower 60s. East winds around 10 miles per hour. Gusts up to 20 miles per hour in the afternoon. Chance of rain 70%. Tonight, cloudy with a chance of rain showers and a slight chance of thunderstorms. Lows in the mid-50s. East winds 5 to 10 miles per hour. Gusts up to 20 miles per hour in the evening. Chance of rain 50%. Sunday, partly sunny. Highs in the upper 60s. Northeast winds 5 to 15 miles per hour with gusts to around 25 miles per hour. Sunday night, partly cloudy. Lows in the mid-40s. Northeast winds 5 to 10 miles per hour with gusts to around 25 miles per hour. Monday, mostly cloudy. Highs in the lower 60s. Northeast winds 10 to 15 miles per hour with gusts to around 25 miles per hour. Monday night, mostly cloudy in the evening then becoming partly cloudy. Lows in the lower 40s. Tuesday, mostly sunny. Highs in the lower 60s. Tuesday night, partly cloudy. Lows in the mid-40s. Wednesday, partly sunny with a 40% chance of rain showers. Highs in the lower 60s. Wednesday night, partly cloudy. Lows in the mid-40s. Thursday, partly sunny. Highs in the mid-60s. Thursday night, partly cloudy. Lows in the mid-40s. Friday, mostly sunny. Highs around 70. 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The current time is 5:48 a.m. Eastern Daylight Time. Conditions around the area at 5 a.m. At Mount Pleasant, it was cloudy. The temperature was 55 degrees, the dew point 50, and the relative humidity 82%. The pressure was 30.16 inches and falling.
across the remainder of south-central

Mount Pleasant was 55 degrees under cloudy skies. Now here is your local forecast. Early this morning, rain showers likely. Lows in the upper 40s. Light winds. Chance of rain 70%. Today, rain showers likely in the morning, then rain showers likely and a slight chance of thunderstorms in the afternoon. Highs in the lower 60s. East winds around 10 miles per hour. Gusts up to 20 miles per hour in the afternoon. Chance of rain 70%. Tonight, cloudy with a chance of rain showers and a slight chance of thunderstorms. Lows in the mid-50s. East winds 5 to 10 miles per hour. Gusts up to 20 miles per hour in the evening. Chance of rain 50%. Sunday, partly sunny. Highs in the upper 60s. Northeast winds 5 to 15 miles per hour with gusts to around 25 miles per hour. Sunday night, partly cloudy. Lows in the mid-40s. Northeast winds 5 to 10 miles per hour with gusts to around 25 miles per hour. Monday, mostly cloudy. Highs in the lower 60s. Northeast winds 10 to 15 miles per hour with gusts to around 25 miles per hour. Monday night, mostly cloudy in the evening then becoming partly cloudy. Lows in the lower 40s. Tuesday, mostly sunny. Highs in the lower 60s. Tuesday night, partly cloudy. Lows in the mid-40s. Wednesday, partly sunny with a 40% chance of rain showers. Highs in the lower 60s. Wednesday night, partly cloudy. Lows in the mid-40s. Thursday, partly sunny. Highs in the mid-60s. Thursday night, partly cloudy. Lows in the mid-40s. Friday, mostly sunny. Highs around 70. 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The current time is 6:11 a.m. Eastern Daylight Time. Conditions around the area at 5 a.m. At Mount Pleasant, it was cloudy. The temperature was 55 degrees, the dew point 50, and the relative humidity 82%. The pressure was 30.16 inches and falling. Across the remainder of south-central lower Michigan, it was cloudy, and temperatures were between 51 and 57 degrees. Elsewhere in central and northern lower Michigan, at Alpena, it was mostly cloudy, with a temperature of 43. It was cloudy, with a temperature of 52 at Cadillac, and 55 at Traverse City. Across southern lower Michigan, temperatures were between 55 and 60 degrees. Rain was falling at Lansing and Kalamazoo. At Detroit, drizzle was falling. In the upper peninsula, Sault Ste. Marie was 44 degrees under partly cloudy skies, and in Marquette, it was partly cloudy with a temperature of 36. In neighboring states, Chicago was 68 degrees under cloudy skies. In Cleveland, it was mostly cloudy and the temperature was 64. Once again, at 5 a.m., Mount Pleasant was 55 degrees under cloudy skies. Now here is your local forecast. Early this morning, rain showers likely. Lows in the upper 40s. Light winds. Chance of rain 70%. Today, rain showers likely in the morning, then rain showers likely and a slight chance of thunderstorms in the afternoon. Highs in the lower 60s. East winds around 10 miles per hour. Gusts up to 20 miles per hour in the afternoon. Chance of rain 70%. Tonight, cloudy with a chance of rain showers and a slight chance of thunderstorms. Lows in the mid-50s. East winds 5 to 10 miles per hour. Gusts up to 20 miles per hour in the evening. Chance of rain 50%. Sunday, partly sunny. Highs in the upper 60s. Northeast winds 5 to 15 miles per hour with gusts to around 25 miles per hour. Sunday night, partly cloudy. Lows in the mid-40s.
Northeast winds 5 to 10 miles per hour with gusts to around 25 miles per hour. Monday, mostly cloudy. Highs in the lower 60s. Northeast winds 10 to 15 miles per hour with gusts to around 25 miles per hour. Monday night, mostly cloudy in the evening, then becoming partly cloudy. Lows in the lower 40s. Tuesday, mostly sunny. Highs in the lower 60s. Tuesday night, partly cloudy. Lows in the mid-40s. Wednesday, partly sunny with a 40% chance of rain showers. Highs in the lower 60s. Wednesday night, partly cloudy. Lows in the mid-40s. Thursday, partly sunny. Highs in the mid-60s. Thursday night, partly cloudy. Lows in the mid-40s. Friday, mostly sunny. Highs around 70. 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The current time is 6:15 a.m. Eastern Daylight Time. Conditions around the area at 6 a.m. At Mount Pleasant, it was cloudy. The temperature was 54 degrees, the dew point 50, and the relative humidity 87%. The pressure was 30.16 inches and steady. Across the remainder of south-central lower Michigan, it was cloudy, and temperatures were between 52 and 57 degrees. Elsewhere in central and northern lower Michigan, at Alpena, it was mostly cloudy, with a temperature of 43. It was cloudy, with a temperature of 52 at Cadillac and 54 at Traverse City. Across southern lower Michigan, temperatures were between 55 and 58 degrees. At Detroit, rain was falling. It was cloudy at Lansing and Kalamazoo. In the Upper Peninsula, Sault Ste. Marie was 43 degrees under partly cloudy skies. In neighboring states, Chicago was 68 degrees with thunder. In Cleveland, it was cloudy and the temperature was 63. Once again, at 6 a.m., Mount Pleasant was 54 degrees under cloudy skies. Now here is your local forecast. Early this morning, rain showers likely. Lows in the upper 40s. Light winds. Chance of rain 70%. Today, rain showers likely in the morning, then rain showers likely and a slight chance of thunderstorms in the afternoon. Highs in the lower 60s. East winds around 10 miles per hour. Gusts up to 20 miles per hour in the afternoon. Chance of rain 70%. Tonight, cloudy with a chance of rain showers and a slight chance of thunderstorms. Lows in the mid-50s. East winds 5 to 10 miles per hour. Gusts up to 20 miles per hour in the evening. Chance of rain 50%. Sunday, partly sunny. Highs in the upper 60s. Northeast winds 5 to 15 miles per hour with gusts to around 25 miles per hour. Sunday night, partly cloudy. Lows in the mid-40s. Northeast winds 5 to 10 miles per hour with gusts to around 25 miles per hour. Monday, mostly cloudy. Highs in the lower 60s. Northeast winds 10 to 15 miles per hour with gusts to around 25 miles per hour. Monday night, mostly cloudy in the evening, then becoming partly cloudy. Lows in the lower 40s. Tuesday, mostly sunny. Highs in the lower 60s. Tuesday night, partly cloudy. Lows in the mid-40s. Wednesday, partly sunny with a 40% chance of rain showers. Highs in the lower 60s. Wednesday night, partly cloudy. Lows in the mid-40s. Thursday, partly sunny. Highs in the mid-60s. Thursday night, partly cloudy. Lows in the mid-40s. Friday, mostly sunny. Highs around 70. 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

partly cloudy skies in neighboring states. Chicago was 68 degrees with thunder. In Cleveland, it was cloudy and the temperature was 63. Once again, at 6 a.m., Mount Pleasant was 54 degrees under cloudy skies. Now here is your local forecast. Early this morning, rain showers likely. Lows in the upper 40s. Light winds. Chance of rain 70%. Today, rain showers likely in the morning, then rain showers likely and a slight chance of thunderstorms in the afternoon. Highs in the lower 60s. East winds around 10 miles per hour. Gusts up to 20 miles per hour in the afternoon. Chance of rain 70%. Tonight, cloudy with a chance of rain showers and a slight chance of thunderstorms. Lows in the mid-50s. East winds 5 to 10 miles per hour. Gusts up to 20 miles per hour in the evening. Chance of rain 50%. Sunday, partly sunny. Highs in the upper 60s. Northeast winds 5 to 15 miles per hour with gusts to around 25 miles per hour. Sunday night, partly cloudy. Lows in the mid-40s. Northeast winds 5 to 10 miles per hour with gusts to around 25 miles per hour. Monday, mostly cloudy. Highs in the lower 60s. Northeast winds 10 to 15 miles per hour with gusts to around 25 miles per hour. Monday night, mostly cloudy in the evening then becoming partly cloudy. Lows in the lower 40s. Tuesday, mostly sunny. Highs in the lower 60s. Tuesday night, partly cloudy. Lows in the mid-40s. Wednesday, partly sunny with a 40% chance of rain showers. Highs in the lower 60s. Wednesday night, partly cloudy. Lows in the mid-40s. Thursday, partly sunny. Highs in the mid-60s. Thursday night, partly cloudy. Lows in the mid-40s. Friday, mostly sunny. Highs around 70. 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The current time is 6:22 a.m. Eastern Daylight Time. Conditions around the area at 6 a.m. At Mount Pleasant, it was cloudy. The temperature was 54 degrees, the dew point 50, and the relative humidity 87%. The pressure was 30.16 inches and steady. Across the remainder of south-central lower Michigan, it was cloudy, and temperatures were between 52 and 57 degrees. Elsewhere in central and northern lower Michigan, at Alpena, it was mostly cloudy, with a temperature of 43. It was cloudy, with a temperature of 52 at Cadillac, and 54 at Traverse City. Across southern lower Michigan, temperatures were between 55 and 58 degrees. At Detroit, rain was falling. It was cloudy at Lansing and Kalamazoo. In the upper peninsula, Sault Ste. Marie was 43 degrees under partly cloudy skies. In neighboring states, Chicago was 68 degrees with thunder. In Cleveland, it was cloudy and the temperature was 63. Once again, at 6 a.m., Mount Pleasant was 54 degrees under cloudy skies. Now here is your local forecast. Early this morning, rain showers likely. Lows in the upper 40s. Light winds. Chance of rain 70%. Today, rain showers likely in the morning, then rain showers likely and a slight chance of thunderstorms in the afternoon. Highs in the lower 60s. East winds around 10 miles per hour. Gusts up to 20 miles per hour in the afternoon. Chance of rain 70%. Tonight, cloudy with a chance of rain showers and a slight chance of thunderstorms. Lows in the mid-50s. East winds 5 to 10 miles per hour. Gusts up to 20 miles per hour in the evening. Chance of rain 50%. Sunday, partly sunny. Highs in the upper 60s. Northeast winds 5 to 15 miles per hour with gusts to around 25 miles.

transmitting on a frequency of 162.525 MHz from the broadcast tower of Central Michigan University, courtesy of the CMU Public Broadcast Center. The current time is 6:44 a.m. Eastern Daylight Time. Conditions around the area at 6 a.m. At Mount Pleasant, it was cloudy. The temperature was 54 degrees, the dew point 50, and the relative humidity 87%. The pressure was 30.16 inches and steady. Across the remainder of south-central Lower Michigan, it was cloudy, and temperatures were between 52 and 57 degrees. Elsewhere in central and northern Lower Michigan, at Alpena, it was mostly cloudy, with a temperature of 43. It was cloudy, with a temperature of 52 at Cadillac, and 54 at Traverse City. Across southern Lower Michigan, temperatures were between 55 and 58 degrees. At Detroit, rain was falling. It was cloudy at Lansing and Kalamazoo. In the Upper Peninsula, Sault Ste. Marie was 43 degrees under partly cloudy skies. In neighboring states, Chicago was 68 degrees with thunder. In Cleveland, it was cloudy and the temperature was 63. Once again, at 6 a.m., Mount Pleasant was 54 degrees under cloudy skies. Now here is your local forecast. Early this morning, rain showers likely. Lows in the upper 40s. Light winds. Chance of rain 70%. Today, rain showers likely in the morning, then rain showers likely and a slight chance of thunderstorms in the afternoon. Highs in the lower 60s. East winds around 10 miles per hour. Gusts up to 20 miles per hour in the afternoon. Chance of rain 70%. Tonight, cloudy with a chance of rain showers and a slight chance of thunderstorms. Lows in the mid-50s. East winds 5 to 10 miles per hour. Gusts up to 20 miles per hour in the evening. Chance of rain 50%. Sunday, partly sunny. Highs in the upper 60s. Northeast winds 5 to 15 miles per hour with gusts to around 25 miles per hour. Sunday night, partly cloudy. Lows in the mid-40s. Northeast winds 5 to 10 miles per hour with gusts to around 25 miles per hour. Monday, mostly cloudy. Highs in the lower 60s. Northeast winds 10 to 15 miles per hour with gusts to around 25 miles per hour. Monday night, mostly cloudy in the evening then becoming partly cloudy. Lows in the lower 40s. Tuesday, mostly sunny. Highs in the lower 60s. Tuesday night, partly cloudy. Lows in the mid-40s. Wednesday, partly sunny with a 40% chance of rain showers. Highs in the lower 60s. Wednesday night, partly cloudy. Lows in the mid-40s. Thursday, partly sunny. Highs in the mid-60s. Thursday night, partly cloudy. Lows in the mid-40s. Friday, mostly sunny. Highs around 70. 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The current time is 6:48 a.m. Eastern Daylight Time. Conditions around the area at 6 a.m. At Mount Pleasant, it was cloudy. The temperature was 54 degrees, the dew point 50, and the relative humidity 87%. The pressure was 30.16 inches and steady. Across the remainder of south-central Lower Michigan, it was cloudy, and temperatures were between 52 and 57 degrees. Elsewhere in central and northern Lower Michigan, at Alpena, it was mostly cloudy, with a temperature of 43. It was cloudy, with a temperature of 52 at Cadillac, and 54 at Traverse City. Across southern Lower Michigan, temperatures were between 55 and 58 degrees. At Detroit, rain was falling. It was cloudy at Lansing and Kalamazoo. In the Upper Peninsula, Sault Ste. Marie was 43 degrees under partly cloudy skies. In neighboring states, Chicago was

68 degrees with thunder. In Cleveland, it was cloudy and the temperature was 63. Once again, at 6 a.m., Mount Pleasant was 54 degrees under cloudy skies. Now here is your local forecast. Early this morning, rain showers likely. Lows in the upper 40s. Light winds. Chance of rain 70%. Today, rain showers likely in the morning, then rain showers likely and a slight chance of thunderstorms in the afternoon. Highs in the lower 60s. East winds around 10 miles per hour. Gusts up to 20 miles per hour in the afternoon. Chance of rain 70%. Tonight, cloudy with a chance of rain showers and a slight chance of thunderstorms. Lows in the mid-50s. East winds 5 to 10 miles per hour. Gusts up to 20 miles per hour in the evening. Chance of rain 50%. Sunday, partly sunny. Highs in the upper 60s. Northeast winds 5 to 15 miles per hour with gusts to around 25 miles per hour. Sunday night, partly cloudy. Lows in the mid-40s. Northeast winds 5 to 10 miles per hour with gusts to around 25 miles per hour. Monday, mostly cloudy. Highs in the lower 60s. Northeast winds 10 to 15 miles per hour with gusts to around 25 miles per hour. Monday night, mostly cloudy in the evening, then becoming partly cloudy. Lows in the lower 40s. Tuesday, mostly sunny. Highs in the lower 60s. Tuesday night, partly cloudy. Lows in the mid-40s. Wednesday, partly sunny with a 40% chance of rain showers. Highs in the lower 60s. Wednesday night, partly cloudy. Lows in the mid-40s. Thursday, partly sunny. Highs in the mid-60s. Thursday night, partly cloudy. Lows in the mid-40s. Friday, mostly sunny. Highs around 70. 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The current time is 6:52 a.m. Eastern Daylight Time. Conditions around the area at 6 a.m. At Mount Pleasant, it was cloudy. The temperature was 54 degrees, the dew point 50, and the relative humidity 87%. The pressure was 30.16 inches and steady. Across the remainder of south-central lower Michigan, it was cloudy, and temperatures were between 52 and 57 degrees. Elsewhere in central and northern lower Michigan, at Alpena, it was mostly cloudy, with a temperature of 43. It was cloudy, with a temperature of 52 at Cadillac and 54 at Traverse City. Across southern lower Michigan, temperatures were between 55 and 58 degrees. At Detroit, rain was falling. It was cloudy at Lansing and Kalamazoo. In the Upper Peninsula, Sault Ste. Marie was 43 degrees under partly cloudy skies. In neighboring states, Chicago was 68 degrees with thunder. In Cleveland, it was cloudy and the temperature was 63. Once again, at 6 a.m., Mount Pleasant was 54 degrees under cloudy skies. Now here is your local forecast. Early this morning, rain showers likely. Lows in the upper 40s. Light winds. Chance of rain 70%. Today, rain showers likely in the morning, then rain showers likely and a slight chance of thunderstorms in the afternoon. Highs in the lower 60s. East winds around 10 miles per hour. Gusts up to 20 miles per hour in the afternoon. Chance of rain 70%. Tonight, cloudy with a chance of rain showers and a slight chance of thunderstorms. Lows in the mid-50s. East winds 5 to 10 miles per hour. Gusts up to 20 miles per hour in the evening. Chance of rain 50%. Sunday, partly sunny. Highs in the upper 60s. Northeast winds 5 to 15 miles per hour with gusts to around 25 miles per hour. Sunday night, partly cloudy.

lows in the mid-40s. Northeast winds 5 to 10 miles per hour with gusts to around 25 miles per hour. Monday, mostly cloudy. Highs in the lower 60s. Northeast winds 10 to 15 miles per hour with gusts to around 25 miles per hour. Monday night, mostly cloudy in the evening, then becoming partly cloudy. Lows in the lower 40s. Tuesday, mostly sunny. Highs in the lower 60s. Tuesday night, partly cloudy. Lows in the mid-40s. Wednesday, partly sunny with a 40% chance of rain showers. Highs in the lower 60s. Wednesday night, partly cloudy. Lows in the mid-40s. Thursday, partly sunny. Highs in the mid-60s. Thursday night, partly cloudy. Lows in the mid-40s. Friday, mostly sunny. Highs around 70. 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The current time is 6:55 a.m. Eastern Daylight Time. Conditions around the area at 6 a.m. At Mount Pleasant, it was cloudy. The temperature was 54 degrees, the dew point 50, and the relative humidity 87%. The pressure was 30.16 inches and steady. Across the remainder of south-central lower Michigan, it was cloudy, and temperatures were between 52 and 57 degrees. Elsewhere in central and northern lower Michigan, at Alpena, it was mostly cloudy, with a temperature of 43. It was cloudy, with a temperature of 52 at Cadillac, and 54 at Traverse City. Across southern lower Michigan, temperatures were between 55 and 58 degrees. At Detroit, rain was falling. It was cloudy at Lansing and Kalamazoo. In the Upper Peninsula, Sault Ste. Marie was 43 degrees under partly cloudy skies. In neighboring states, Chicago was 68 degrees with thunder. In Cleveland, it was cloudy and the temperature was 63. Once again, at 6 a.m., Mount Pleasant was 54 degrees under cloudy skies. Now here is your local forecast. Early this morning, rain showers likely. Lows in the upper 40s. Light winds. Chance of rain 70%. Today, rain showers likely in the morning, then rain showers likely and a slight chance of thunderstorms in the afternoon. Highs in the lower 60s. East winds around 10 miles per hour. Gusts up to 20 miles per hour in the afternoon. Chance of rain 70%. Tonight, cloudy with a chance of rain showers and a slight chance of thunderstorms. Lows in the mid-50s. East winds 5 to 10 miles per hour. Gusts up to 20 miles per hour in the evening. Chance of rain 50%. Sunday, partly sunny. Highs in the upper 60s. Northeast winds 5 to 15 miles per hour with gusts to around 25 miles per hour. Sunday night, partly cloudy. Lows in the mid-40s. Northeast winds 5 to 10 miles per hour with gusts to around 25 miles per hour. Monday, mostly cloudy. Highs in the lower 60s. Northeast winds 10 to 15 miles per hour with gusts to around 25 miles per hour. Monday night, mostly cloudy in the evening, then becoming partly cloudy. Lows in the lower 40s. Tuesday, mostly sunny. Highs in the lower 60s. Tuesday night, partly cloudy. Lows in the mid-40s. Wednesday, partly sunny with a 40% chance of rain showers. Highs in the lower 60s. Wednesday night, partly cloudy. Lows in the mid-40s. Thursday, partly sunny. Highs in the mid-60s. Thursday night, partly cloudy. Lows in the mid-40s. Friday, mostly sunny. Highs around 70. 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

courtesy of the CMU Public Broadcast Center. The current time is 6:59 a.m. Eastern Daylight Time. Conditions around the area at 6 a.m. At Mount Pleasant, it was cloudy. The temperature was 54 degrees, the dew point 50, and the relative humidity 87%. The pressure was 30.16 inches and steady. Across the remainder of south-central Lower Michigan, it was cloudy, and temperatures were between 52 and 57 degrees. Elsewhere in central and northern Lower Michigan, at Alpena, it was mostly cloudy, with a temperature of 43. It was cloudy, with a temperature of 52 at Cadillac, and 54 at Traverse City. Across southern Lower Michigan, temperatures were between 55 and 58 degrees. At Detroit, rain was falling. It was cloudy at Lansing and Kalamazoo. In the Upper Peninsula, Sault Ste. Marie was 43 degrees under partly cloudy skies. In neighboring states, Chicago was 68 degrees with thunder. In Cleveland, it was cloudy and the temperature was 63. Once again, at 6 a.m., Mount Pleasant was 54 degrees under cloudy skies. Now here is your local forecast. Early this morning, rain showers likely. Lows in the upper 40s. Light winds. Chance of rain 70%. Today, rain showers likely in the morning, then rain showers likely and a slight chance of thunderstorms in the afternoon. Highs in the lower 60s. East winds around 10 miles per hour. Gusts up to 20 miles per hour in the afternoon. Chance of rain 70%. Tonight, cloudy with a chance of rain showers and a slight chance of thunderstorms. Lows in the mid-50s. East winds 5 to 10 miles per hour. Gusts up to 20 miles per hour in the evening. Chance of rain 50%. Sunday, partly sunny. Highs in the upper 60s. Northeast winds 5 to 15 miles per hour with gusts to around 25 miles per hour. Sunday night, partly cloudy. Lows in the mid-40s. Northeast winds 5 to 10 miles per hour with gusts to around 25 miles per hour. Monday, mostly cloudy. Highs in the lower 60s. Northeast winds 10 to 15 miles per hour with gusts to around 25 miles per hour. Monday night, mostly cloudy in the evening then becoming partly cloudy. Lows in the lower 40s. Tuesday, mostly sunny. Highs in the lower 60s. Tuesday night, partly cloudy. Lows in the mid-40s. Wednesday, partly sunny with a 40% chance of rain showers. Highs in the lower 60s. Wednesday night, partly cloudy. Lows in the mid-40s. Thursday, partly sunny. Highs in the mid-60s. Thursday night, partly cloudy. Lows in the mid-40s. Friday, mostly sunny. Highs around 70. Now here is your local forecast. Today, rain showers likely in the morning, then rain showers likely and a slight chance of thunderstorms in the afternoon. Highs in the lower 60s. East winds around 10 miles per hour. Gusts up to 20 miles per hour in the afternoon. Chance of rain 70%. Tonight, rain showers likely and a slight chance of thunderstorms. Patchy fog. Lows in the mid-50s. East winds 5 to 10 miles per hour. Gusts up to 20 miles per hour in the evening. Chance of rain 60%. Sunday, partly sunny. A 30% chance of rain showers in the morning. Highs around 70. Northeast winds 5 to 15 miles per hour with gusts to around 25 miles per hour. Sunday night, partly cloudy. Lows in the mid-40s. Northeast winds 5 to 10 miles per hour with gusts to around 25 miles per hour. Monday, mostly cloudy. Highs in the lower 60s. Northeast winds 10 to 15 miles per hour with gusts to around 25 miles per hour. Monday night, mostly cloudy in the evening then becoming partly cloudy. Lows in the lower 40s. Tuesday, mostly sunny.
Highs in the lower 60s. Tuesday night, partly cloudy. Lows in the mid-40s. Wednesday, partly sunny with a 40% chance of rain showers. Highs in the lower 60s. Wednesday night, partly cloudy. Lows in the mid-40s. Thursday, partly sunny. Highs in the mid-60s. Thursday night, partly cloudy. Lows in the mid-40s. Friday, mostly sunny. Highs around 70. 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The current time is 7:05 a.m. Eastern Daylight Time. Conditions around the area at 6 a.m. At Mount Pleasant, it was cloudy. The temperature was 54 degrees, the dew point 50, and the relative humidity 87%. The pressure was 30.16 inches and steady. Across the remainder of South Central Lower Michigan, it was cloudy, and temperatures were between 52 and 57 degrees. Elsewhere in Central and Northern Lower Michigan, at Alpena, it was mostly cloudy, with a temperature of 43. It was cloudy, with a temperature of 52 at Cadillac, and 54 at Traverse City. Across southern lower Michigan, temperatures were between 55 and 58 degrees. At Detroit, rain was falling. It was cloudy at Lansing and Kalamazoo. In the Upper Peninsula, Sault Ste. Marie was 43 degrees under partly cloudy skies. In neighboring states, Chicago was 68 degrees with thunder. In Cleveland, it was cloudy and the temperature was 63. Once again, at 6 a.m., Mount Pleasant was 54 degrees under cloudy skies. Now here is your local forecast. Today, rain showers likely in the morning, then rain showers likely and a slight chance of thunderstorms in the afternoon. Highs in the lower 60s. East winds around 10 miles per hour. Gusts up to 20 miles per hour in the afternoon. Chance of rain 70%. Tonight, rain showers likely and a slight chance of thunderstorms. Patchy fog. Lows in the mid-50s. East winds 5 to 10 miles per hour. Gusts up to 20 miles per hour in the evening. Chance of rain 60%. Sunday, partly sunny. A 30% chance of rain showers in the morning. Highs around 70. Northeast winds 5 to 15 miles per hour with gusts to around 25 miles per hour. Sunday night, partly cloudy. Lows in the mid-40s. Northeast winds 5 to 10 miles per hour with gusts to around 25 miles per hour. Monday, mostly cloudy. Highs in the lower 60s. Northeast winds 10 to 15 miles per hour with gusts to around 25 miles per hour. Monday night, mostly cloudy in the evening, then becoming partly cloudy. Lows in the lower 40s. Tuesday, mostly sunny. Highs in the lower 60s. Tuesday night, partly cloudy. Lows in the mid-40s. Wednesday, partly sunny with a 40% chance of rain showers. Highs in the lower 60s. Wednesday night, partly cloudy. Lows in the mid-40s. Thursday, partly sunny. Highs in the mid-60s. Thursday night, partly cloudy. Lows in the mid-40s. Friday, mostly sunny. Highs around 70. 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The current time is 7:09 a.m. Eastern Daylight Time. Conditions around the area at 6 a.m. At Mount Pleasant, it was cloudy. The temperature was 54 degrees, the dew point 50, and the relative humidity 87%. The pressure was 30.16 inches and steady. Across the remainder of South Central Lower Michigan, it was cloudy, and temperatures were between 52 and 57 degrees.
Elsewhere in central and northern lower Michigan, at Alpena, it was mostly cloudy with a temperature of 43. It was cloudy with a temperature of 52 at Cadillac and 54 at Traverse City. Across southern lower Michigan, temperatures were between 55 and 58 degrees. At Detroit, rain was falling. It was cloudy at Lansing and Kalamazoo. In the Upper Peninsula, Sault Ste. Marie was 43 degrees under partly cloudy skies. In neighboring states, Chicago was 68 degrees with thunder. In Cleveland, it was cloudy and the temperature was 63. Once again, at 6 a.m., Mount Pleasant was 54 degrees under cloudy skies. Now here is your local forecast. Today, rain showers likely in the morning, then rain showers likely and a slight chance of thunderstorms in the afternoon. Highs in the lower 60s. East winds around 10 miles per hour. Gusts up to 20 miles per hour in the afternoon. Chance of rain 70%. Tonight, rain showers likely and a slight chance of thunderstorms. Patchy fog. Lows in the mid-50s. East winds 5 to 10 miles per hour. Gusts up to 20 miles per hour in the evening. Chance of rain 60%. Sunday, partly sunny. A 30% chance of rain showers in the morning. Highs around 70. Northeast winds 5 to 15 miles per hour with gusts to around 25 miles per hour. Sunday night, partly cloudy. Lows in the mid-40s. Northeast winds 5 to 10 miles per hour with gusts to around 25 miles per hour. Monday, mostly cloudy. Highs in the lower 60s. Northeast winds 10 to 15 miles per hour with gusts to around 25 miles per hour. Monday night, mostly cloudy in the evening, then becoming partly cloudy. Lows in the lower 40s. Tuesday, mostly sunny. Highs in the lower 60s. Tuesday night, partly cloudy. Lows in the mid-40s. Wednesday, partly sunny with a 40% chance of rain showers. Highs in the lower 60s. Wednesday night, partly cloudy. Lows in the mid-40s. Thursday, partly sunny. Highs in the mid-60s. Thursday night, partly cloudy. Lows in the mid-40s. Friday, mostly sunny. Highs around 70. 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The current time is 7:12 a.m. Eastern Daylight Time. Conditions around the area at 6 a.m. At Mount Pleasant, it was cloudy. The temperature was 54 degrees, the dew point 50, and the relative humidity 87%. The pressure was 30.16 inches and steady. Across the remainder of south-central lower Michigan, it was cloudy, and temperatures were between 52 and 57 degrees. Elsewhere in central and northern lower Michigan, at Alpena, it was mostly cloudy, with a temperature of 43. It was cloudy, with a temperature of 52 at Cadillac and 54 at Traverse City. Across southern lower Michigan, temperatures were between 55 and 58 degrees. At Detroit, rain was falling. It was cloudy at Lansing and Kalamazoo. In the Upper Peninsula, Sault Ste. Marie was 43 degrees under partly cloudy skies. In neighboring states, Chicago was 68 degrees with thunder. In Cleveland, it was cloudy and the temperature was 63. Once again, at 6 a.m., Mount Pleasant was 54 degrees under cloudy skies. Now here is your local forecast. Today, rain showers likely in the morning, then rain showers likely and a slight chance of thunderstorms in the afternoon. Highs in the lower 60s. East winds around 10 miles per hour. Gusts up to 20 miles per hour in the afternoon. Chance of rain 70%. Tonight, rain showers likely and a slight chance of thunderstorms. Patchy fog. Lows in the mid-50s. East winds 5 to 10 miles per hour.
gusts up to 20 miles per hour in the evening. Chance of rain 60%. Sunday, partly sunny. A 30% chance of rain showers in the morning. Highs around 70. Northeast winds 5 to 15 miles per hour with gusts to around 25 miles per hour. Sunday night, partly cloudy. Lows in the mid-40s. Northeast winds 5 to 10 miles per hour with gusts to around 25 miles per hour. Monday, mostly cloudy. Highs in the lower 60s. Northeast winds 10 to 15 miles per hour with gusts to around 25 miles per hour. Monday night, mostly cloudy in the evening, then becoming partly cloudy. Lows in the lower 40s. Tuesday, mostly sunny. Highs in the lower 60s. Tuesday night, partly cloudy. Lows in the mid-40s. Wednesday, partly sunny with a 40% chance of rain showers. Highs in the lower 60s. Wednesday night, partly cloudy. Lows in the mid-40s. Thursday, partly sunny. Highs in the mid-60s. Thursday night, partly cloudy. Lows in the mid-40s. Friday, mostly sunny. Highs around 70. 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The current time is 7:16 a.m. Eastern Daylight Time. Conditions around the area at 7 a.m. At Mount Pleasant, it was cloudy. The temperature was 54 degrees, the dew point 50, and the relative humidity 87%. The pressure was 30.15 inches and falling. Across the remainder of south-central lower Michigan, temperatures were between 51 and 57 degrees. Rain was falling at Alma and Big Rapids. It was cloudy at Saginaw, Houghton Lake, and Midland. Elsewhere in central and northern lower Michigan, at Alpena, it was mostly cloudy with a temperature of 44. It was cloudy with a temperature of 54 at Cadillac and 54 at Traverse City. Across southern lower Michigan, rain was falling and temperatures were between 55 and 58 degrees. In the Upper Peninsula, Sault Ste. Marie was 43 degrees under partly cloudy skies, and in Marquette, it was clear with a temperature of 32. In neighboring states, Chicago was 64 degrees with a thunderstorm. In Cleveland, it was mostly cloudy and the temperature was 63. Once again, at 7 a.m., Mount Pleasant was 54 degrees under cloudy skies. Now here is your local forecast. Today, rain showers likely in the morning, then rain showers likely and a slight chance of thunderstorms in the afternoon. Highs in the lower 60s. East winds around 10 miles per hour. Gusts up to 20 miles per hour in the afternoon. Chance of rain 70%. Tonight, rain showers likely and a slight chance of thunderstorms. Patchy fog. Lows in the mid-50s. East winds 5 to 10 miles per hour. Gusts up to 20 miles per hour in the evening. Chance of rain 60%. Sunday, partly sunny. A 30% chance of rain showers in the morning. Highs around 70. Northeast winds 5 to 15 miles per hour with gusts to around 25 miles per hour. Sunday night, partly cloudy. Lows in the mid-40s. Northeast winds 5 to 10 miles per hour with gusts to around 25 miles per hour. Monday, mostly cloudy. Highs in the lower 60s. Northeast winds 10 to 15 miles per hour with gusts to around 25 miles per hour. Monday night, mostly cloudy in the evening, then becoming partly cloudy. Lows in the lower 40s. Tuesday, mostly sunny. Highs in the lower 60s. Tuesday night, partly cloudy. Lows in the mid-40s. Wednesday, partly sunny with a 40% chance of rain showers. Highs in the lower 60s. Wednesday night, partly cloudy. Lows in the mid-40s. Thursday, partly sunny.

Rain was falling at Alma and Big Rapids. It was cloudy at Saginaw, Houghton Lake, and Midland. Elsewhere in central and northern lower Michigan, at Alpena, it was mostly cloudy with a temperature of 44. It was cloudy with a temperature of 54 at Cadillac and 54 at Traverse City. Across southern lower Michigan, rain was falling and temperatures were between 55 and 58 degrees. In the upper peninsula, Sault Ste. Marie was 43 degrees under partly cloudy skies, and in Marquette, it was clear with a temperature of 32. In neighboring states, Chicago was 64 degrees with a thunderstorm. In Cleveland, it was mostly cloudy and the temperature was 63. Once again, at 7 a.m., Mount Pleasant was 54 degrees under cloudy skies. Now here is your local forecast. Today, rain showers likely in the morning, then rain showers likely and a slight chance of thunderstorms in the afternoon. Highs in the lower 60s. East winds around 10 miles per hour. Gusts up to 20 miles per hour in the afternoon. Chance of rain 70%. Tonight, rain showers likely and a slight chance of thunderstorms. Patchy fog. Lows in the mid-50s. East winds 5 to 10 miles per hour. Gusts up to 20 miles per hour in the evening. Chance of rain 60%. Sunday, partly sunny. A 30% chance of rain showers in the morning. Highs around 70. Northeast winds 5 to 15 miles per hour with gusts to around 25 miles per hour. Sunday night, partly cloudy. Lows in the mid-40s. Northeast winds 5 to 10 miles per hour with gusts to around 25 miles per hour. Monday, mostly cloudy. Highs in the lower 60s. Northeast winds 10 to 15 miles per hour with gusts to around 25 miles per hour. Monday night, mostly cloudy in the evening then becoming partly cloudy. Lows in the lower 40s. Tuesday, mostly sunny. Highs in the lower 60s. Tuesday night, partly cloudy. Lows in the mid-40s. Wednesday, partly sunny with a 40% chance of rain showers. Highs in the lower 60s. Wednesday night, partly cloudy. Lows in the mid-40s. Thursday, partly sunny. Highs in the mid-60s. Thursday night, partly cloudy. Lows in the mid-40s. Friday, mostly sunny. Highs around 70. 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The current time is 7:23 a.m. Eastern Daylight Time. Conditions around the area at 7 a.m. At Mount Pleasant, it was cloudy. The temperature was 54 degrees, the dew point 50, and the relative humidity 87%. The pressure was 30.15 inches and falling. Across the remainder of south central lower Michigan, temperatures were between 51 and 57 degrees. Rain was falling at Alma and Big Rapids. It was cloudy at Saginaw, Houghton Lake, and Midland. Elsewhere in central and northern lower Michigan, at Alpena, it was mostly cloudy with a temperature of 44. It was cloudy with a temperature of 54 at Cadillac and 54 at Traverse City. Across southern lower Michigan, rain was falling and temperatures were between 55 and 58 degrees. In the upper peninsula, Sault Ste. Marie was 43 degrees under partly cloudy skies, and in Marquette, it was clear with a temperature of 32. In neighboring states, Chicago was 64 degrees with a thunderstorm. In Cleveland, it was mostly cloudy and the temperature was 63. Once again, at 7 a.m., Mount Pleasant was 54 degrees under cloudy skies. Now here is your local forecast. Today, rain showers likely in the morning, then rain showers likely and a slight chance of thunderstorms in the afternoon. Highs in the lower 60s. East winds around 10 miles per hour. Gusts up to 20 miles per hour in the afternoon.

chance of rain 70%. Tonight, rain showers likely and a slight chance of thunderstorms. Patchy fog. Lows in the mid-50s. East winds 5 to 10 miles per hour. Gusts up to 20 miles per hour in the evening. Chance of rain 60%. Sunday, partly sunny. A 30% chance of rain showers in the morning. Highs around 70. Northeast winds 5 to 15 miles per hour with gusts to around 25 miles per hour. Sunday night, partly cloudy. Lows in the mid-40s. Northeast winds 5 to 10 miles per hour with gusts to around 25 miles per hour. Monday, mostly cloudy. Highs in the lower 60s. Northeast winds 10 to 15 miles per hour with gusts to around 25 miles per hour. Monday night, mostly cloudy in the evening, then becoming partly cloudy. Lows in the lower 40s. Tuesday, mostly sunny. Highs in the lower 60s. Tuesday night, partly cloudy. Lows in the mid-40s. Wednesday, partly sunny with a 40% chance of rain showers. Highs in the lower 60s. Wednesday night, partly cloudy. Lows in the mid-40s. Thursday, partly sunny. Highs in the mid-60s. Thursday night, partly cloudy. Lows in the mid-40s. Friday, mostly sunny. Highs around 70. 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The current time is 7:27 a.m. Eastern Daylight Time. Conditions around the area at 7 a.m. At Mount Pleasant, it was cloudy. The temperature was 54 degrees, the dew point 50, and the relative humidity 87%. The pressure was 30.15 inches and falling. Across the remainder of South Central Lower Michigan, temperatures were between 51 and 57 degrees. Rain was falling at Alma and Big Rapids. It was cloudy at Saginaw, Houghton Lake, and Midland. Elsewhere in central and northern lower Michigan, at Alpena, it was mostly cloudy with a temperature of 44. It was cloudy with a temperature of 54 at Cadillac and 54 at Traverse City. Across southern lower Michigan, rain was falling and temperatures were between 55 and 58 degrees. In the Upper Peninsula, Sault Ste. Marie was 43 degrees under partly cloudy skies, and in Marquette, it was clear with a temperature of 32. In neighboring states, Chicago was 64 degrees with a thunderstorm. In Cleveland, it was mostly cloudy and the temperature was 63. Once again, at 7 a.m., Mount Pleasant was 54 degrees under cloudy skies. Now here is your local forecast. Today, rain showers likely in the morning, then rain showers likely and a slight chance of thunderstorms in the afternoon. Highs in the lower 60s. East winds around 10 miles per hour. Gusts up to 20 miles per hour in the afternoon. Chance of rain 70%. Tonight, rain showers likely and a slight chance of thunderstorms. Patchy fog. Lows in the mid-50s. East winds 5 to 10 miles per hour. Gusts up to 20 miles per hour in the evening. Chance of rain 60%. Sunday, partly sunny. A 30% chance of rain showers in the morning. Highs around 70. Northeast winds 5 to 15 miles per hour with gusts to around 25 miles per hour. Sunday night, partly cloudy. Lows in the mid-40s. Northeast winds 5 to 10 miles per hour with gusts to around 25 miles per hour. Monday, mostly cloudy. Highs in the lower 60s. Northeast winds 10 to 15 miles per hour with gusts to around 25 miles per hour. Monday night, mostly cloudy in the evening then becoming partly cloudy. Lows in the lower 40s. Tuesday, mostly sunny. Highs in the lower 60s. Tuesday night, partly cloudy. Lows in the mid-40s.
Wednesday, partly sunny with a 40% chance of rain showers. Highs in the lower 60s. Wednesday night, partly cloudy. Lows in the mid-40s. Thursday, partly sunny. Highs in the mid-60s. Thursday night, partly cloudy. Lows in the mid-40s. Friday, mostly sunny. Highs around 70. 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The current time is 7:31 a.m. Eastern Daylight Time. Conditions around the area at 7 a.m. At Mount Pleasant, it was cloudy. The temperature was 54 degrees, the dew point 50, and the relative humidity 87%. The pressure was 30.15 inches and falling. Across the remainder of South Central Lower Michigan, temperatures were between 51 and 57 degrees. Rain was falling at Alma and Big Rapids. It was cloudy at Saginaw, Houghton Lake, and Midland. Elsewhere in central and northern lower Michigan, at Alpena, it was mostly cloudy with a temperature of 44. It was cloudy with a temperature of 54 at Cadillac and 54 at Traverse City. Across southern lower Michigan, rain was falling and temperatures were between 55 and 58 degrees. In the Upper Peninsula, Sault Ste. Marie was 43 degrees under partly cloudy skies, and in Marquette, it was clear with a temperature of 32. In neighboring states, Chicago was 64 degrees with a thunderstorm. In Cleveland, it was mostly cloudy and the temperature was 63. Once again, at 7 a.m., Mount Pleasant was 54 degrees under cloudy skies. Now here is your local forecast. Today, rain showers likely in the morning, then rain showers likely and a slight chance of thunderstorms in the afternoon. Highs in the lower 60s. East winds around 10 miles per hour. Gusts up to 20 miles per hour in the afternoon. Chance of rain 70%. Tonight, rain showers likely and a slight chance of thunderstorms. Patchy fog. Lows in the mid-50s. East winds 5. Tonight, rain showers likely and a slight chance of thunderstorms. Patchy fog. Lows in the mid-50s. East winds 5 to 10 miles per hour. Gusts up to 20 miles per hour in the evening. Chance of rain 60%. Sunday, partly sunny. A 30% chance of rain showers in the morning. Highs around 70. Northeast winds 5 to 15 miles per hour with gusts to around 25 miles per hour. Sunday night, partly cloudy. Lows in the mid-40s. Northeast winds 5 to 10 miles per hour with gusts to around 25 miles per hour. Monday, mostly cloudy. Highs in the lower 60s. Northeast winds 10 to 15 miles per hour with gusts to around 25 miles per hour. Monday night, mostly cloudy in the evening, then becoming partly cloudy. Lows in the lower 40s. Tuesday, mostly sunny. Highs in the lower 60s. Tuesday night, partly cloudy. Lows in the mid-40s. Wednesday, partly sunny with a 40% chance of rain showers. Highs in the lower 60s. Wednesday night, partly cloudy. Lows in the mid-40s. Thursday, partly sunny. Highs in the mid-60s. Thursday night, partly cloudy. Lows in the mid-40s. Friday, mostly sunny. Highs around 70. 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The current time is 7:35 a.m. Eastern Daylight Time. Conditions around the area at 7 a.m. At Mount Pleasant, it was cloudy. The temperature was 54 degrees, the dew point 50, and the relative humidity 87%. The pressure was 30.1.

5 inches and falling. Across the remainder of south-central lower Michigan, temperatures were between 51 and 57 degrees. Rain was falling at Alma and Big Rapids. It was cloudy at Saginaw, Houghton Lake, and Midland. Elsewhere in central and northern lower Michigan, at Alpena, it was mostly cloudy with a temperature of 44. It was cloudy with a temperature of 54 at Cadillac and 54 at Traverse City. Across southern lower Michigan, rain was falling and temperatures were between 55 and 58 degrees. In the upper peninsula, Sault Ste. Marie was 43 degrees under partly cloudy skies, and in Marquette, it was clear with a temperature of 32. In neighboring states, Chicago was 64 degrees with a thunderstorm. In Cleveland, it was mostly cloudy and the temperature was 63. Once again, at 7 a.m., Mount Pleasant was 54 degrees under cloudy skies. Now here is your local forecast. Today, rain showers likely in the morning, then rain showers likely and a slight chance of thunderstorms in the afternoon. Highs in the lower 60s. East winds around 10 miles per hour. Gusts up to 20 miles per hour in the afternoon. Chance of rain 70%. Tonight, rain showers likely and a slight chance of thunderstorms. Patchy fog. Lows in the mid-50s. East winds 5 to 10 miles per hour. Gusts up to 20 miles per hour in the evening. Chance of rain 60%. Sunday, partly sunny. A 30% chance of rain showers in the morning. Highs around 70. Northeast winds 5 to 15 miles per hour with gusts to around 25 miles per hour. Sunday night, partly cloudy. Lows in the mid-40s. Northeast winds 5 to 10 miles per hour with gusts to around 25 miles per hour. Monday, mostly cloudy. Highs in the lower 60s. Northeast winds 10 to 15 miles per hour with gusts to around 25 miles per hour. Monday night, mostly cloudy in the evening then becoming partly cloudy. Lows in the lower 40s. Tuesday, mostly sunny. Highs in the lower 60s. Tuesday night, partly cloudy. Lows in the mid-40s. Wednesday, partly sunny with a 40% chance of rain showers. Highs in the lower 60s. Wednesday night, partly cloudy. Lows in the mid-40s. Thursday, partly sunny. Highs in the mid-60s. Thursday night, partly cloudy. Lows in the mid-40s. Friday, mostly sunny. Highs around 70. 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The current time is 7:38 a.m. Eastern Daylight Time. Conditions around the area at 7 a.m. At Mount Pleasant, it was cloudy. The temperature was 54 degrees, the dew point 50, and the relative humidity 87%. The pressure was 30.15 inches and falling. Across the remainder of south-central lower Michigan, temperatures were between 51 and 57 degrees. Rain was falling at Alma and Big Rapids. It was cloudy at Saginaw, Houghton Lake, and Midland. Elsewhere in central and northern lower Michigan, at Alpena, it was mostly cloudy with a temperature of 44. It was cloudy with a temperature of 54 at Cadillac and 54 at Traverse City. Across southern lower Michigan, rain was falling and temperatures were between 55 and 58 degrees. In the upper peninsula, Sault Ste. Marie was 43 degrees under partly cloudy skies, and in Marquette, it was clear with a temperature of 32. In neighboring states, Chicago was 64 degrees with a thunderstorm. In Cleveland, it was mostly cloudy and the temperature was 63. Once again, at 7 a.m., Mount Pleasant was 54 degrees under cloudy skies. Now here is your local forecast. Today, rain showers likely in the morning,
then rain showers likely, and a slight chance of thunderstorms in the afternoon. Highs in the lower 60s. East winds around 10 miles per hour. Gusts up to 20 miles per hour in the afternoon. Chance of rain 70%. Tonight, rain showers likely and a slight chance of thunderstorms. Patchy fog. Lows in the mid-50s. East winds 5 to 10 miles per hour. Gusts up to 20 miles per hour in the evening. Chance of rain 60%. Sunday, partly sunny. A 30% chance of rain showers in the morning. Highs around 70. Northeast winds 5 to 15 miles per hour with gusts to around 25 miles per hour. Sunday night, partly cloudy. Lows in the mid-40s. Northeast winds 5 to 10 miles per hour with gusts to around 25 miles per hour. Monday, mostly cloudy. Highs in the lower 60s. Northeast winds 10 to 15 miles per hour with gusts to around 25 miles per hour. Monday night, mostly cloudy in the evening, then becoming partly cloudy. Lows in the lower 40s. Tuesday, mostly sunny. Highs in the lower 60s. Tuesday night, partly cloudy. Lows in the mid-40s. Wednesday, partly sunny with a 40% chance of rain showers. Highs in the lower 60s. Wednesday night, partly cloudy. Lows in the mid-40s. Thursday, partly sunny. Highs in the mid-60s. Thursday night, partly cloudy. Lows in the mid-40s. Friday, mostly sunny. Highs around 70. 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The current time is 7:42 a.m. Eastern Daylight Time. Conditions around the area at 7 a.m. At Mount Pleasant, it was cloudy. The temperature was 54 degrees, the dew point 50, and the relative humidity 87%. The pressure was 30.15 inches and falling. Across the remainder of south-central lower Michigan, temperatures were between 51 and 57 degrees. Rain was falling at Alma and Big Rapids. It was cloudy at Saginaw, Houghton Lake, and Midland. Elsewhere in central and northern lower Michigan, at Alpena, it was mostly cloudy, with a temperature of 44. It was cloudy, with a temperature of 54 at Cadillac, and 54 at Traverse City. Across southern lower Michigan, rain was falling, and temperatures were between 55 and 58 degrees. In the upper peninsula, Sault Ste. Marie was 43 degrees under partly cloudy skies, and in Marquette, it was clear with a temperature of 32. In neighboring states, Chicago was 64 degrees with a thunderstorm. In Cleveland, it was mostly cloudy and the temperature was 63. Once again, at 7 a.m., Mount Pleasant was 54 degrees under cloudy skies. Now here is your local forecast. Today, rain showers likely in the morning, then rain showers likely and a slight chance of thunderstorms in the afternoon. Highs in the lower 60s. East winds around 10 miles per hour. Gusts up to 20 miles per hour in the afternoon. Chance of rain 70%. Tonight, rain showers likely and a slight chance of thunderstorms. Patchy fog. Lows in the mid-50s. East winds 5 to 10 miles per hour. Gusts up to 20 miles per hour in the evening. Chance of rain 60%. Sunday, partly sunny. A 30% chance of rain showers in the morning. Highs around 70. Northeast winds 5 to 15 miles per hour with gusts to around 25 miles per hour. Sunday night, partly cloudy. Lows in the mid-40s. Northeast winds 5 to 10 miles per hour with gusts to around 25 miles per hour. Monday, mostly cloudy. Highs in the lower 60s. Northeast winds 10 to 15 miles per hour with gusts to around 25 miles per hour.
Monday night, mostly cloudy in the evening, then becoming partly cloudy. Lows in the lower 40s.

Tuesday, mostly sunny. Highs in the lower 60s. Tuesday night, partly cloudy. Lows in the mid-40s. Wednesday, partly sunny with a 40% chance of rain showers. Highs in the lower 60s. Wednesday night, partly cloudy. Lows in the mid-40s. Thursday, partly sunny. Highs in the mid-60s. Thursday night, partly cloudy. Lows in the mid-40s. Friday, mostly sunny. Highs around 70. 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The current time is 7:46 a.m. Eastern Daylight Time. Conditions around the area at 7 a.m. At Mount Pleasant, it was cloudy. The temperature was 54 degrees, the dew point 50, and the relative humidity 87%. The pressure was 30.15 inches and falling. Across the remainder of South Central Lower Michigan, temperatures were between 51 and 57 degrees. Rain was falling at Alma and Big Rapids. It was cloudy at Saginaw, Houghton Lake, and Midland. Elsewhere in central and northern lower Michigan, at Alpena, it was mostly cloudy with a temperature of 44. It was cloudy with a temperature of 54 at Cadillac and 54 at Traverse City. Across southern lower Michigan, rain was falling and temperatures were between 55 and 58 degrees. In the Upper Peninsula, Sault Ste. Marie was 43 degrees under partly cloudy skies, and in Marquette, it was clear with a temperature of 32. In neighboring states, Chicago was 64 degrees with a thunderstorm. In Cleveland, it was mostly cloudy and the temperature was 63. Once again, at 7 a.m., Mount Pleasant was 54 degrees under cloudy skies. Now here is your local forecast. Today, rain showers likely in the morning, then rain showers likely and a slight chance of thunderstorms in the afternoon. Highs in the lower 60s. East winds around 10 miles per hour. Gusts up to 20 miles per hour in the afternoon. Chance of rain 70%. Tonight, rain showers likely and a slight chance of thunderstorms. Patchy fog. Lows in the mid-50s. East winds 5 to 10 miles per hour. Gusts up to 20 miles per hour in the evening. Chance of rain 60%. Sunday, partly sunny. A 30% chance of rain showers in the morning. Highs around 70. Northeast winds 5 to 15 miles per hour with gusts to around 25 miles per hour. Sunday night, partly cloudy. Lows in the mid-40s. Northeast winds 5 to 10 miles per hour with gusts to around 25 miles per hour. Monday, mostly cloudy. Highs in the lower 60s. Northeast winds 10 to 15 miles per hour with gusts to around 25 miles per hour. Monday night, mostly cloudy in the evening then becoming partly cloudy. Lows in the lower 40s. Tuesday, mostly sunny. Highs in the lower 60s. Tuesday night, partly cloudy. Lows in the mid-40s. Wednesday, partly sunny with a 40% chance of rain showers. Highs in the lower 60s. Wednesday night, partly cloudy. Lows in the mid-40s. Thursday, partly sunny. Highs in the mid-60s. Thursday night, partly cloudy. Lows in the mid-40s. Friday, mostly sunny. Highs around 70. 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The current time is 7:50 a.m. Eastern Daylight Time. Conditions around the area at 7 a.m. At Mount Pleasant, it was cloudy. The temperature was 54 degrees, the dew point 50, and the relative humidity 87%. The pressure was 30.15 inches.

falling. Across the remainder of south-central lower Michigan, temperatures were between 51 and 57 degrees. Rain was falling at Alma and Big Rapids. It was cloudy at Saginaw, Houghton Lake, and Midland. Elsewhere in central and northern lower Michigan, at Alpena, it was mostly cloudy with a temperature of 44. It was cloudy with a temperature of 54 at Cadillac and 54 at Traverse City. Across southern lower Michigan, rain was falling and temperatures were between 55 and 58 degrees. In the upper peninsula, Sault Ste. Marie was 43 degrees under partly cloudy skies, and in Marquette, it was clear with a temperature of 32. In neighboring states, Chicago was 64 degrees with a thunderstorm. In Cleveland, it was mostly cloudy and the temperature was 63. Once again, at 7 a.m., Mount Pleasant was 54 degrees under cloudy skies. Now here is your local forecast. Today, rain showers likely in the morning, then rain showers likely and a slight chance of thunderstorms in the afternoon. Highs in the lower 60s. East winds around 10 miles per hour. Gusts up to 20 miles per hour in the afternoon. Chance of rain 70%. Tonight, rain showers likely and a slight chance of thunderstorms. Patchy fog. Lows in the mid-50s. East winds 5 to 10 miles per hour. Gusts up to 20 miles per hour in the evening. Chance of rain 60%. Sunday, partly sunny. A 30% chance of rain showers in the morning. Highs around 70. Northeast winds 5 to 15 miles per hour with gusts to around 25 miles per hour. Sunday night, partly cloudy. Lows in the mid-40s. Northeast winds 5 to 10 miles per hour with gusts to around 25 miles per hour. Monday, mostly cloudy. Highs in the lower 60s. Northeast winds 10 to 15 miles per hour with gusts to around 25 miles per hour. Monday night, mostly cloudy in the evening then becoming partly cloudy. Lows in the lower 40s. Tuesday, mostly sunny. Highs in the lower 60s. Tuesday night, partly cloudy. Lows in the mid-40s. Wednesday, partly sunny with a 40% chance of rain showers. Highs in the lower 60s. Wednesday night, partly cloudy. Lows in the mid-40s. Thursday, partly sunny. Highs in the mid-60s. Thursday night, partly cloudy. Lows in the mid-40s. Friday, mostly sunny. Highs around 70. 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The current time is 7:53 a.m. Eastern Daylight Time. Conditions around the area at 7 a.m. At Mount Pleasant, it was cloudy. The temperature was 54 degrees, the dew point 50, and the relative humidity 87%. The pressure was 30.15 inches and falling. Across the remainder of south-central lower Michigan, temperatures were between 51 and 57 degrees. Rain was falling at Alma and Big Rapids. It was cloudy at Saginaw, Houghton Lake, and Midland. Elsewhere in central and northern lower Michigan, at Alpena, it was mostly cloudy with a temperature of 44. It was cloudy with a temperature of 54 at Cadillac and 54 at Traverse City. Across southern lower Michigan, rain was falling and temperatures were between 55 and 58 degrees. In the upper peninsula, Sault Ste. Marie was 43 degrees under partly cloudy skies, and in Marquette, it was clear with a temperature of 32. In neighboring states, Chicago was 64 degrees with a thunderstorm. In Cleveland, it was mostly cloudy and the temperature was 63. Once again, at 7 a.m., Mount Pleasant was 54 degrees under cloudy skies. Now here is your local forecast. Today, rain showers likely in the morning, then rain showers likely and a slight chance of thunderstorms in the afternoon.

highs in the lower 60s. East winds around 10 miles per hour. Gusts up to 20 miles per hour in the afternoon. Chance of rain 70%. Tonight, rain showers likely and a slight chance of thunderstorms. Patchy fog. Lows in the mid-50s. East winds 5 to 10 miles per hour. Gusts up to 20 miles per hour in the evening. Chance of rain 60%. Sunday, partly sunny. A 30% chance of rain showers in the morning. Highs around 70. Northeast winds 5 to 15 miles per hour with gusts to around 25 miles per hour. Sunday night, partly cloudy. Lows in the mid-40s. Northeast winds 5 to 10 miles per hour with gusts to around 25 miles per hour. Monday, mostly cloudy. Highs in the lower 60s. Northeast winds 10 to 15 miles per hour with gusts to around 25 miles per hour. Monday night, mostly cloudy in the evening, then becoming partly cloudy. Lows in the lower 40s. Tuesday, mostly sunny. Highs in the lower 60s. Tuesday night, partly cloudy. Lows in the mid-40s. Wednesday, partly sunny with a 40% chance of rain showers. Highs in the lower 60s. Wednesday night, partly cloudy. Lows in the mid-40s. Thursday, partly sunny. Highs in the mid-60s. Thursday night, partly cloudy. Lows in the mid-40s. Friday, mostly sunny. Highs around 70. 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The current time is 7:57 a.m. Eastern Daylight Time. Conditions around the area at 7 a.m. At Mount Pleasant, it was cloudy. The temperature was 54 degrees, the dew point 50, and the relative humidity 87%. The pressure was 30.15 inches and falling. Across the remainder of south central lower Michigan, temperatures were between 51 and 57 degrees. Rain was falling at Alma and Big Rapids. It was cloudy at Saginaw, Houghton Lake, and Midland. Elsewhere in central and northern lower Michigan, at Alpena, it was mostly cloudy with a temperature of 44. It was cloudy with a temperature of 54 at Cadillac and 54 at Traverse City. Across southern lower Michigan, rain was falling and temperatures were between 55 and 58 degrees. In the upper peninsula, Sault Ste. Marie was 43 degrees under partly cloudy skies, and in Marquette, it was clear with a temperature of 32. In neighboring states, Chicago was 64 degrees with a thunderstorm. In Cleveland, it was mostly cloudy and the temperature was 63. Once again, at 7 a.m., Mount Pleasant was 54 degrees under cloudy skies. Now here is your local forecast. Today, rain showers likely in the morning, then rain showers likely and a slight chance of thunderstorms in the afternoon. Highs in the lower 60s. East winds around 10 miles per hour. Gusts up to 20 miles per hour in the afternoon. Chance of rain 70%. Tonight, rain showers likely and a slight chance of thunderstorms. Patchy fog. Lows in the mid-50s. East winds 5 to 10 miles per hour. Gusts up to 20 miles per hour in the evening. Chance of rain 60%. Sunday, partly sunny. A 30% chance of rain showers in the morning. Highs around 70. Northeast winds 5 to 15 miles per hour with gusts to around 25 miles per hour. Sunday night, partly cloudy. Lows in the mid-40s. Northeast winds 5 to 10 miles per hour with gusts to around 25 miles per hour. Monday, mostly cloudy. Highs in the lower 60s. Northeast winds 10 to 15 miles per hour with gusts to around 25 miles per hour. Monday night, mostly cloudy in the evening, then becoming partly cloudy. Lows in the lower 40s.
Tuesday, mostly sunny. Highs in the lower 60s. Tuesday night, partly cloudy. Lows in the mid-40s. Wednesday, partly sunny with a 40% chance of rain showers. Highs in the lower 60s. Wednesday night, partly cloudy. Lows in the mid-40s. Thursday, partly sunny. Highs in the mid-60s. Thursday night, partly cloudy. Lows in the mid-40s. Friday, mostly sunny. Highs around 70. 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The current time is 8:01 a.m. Eastern Daylight Time. Conditions around the area at 7 a.m. At Mount Pleasant, it was cloudy. The temperature was 54 degrees, the dew point 50, and the relative humidity 87%. The pressure was 30.15 inches and falling. Across the remainder of South Central Lower Michigan, temperatures were between 51 and 57 degrees. Rain was falling at Alma and Big Rapids. It was cloudy at Saginaw, Houghton Lake, and Midland. Elsewhere in central and northern lower Michigan, at Alpena, it was mostly cloudy with a temperature of 44. It was cloudy with a temperature of 54 at Cadillac and 54 at Traverse City. Across southern lower Michigan, rain was falling and temperatures were between 55 and 58 degrees. In the Upper Peninsula, Sault Ste. Marie was 43 degrees under partly cloudy skies, and in Marquette, it was clear with a temperature of 32. In neighboring states, Chicago was 64 degrees with a thunderstorm. In Cleveland, it was mostly cloudy and the temperature was 63. Once again, at 7 a.m., Mount Pleasant was 54 degrees under cloudy skies. Now here is your local forecast. Today, rain showers likely in the morning, then rain showers likely and a slight chance of thunderstorms in the afternoon. Highs in the lower 60s. East winds around 10 miles per hour. Gusts up to 20 miles per hour in the afternoon. Chance of rain 70%. Tonight, rain showers likely and a slight chance of thunderstorms. Patchy fog. Lows in the mid-50s. East winds 5 to 10 miles per hour. Gusts up to 20 miles per hour in the evening. Chance of rain 60%. Sunday, partly sunny. A 30% chance of rain showers in the morning. Highs around 70. Northeast winds 5 to 15 miles per hour with gusts to around 25 miles per hour. Sunday night, partly cloudy. Lows in the mid-40s. Northeast winds 5 to 10 miles per hour with gusts to around 25 miles per hour. Monday, mostly cloudy. Highs in the lower 60s. Northeast winds 10 to 15 miles per hour with gusts to around 25 miles per hour. Monday night, mostly cloudy in the evening, then becoming partly cloudy. Lows in the lower 40s. Tuesday, mostly sunny. Highs in the lower 60s. Tuesday night, partly cloudy. Lows in the mid-40s. Wednesday, partly sunny with a 40% chance of rain showers. Highs in the lower 60s. Wednesday night, partly cloudy. Lows in the mid-40s. Thursday, partly sunny. Highs in the mid-60s. Thursday night, partly cloudy. Lows in the mid-40s. Friday, mostly sunny. Highs around 70. 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The current time is 8:05 a.m. Eastern Daylight Time. Conditions around the area at 7 a.m. At Mount Pleasant, it was cloudy. The temperature was 54 degrees, the dew point 50, and the relative humidity 87%. The pressure was 30.15 inches and falling.
Across the remainder of south-central lower Michigan, temperatures were between 51 and 57 degrees. Rain was falling at Alma and Big Rapids. It was cloudy at Saginaw, Houghton Lake, and Midland. Elsewhere in central and northern lower Michigan, at Alpena, it was mostly cloudy with a temperature of 44. It was cloudy with a temperature of 54 at Cadillac and 54 at Traverse City. Across southern lower Michigan, rain was falling and temperatures were between 55 and 58 degrees. In the upper peninsula, Sault Ste. Marie was 43 degrees under partly cloudy skies, and in Marquette, it was clear with a temperature of 32. In neighboring states, Chicago was 64 degrees with a thunderstorm. In Cleveland, it was mostly cloudy and the temperature was 63. Once again, at 7 a.m., Mount Pleasant was 54 degrees under cloudy skies. Now here is your local forecast. Today, rain showers likely in the morning, then rain showers likely and a slight chance of thunderstorms in the afternoon. Highs in the lower 60s. East winds around 10 miles per hour. Gusts up to 20 miles per hour in the afternoon. Chance of rain 70%. Tonight, rain showers likely and a slight chance of thunderstorms. Patchy fog. Lows in the mid-50s. East winds 5 to 10 miles per hour. Gusts up to 20 miles per hour in the evening. Chance of rain 60%. Sunday, partly sunny. A 30% chance of rain showers in the morning. Highs around 70. Northeast winds 5 to 15 miles per hour with gusts to around 25 miles per hour. Sunday night, partly cloudy. Lows in the mid-40s. Northeast winds 5 to 10 miles per hour with gusts to around 25 miles per hour. Monday, mostly cloudy. Highs in the lower 60s. Northeast winds 10 to 15 miles per hour with gusts to around 25 miles per hour. Monday night, mostly cloudy in the evening then becoming partly cloudy. Lows in the lower 40s. Tuesday, mostly sunny. Highs in the lower 60s. Tuesday night, partly cloudy. Lows in the mid-40s. Wednesday, partly sunny with a 40% chance of rain showers. Highs in the lower 60s. Wednesday night, partly cloudy. Lows in the mid-40s. Thursday, partly sunny. Highs in the mid-60s. Thursday night, partly cloudy. Lows in the mid-40s. Friday, mostly sunny. Highs around 70. 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The current time is 8:08 a.m. Eastern Daylight Time. Conditions around the area at 7 a.m. At Mount Pleasant, it was cloudy. The temperature was 54 degrees, the dew point 50, and the relative humidity 87%. The pressure was 30.15 inches and falling. Across the remainder of south-central lower Michigan, temperatures were between 51 and 57 degrees. Rain was falling at Alma and Big Rapids. It was cloudy at Saginaw, Houghton Lake, and Midland. Elsewhere in central and northern lower Michigan, at Alpena, it was mostly cloudy with a temperature of 44. It was cloudy with a temperature of 54 at Cadillac and 54 at Traverse City. Across southern lower Michigan, rain was falling and temperatures were between 55 and 58 degrees. In the upper peninsula, Sault Ste. Marie was 43 degrees under partly cloudy skies, and in Marquette, it was clear with a temperature of 32. In neighboring states, Chicago was 64 degrees with a thunderstorm. In Cleveland, it was mostly cloudy and the temperature was 63. Once again, at 7 a.m., Mount Pleasant was 54 degrees under cloudy skies. Now here is your local forecast. Today, rain showers likely in the morning, then rain showers likely and a slight chance of thunderstorms in the afternoon. Highs in the lower 60s.
east winds around 10 miles per hour. Gusts up to 20 miles per hour in the afternoon. Chance of rain 70%. Tonight, rain showers likely and a slight chance of thunderstorms. Patchy fog. Lows in the mid-50s. East winds 5 to 10 miles per hour. Gusts up to 20 miles per hour in the evening. Chance of rain 60%. Sunday, partly sunny. A 30% chance of rain showers in the morning. Highs around 70. Northeast winds 5 to 15 miles per hour with gusts to around 25 miles per hour. Sunday night, partly cloudy. Lows in the mid-40s. Northeast winds 5 to 10 miles per hour with gusts to around 25 miles per hour. Monday, mostly cloudy. Highs in the lower 60s. Northeast winds 10 to 15 miles per hour with gusts to around 25 miles per hour. Monday night, mostly cloudy in the evening, then becoming partly cloudy. Lows in the lower 40s. Tuesday, mostly sunny. Highs in the lower 60s. Tuesday night, partly cloudy. Lows in the mid-40s. Wednesday, partly sunny with a 40% chance of rain showers. Highs in the lower 60s. Wednesday night, partly cloudy. Lows in the mid-40s. Thursday, partly sunny. Highs in the mid-60s. Thursday night, partly cloudy. Lows in the mid-40s. Friday, mostly sunny. Highs around 70. 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The current time is 8:12 a.m. Eastern Daylight Time. Conditions around the area at 7 a.m. At Mount Pleasant, it was cloudy. The temperature was 54 degrees, the dew point 50, and the relative humidity 87%. The pressure was 30.15 inches and falling. Across the remainder of south central lower Michigan, temperatures were between 51 and 57 degrees. Rain was falling at Alma and Big Rapids. It was cloudy at Saginaw, Houghton Lake, and Midland. Elsewhere in central and northern lower Michigan, at Alpena, it was mostly cloudy with a temperature of 44. It was cloudy with a temperature of 54 at Cadillac and 54 at Traverse City. Across southern lower Michigan, rain was falling and temperatures were between 55 and 58 degrees. In the upper peninsula, Sault Ste. Marie was 43 degrees under partly cloudy skies, and in Marquette, it was clear with a temperature of 32. In neighboring states, Chicago was 64 degrees with a thunderstorm. In Cleveland, it was mostly cloudy and the temperature was 63. Once again, at 7 a.m., Mount Pleasant was 54 degrees under cloudy skies. Now here is your local forecast. Today, rain showers likely in the morning, then rain showers likely and a slight chance of thunderstorms in the afternoon. Highs in the lower 60s. East winds around 10 miles per hour. Gusts up to 20 miles per hour in the afternoon. Chance of rain 70%. Tonight, rain showers likely and a slight chance of thunderstorms. Patchy fog. Lows in the mid-50s. East winds 5 to 10 miles per hour. Gusts up to 20 miles per hour in the evening. Chance of rain 60%. Sunday, partly sunny. A 30% chance of rain showers in the morning. Highs around 70. Northeast winds 5 to 15 miles per hour with gusts to around 25 miles per hour. Sunday night, partly cloudy. Lows in the mid-40s. Northeast winds 5 to 10 miles per hour with gusts to around 25 miles per hour. Monday, mostly cloudy. Highs in the lower 60s. Northeast winds 10 to 15 miles per hour with gusts to around 25 miles per hour. Monday night, mostly cloudy in the evening, then becoming partly cloudy. Lows in the lower 40s. Tuesday, mostly sunny.

highs in the lower 60s. Tuesday night, partly cloudy. Lows in the mid-40s. Wednesday, partly sunny with a 40% chance of rain showers. Highs in the lower 60s. Wednesday night, partly cloudy. Lows in the mid-40s. Thursday, partly sunny. Highs in the mid-60s. Thursday night, partly cloudy. Lows in the mid-40s. Friday, mostly sunny. Highs around 70. 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The current time is 8:16 a.m. Eastern Daylight Time. Conditions around the area at 8 a.m. At Mount Pleasant, drizzle was falling. The temperature was 54 degrees, the dew point 50, and the relative humidity 87%. The pressure was 30.14 inches and steady. Across the remainder of south central lower Michigan, temperatures were between 51 and 57 degrees. At Alma, rain was falling. It was cloudy at Saginaw, Houghton Lake, and Midland. At Big Rapids, rain and fog were reported. Elsewhere in central and northern lower Michigan, it was cloudy, with a temperature of 45 at Alpena and 54 at Traverse City. At Cadillac, rain and fog were reported, with a temperature of 52. Across southern lower Michigan, temperatures were between 55 and 58 degrees. Rain was falling at Detroit and Lansing. At Kalamazoo, thunder was reported. In the Upper Peninsula, Sault Ste. Marie was 44 degrees under partly cloudy skies, and in Marquette, it was clear with a temperature of 36. In neighboring states, Chicago was 63 degrees with light rain. In Cleveland, light rain was falling and the temperature was 63. Once again, at 8 a.m., Mount Pleasant was 54 degrees with drizzle. Now here is your local forecast. Today, rain showers likely in the morning, then rain showers likely and a slight chance of thunderstorms in the afternoon. Highs in the lower 60s. East winds around 10 miles per hour. Gusts up to 20 miles per hour in the afternoon. Chance of rain 70%. Tonight, rain showers likely and a slight chance of thunderstorms. Patchy fog. Lows in the mid-50s. East winds 5 to 10 miles per hour. Gusts up to 20 miles per hour in the evening. Chance of rain 60%. Sunday, partly sunny. A 30% chance of rain showers in the morning. Highs around 70. Northeast winds 5 to 15 miles per hour with gusts to around 25 miles per hour. Sunday night, partly cloudy. Lows in the mid-40s. Northeast winds 5 to 10 miles per hour with gusts to around 25 miles per hour. Monday, mostly cloudy. Highs in the lower 60s. Northeast winds 10 to 15 miles per hour with gusts to around 25 miles per hour. Monday night, mostly cloudy in the evening then becoming partly cloudy. Lows in the lower 40s. Tuesday, mostly sunny. Highs in the lower 60s. Tuesday night, partly cloudy. Lows in the mid-40s. Wednesday, partly sunny with a 40% chance of rain showers. Highs in the lower 60s. Wednesday night, partly cloudy. Lows in the mid-40s. Thursday, partly sunny. Highs in the mid-60s. Thursday night, partly cloudy. Lows in the mid-40s. Friday, mostly sunny. Highs around 70. 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The current time is 8:20 a.m. Eastern Daylight Time. Conditions around the area at 8 a.m. At Mount Pleasant, drizzle was falling. The temperature was 54 degrees, the dew point 50, and the relative humidity 87%.

Marquette, it was clear with a temperature of 36. In neighboring states, Chicago was 63 degrees with light rain. In Cleveland, light rain was falling and the temperature was 63. Once again, at 8 a.m., Mount Pleasant was 54 degrees with drizzle. Now here is your local forecast. Today, rain showers likely in the morning, then rain showers likely and a slight chance of thunderstorms in the afternoon. Highs in the lower 60s. East winds around 10 miles per hour. Gusts up to 20 miles per hour in the afternoon. Chance of rain 70%. Tonight, rain showers likely and a slight chance of thunderstorms. Patchy fog. Lows in the mid-50s. East winds 5 to 10 miles per hour. Gusts up to 20 miles per hour in the evening. Chance of rain 60%. Sunday, partly sunny. A 30% chance of rain showers in the morning. Highs around 70. Northeast winds 5 to 15 miles per hour with gusts to around 25 miles per hour. Sunday night, partly cloudy. Lows in the mid-40s. Northeast winds 5 to 10 miles per hour with gusts to around 25 miles per hour. Monday, mostly cloudy. Highs in the lower 60s. Northeast winds 10 to 15 miles per hour with gusts to around 25 miles per hour. Monday night, mostly cloudy in the evening then becoming partly cloudy. Lows in the lower 40s. Tuesday, mostly sunny. Highs in the lower 60s. Tuesday night, partly cloudy. Lows in the mid-40s. Wednesday, partly sunny with a 40% chance of rain showers. Highs in the lower 60s. Wednesday night, partly cloudy. Lows in the mid-40s. Thursday, partly sunny. Highs in the mid-60s. Thursday night, partly cloudy. Lows in the mid-40s. Friday, mostly sunny. Highs around 70. 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The current time is 8:23 a.m. Eastern Daylight Time. Conditions around the area at 8 a.m. At Mount Pleasant, drizzle was falling. The temperature was 54 degrees, the dew point 50, and the relative humidity 87%. The pressure was 30.14 inches and steady. Across the remainder of south-central lower Michigan, temperatures were between 51 and 57 degrees. At Alma, rain was falling. It was cloudy at Saginaw, Houghton Lake, and Midland. At Big Rapids, rain and fog were reported. Elsewhere in central and northern lower Michigan, it was cloudy, with a temperature of 45 at Alpena and 54 at Traverse City. At Cadillac, rain and fog were reported, with a temperature of 52. Across southern lower Michigan, temperatures were between 55 and 58 degrees. Rain was falling at Detroit and Lansing. At Kalamazoo, thunder was reported. In the Upper Peninsula, Sault Ste. Marie was 44 degrees under partly cloudy skies, and in Marquette, it was clear with a temperature of 36. In neighboring states, Chicago was 63 degrees with light rain. In Cleveland, light rain was falling and the temperature was 63. Once again, at 8 a.m., Mount Pleasant was 54 degrees with drizzle. Now here is your local forecast. Today, rain showers likely in the morning, then rain showers likely and a slight chance of thunderstorms in the afternoon. Highs in the lower 60s. East winds around 10 miles per hour. Gusts up to 20 miles per hour in the afternoon. Chance of rain 70%. Tonight, rain showers likely and a slight chance of thunderstorms. Patchy fog. Lows in the mid-50s. East winds 5 to 10 miles per hour. Gusts up to 20 miles per hour in the evening. Chance of rain 60%. Sunday, partly sunny. A 30% chance of rain showers in the morning. Highs around

70. Northeast winds 5 to 15 miles per hour with gusts to around 25 miles per hour. Sunday night, partly cloudy. Lows in the mid-40s. Northeast winds 5 to 10 miles per hour with gusts to around 25 miles per hour. Monday, mostly cloudy. Highs in the lower 60s. Northeast winds 10 to 15 miles per hour with gusts to around 25 miles per hour. Monday night, mostly cloudy in the evening, then becoming partly cloudy. Lows in the lower 40s. Tuesday, mostly sunny. Highs in the lower 60s. Tuesday night, partly cloudy. Lows in the mid-40s. Wednesday, partly sunny with a 40% chance of rain showers. Highs in the lower 60s. Wednesday night, partly cloudy. Lows in the mid-40s. Thursday, partly sunny. Highs in the mid-60s. Thursday night, partly cloudy. Lows in the mid-40s. Friday, mostly sunny. Highs around 70. 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The current time is 8:27 a.m. Eastern Daylight Time. Conditions around the area at 8 a.m. At Mount Pleasant, drizzle was falling. The temperature was 54 degrees, the dew point 50, and the relative humidity 87%. The pressure was 30.14 inches and steady. Across the remainder of south-central lower Michigan, temperatures were between 51 and 57 degrees. At Alma, rain was falling. It was cloudy at Saginaw, Houghton Lake, and Midland. At Big Rapids, rain and fog were reported. Elsewhere in central and northern lower Michigan, it was cloudy, with a temperature of 45 at Alpena and 54 at Traverse City. At Cadillac, rain and fog were reported, with a temperature of 52. Across southern lower Michigan, temperatures were between 55 and 58 degrees. Rain was falling at Detroit and Lansing. At Kalamazoo, thunder was reported. In the Upper Peninsula, Sault Ste. Marie was 44 degrees under partly cloudy skies, and in Marquette, it was clear with a temperature of 36. In neighboring states, Chicago was 63 degrees with light rain. In Cleveland, light rain was falling and the temperature was 63. Once again, at 8 a.m., Mount Pleasant was 54 degrees with drizzle. Now here is your local forecast. Today, rain showers likely in the morning, then rain showers likely and a slight chance of thunderstorms in the afternoon. Highs in the lower 60s. East winds around 10 miles per hour. Gusts up to 20 miles per hour in the afternoon. Chance of rain 70%. Tonight, rain showers likely and a slight chance of thunderstorms. Patchy fog. Lows in the mid-50s. East winds 5 to 10 miles per hour. Gusts up to 20 miles per hour in the evening. Chance of rain 60%. Sunday, partly sunny. A 30% chance of rain showers in the morning. Highs around 70. Northeast winds 5 to 15 miles per hour with gusts to around 25 miles per hour. Sunday night, partly cloudy. Lows in the mid-40s. Northeast winds 5 to 10 miles per hour with gusts to around 25 miles per hour. Monday, mostly cloudy. Highs in the lower 60s. Northeast winds 10 to 15 miles per hour with gusts to around 25 miles per hour. Monday night, mostly cloudy in the evening, then becoming partly cloudy. Lows in the lower 40s. Tuesday, mostly sunny. Highs in the lower 60s. Tuesday night, partly cloudy. Lows in the mid-40s. Wednesday, partly sunny with a 40% chance of rain showers. Highs in the lower 60s. Wednesday night, partly cloudy. Lows in the mid-40s. Thursday, partly sunny. Highs in the mid-60s. Thursday night, partly cloudy.
lows in the mid-40s. Friday, mostly sunny. Highs around 70. Thanks for listening to NOAA Weather Radio Station KZZ33, transmitting on a frequency of 162.525 MHz from the broadcast tower of Central Michigan University, courtesy of the CMU Public Broadcast Center. The current time is 8:31 a.m. Eastern Daylight Time. Conditions around the area at 8 a.m. At Mount Pleasant, drizzle was falling. The temperature was 54 degrees, the dew point 50, and the relative humidity 87%. The pressure was 30.14 inches and steady. Across the remainder of south-central lower Michigan, temperatures were between 51 and 57 degrees. At Alma, rain was falling. It was cloudy at Saginaw, Houghton Lake, and Midland. At Big Rapids, rain and fog were reported. Elsewhere in central and northern lower Michigan, it was cloudy, with a temperature of 45 at Alpena and 54 at Traverse City. At Cadillac, rain and fog were reported, with a temperature of 52. Across southern lower Michigan, temperatures were between 55 and 58 degrees. Rain was falling at Detroit and Lansing. At Kalamazoo, thunder was reported. In the Upper Peninsula, Sault Ste. Marie was 44 degrees under partly cloudy skies, and in Marquette, it was clear with a temperature of 36. In neighboring states, Chicago was 63 degrees with light rain. In Cleveland, light rain was falling and the temperature was 63. Once again, at 8 a.m., Mount Pleasant was 54 degrees with drizzle. Now here is your local forecast. Cleveland, light rain was falling and the temperature was 63. Once again, at 8 a.m., Mount Pleasant was 54 degrees with drizzle. Now here is your local forecast. Today, rain showers likely in the morning, then rain showers likely and a slight chance of thunderstorms in the afternoon. Highs in the lower 60s. East winds around 10 miles per hour. Gusts up to 20 miles per hour in the afternoon. Chance of rain 70%. Tonight, rain showers likely and a slight chance of thunderstorms. Patchy fog. Lows in the mid-50s. East winds 5 to 10 miles per hour. Gusts up to 20 miles per hour in the evening. Chance of rain 60%. Sunday, partly sunny. A 30% chance of rain showers in the morning. Highs around 70. Northeast winds 5 to 15 miles per hour with gusts to around 25 miles per hour. Sunday night, partly cloudy. Lows in the mid-40s. Northeast winds 5 to 10 miles per hour with gusts to around 25 miles per hour. Monday, mostly cloudy. Highs in the lower 60s. Northeast winds 10 to 15 miles per hour with gusts to around 25 miles per hour. Monday night, mostly cloudy in the evening then becoming partly cloudy. Lows in the lower 40s. Tuesday, mostly sunny. Highs in the lower 60s. Tuesday night, partly cloudy. Lows in the mid-40s. Wednesday, partly sunny with a 40% chance of rain showers. Highs in the lower 60s. Wednesday night, partly cloudy. Lows in the mid-40s. Thursday, partly sunny. Highs in the mid-60s. Thursday night, partly cloudy. Lows in the mid-40s. Friday, mostly sunny. Highs around 70. 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The current time is 8:35 a.m. Eastern Daylight Time. Conditions around the area at 8 a.m. At Mount Pleasant, drizzle was falling. The temperature was 54 degrees, the dew point 50, and the relative humidity 87%. The pressure was 30.14 inches and steady. Across the remainder of south-central lower Michigan, temperatures were between 51 and 57 degrees. At Alma,
Rain was falling.

It was cloudy at Saginaw, Houghton Lake, and Midland. At Big Rapids, rain and fog were reported. Elsewhere in central and northern lower Michigan, it was cloudy, with a temperature of 45 at Alpena and 54 at Traverse City. At Cadillac, rain and fog were reported, with a temperature of 52. Across southern lower Michigan, temperatures were between 55 and 58 degrees. Rain was falling at Detroit and Lansing. At Kalamazoo, thunder was reported. In the Upper Peninsula, Sault Ste. Marie was 44 degrees under partly cloudy skies, and in Marquette, it was clear with a temperature of 36. In neighboring states, Chicago was 63 degrees with light rain. In Cleveland, light rain was falling and the temperature was 63. Once again, at 8 a.m., Mount Pleasant was 54 degrees with drizzle. Now here is your local forecast. Today, rain showers likely in the morning, then rain showers likely and a slight chance of thunderstorms in the afternoon. Highs in the lower 60s. East winds around 10 miles per hour. Gusts up to 20 miles per hour in the afternoon. Chance of rain 70%. Tonight, rain showers likely and a slight chance of thunderstorms. Patchy fog. Lows in the mid-50s. East winds 5 to 10 miles per hour. Gusts up to 20 miles per hour in the evening. Chance of rain 60%. Sunday, partly sunny. A 30% chance of rain showers in the morning. Highs around 70. Northeast winds 5 to 15 miles per hour with gusts to around 25 miles per hour. Sunday night, partly cloudy. Lows in the mid-40s. Northeast winds 5 to 10 miles per hour with gusts to around 25 miles per hour. Monday, mostly cloudy. Highs in the lower 60s. Northeast winds 10 to 15 miles per hour with gusts to around 25 miles per hour. Monday night, mostly cloudy in the evening then becoming partly cloudy. Lows in the lower 40s. Tuesday, mostly sunny. Highs in the lower 60s. Tuesday night, partly cloudy. Lows in the mid-40s. Wednesday, partly sunny with a 40% chance of rain showers. Highs in the lower 60s. Wednesday night, partly cloudy. Lows in the mid-40s. Thursday, partly sunny. Highs in the mid-60s. Thursday night, partly cloudy. Lows in the mid-40s. Friday, mostly sunny. Highs around 70. 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The current time is 8:39 a.m. Eastern Daylight Time. Conditions around the area at 8 a.m. At Mount Pleasant, drizzle was falling. The temperature was 54 degrees, the dew point 50, and the relative humidity 87%. The pressure was 30.14 inches and steady. Across the remainder of south central lower Michigan, temperatures were between 51 and 57 degrees. At Alma, rain was falling. It was cloudy at Saginaw, Houghton Lake, and Midland. At Big Rapids, rain and fog were reported. Elsewhere in central and northern lower Michigan, it was cloudy, with a temperature of 45 at Alpena and 54 at Traverse City. At Cadillac, rain and fog were reported, with a temperature of 52. Across southern lower Michigan, temperatures were between 55 and 58 degrees. Rain was falling at Detroit and Lansing. At Kalamazoo, thunder was reported. In the Upper Peninsula, Sault Ste. Marie was 44 degrees under partly cloudy skies, and in Marquette, it was clear with a temperature of 36. In neighboring states, Chicago was 63 degrees with light rain. In Cleveland, light rain was falling and the temperature was 63. Once again, at 8 a.m., Mount Pleasant was 54 degrees with drizzle. Now here is your local forecast. Today, rain showers likely in the morning, then rain showers likely and a slight chance.

clear with a temperature of 36. In neighboring states, Chicago was 63 degrees with light rain. In Cleveland, light rain was falling and the temperature was 63. Once again, at 8 a.m., Mount Pleasant was 54 degrees with drizzle. Now here is your local forecast. Today, rain showers likely in the morning, then rain showers likely and a slight chance of thunderstorms in the afternoon. Highs in the lower 60s. East winds around 10 miles per hour. Gusts up to 20 miles per hour in the afternoon. Chance of rain 70%. Tonight, rain showers likely and a slight chance of thunderstorms. Patchy fog. Lows in the mid-50s. East winds 5 to 10 miles per hour. Gusts up to 20 miles per hour in the evening. Chance of rain 60%. Sunday, partly sunny. A 30% chance of rain showers in the morning. Highs around 70. Northeast winds 5 to 15 miles per hour with gusts to around 25 miles per hour. Sunday night, partly cloudy. Lows in the mid-40s. Northeast winds 5 to 10 miles per hour with gusts to around 25 miles per hour. Monday, mostly cloudy. Highs in the lower 60s. Northeast winds 10 to 15 miles per hour with gusts to around 25 miles per hour. Monday night, mostly cloudy in the evening, then becoming partly cloudy. Lows in the lower 40s. Tuesday, mostly sunny. Highs in the lower 60s. Tuesday night, partly cloudy. Lows in the mid-40s. Wednesday, partly sunny with a 40% chance of rain showers. Highs in the lower 60s. Wednesday night, partly cloudy. Lows in the mid-40s. Thursday, partly sunny. Highs in the mid-60s. Thursday night, partly cloudy. Lows in the mid-40s. Friday, mostly sunny. Highs around 70. 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The current time is 8:58 a.m. Eastern Daylight Time. Conditions around the area at 8 a.m. At Mount Pleasant, drizzle was falling. The temperature was 54 degrees, the dew point 50, and the relative humidity 87%. The pressure was 30.14 inches and steady. Across the remainder of south central lower Michigan, temperatures were between 51 and 57 degrees. At Alma, rain was falling. It was cloudy at Saginaw, Houghton Lake, and Midland. At Big Rapids, rain and fog were reported. Elsewhere in central and northern lower Michigan, it was cloudy, with a temperature of 45 at Alpena and 54 at Traverse City. At Cadillac, rain and fog were reported, with a temperature of 52. Across southern lower Michigan, temperatures were between 55 and 58 degrees. Rain was falling at Detroit and Lansing. At Kalamazoo, thunder was reported. In the Upper Peninsula, Sault Ste. Marie was 44 degrees under partly cloudy skies, and in Marquette, it was clear with a temperature of 36. In neighboring states, Chicago was 63 degrees with light rain. In Cleveland, light rain was falling and the temperature was 63. Once again, at 8 a.m., Mount Pleasant was 54 degrees with drizzle. Now here is your local forecast. Today, rain showers likely in the morning, then rain showers likely and a slight chance of thunderstorms in the afternoon. Highs in the lower 60s. East winds around 10 miles per hour. Gusts up to 20 miles per hour in the afternoon. Chance of rain 70%. Tonight, rain showers likely and a slight chance of thunderstorms. Patchy fog. Lows in the mid-50s. East winds 5 to 10 miles per hour. Gusts up to 20 miles per hour in the evening. Chance of rain 60%. Sunday, partly sunny. A 30% chance of rain showers in the morning. Highs around 70.

Northeast winds 5 to 15 miles per hour with gusts to around 25 miles per hour. Sunday night, partly cloudy. Lows in the mid-40s. Northeast winds 5 to 10 miles per hour with gusts to around 25 miles per hour. Monday, mostly cloudy. Highs in the lower 60s. Northeast winds 10 to 15 miles per hour with gusts to around 25 miles per hour. Monday night, mostly cloudy in the evening, then becoming partly cloudy. Lows in the lower 40s. Tuesday, mostly sunny. Highs in the lower 60s. Tuesday night, partly cloudy. Lows in the mid-40s. Wednesday, partly sunny with a 40% chance of rain showers. Highs in the lower 60s. Wednesday night, partly cloudy. Lows in the mid-40s. Thursday, partly sunny. Highs in the mid-60s. Thursday night, partly cloudy. Lows in the mid-40s. Friday, mostly sunny. Highs around 70. 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The current time is 9:02 a.m. Eastern Daylight Time. Conditions around the area at 8 a.m. At Mount Pleasant, drizzle was falling. The temperature was 54 degrees, the dew point 50, and the relative humidity 87%. The pressure was 30.14 inches and steady. Across the remainder of south-central lower Michigan, temperatures were between 51 and 57 degrees. At Alma, rain was falling. It was cloudy at Saginaw, Houghton Lake, and Midland. At Big Rapids, rain and fog were reported. Elsewhere in central and northern lower Michigan, it was cloudy, with a temperature of 45 at Alpena and 54 at Traverse City. At Cadillac, rain and fog were reported, with a temperature of 52. Across southern lower Michigan, temperatures were between 55 and 58 degrees. Rain was falling at Detroit and Lansing. At Kalamazoo, thunder was reported. In the Upper Peninsula, Sault Ste. Marie was 44 degrees under partly cloudy skies, and in Marquette, it was clear with a temperature of 36. In neighboring states, Chicago was 63 degrees with light rain. In Cleveland, light rain was falling and the temperature was 63. Once again, at 8 a.m., Mount Pleasant was 54 degrees with drizzle. Now here is your local forecast. Today, rain showers likely in the morning, then rain showers likely and a slight chance of thunderstorms in the afternoon. Highs in the lower 60s. East winds around 10 miles per hour. Gusts up to 20 miles per hour in the afternoon. Chance of rain 70%. Tonight, rain showers likely and a slight chance of thunderstorms. Patchy fog. Lows in the mid-50s. East winds 5 to 10 miles per hour. Gusts up to 20 miles per hour in the evening. Chance of rain 60%. Sunday, partly sunny. A 30% chance of rain showers in the morning. Highs around 70. Northeast winds 5 to 15 miles per hour with gusts to around 25 miles per hour. Sunday night, partly cloudy. Lows in the mid-40s. Northeast winds 5 to 10 miles per hour with gusts to around 25 miles per hour. Monday, mostly cloudy. Highs in the lower 60s. Northeast winds 10 to 15 miles per hour with gusts to around 25 miles per hour. Monday night, mostly cloudy in the evening, then becoming partly cloudy. Lows in the lower 40s. Tuesday, mostly sunny. Highs in the lower 60s. Tuesday night, partly cloudy. Lows in the mid-40s. Wednesday, partly sunny with a 40% chance of rain showers. Highs in the lower 60s. Wednesday night, partly cloudy. Lows in the mid-40s. Thursday, partly sunny. Highs in the mid-60s. Thursday night, partly cloudy. Lows in the mid-40s.

Friday, mostly sunny. Highs around 70. 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The current time is 9:06 a.m. Eastern Daylight Time. Conditions around the area at 8 a.m. At Mount Pleasant, drizzle was falling. The temperature was 54 degrees, the dew point 50, and the relative humidity 87%. The pressure was 30.14 inches and steady. Across the remainder of south central lower Michigan, temperatures were between 51 and 57 degrees. At Alma, rain was falling. It was cloudy at Saginaw, Houghton Lake, and Midland. At Big Rapids, rain and fog were reported. Elsewhere in central and northern lower Michigan, it was cloudy, with a temperature of 45 at Alpena and 54 at Traverse City. At Cadillac, rain and fog were reported, with a temperature of 52. Across southern lower Michigan, temperatures were between 55 and 58 degrees. Rain was falling at Detroit and Lansing. At Kalamazoo, thunder was reported. In the Upper Peninsula, Sault Ste. Marie was 44 degrees under partly cloudy skies, and in Marquette, it was clear with a temperature of 36. In neighboring states, Chicago was 63 degrees with light rain. In Cleveland, light rain was falling and the temperature was 63. Once again, at 8 a.m., Mount Pleasant was 54 degrees with drizzle. Now here is your local forecast. Today, rain showers likely in the morning, then rain showers likely and a slight chance of thunderstorms in the afternoon. Highs in the lower 60s. East winds around 10 miles per hour. Gusts up to 20 miles per hour in the afternoon. Chance of rain 70%. Tonight, rain showers likely and a slight chance of thunderstorms. Patchy fog. Lows in the mid-50s. East winds 5 to 10 miles per hour. Gusts up to 20 miles per hour in the evening. Chance of rain 60%. Sunday, partly sunny. A 30% chance of rain showers in the morning. Highs around 70. Northeast winds 5 to 15 miles per hour with gusts to around 25 miles per hour. Sunday night, partly cloudy. Lows in the mid-40s. Northeast winds 5 to 10 miles per hour with gusts to around 25 miles per hour. Monday, mostly cloudy. Highs in the lower 60s. Northeast winds 10 to 15 miles per hour with gusts to around 25 miles per hour. Monday night, mostly cloudy in the evening, then becoming partly cloudy. Lows in the lower 40s. Tuesday, mostly sunny. Highs in the lower 60s. Tuesday night, partly cloudy. Lows in the mid-40s. Wednesday, partly sunny with a 40% chance of rain showers. Highs in the lower 60s. Wednesday night, partly cloudy. Lows in the mid-40s. Thursday, partly sunny. Highs in the mid-60s. Thursday night, partly cloudy. Lows in the mid-40s. Friday, mostly sunny. Highs around 70. 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The current time is 9:10 a.m. Eastern Daylight Time. Conditions around the area at 8 a.m. At Mount Pleasant, drizzle was falling. The temperature was 54 degrees, the dew point 50, and the relative humidity 87%. The pressure was 30.14 inches and steady. Across the remainder of south central lower Michigan, temperatures were between 51 and 57 degrees. At Alma, rain was falling. It was cloudy at Saginaw, Houghton Lake, and Midland. At Big Rapids, rain and fog were reported. Elsewhere in central and northern lower Michigan, it was cloudy, with a temperature of 45 at Alpena
and 54 at Traverse City. At Cadillac, rain and fog were reported with a temperature of 52. Across southern Lower Michigan, temperatures were between 55 and 58 degrees. Rain was falling at Detroit and Lansing. At Kalamazoo, thunder was reported. In the Upper Peninsula, Sault Ste. Marie was 44 degrees under partly cloudy skies, and in Marquette, it was clear with a temperature of 36. In neighboring states, Chicago was 63 degrees with light rain. In Cleveland, light rain was falling and the temperature was 63. Once again, at 8 a.m., Mount Pleasant was 54 degrees with drizzle. Now here is your local forecast. Today, rain showers likely in the morning, then rain showers likely and a slight chance of thunderstorms in the afternoon. Highs in the lower 60s. East winds around 10 miles per hour. Gusts up to 20 miles per hour in the afternoon. Chance of rain 70%. Tonight, rain showers likely and a slight chance of thunderstorms. Patchy fog. Lows in the mid-50s. East winds 5 to 10 miles per hour. Gusts up to 20 miles per hour in the evening. Chance of rain 60%. Sunday, partly sunny. A 30% chance of rain showers in the morning. Highs around 70. Northeast winds 5 to 15 miles per hour with gusts to around 25 miles per hour. Sunday night, partly cloudy. Lows in the mid-40s. Northeast winds 5 to 10 miles per hour with gusts to around 25 miles per hour. Monday, mostly cloudy. Highs in the lower 60s. Northeast winds 10 to 15 miles per hour with gusts to around 25 miles per hour. Monday night, mostly cloudy in the evening, then becoming partly cloudy. Lows in the lower 40s. Tuesday, mostly sunny. Highs in the lower 60s. Tuesday night, partly cloudy. Lows in the mid-40s. Wednesday, partly sunny with a 40% chance of rain showers. Highs in the lower 60s. Wednesday night, partly cloudy. Lows in the mid-40s. Thursday, partly sunny. Highs in the mid-60s. Thursday night, partly cloudy. Lows in the mid-40s. Friday, mostly sunny. Highs around 70. 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The current time is 9:14 a.m. Eastern Daylight Time. Conditions around the area at 9 a.m. At Mount Pleasant, light rain was falling. The temperature was 55 degrees, the dew point 50, and the relative humidity 82%. The pressure was 30.13 inches and steady. Across the remainder of south central Lower Michigan, temperatures were between 52 and 57 degrees. At Big Rapids, drizzle was falling. It was cloudy at Saginaw, Houghton Lake, and Midland. At Alma, rain and fog were reported. Elsewhere in central and northern Lower Michigan, at Alpena, it was partly sunny, with a temperature of 49. At Traverse City, it was cloudy, with a temperature of 55. At Cadillac, rain and fog were reported, with a temperature of 52. Across southern Lower Michigan, temperatures were between 55 and 58 degrees. Rain was falling at Detroit and Lansing. At Kalamazoo, rain and fog were reported. In the Upper Peninsula, Sault Ste. Marie was 50 degrees under mostly sunny skies, and in Marquette, it was sunny with a temperature of 50. In neighboring states, Chicago was 64 degrees under cloudy skies. In Cleveland, light rain was falling and the temperature was 63. Once again, at 9 a.m., Mount Pleasant was 55 degrees with light rain. Now here is your local forecast. Today, rain showers likely in the morning, then rain showers likely and a slight chance of thunderstorms in the afternoon. Highs in the lower 60s. East winds around 10 miles per hour.
gusts up to 20 miles per hour in the afternoon.

chance of rain 70%. Tonight, rain showers likely and a slight chance of thunderstorms. Patchy fog. Lows in the mid-50s. East winds 5 to 10 miles per hour. Gusts up to 20 miles per hour in the evening. Chance of rain 60%. Sunday, partly sunny. A 30% chance of rain showers in the morning. Highs around 70. Northeast winds 5 to 15 miles per hour with gusts to around 25 miles per hour. Sunday night, partly cloudy. Lows in the mid-40s. Northeast winds 5 to 10 miles per hour with gusts to around 25 miles per hour. Monday, mostly cloudy. Highs in the lower 60s. Northeast winds 10 to 15 miles per hour with gusts to around 25 miles per hour. Monday night, mostly cloudy in the evening, then becoming partly cloudy. Lows in the lower 40s. Tuesday, mostly sunny. Highs in the lower 60s. Tuesday night, partly cloudy. Lows in the mid-40s. Wednesday, partly sunny with a 40% chance of rain showers. Highs in the lower 60s. Wednesday night, partly cloudy. Lows in the mid-40s. Thursday, partly sunny. Highs in the mid-60s. Thursday night, partly cloudy. Lows in the mid-40s. Friday, mostly sunny. Highs around 70. 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The current time is 9:18 a.m. Eastern Daylight Time. Conditions around the area at 9 a.m. At Mount Pleasant, light rain was falling. The temperature was 55 degrees, the dew point 50, and the relative humidity 82%. The pressure was 30.13 inches and steady. Across the remainder of south central lower Michigan, temperatures were between 52 and 57 degrees. At Big Rapids, drizzle was falling. It was cloudy at Saginaw, Houghton Lake, and Midland. At Alma, rain and fog were reported. Elsewhere in central and northern lower Michigan, at Alpena, it was partly sunny, with a temperature of 49. At Traverse City, it was cloudy, with a temperature of 55. At Cadillac, rain and fog were reported, with a temperature of 52. Across southern lower Michigan, temperatures were between 55 and 58 degrees. Rain was falling at Detroit and Lansing. At Kalamazoo, rain and fog were reported. In the Upper Peninsula, Sault Ste. Marie was 50 degrees under mostly sunny skies, and in Marquette, it was sunny with a temperature of 50. In neighboring states, Chicago was 64 degrees under cloudy skies. In Cleveland, light rain was falling and the temperature was 63. Once again, at 9 a.m., Mount Pleasant was 55 degrees with light rain. Now here is your local forecast. Today, rain showers likely in the morning, then rain showers likely and a slight chance of thunderstorms in the afternoon. Highs in the lower 60s. East winds around 10 miles per hour. Gusts up to 20 miles per hour in the afternoon. Chance of rain 70%. Tonight, rain showers likely and a slight chance of thunderstorms. Patchy fog. Lows in the mid-50s. East winds 5 to 10 miles per hour. Gusts up to 20 miles per hour in the evening. Chance of rain 60%. Sunday, partly sunny. A 30% chance of rain showers in the morning. Highs around 70. Northeast winds 5 to 15 miles per hour with gusts to around 25 miles per hour. Sunday night, partly cloudy. Lows in the mid-40s. Northeast winds 5 to 10 miles per hour with gusts to around 25 miles per hour. Monday, mostly cloudy. Highs in the lower 60s. Northeast winds 10 to 15 miles per hour with gusts to around 25 miles per hour. Monday night, mostly cloudy in the evening, then becoming partly cloudy. Lows in the lower 40s.

conditions around the area at 9 a.m. At Mount Pleasant, light rain was falling. The temperature was 55 degrees, the dew point 50, and the relative humidity 82%. The pressure was 30.13 inches and steady. Across the remainder of south-central lower Michigan, temperatures were between 52 and 57 degrees. At Big Rapids, drizzle was falling. It was cloudy at Saginaw, Houghton Lake, and Midland. At Alma, rain and fog were reported. Elsewhere in central and northern lower Michigan, at Alpena, it was partly sunny, with a temperature of 49. At Traverse City, it was cloudy, with a temperature of 55. At Cadillac, rain and fog were reported, with a temperature of 52. Across southern lower Michigan, temperatures were between 55 and 58 degrees. Rain was falling at Detroit and Lansing. At Kalamazoo, rain and fog were reported. In the Upper Peninsula, Sault Ste. Marie was 50 degrees under mostly sunny skies, and in Marquette, it was sunny with a temperature of 50. In neighboring states, Chicago was 64 degrees under cloudy skies. In Cleveland, light rain was falling and the temperature was 63. Once again, at 9 a.m., Mount Pleasant was 55 degrees with light rain. Now here is your local forecast. Today, rain showers likely in the morning, then rain showers likely and a slight chance of thunderstorms in the afternoon. Highs in the lower 60s. East winds around 10 miles per hour. Gusts up to 20 miles per hour in the afternoon. Chance of rain 70%. Tonight, rain showers likely and a slight chance of thunderstorms. Patchy fog. Lows in the mid-50s. East winds 5 to 10 miles per hour. Gusts up to 20 miles per hour in the evening. Chance of rain 60%. Sunday, partly sunny. A 30% chance of rain showers in the morning. Highs around 70. Northeast winds 5 to 15 miles per hour with gusts to around 25 miles per hour. Sunday night, partly cloudy. Lows in the mid-40s. Northeast winds 5 to 10 miles per hour with gusts to around 25 miles per hour. Monday, mostly cloudy. Highs in the lower 60s. Northeast winds 10 to 15 miles per hour with gusts to around 25 miles per hour. Monday night, mostly cloudy in the evening then becoming partly cloudy. Lows in the lower 40s. Tuesday, mostly sunny. Highs in the lower 60s. Tuesday night, partly cloudy. Lows in the mid-40s. Wednesday, partly sunny with a 40% chance of rain showers. Highs in the lower 60s. Wednesday night, partly cloudy. Lows in the mid-40s. Thursday, partly sunny. Highs in the mid-60s. Thursday night, partly cloudy. Lows in the mid-40s. Friday, mostly sunny. Highs around 70. 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The current time is 9:25 a.m. Eastern Daylight Time. Conditions around the area at 9 a.m. At Mount Pleasant, light rain was falling. The temperature was 55 degrees, the dew point 50, and the relative humidity 82%. The pressure was 30.13 inches and steady. Across the remainder of south-central lower Michigan, temperatures were between 52 and 57 degrees. At Big Rapids, drizzle was falling. It was cloudy at Saginaw, Houghton Lake, and Midland. At Alma, rain and fog were reported. Elsewhere in central and northern lower Michigan, at Alpena, it was partly sunny, with a temperature of 49. At Traverse City, it was cloudy, with a temperature of 55. At Cadillac, rain and fog were reported, with a temperature of 52. Across southern lower Michigan, temperatures were between 55 and 58 degrees. Rain was falling at Detroit and Lansing. At Kalamazoo, rain and fog were reported.
in the upper

Peninsula, Sault Ste. Marie with 50 degrees under mostly sunny skies, and in Marquette, it was sunny with a temperature of 50. In neighboring states, Chicago was 64 degrees under cloudy skies. In Cleveland, light rain was falling and the temperature was 63. Once again, at 9 a.m., Mount Pleasant was 55 degrees with light rain. Now here is your local forecast. Today, rain showers likely in the morning, then rain showers likely and a slight chance of thunderstorms in the afternoon. Highs in the lower 60s. East winds around 10 miles per hour. Gusts up to 20 miles per hour in the afternoon. Chance of rain 70%. Tonight, rain showers likely and a slight chance of thunderstorms. Patchy fog. Lows in the mid-50s. East winds 5 to 10 miles per hour. Gusts up to 20 miles per hour in the evening. Chance of rain 60%. Sunday, partly sunny. A 30% chance of rain showers in the morning. Highs around 70. Northeast winds 5 to 15 miles per hour with gusts to around 25 miles per hour. Sunday night, partly cloudy. Lows in the mid-40s. Northeast winds 5 to 10 miles per hour with gusts to around 25 miles per hour. Monday, mostly cloudy. Highs in the lower 60s. Northeast winds 10 to 15 miles per hour with gusts to around 25 miles per hour. Monday night, mostly cloudy in the evening, then becoming partly cloudy. Lows in the lower 40s. Tuesday, mostly sunny. Highs in the lower 60s. Tuesday night, partly cloudy. Lows in the mid-40s. Wednesday, partly sunny with a 40% chance of rain showers. Highs in the lower 60s. Wednesday night, partly cloudy. Lows in the mid-40s. Thursday, partly sunny. Highs in the mid-60s. Thursday night, partly cloudy. Lows in the mid-40s. Friday, mostly sunny. Highs around 70. 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The current time is 9:29 a.m. Eastern Daylight Time. Conditions around the area at 9 a.m. At Mount Pleasant, light rain was falling. The temperature was 55 degrees, the dew point 50, and the relative humidity 82%. The pressure was 30.13 inches and steady. Across the remainder of south central lower Michigan, temperatures were between 52 and 57 degrees. At Big Rapids, drizzle was falling. It was cloudy at Saginaw, Houghton Lake, and Midland. At Alma, rain and fog were reported. Elsewhere in central and northern lower Michigan, at Alpena, it was partly sunny, with a temperature of 49. At Traverse City, it was cloudy, with a temperature of 55. At Cadillac, rain and fog were reported, with a temperature of 52. Across southern lower Michigan, temperatures were between 55 and 58 degrees. Rain was falling at Detroit and Lansing. At Kalamazoo, rain and fog were reported. In the Upper Peninsula, Sault Ste. Marie was 50 degrees under mostly sunny skies, and in Marquette, it was sunny with a temperature of 50. In neighboring states, Chicago was 64 degrees under cloudy skies. In Cleveland, light rain was falling and the temperature was 63. Once again, at 9 a.m., Mount Pleasant was 55 degrees with light rain. Now here is your local forecast. Today, rain showers likely in the morning, then rain showers likely and a slight chance of thunderstorms in the afternoon. Highs in the lower 60s. East winds around 10 miles per hour. Gusts up to 20 miles per hour in the afternoon. Chance of rain 70%. Tonight, rain showers likely and a slight chance of thunderstorms. Patchy fog. Lows in the mid-50s. East winds 5 to 10 miles per hour. Gusts up to 20 miles per hour in the evening.
chance of rain 60%. Sunday, partly sunny. A 30% chance of rain showers in the morning. Highs around 70. Northeast winds 5 to 15 miles per hour with gusts to around 25 miles per hour. Sunday night, partly cloudy. Lows in the mid-40s. Northeast winds 5 to 10 miles per hour with gusts to around 25 miles per hour. Monday, mostly cloudy. Highs in the lower 60s. Northeast winds 10 to 15 miles per hour with gusts to around 25 miles per hour. Monday night, mostly cloudy in the evening, then becoming partly cloudy. Lows in the lower 40s. Tuesday, mostly sunny. Highs in the lower 60s. Tuesday night, partly cloudy. Lows in the mid-40s. Wednesday, partly sunny with a 40% chance of rain showers. Highs in the lower 60s. Wednesday night, partly cloudy. Lows in the mid-40s. Thursday, partly sunny. Highs in the lower 60s. Wednesday night, partly cloudy. Lows in the mid-40s. Thursday, partly sunny. Highs in the mid-60s. Thursday night, partly cloudy. Lows in the mid-40s. Friday, mostly sunny. Highs around 70. 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The current time is 9:33 a.m. Eastern Daylight Time. Conditions around the area at 9 a.m. At Mount Pleasant, light rain was falling. The temperature was 55 degrees, the dew point 50, and the relative humidity 82%. The pressure was 30.13 inches and steady. Across the remainder of south central lower Michigan, temperatures were between 52 and 57 degrees. At Big Rapids, drizzle was falling. It was cloudy at Saginaw, Houghton Lake, and Midland. At Alma, rain and fog were reported. Elsewhere in central and northern lower Michigan, at Alpena, it was partly sunny, with a temperature of 49. At Traverse City, it was cloudy, with a temperature of 55. At Cadillac, rain and fog were reported, with a temperature of 52. Across southern lower Michigan, temperatures were between 55 and 58 degrees. Rain was falling at Detroit and Lansing. At Kalamazoo, rain and fog were reported. In the Upper Peninsula, Sault Ste. Marie was 50 degrees under mostly sunny skies, and in Marquette, it was sunny with a temperature of 50. In neighboring states, Chicago was 64 degrees under cloudy skies. In Cleveland, light rain was falling and the temperature was 63. Once again, at 9 a.m., Mount Pleasant was 55 degrees with light rain. Now here is your local forecast. Today, rain showers likely in the morning, then rain showers likely and a slight chance of thunderstorms in the afternoon. Highs in the lower 60s. East winds around 10 miles per hour. Gusts up to 20 miles per hour in the afternoon. Chance of rain 70%. Tonight, rain showers likely and a slight chance of thunderstorms. Patchy fog. Lows in the mid-50s. East winds 5 to 10 miles per hour. Gusts up to 20 miles per hour in the evening. Chance of rain 60%. Sunday, partly sunny. A 30% chance of rain showers in the morning. Highs around 70. Northeast winds 5 to 15 miles per hour with gusts to around 25 miles per hour. Sunday night, partly cloudy. Lows in the mid-40s. Northeast winds 5 to 10 miles per hour with gusts to around 25 miles per hour. Monday, mostly cloudy. Highs in the lower 60s. Northeast winds 10 to 15 miles per hour with gusts to around 25 miles per hour. Monday night, mostly cloudy in the evening, then becoming partly cloudy. Lows in the lower 40s. Tuesday, mostly sunny. Highs in the lower 60s. Tuesday night, partly cloudy.
lows in the mid-40s.

Wednesday, partly sunny with a 40% chance of rain showers. Highs in the lower 60s. Wednesday night, partly cloudy. Lows in the mid-40s. Thursday, partly sunny. Highs in the mid-60s. Thursday night, partly cloudy. Lows in the mid-40s. Friday, mostly sunny. Highs around 70. 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The current time is 9:37 a.m. Eastern Daylight Time. Conditions around the area at 9 a.m. At Mount Pleasant, light rain was falling. The temperature was 55 degrees, the dew point 50, and the relative humidity 82%. The pressure was 30.13 inches and steady. Across the remainder of South Central Lower Michigan, temperatures were between 52 and 57 degrees. At Big Rapids, drizzle was falling. It was cloudy at Saginaw, Houghton Lake, and Midland. At Alma, rain and fog were reported. Elsewhere in central and northern lower Michigan, at Alpena, it was partly sunny, with a temperature of 49. At Traverse City, it was cloudy, with a temperature of 55. At Cadillac, rain and fog were reported, with a temperature of 52. Across southern lower Michigan, temperatures were between 55 and 58 degrees. Rain was falling at Detroit and Lansing. At Kalamazoo, rain and fog were reported. In the Upper Peninsula, Sault Ste. Marie was 50 degrees under mostly sunny skies, and in Marquette, it was sunny with a temperature of 50. In neighboring states, Chicago was 64 degrees under cloudy skies. In Cleveland, light rain was falling and the temperature was 63. Once again, at 9 a.m., Mount Pleasant was 55 degrees with light rain. Now here is your local forecast. Today, rain showers likely in the morning, then rain showers likely and a slight chance of thunderstorms in the afternoon. Highs in the lower 60s. East winds around 10 miles per hour. Gusts up to 20 miles per hour in the afternoon. Chance of rain 70%. Tonight, rain showers likely and a slight chance of thunderstorms. Patchy fog. Lows in the mid-50s. East winds 5 to 10 miles per hour. Gusts up to 20 miles per hour in the evening. Chance of rain 60%. Sunday, partly sunny. A 30% chance of rain showers in the morning. Highs around 70. Northeast winds 5 to 15 miles per hour with gusts to around 25 miles per hour. Sunday night, partly cloudy. Lows in the mid-40s. Northeast winds 5 to 10 miles per hour with gusts to around 25 miles per hour. Monday, mostly cloudy. Highs in the lower 60s. Northeast winds 10 to 15 miles per hour with gusts to around 25 miles per hour. Monday night, mostly cloudy in the evening, then becoming partly cloudy. Lows in the lower 40s. Tuesday, mostly sunny. Highs in the lower 60s. Tuesday night, partly cloudy. Lows in the mid-40s. Wednesday, partly sunny with a 40% chance of rain showers. Highs in the lower 60s. Wednesday night, partly cloudy. Lows in the mid-40s. Thursday, partly sunny. Highs in the mid-60s. Thursday night, partly cloudy. Lows in the mid-40s. Friday, mostly sunny. Highs around 70. 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The current time is 9:41 a.m. Eastern Daylight Time. Conditions around the area at 9 a.m. At Mount Pleasant, light rain was falling. The temperature was 55 degrees, the dew point 50, and the relative humidity 82%. The pressure was 30.13 inches in

steady. Across the remainder of south central lower Michigan, temperatures were between 52 and 57 degrees. At Big Rapids, drizzle was falling. It was cloudy at Saginaw, Houghton Lake, and Midland. At Alma, rain and fog were reported. Elsewhere in central and northern lower Michigan, at Alpena, it was partly sunny, with a temperature of 49. At Traverse City, it was cloudy, with a temperature of 55. At Cadillac, rain and fog were reported, with a temperature of 52. Across southern lower Michigan, temperatures were between 55 and 58 degrees. Rain was falling at Detroit and Lansing. At Kalamazoo, rain and fog were reported. In the Upper Peninsula, Sault Ste. Marie was 50 degrees under mostly sunny skies, and in Marquette, it was sunny with a temperature of 50. In neighboring states, Chicago was 64 degrees under cloudy skies. In Cleveland, light rain was falling and the temperature was 63. Once again, at 9 a.m., Mount Pleasant was 55 degrees with light rain. Now here is your local forecast. Today, rain showers likely in the morning, then rain showers likely and a slight chance of thunderstorms in the afternoon. Highs in the lower 60s. East winds around 10 miles per hour. Gusts up to 20 miles per hour in the afternoon. Chance of rain 70%. Tonight, rain showers likely and a slight chance of thunderstorms. Patchy fog. Lows in the mid-50s. East winds 5 to 10 miles per hour. Gusts up to 20 miles per hour in the evening. Chance of rain 60%. Sunday, partly sunny. A 30% chance of rain showers in the morning. Highs around 70. Northeast winds 5 to 15 miles per hour with gusts to around 25 miles per hour. Sunday night, partly cloudy. Lows in the mid-40s. Northeast winds 5 to 10 miles per hour with gusts to around 25 miles per hour. Monday, mostly cloudy. Highs in the lower 60s. Northeast winds 10 to 15 miles per hour with gusts to around 25 miles per hour. Monday night, mostly cloudy in the evening then becoming partly cloudy. Lows in the lower 40s. Tuesday, mostly sunny. Highs in the lower 60s. Tuesday night, partly cloudy. Lows in the mid-40s. Wednesday, partly sunny with a 40% chance of rain showers. Highs in the lower 60s. Wednesday night, partly cloudy. Lows in the mid-40s. Thursday, partly sunny. Highs in the mid-60s. Thursday night, partly cloudy. Lows in the mid-40s. Friday, mostly sunny. Highs around 70. 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The current time is 9:45 a.m. Eastern Daylight Time. Conditions around the area at 9 a.m. At Mount Pleasant, light rain was falling. The temperature was 55 degrees, the dew point 50, and the relative humidity 82%. The pressure was 30.13 inches and steady. Across the remainder of south central lower Michigan, temperatures were between 52 and 57 degrees. At Big Rapids, drizzle was falling. It was cloudy at Saginaw, Houghton Lake, and Midland. At Alma, rain and fog were reported. Elsewhere in central and northern lower Michigan, at Alpena, it was partly sunny, with a temperature of 49. At Traverse City, it was cloudy, with a temperature of 55. At Cadillac, rain and fog were reported, with a temperature of 52. Across southern lower Michigan, temperatures were between 55 and 58 degrees. Rain was falling at Detroit and Lansing. At Kalamazoo, rain and fog were reported. In the Upper Peninsula, Sault Ste. Marie was 50 degrees under mostly sunny skies, and in Marquette, it was sunny with a temperature of 50. In neighboring states, Chicago was 64 degrees under cloudy skies. In Cleveland,
light rain was falling and the temperature was 63. Once again, at 9 a.m., Mount Pleasant was 55 degrees with light rain. Now here is your local forecast. Today, rain showers likely in the morning, then rain showers likely and a slight chance of thunderstorms in the afternoon. Highs in the lower 60s. East winds around 10 miles per hour. Gusts up to 20 miles per hour in the afternoon. Chance of rain 70%. Tonight, rain showers likely and a slight chance of thunderstorms. Patchy fog. Lows in the mid-50s. East winds 5 to 10 miles per hour. Gusts up to 20 miles per hour in the evening. Chance of rain 60%. Sunday, partly sunny. A 30% chance of rain showers in the morning. Highs around 70. Northeast winds 5 to 15 miles per hour with gusts to around 25 miles per hour. Sunday night, partly cloudy. Lows in the mid-40s. Northeast winds 5 to 10 miles per hour with gusts to around 25 miles per hour. Monday, mostly cloudy. Highs in the lower 60s. Northeast winds 10 to 15 miles per hour with gusts to around 25 miles per hour. Monday night, mostly cloudy in the evening then becoming partly cloudy. Lows in the lower 40s. Tuesday, mostly sunny. Highs in the lower 60s. Tuesday night, partly cloudy. Lows in the mid-40s. Wednesday, partly sunny with a 40% chance of rain showers. Highs in the lower 60s. Wednesday night, partly cloudy. Lows in the mid-40s. Thursday, partly sunny. Highs in the mid-60s. Thursday night, partly cloudy. Lows in the mid-40s. Friday, mostly sunny. Highs around 70. 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The current time is 9:49 a.m. Eastern Daylight Time. Conditions around the area at 9 a.m. At Mount Pleasant, light rain was falling. The temperature was 55 degrees, the dew point 50, and the relative humidity 82%. The pressure was 30.13 inches and steady. Across the remainder of south-central lower Michigan, temperatures were between 52 and 57 degrees. At Big Rapids, drizzle was falling. It was cloudy at Saginaw, Houghton Lake, and Midland. At Alma, rain and fog were reported. Elsewhere in central and northern lower Michigan, at Alpena, it was partly sunny, with a temperature of 49. At Traverse City, it was cloudy, with a temperature of 55. At Cadillac, rain and fog were reported, with a temperature of 52. Across southern lower Michigan, temperatures were between 55 and 58 degrees. Rain was falling at Detroit and Lansing. At Kalamazoo, rain and fog were reported. In the Upper Peninsula, Sault Ste. Marie was 50 degrees under mostly sunny skies, and in Marquette, it was sunny with a temperature of 50. In neighboring states, Chicago was 64 degrees under cloudy skies. In Cleveland, light rain was falling and the temperature was 63. Once again, at 9 a.m., Mount Pleasant was 55 degrees with light rain. Now here is your local forecast. Today, rain showers likely in the morning, then rain showers likely and a slight chance of thunderstorms in the afternoon. Highs in the lower 60s. East winds around 10 miles per hour. Gusts up to 20 miles per hour in the afternoon. Chance of rain 70%. Tonight, rain showers likely and a slight chance of thunderstorms. Patchy fog. Lows in the mid-50s. East winds 5 to 10 miles per hour. Gusts up to 20 miles per hour in the evening. Chance of rain 60%. Sunday, partly sunny. A 30% chance of rain showers in the morning. Highs around 70.
northeast winds 5 to 15 miles per hour with gusts to around 25 miles per hour. Sunday night, partly cloudy. Lows in the mid-40s. Northeast winds 5 to 10 miles per hour with gusts to around 25 miles per hour. Monday, mostly cloudy. Highs in the lower 60s. Northeast winds 10 to 15 miles per hour with gusts to around 25 miles per hour. Monday night, mostly cloudy in the evening, then becoming partly cloudy. Lows in the lower 40s. Tuesday, mostly sunny. Highs in the lower 60s. Tuesday night, partly cloudy. Lows in the mid-40s. Wednesday, partly sunny with a 40% chance of rain showers. Highs in the lower 60s. Wednesday night, partly cloudy. Lows in the mid-40s. Thursday, partly sunny. Highs in the mid-60s. Thursday night, partly cloudy. Lows in the mid-40s. Friday, mostly sunny. Highs around 70. 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The current time is 9:53 a.m. Eastern Daylight Time. Conditions around the area at 9 a.m. At Mount Pleasant, light rain was falling. The temperature was 55 degrees, the dew point 50, and the relative humidity 82%. The pressure was 30.13 inches and steady. Across the remainder of south-central lower Michigan, temperatures were between 52 and 57 degrees. At Big Rapids, drizzle was falling. It was cloudy at Saginaw, Houghton Lake, and Midland. At Alma, rain and fog were reported. Elsewhere in central and northern lower Michigan, at Alpena, it was partly sunny, with a temperature of 49. At Traverse City, it was cloudy, with a temperature of 55. At Cadillac, rain and fog were reported, with a temperature of 52. Across southern lower Michigan, temperatures were between 55 and 58 degrees. Rain was falling at Detroit and Lansing. At Kalamazoo, rain and fog were reported. In the Upper Peninsula, Sault Ste. Marie was 50 degrees under mostly sunny skies, and in Marquette, it was sunny with a temperature of 50. In neighboring states, Chicago was 64 degrees under cloudy skies. In Cleveland, light rain was falling and the temperature was 63. Once again, at 9 a.m., Mount Pleasant was 55 degrees with light rain. Now here is your local forecast. Today, rain showers likely in the morning, then rain showers likely and a slight chance of thunderstorms in the afternoon. Highs in the lower 60s. East winds around 10 miles per hour. Gusts up to 20 miles per hour in the afternoon. Chance of rain 70%. Tonight, rain showers likely and a slight chance of thunderstorms. Patchy fog. Lows in the mid-50s. East winds 5 to 10 miles per hour. Gusts up to 20 miles per hour in the evening. Chance of rain 60%. Sunday, partly sunny. A 30% chance of rain showers in the morning. Highs around 70. Northeast winds 5 to 15 miles per hour with gusts to around 25 miles per hour. Sunday night, partly cloudy. Lows in the mid-40s. Northeast winds 5 to 10 miles per hour with gusts to around 25 miles per hour. Monday, mostly cloudy. Highs in the lower 60s. Northeast winds 10 to 15 miles per hour with gusts to around 25 miles per hour. Monday night, mostly cloudy in the evening, then becoming partly cloudy. Lows in the lower 40s. Tuesday, mostly sunny. Highs in the lower 60s. Tuesday night, partly cloudy. Lows in the mid-40s. Wednesday, partly sunny with a 40% chance of rain showers. Highs in the lower 60s. Wednesday night, partly cloudy. Lows in the mid-40s. Thursday, partly sunny. Highs in the mid-60s. Thursday night,
partly cloudy. Lows in the mid-40s. Friday, mostly sunny. Highs around 70. 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The current time is 9:57 a.m. Eastern Daylight Time. Conditions around the area at 9 a.m. At Mount Pleasant, light rain was falling. The temperature was 55 degrees, the dew point 50, and the relative humidity 82%. The pressure was 30.13 inches and steady. Across the remainder of south-central lower Michigan, temperatures were between 52 and 57 degrees. At Big Rapids, drizzle was falling. It was cloudy at Saginaw, Houghton Lake, and Midland. At Alma, rain and fog were reported. Elsewhere in central and northern lower Michigan, at Alpena, it was partly sunny, with a temperature of 49. At Traverse City, it was cloudy, with a temperature of 55. At Cadillac, rain and fog were reported, with a temperature of 52. Across southern lower Michigan, temperatures were between 55 and 58 degrees. Rain was falling at Detroit and Lansing. At Kalamazoo, rain and fog were reported. In the Upper Peninsula, Sault Ste. Marie was 50 degrees under mostly sunny skies, and in Marquette, it was sunny with a temperature of 50. In neighboring states, Chicago was 64 degrees under cloudy skies. In Cleveland, light rain was falling and the temperature was 63. Once again, at 9 a.m., Mount Pleasant was 55 degrees with light rain. Now here is your local forecast. Today, rain showers likely in the morning, then rain showers likely and a slight chance of thunderstorms in the afternoon. Highs in the lower 60s. East winds around 10 miles per hour. Gusts up to 20 miles per hour in the afternoon. Chance of rain 70%. Tonight, rain showers likely and a slight chance of thunderstorms. Patchy fog. Lows in the mid-50s. East winds 5 to 10 miles per hour. Gusts up to 20 miles per hour in the evening. Chance of rain 60%. Sunday, partly sunny. A 30% chance of rain showers in the morning. Highs around 70. Northeast winds 5 to 15 miles per hour with gusts to around 25 miles per hour. Sunday night, partly cloudy. Lows in the mid-40s. Northeast winds 5 to 10 miles per hour with gusts to around 25 miles per hour. Monday, mostly cloudy. Highs in the lower 60s. Northeast winds 10 to 15 miles per hour with gusts to around 25 miles per hour. Monday night, mostly cloudy in the evening then becoming partly cloudy. Lows in the lower 40s. Tuesday, mostly sunny. Highs in the lower 60s. Tuesday night, partly cloudy. Lows in the mid-40s. Wednesday, partly sunny with a 40% chance of rain showers. Highs in the lower 60s. Wednesday night, partly cloudy. Lows in the mid-40s. Thursday, partly sunny. Highs in the mid-60s. Thursday night, partly cloudy. Lows in the mid-40s. Friday, mostly sunny. Highs around 70. 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The current time is 10:01 a.m. Eastern Daylight Time. Conditions around the area at 9 a.m. At Mount Pleasant, light rain was falling. The temperature was 55 degrees, the dew point 50, and the relative humidity 82%. The pressure was 30.13 inches and steady. Across the remainder of south-central lower Michigan, temperatures were between 52 and 57 degrees. At Big Rapids, drizzle was falling. It was cloudy at Saginaw, Houghton Lake, and Midland. At Alma, rain and fog were reported.
Elsewhere in central and northern lower Michigan, at Alpena, it was partly sunny, with a temperature of 49. At Traverse City, it was cloudy, with a temperature of 55. At Cadillac, rain and fog were reported, with a temperature of 52. Across southern lower Michigan, temperatures were between 55 and 58 degrees. Rain was falling at Detroit and Lansing. At Kalamazoo, rain and fog were reported. In the Upper Peninsula, Sault Ste. Marie was 50 degrees under mostly sunny skies, and in Marquette, it was sunny with a temperature of 50. In neighboring states, Chicago was 64 degrees under cloudy skies. In Cleveland, light rain was falling and the temperature was 63. Once again, at 9 a.m., Mount Pleasant was 55 degrees with light rain. Now here is your local forecast. Today, rain showers likely in the morning, then rain showers likely and a slight chance of thunderstorms in the afternoon. Highs in the lower 60s. East winds around 10 miles per hour. Gusts up to 20 miles per hour in the afternoon. Chance of rain 70%. Tonight, rain showers likely and a slight chance of thunderstorms. Patchy fog. Lows in the mid-50s. East winds 5 to 10 miles per hour. Gusts up to 20 miles per hour in the evening. Chance of rain 60%. Sunday, partly sunny. A 30% chance of rain showers in the morning. Highs around 70. Northeast winds 5 to 15 miles per hour with gusts to around 25 miles per hour. Sunday night, partly cloudy. Lows in the mid-40s. Northeast winds 5 to 10 miles per hour with gusts to around 25 miles per hour. Monday, mostly cloudy. Highs in the lower 60s. Northeast winds 10 to 15 miles per hour with gusts to around 25 miles per hour. Monday night, mostly cloudy in the evening then becoming partly cloudy. Lows in the lower 40s. Tuesday, mostly sunny. Highs in the lower 60s. Tuesday night, partly cloudy. Lows in the mid-40s. Wednesday, partly sunny with a 40% chance of rain showers. Highs in the lower 60s. Wednesday night, partly cloudy. Lows in the mid-40s. Thursday, partly sunny. Highs in the mid-60s. Thursday night, partly cloudy. Lows in the mid-40s. Friday, mostly sunny. Highs around 70. 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The current time is 10:05 a.m. Eastern Daylight Time. Conditions around the area at 9 a.m. At Mount Pleasant, light rain was falling. The temperature was 55 degrees, the dew point 50, and the relative humidity 82%. The pressure was 30.13 inches and steady. Across the remainder of south-central lower Michigan, temperatures were between 52 and 57 degrees. At Big Rapids, drizzle was falling. It was cloudy at Saginaw, Houghton Lake, and Midland. At Alma, rain and fog were reported. Elsewhere in central and northern lower Michigan, at Alpena, it was partly sunny, with a temperature of 49. At Traverse City, it was cloudy, with a temperature of 55. At Cadillac, rain and fog were reported, with a temperature of 52. Across southern lower Michigan, temperatures were between 55 and 58 degrees. Rain was falling at Detroit and Lansing. At Kalamazoo, rain and fog were reported. In the Upper Peninsula, Sault Ste. Marie was 50 degrees under mostly sunny skies, and in Marquette, it was sunny with a temperature of 50. In neighboring states, Chicago was 64 degrees under cloudy skies. In Cleveland, light rain was falling and the temperature was 63. Once again, at 9 a.m., Mount Pleasant was 55 degrees with light rain. Now here is your local forecast. Today, rain showers likely in the morning,
then rain showers likely and a slight chance of thunderstorms in the afternoon. Highs in the lower 60s. East winds around 10 miles per hour.

to 20 miles per hour in the afternoon. Chance of rain 70%. Tonight, rain showers likely and a slight chance of thunderstorms. Patchy fog. Lows in the mid-50s. East winds 5 to 10 miles per hour. Gusts up to 20 miles per hour in the evening. Chance of rain 60%. Sunday, partly sunny. A 30% chance of rain showers in the morning. Highs around 70. Northeast winds 5 to 15 miles per hour with gusts to around 25 miles per hour. Sunday night, partly cloudy. Lows in the mid-40s. Northeast winds 5 to 10 miles per hour with gusts to around 25 miles per hour. Monday, mostly cloudy. Highs in the lower 60s. Northeast winds 10 to 15 miles per hour with gusts to around 25 miles per hour. Monday night, mostly cloudy in the evening, then becoming partly cloudy. Lows in the lower 40s. Tuesday, mostly sunny. Highs in the lower 60s. Tuesday night, partly cloudy. Lows in the mid-40s. Wednesday, partly sunny with a 40% chance of rain showers. Highs in the lower 60s. Wednesday night, partly cloudy. Lows in the mid-40s. Thursday, partly sunny. Highs in the mid-60s. Thursday night, partly cloudy. Lows in the mid-40s. Friday, mostly sunny. Highs around 70. 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The current time is 10:08 a.m. Eastern Daylight Time. Conditions around the area at 9 a.m. At Mount Pleasant, light rain was falling. The temperature was 55 degrees, the dew point 50, and the relative humidity 82%. The pressure was 30.13 inches and steady. Across the remainder of south central lower Michigan, temperatures were between 52 and 57 degrees. At Big Rapids, drizzle was falling. It was cloudy at Saginaw, Houghton Lake, and Midland. At Alma, rain and fog were reported. Elsewhere in central and northern lower Michigan, at Alpena, it was partly sunny, with a temperature of 49. At Traverse City, it was cloudy, with a temperature of 55. At Cadillac, rain and fog were reported, with a temperature of 52. Across southern lower Michigan, temperatures were between 55 and 58 degrees. Rain was falling at Detroit and Lansing. At Kalamazoo, rain and fog were reported. In the Upper Peninsula, Sault Ste. Marie was 50 degrees under mostly sunny skies, and in Marquette, it was sunny with a temperature of 50. In neighboring states, Chicago was 64 degrees under cloudy skies. In Cleveland, light rain was falling and the temperature was 63. Once again, at 9 a.m., Mount Pleasant was 55 degrees with light rain. Now here is your local forecast. Today, rain showers likely in the morning, then rain showers likely and a slight chance of thunderstorms in the afternoon. Highs in the lower 60s. East winds around 10 miles per hour. Gusts up to 20 miles per hour in the afternoon. Chance of rain 70%. Tonight, rain showers likely and a slight chance of thunderstorms. Patchy fog. Lows in the mid-50s. East winds 5 to 10 miles per hour. Gusts up to 20 miles per hour in the evening. Chance of rain 60%. Sunday, partly sunny. A 30% chance of rain showers in the morning. Highs around 70. Northeast winds 5 to 15 miles per hour with gusts to around 25 miles per hour. Sunday night, partly cloudy. Lows in the mid-40s. Northeast winds 5 to 10 miles per hour with gusts to around 25 miles per hour. Monday, mostly cloudy. Highs in the lower 60s. Northeast winds 10 to 15 miles per hour with gusts to around 25 miles per hour. Monday night,
mostly cloudy in the evening, then becoming partly cloudy. Lows in the lower 40s. Tuesday, mostly sunny. Highs in the lower 60s. Tuesday night, partly cloudy. Lows in the mid-40s. Wednesday, partly sunny with a 40% chance of rain showers. Highs in the lower 60s. Wednesday night, partly cloudy. Lows in the mid-40s. Thursday, partly sunny. Highs in the mid-60s. Thursday night, partly cloudy. Lows in the mid-40s. Friday, mostly sunny. Highs around 70. 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The current time is 10:12 a.m. Eastern Daylight Time. Conditions around the area at 9 a.m. At Mount Pleasant, light rain was falling. The temperature was 55 degrees, the dew point 50, and the relative humidity 82%. The pressure was 30.13 inches and steady. Across the remainder of south-central lower Michigan, temperatures were between 52 and 57 degrees. At Big Rapids, drizzle was falling. It was cloudy at Saginaw, Houghton Lake, and Midland. At Alma, rain and fog were reported. Elsewhere in central and northern lower Michigan, at Alpena, it was partly sunny, with a temperature of 49. At Traverse City, it was cloudy, with a temperature of 55. At Cadillac, rain and fog were reported, with a temperature of 52. Across southern lower Michigan, temperatures were between 55 and 58 degrees. Rain was falling at Detroit and Lansing. At Kalamazoo, rain and fog were reported. In the Upper Peninsula, Sault Ste. Marie was 50 degrees under mostly sunny skies, and in Marquette, it was sunny with a temperature of 50. In neighboring states, Chicago was 64 degrees under cloudy skies. In Cleveland, light rain was falling and the temperature was 63. Once again, at 9 a.m., Mount Pleasant was 55 degrees with light rain. Conditions around the area at 10 a.m. At Mount Pleasant, light rain was falling. The temperature was 55 degrees, the dew point 52, and the relative humidity 88%. The pressure was 30.13 inches and steady. Across the remainder of south-central lower Michigan, rain was falling, and temperatures were between 54 and 57 degrees. Elsewhere in central and northern lower Michigan, it was cloudy, with a temperature of 56 at Alpena and 57 at Traverse City. At Cadillac, rain and fog were reported, with a temperature of 52. Across southern lower Michigan, temperatures were between 56 and 60 degrees. At Lansing, rain was falling. At Detroit, rain and fog were reported. At Kalamazoo, rain and fog were reported. In the Upper Peninsula, Sault Ste. Marie was 52 degrees under cloudy skies, and in Marquette, it was mostly sunny with a temperature of 55. In neighboring states, Chicago was 64 degrees with light rain. In Cleveland, light rain was falling and the temperature was 63. Once again, at 10 a.m., Mount Pleasant was 55 degrees with light rain. Now here is your local forecast. Today, rain showers likely in the morning, then rain showers likely and a slight chance of thunderstorms in the afternoon. Highs in the lower 60s. East winds around 10 miles per hour. Gusts up to 20 miles per hour in the afternoon. Chance of rain 70%. Tonight, rain showers likely and a slight chance of thunderstorms. Patchy fog. Lows in the mid-50s. East winds 5 to 10 miles per hour. Gusts up to 20 miles per hour in the evening. Chance of rain 60%. Sunday, partly sunny. A 30% chance of rain showers in the morning. Highs around 70. Northeast winds 5 to 15 miles per hour with gusts to around 25 miles per hour. Sunday night, partly cloudy. Lows in the mid-40s.
Northeast winds 5 to 10 miles per hour with gusts to around 25 miles per hour.

Monday, mostly cloudy. Highs in the lower 60s. Northeast winds 10 to 15 miles per hour with gusts to around 25 miles per hour. Monday night, mostly cloudy in the evening, then becoming partly cloudy. Lows in the lower 40s. Tuesday, mostly sunny. Highs in the lower 60s. Tuesday night, partly cloudy. Lows in the mid-40s. Wednesday, partly sunny with a 40% chance of rain showers. Highs in the lower 60s. Wednesday night, partly cloudy. Lows in the mid-40s. Thursday, partly sunny. Highs in the mid-60s. Thursday night, partly cloudy. Lows in the mid-40s. Friday, mostly sunny. Highs around 70. 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The current time is 10:18 a.m. Eastern Daylight Time. Conditions around the area at 10 a.m. At Mount Pleasant, light rain was falling. The temperature was 55 degrees, the dew point 52, and the relative humidity 88%. The pressure was 30.13 inches and steady. Across the remainder of south-central lower Michigan, rain was falling, and temperatures were between 54 and 57 degrees. Elsewhere in central and northern lower Michigan, it was cloudy, with a temperature of 56 at Alpena and 57 at Traverse City. At Cadillac, rain and fog were reported, with a temperature of 52. Across southern lower Michigan, temperatures were between 56 and 60 degrees. At Lansing, rain was falling. At Detroit, rain and fog were reported. At Kalamazoo, rain and fog were reported. In the Upper Peninsula, Sault Ste. Marie was 52 degrees under cloudy skies, and in Marquette, it was mostly sunny with a temperature of 55. In neighboring states, Chicago was 64 degrees with light rain. In Cleveland, light rain was falling and the temperature was 63. Once again, at 10 a.m., Mount Pleasant was 55 degrees with light rain. Now here is your local forecast. Today, rain showers likely in the morning, then rain showers likely and a slight chance of thunderstorms in the afternoon. Highs in the lower 60s. East winds around 10 miles per hour. Gusts up to 20 miles per hour in the afternoon. Chance of rain 70%. Tonight, rain showers likely and a slight chance of thunderstorms. Patchy fog. Lows in the mid-50s. East winds 5 to 10 miles per hour. Gusts up to 20 miles per hour in the evening. Chance of rain 60%. Sunday, partly sunny. A 30% chance of rain showers in the morning. Highs around 70. Northeast winds 5 to 15 miles per hour with gusts to around 25 miles per hour. Sunday night, partly cloudy. Lows in the mid-40s. Northeast winds 5 to 10 miles per hour with gusts to around 25 miles per hour. Monday, mostly cloudy. Highs in the lower 60s. Northeast winds 10 to 15 miles per hour with gusts to around 25 miles per hour. Monday night, mostly cloudy in the evening, then becoming partly cloudy. Lows in the lower 40s. Tuesday, mostly sunny. Highs in the lower 60s. Tuesday night, partly cloudy. Lows in the mid-40s. Wednesday, partly sunny with a 40% chance of rain showers. Highs in the lower 60s. Wednesday night, partly cloudy. Lows in the mid-40s. Thursday, partly sunny. Highs in the mid-60s. Thursday night, partly cloudy. Lows in the mid-40s. Friday, mostly sunny. Highs around 70. 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

rain and fog were reported. In the Upper Peninsula, Sault Ste. Marie was 52 degrees under cloudy skies, and in Marquette, it was mostly sunny with a temperature of 55. In neighboring states, Chicago was 64 degrees with light rain. In Cleveland, light rain was falling and the temperature was 63. Once again, at 10 a.m., Mount Pleasant was 55 degrees with light rain. Now here is your local forecast. Today, rain showers likely in the morning, then rain showers likely and a slight chance of thunderstorms in the afternoon. Highs in the lower 60s. East winds around 10 miles per hour. Gusts up to 20 miles per hour in the afternoon. Chance of rain 70%. Tonight, rain showers likely and a slight chance of thunderstorms. Patchy fog. Lows in the mid-50s. East winds 5 to 10 miles per hour. Gusts up to 20 miles per hour in the evening. Chance of rain 60%. Sunday, partly sunny. A 30% chance of rain showers in the morning. Highs around 70. Northeast winds 5 to 15 miles per hour with gusts to around 25 miles per hour. Sunday night, partly cloudy. Lows in the mid-40s. Northeast winds 5 to 10 miles per hour with gusts to around 25 miles per hour. Monday, mostly cloudy. Highs in the lower 60s. Northeast winds 10 to 15 miles per hour with gusts to around 25 miles per hour. Monday night, mostly cloudy in the evening then becoming partly cloudy. Lows in the lower 40s. Tuesday, mostly sunny. Highs in the lower 60s. Tuesday night, partly cloudy. Lows in the mid-40s. Wednesday, partly sunny with a 40% chance of rain showers. Highs in the lower 60s. Wednesday night, partly cloudy. Lows in the mid-40s. Thursday, partly sunny. Highs in the mid-60s. Thursday night, partly cloudy. Lows in the mid-40s. Friday, mostly sunny. Highs around 70. 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The current time is 10:25 a.m. Eastern Daylight Time. Conditions around the area at 10 a.m. At Mount Pleasant, light rain was falling. The temperature was 55 degrees, the dew point 52, and the relative humidity 88%. The pressure was 30.13 inches and steady. Across the remainder of south central lower Michigan, rain was falling, and temperatures were between 54 and 57 degrees. Elsewhere in central and northern lower Michigan, it was cloudy, with a temperature of 56 at Alpena and 57 at Traverse City. At Cadillac, rain and fog were reported, with a temperature of 52. Across southern lower Michigan, temperatures were between 56 and 60 degrees. At Lansing, rain was falling. At Detroit, rain and fog were reported. At Kalamazoo, rain and fog were reported. In the Upper Peninsula, Sault Ste. Marie was 52 degrees under cloudy skies, and in Marquette, it was mostly sunny with a temperature of 55. In neighboring states, Chicago was 64 degrees with light rain. In Cleveland, light rain was falling and the temperature was 63. Once again, at 10 a.m., Mount Pleasant was 55 degrees with light rain. Now here is your local forecast. Today, rain showers likely in the morning, then rain showers likely and a slight chance of thunderstorms in the afternoon. Highs in the lower 60s. East winds around 10 miles per hour. Gusts up to 20 miles per hour in the afternoon. Chance of rain 70%. Tonight, rain showers likely and a slight chance of thunderstorms. Patchy fog. Lows in the mid-50s. East winds 5 to 10 miles per hour. Gusts up to 20 miles per hour in the evening. Chance of rain 60%. Sunday, partly sunny. A 30% chance of rain showers in the morning.

highs around 70. Northeast winds 5 to 15 miles per hour with gusts to around 25 miles per hour. Sunday night, partly cloudy. Lows in the mid-40s. Northeast winds 5 to 10 miles per hour with gusts to around 25 miles per hour. Monday, mostly cloudy. Highs in the lower 60s. Northeast winds 10 to 15 miles per hour with gusts to around 25 miles per hour. Monday night, mostly cloudy in the evening, then becoming partly cloudy. Lows in the lower 40s. Tuesday, mostly sunny. Highs in the lower 60s. Tuesday night, partly cloudy. Lows in the mid-40s. Wednesday, partly sunny with a 40% chance of rain showers. Highs in the lower 60s. Wednesday night, partly cloudy. Lows in the mid-40s. Thursday, partly sunny. Highs in the mid-60s. Thursday night, partly cloudy. Lows in the mid-40s. Friday, mostly sunny. Highs around 70. 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The current time is 10:29 a.m. Eastern Daylight Time. Conditions around the area at 10 a.m. At Mount Pleasant, light rain was falling. The temperature was 55 degrees, the dew point 52, and the relative humidity 88%. The pressure was 30.13 inches and steady. Across the remainder of south-central lower Michigan, rain was falling, and temperatures were between 54 and 57 degrees. Elsewhere in central and northern lower Michigan, it was cloudy, with a temperature of 56 at Alpena and 57 at Traverse City. At Cadillac, rain and fog were reported, with a temperature of 52. Across southern lower Michigan, temperatures were between 56 and 60 degrees. At Lansing, rain was falling. At Detroit, rain and fog were reported. At Kalamazoo, rain and fog were reported. In the Upper Peninsula, Sault Ste. Marie was 52 degrees under cloudy skies, and in Marquette, it was mostly sunny with a temperature of 55. In neighboring states, Chicago was 64 degrees with light rain. In Cleveland, light rain was falling and the temperature was 63. Once again, at 10 a.m., Mount Pleasant was 55 degrees with light rain. Now here is your local forecast. Today, rain showers likely in the morning, then rain showers likely and a slight chance of thunderstorms in the afternoon. Highs in the lower 60s. East winds around 10 miles per hour. Gusts up to 20 miles per hour in the afternoon. Chance of rain 70%. Tonight, rain showers likely and a slight chance of thunderstorms. Patchy fog. Lows in the mid-50s. East winds 5 to 10 miles per hour. Gusts up to 20 miles per hour in the evening. Chance of rain 60%. Sunday, partly sunny. A 30% chance of rain showers in the morning. Highs around 70. Northeast winds 5 to 15 miles per hour with gusts to around 25 miles per hour. Sunday night, partly cloudy. Lows in the mid-40s. Northeast winds 5 to 10 miles per hour with gusts to around 25 miles per hour. Monday, mostly cloudy. Highs in the lower 60s. Northeast winds 10 to 15 miles per hour with gusts to around 25 miles per hour. Monday night, mostly cloudy in the evening, then becoming partly cloudy. Lows in the lower 40s. Tuesday, mostly sunny. Highs in the lower 60s. Tuesday night, partly cloudy. Lows in the mid-40s. Wednesday, partly sunny with a 40% chance of rain showers. Highs in the lower 60s. Wednesday night, partly cloudy. Lows in the mid-40s. Thursday, partly sunny. Highs in the mid-60s. Thursday night, partly cloudy. Lows in the mid-40s. Friday, mostly sunny.
highs around 70. 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The current time is 10:33 a.m. Eastern Daylight Time. Conditions around the area at 10 a.m. University, courtesy of the CMU Public Broadcast Center. The current time is 10:33 a.m. Eastern Daylight Time. Conditions around the area at 10 a.m. At Mount Pleasant, light rain was falling. The temperature was 55 degrees, the dew point 52, and the relative humidity 88%. The pressure was 30.13 inches and steady. Across the remainder of south central lower Michigan, rain was falling and temperatures were between 54 and 57 degrees. Elsewhere in central and northern lower Michigan, it was cloudy with a temperature of 56 at Alpena and 57 at Traverse City. At Cadillac, rain and fog were reported with a temperature of 52. Across southern lower Michigan, temperatures were between 56 and 60 degrees. At Lansing, rain was falling. At Detroit, rain and fog were reported. At Kalamazoo, rain and fog were reported. In the Upper Peninsula, Sault Ste. Marie was 52 degrees under cloudy skies, and in Marquette, it was mostly sunny with a temperature of 55. In neighboring states, Chicago was 64 degrees with light rain. In Cleveland, light rain was falling and the temperature was 63. Once again, at 10 a.m., Mount Pleasant was 55 degrees with light rain. Now here is your local forecast. Today, rain showers likely in the morning, then rain showers likely and a slight chance of thunderstorms in the afternoon. Highs in the lower 60s. East winds around 10 miles per hour. Gusts up to 20 miles per hour in the afternoon. Chance of rain 70%. Tonight, rain showers likely and a slight chance of thunderstorms. Patchy fog. Lows in the mid-50s. East winds 5 to 10 miles per hour. Gusts up to 20 miles per hour in the evening. Chance of rain 60%. Sunday, partly sunny. A 30% chance of rain showers in the morning. Highs around 70. Northeast winds 5 to 15 miles per hour with gusts to around 25 miles per hour. Sunday night, partly cloudy. Lows in the mid-40s. Northeast winds 5 to 10 miles per hour with gusts to around 25 miles per hour. Monday, mostly cloudy. Highs in the lower 60s. Northeast winds 10 to 15 miles per hour with gusts to around 25 miles per hour. Monday night, mostly cloudy in the evening, then becoming partly cloudy. Lows in the lower 40s. Tuesday, mostly sunny. Highs in the lower 60s. Tuesday night, partly cloudy. Lows in the mid-40s. Wednesday, partly sunny with a 40% chance of rain showers. Highs in the lower 60s. Wednesday night, partly cloudy. Lows in the mid-40s. Thursday, partly sunny. Highs in the mid-60s. Thursday night, partly cloudy. Lows in the mid-40s. Friday, mostly sunny. Highs around 70. 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The current time is 10:36 a.m. Eastern Daylight Time. Conditions around the area at 10 a.m. At Mount Pleasant, light rain was falling. The temperature was 55 degrees, the dew point 52, and the relative humidity 88%. The pressure was 30.13 inches and steady. Across the remainder of south central lower Michigan, rain was falling and temperatures were between 54 and 57 degrees. Elsewhere in central and northern lower Michigan, it was cloudy with a temperature of 56 at Alpena and 57 at Traverse City. At Cadillac, rain and fog were reported.

with a temperature of 52. Across southern lower Michigan, temperatures were between 56 and 60 degrees. At Lansing, rain was falling. At Detroit, rain and fog were reported. At Kalamazoo, rain and fog were reported. In the Upper Peninsula, Sault Ste. Marie was 52 degrees under cloudy skies, and in Marquette, it was mostly sunny with a temperature of 55. In neighboring states, Chicago was 64 degrees with light rain. In Cleveland, light rain was falling and the temperature was 63. Once again, at 10 a.m., Mount Pleasant was 55 degrees with light rain. Now here is your local forecast. Today, rain showers likely in the morning, then rain showers likely and a slight chance of thunderstorms in the afternoon. Highs in the lower 60s. East winds around 10 miles per hour. Gusts up to 20 miles per hour in the afternoon. Chance of rain 70%. Tonight, rain showers likely and a slight chance of thunderstorms. Patchy fog. Lows in the mid-50s. East winds 5 to 10 miles per hour. Gusts up to 20 miles per hour in the evening. Chance of rain 60%. Sunday, partly sunny. A 30% chance of rain showers in the morning. Highs around 70. Northeast winds 5 to 15 miles per hour with gusts to around 25 miles per hour. Sunday night, partly cloudy. Lows in the mid-40s. Northeast winds 5 to 10 miles per hour with gusts to around 25 miles per hour. Monday, mostly cloudy. Highs in the lower 60s. Northeast winds 10 to 15 miles per hour with gusts to around 25 miles per hour. Monday night, mostly cloudy in the evening, then becoming partly cloudy. Lows in the lower 40s. Tuesday, mostly sunny. Highs in the lower 60s. Tuesday night, partly cloudy. Lows in the mid-40s. Wednesday, partly sunny with a 40% chance of rain showers. Highs in the lower 60s. Wednesday night, partly cloudy. Lows in the mid-40s. Thursday, partly sunny. Highs in the mid-60s. Thursday night, partly cloudy. Lows in the mid-40s. Friday, mostly sunny. Highs around 70. 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The current time is 10:40 a.m. Eastern Daylight Time. Conditions around the area at 10 a.m. At Mount Pleasant, light rain was falling. The temperature was 55 degrees, the dew point 52, and the relative humidity 88%. The pressure was 30.13 inches and steady. Across the remainder of south-central lower Michigan, rain was falling, and temperatures were between 54 and 57 degrees. Elsewhere in central and northern lower Michigan, it was cloudy, with a temperature of 56 at Alpena and 57 at Traverse City. At Cadillac, rain and fog were reported, with a temperature of 52. Across southern lower Michigan, temperatures were between 56 and 60 degrees. At Lansing, rain was falling. At Detroit, rain and fog were reported. At Kalamazoo, rain and fog were reported. In the Upper Peninsula, Sault Ste. Marie was 52 degrees under cloudy skies, and in Marquette, it was mostly sunny with a temperature of 55. In neighboring states, Chicago was 64 degrees with light rain. In Cleveland, light rain was falling and the temperature was 63. Once again, at 10 a.m., Mount Pleasant was 55 degrees with light rain. Now here is your local forecast. Today, rain showers likely in the morning, then rain showers likely and a slight chance of thunderstorms in the afternoon. Highs in the lower 60s. East winds around 10 miles per hour. Gusts up to 20 miles per hour in the afternoon. Chance of rain 70%. Tonight, rain showers likely and a slight chance of thunderstorms. Patchy fog. Lows in the mid-50s.
east winds 5 to 10 miles per hour. Gusts up to 20 miles per hour in the evening. Chance of rain 60%. Sunday, partly sunny. A 30% chance of rain showers in the morning. Highs around 70. Northeast winds 5 to 15 miles per hour with gusts to around 25 miles per hour. Sunday night, partly cloudy. Lows in the mid-40s. Northeast winds 5 to 10 miles per hour with gusts to around 25 miles per hour. Monday, mostly cloudy. Highs in the lower 60s. Northeast winds 10 to 15 miles per hour with gusts to around 25 miles per hour. Monday night, mostly cloudy in the evening, then becoming partly cloudy. Lows in the lower 40s. Tuesday, mostly sunny. Highs in the lower 60s. Tuesday night, partly cloudy. Lows in the mid-40s. Wednesday, partly sunny with a 40% chance of rain showers. Highs in the lower 60s. Wednesday night, partly cloudy. Lows in the mid-40s. Thursday, partly sunny. Highs in the mid-60s. Thursday night, partly cloudy. Lows in the mid-40s. Friday, mostly sunny. Highs around 70. 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The current time is 10:44 a.m. Eastern Daylight Time. Conditions around the area at 10 a.m. At Mount Pleasant, light rain was falling. The temperature was 55 degrees, the dew point 52, and the relative humidity 88%. The pressure was 30.13 inches and steady. Across the remainder of south central lower Michigan, rain was falling, and temperatures were between 54 and 57 degrees. Elsewhere in central and northern lower Michigan, it was cloudy, with a temperature of 56 at Alpena and 57 at Traverse City. At Cadillac, rain and fog were reported, with a temperature of 52. Across southern lower Michigan, temperatures were between 56 and 60 degrees. At Lansing, rain was falling. At Detroit, rain and fog were reported. At Kalamazoo, rain and fog were reported. In the Upper Peninsula, Sault Ste. Marie was 52 degrees under cloudy skies, and in Marquette, it was mostly sunny with a temperature of 55. In neighboring states, Chicago was 64 degrees with light rain. In Cleveland, light rain was falling and the temperature was 63. Once again, at 10 a.m., Mount Pleasant was 55 degrees with light rain. Now here is your local forecast. Today, rain showers likely in the morning, then rain showers likely and a slight chance of thunderstorms in the afternoon. Highs in the lower 60s. East winds around 10 miles per hour. Gusts up to 20 miles per hour in the afternoon. Chance of rain 70%. Tonight, rain showers likely and a slight chance of thunderstorms. Patchy fog. Lows in the mid-50s. East winds 5 to 10 miles per hour. Gusts up to 20 miles per hour in the evening. Chance of rain 60%. Sunday, partly sunny. A 30% chance of rain showers in the morning. Highs around 70. Northeast winds 5 to 15 miles per hour with gusts to around 25 miles per hour. Sunday night, partly cloudy. Lows in the mid-40s. Northeast winds 5 to 10 miles per hour with gusts to around 25 miles per hour. Monday, mostly cloudy. Highs in the lower 60s. Northeast winds 10 to 15 miles per hour with gusts to around 25 miles per hour. Monday night, mostly cloudy in the evening, then becoming partly cloudy. Lows in the lower 40s. Tuesday, mostly sunny. Highs in the lower 60s. Tuesday night, partly cloudy. Lows in the mid-40s. Wednesday, partly sunny with a 40% chance of rain showers. Highs in the lower 60s. Wednesday night, partly cloudy.
lows in the mid-40s. Thursday, partly sunny. Highs in the mid-60s. Thursday night, partly cloudy. Lows in the mid-40s. Friday, mostly sunny. Highs around 70. 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The current time is 10:48 a.m. Eastern Daylight Time. Conditions around the area at 10 a.m. At Mount Pleasant, light rain was falling. The temperature was 55 degrees, the dew point 52, and the relative humidity 88%. The pressure was 30.13 inches and steady. Across the remainder of south-central lower Michigan, rain was falling and temperatures were between 54 and 57 degrees. Elsewhere in central and northern lower Michigan, it was cloudy with a temperature of 56 at Alpena and 57 at Traverse City. At Cadillac, rain and fog were reported with a temperature of 52. Across southern lower Michigan, temperatures were between 56 and 60 degrees. At Lansing, rain was falling. At Detroit, rain and fog were reported. At Kalamazoo, rain and fog were reported. In the Upper Peninsula, Sault Ste. Marie was 52 degrees under cloudy skies, and in Marquette, it was mostly sunny with a temperature of 55. In neighboring states, Chicago was 64 degrees with light rain. In Cleveland, light rain was falling and the temperature was 63. Once again, at 10 a.m., Mount Pleasant was 55 degrees with light rain. Now here is your local forecast. Today, rain showers likely in the morning, then rain showers likely and a slight chance of thunderstorms in the afternoon. Highs in the lower 60s. East winds around 10 miles per hour. Gusts up to 20 miles per hour in the afternoon. Chance of rain 70%. Tonight, rain showers likely and a slight chance of thunderstorms. Patchy fog. Lows in the mid-50s. East winds 5 to 10 miles per hour. Gusts up to 20 miles per hour in the evening. Chance of rain 60%. Sunday, partly sunny. A 30% chance of rain showers in the morning. Highs around 70. Northeast winds 5 to 15 miles per hour with gusts to around 25 miles per hour. Sunday night, partly cloudy. Lows in the mid-40s. Northeast winds 5 to 10 miles per hour with gusts to around 25 miles per hour. Monday, mostly cloudy. Highs in the lower 60s. Northeast winds 10 to 15 miles per hour with gusts to around 25 miles per hour. Monday night, mostly cloudy in the evening, then becoming partly cloudy. Lows in the lower 40s. Tuesday, mostly sunny. Highs in the lower 60s. Tuesday night, partly cloudy. Lows in the mid-40s. Wednesday, partly sunny with a 40% chance of rain showers. Highs in the lower 60s. Wednesday night, partly cloudy. Lows in the mid-40s. Thursday, partly sunny. Highs in the mid-60s. Thursday night, partly cloudy. Lows in the mid-40s. Friday, mostly sunny. Highs around 70. 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The current time is 10:51 a.m. Eastern Daylight Time. Conditions around the area at 10 a.m. At Mount Pleasant, light rain was falling. The temperature was 55 degrees, the dew point 52, and the relative humidity 88%. The pressure was 30.13 inches and steady. Across the remainder of south-central lower Michigan, rain was falling and temperatures were between 54 and 57 degrees. Elsewhere in central and northern lower Michigan, it was cloudy with a temperature of 56 at Alpena and 57 at Traverse City.
at Cadillac, rain and fog were reported with a temperature of 52. Across southern lower Michigan, temperatures were between 56 and 60 degrees. At Lansing, rain was falling. At Detroit, rain and fog were reported. At Kalamazoo, rain and fog were reported. In the Upper Peninsula, Sault Ste. Marie was 52 degrees under cloudy skies, and in Marquette, it was mostly sunny with a temperature of 55. In neighboring states, Chicago was 64 degrees with light rain. In Cleveland, light rain was falling and the temperature was 63. Once again, at 10 a.m., Mount Pleasant was 55 degrees with light rain. Now here is your local forecast. Today, rain showers likely in the morning, then rain showers likely and a slight chance of thunderstorms in the afternoon. Highs in the lower 60s. East winds around 10 miles per hour. Gusts up to 20 miles per hour in the afternoon. Chance of rain 70%. Tonight, rain showers likely and a slight chance of thunderstorms. Patchy fog. Lows in the mid-50s. East winds 5 to 10 miles per hour. Gusts up to 20 miles per hour in the evening. Chance of rain 60%. Sunday, partly sunny. A 30% chance of rain showers in the morning. Highs around 70. Northeast winds 5 to 15 miles per hour with gusts to around 25 miles per hour. Sunday night, partly cloudy. Lows in the mid-40s. Northeast winds 5 to 10 miles per hour with gusts to around 25 miles per hour. Monday, mostly cloudy. Highs in the lower 60s. Northeast winds 10 to 15 miles per hour with gusts to around 25 miles per hour. Monday night, mostly cloudy in the evening then becoming partly cloudy. Lows in the lower 40s. Tuesday, mostly sunny. Highs in the lower 60s. Tuesday night, partly cloudy. Lows in the mid-40s. Wednesday, partly sunny with a 40% chance of rain showers. Highs in the lower 60s. Wednesday night, partly cloudy. Lows in the mid-40s. Thursday, partly sunny. Highs in the mid-60s. Thursday night, partly cloudy. Lows in the mid-40s. Friday, mostly sunny. Highs around 70. 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The current time is 10:55 a.m. Eastern Daylight Time. Conditions around the area at 10 a.m. At Mount Pleasant, light rain was falling. The temperature was 55 degrees, the dew point 52, and the relative humidity 88%. The pressure was 30.13 inches and steady. Across the remainder of south-central lower Michigan, rain was falling, and temperatures were between 54 and 57 degrees. Elsewhere in central and northern lower Michigan, it was cloudy, with a temperature of 56 at Alpena and 57 at Traverse City. At Cadillac, rain and fog were reported, with a temperature of 52. Across southern lower Michigan, temperatures were between 56 and 60 degrees. At Lansing, rain was falling. At Detroit, rain and fog were reported. At Kalamazoo, rain and fog were reported. In the Upper Peninsula, Sault Ste. Marie was 52 degrees under cloudy skies, and in Marquette, it was mostly sunny with a temperature of 55. In neighboring states, Chicago was 64 degrees with light rain. In Cleveland, light rain was falling and the temperature was 63. Once again, at 10 a.m., Mount Pleasant was 55 degrees with light rain. Now here is your local forecast. Today, rain showers likely in the morning, then rain showers likely and a slight chance of thunderstorms in the afternoon. Highs in the lower 60s. East winds around 10 miles per hour. Gusts up to 20 miles per hour in the afternoon. Chance of rain 70%. Tonight, rain showers likely and a slight chance of thunderstorms.
patchy fog. Lows in the mid-50s. East winds 5 to 10 miles per hour. Gusts up to 20 miles per hour in the evening. Chance of rain 60%. Sunday, partly sunny. A 30% chance of rain showers in the morning. Highs around 70. Northeast winds 5 to 15 miles per hour with gusts to around 25 miles per hour. Sunday night, partly cloudy. Lows in the mid-40s. Northeast winds 5 to 10 miles per hour with gusts to around 25 miles per hour. Monday, mostly cloudy. Highs in the lower 60s. Northeast winds 10 to 15 miles per hour with gusts to around 25 miles per hour. Monday night, mostly cloudy in the evening, then becoming partly cloudy. Lows in the lower 40s. Tuesday, mostly sunny. Highs in the lower 60s. Tuesday night, partly cloudy. Lows in the mid-40s. Wednesday, partly sunny with a 40% chance of rain showers. Highs in the lower 60s. Wednesday night, partly cloudy. Lows in the mid-40s. Thursday, partly sunny. Highs in the mid-60s. Thursday night, partly cloudy. Lows in the mid-40s. Friday, mostly sunny. Highs around 70. 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The current time is 10:59 a.m. Eastern Daylight Time. Conditions around the area at 10 a.m. At Mount Pleasant, light rain was falling. The temperature was 55 degrees, the dew point 52, and the relative humidity 88%. The pressure was 30.13 inches and steady. Across the remainder of south-central lower Michigan, rain was falling, and temperatures were between 54 and 57 degrees. Elsewhere in central and northern lower Michigan, it was cloudy, with a temperature of 56 at Elpena and 57 at Traverse City. At Cadillac, rain and fog were reported, with a temperature of 52. Across southern lower Michigan, temperatures were between 56 and 60 degrees. At Lansing, rain was falling. At Detroit, rain and fog were reported. At Kalamazoo, rain and fog were reported. In the Upper Peninsula, Sault Ste. Marie was 52 degrees under cloudy skies, and in Marquette, it was mostly sunny with a temperature of 55. In neighboring states, Chicago was 64 degrees with light rain. In Cleveland, light rain was falling and the temperature was 63. Once again, at 10 a.m., Mount Pleasant was 55 degrees with light rain. Now here is your local forecast. Today, rain showers likely in the morning, then rain showers likely and a slight chance of thunderstorms in the afternoon. Highs in the lower 60s. East winds around 10 miles per hour. Gusts up to 20 miles per hour in the afternoon. Chance of rain 70%. Tonight, rain showers likely and a slight chance of thunderstorms. Patchy fog. Lows in the mid-50s. East winds 5 to 10 miles per hour. Gusts up to 20 miles per hour in the evening. Chance of rain 60%. Sunday, partly sunny. A 30% chance of rain showers in the morning. Highs around 70. Northeast winds 5 to 15 miles per hour with gusts to around 25 miles per hour. Sunday night, partly cloudy. Lows in the mid-40s. Northeast winds 5 to 10 miles per hour with gusts to around 25 miles per hour. Monday, mostly cloudy. Highs in the lower 60s. Northeast winds 10 to 15 miles per hour with gusts to around 25 miles per hour. Monday night, mostly cloudy in the evening, then becoming partly cloudy. Lows in the lower 40s. Tuesday, mostly sunny. Highs in the lower 60s. Tuesday night, partly cloudy. Lows in the mid-40s. Wednesday, partly sunny with a 40% chance of rain showers.
highs in the lower 60s. Wednesday night, partly cloudy. Lows in the mid-40s. Thursday, partly sunny. Highs in the mid-60s. Thursday night, partly cloudy. Lows in the mid-40s. Friday, mostly sunny. Highs around 70. 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The current time is 11:03 a.m. Eastern Daylight Time. Conditions around the area at 10 a.m. At Mount Pleasant, light rain was falling. The temperature was 55 degrees, the dew point 52, and the relative humidity 88%. The pressure was 30.13 inches and steady. Across the remainder of South Central Lower Michigan, rain was falling and temperatures were between 54 and 57 degrees. Elsewhere in central and northern lower Michigan, it was cloudy with a temperature of 56 at Alpena and 57 at Traverse City. At Cadillac, rain and fog were reported with a temperature of 52. Across southern lower Michigan, temperatures were between 56 and 60 degrees. At Lansing, rain was falling. At Detroit, rain and fog were reported. At Kalamazoo, rain and fog were reported. In the Upper Peninsula, Sault Ste. Marie was 52 degrees under cloudy skies, and in Marquette, it was mostly sunny with a temperature of 55. In neighboring states, Chicago was 64 degrees with light rain. In Cleveland, light rain was falling and the temperature was 63. Once again, at 10 a.m., Mount Pleasant was 55 degrees with light rain. Now here is your local forecast. Today, rain showers likely in the morning, then rain showers likely and a slight chance of thunderstorms in the afternoon. Highs in the lower 60s. East winds around 10 miles per hour. Gusts up to 20 miles per hour in the afternoon. Chance of rain 70%. Tonight, rain showers likely and a slight chance of thunderstorms. Patchy fog. Lows in the mid-50s. East winds 5 to 10 miles per hour. Gusts up to 20 miles per hour in the evening. Chance of rain 60%. Sunday, partly sunny. A 30% chance of rain showers in the morning. Highs around 70. Northeast winds 5 to 15 miles per hour with gusts to around 25 miles per hour. Sunday night, partly cloudy. Lows in the mid-40s. Northeast winds 5 to 10 miles per hour with gusts to around 25 miles per hour. Monday, mostly cloudy. Highs in the lower 60s. Northeast winds 10 to 15 miles per hour with gusts to around 25 miles per hour. Monday night, mostly cloudy in the evening, then becoming partly cloudy. Lows in the lower 40s. Tuesday, mostly sunny. Highs in the lower 60s. Tuesday night, partly cloudy. Lows in the mid-40s. Wednesday, partly sunny with a 40% chance of rain showers. Highs in the lower 60s. Wednesday night, partly cloudy. Lows in the mid-40s. Thursday, partly sunny. Highs in the mid-60s. Thursday night, partly cloudy. Lows in the mid-40s. Friday, mostly sunny. Highs around 70. 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The current time is 11:07 a.m. Eastern Daylight Time. Conditions around the area at 10 a.m. At Mount Pleasant, light rain was falling. The temperature was 55 degrees, the dew point 52, and the relative humidity 88%. The pressure was 30.13 inches and steady. Across the remainder of South Central Lower Michigan, rain was falling and temperatures were between 54 and 57 degrees. Elsewhere in central and northern Lower Michigan,
It was cloudy, with a temperature of 56 at Elpina and 57 at Traverse City. At Cadillac, rain and fog were reported, with a temperature of 52. Across southern lower Michigan, temperatures were between 56 and 60 degrees. At Lansing, rain was falling. At Detroit, rain and fog were reported. At Kalamazoo, rain and fog were reported. In the Upper Peninsula, Sault Ste. Marie was 52 degrees under cloudy skies, and in Marquette, it was mostly sunny with a temperature of 55. In neighboring states, Chicago was 64 degrees with light rain. In Cleveland, light rain was falling and the temperature was 63. Once again, at 10 a.m., Mount Pleasant was 55 degrees with light rain. Now here is your local forecast. Today, rain showers likely in the morning, then rain showers likely and a slight chance of thunderstorms in the afternoon. Highs in the lower 60s. East winds around 10 miles per hour. Gusts up to 20 miles per hour in the afternoon. Chance of rain 70%. Tonight, rain showers likely and a slight chance of thunderstorms. Patchy fog. Lows in the mid-50s. East winds 5 to 10 miles per hour. Gusts up to 20 miles per hour in the evening. Chance of rain 60%. Sunday, partly sunny. A 30% chance of rain showers in the morning. Highs around 70. Northeast winds 5 to 15 miles per hour with gusts to around 25 miles per hour. Sunday night, partly cloudy. Lows in the mid-40s. Northeast winds 5 to 10 miles per hour with gusts to around 25 miles per hour. Monday, mostly cloudy. Highs in the lower 60s. Northeast winds 10 to 15 miles per hour with gusts to around 25 miles per hour. Monday night, mostly cloudy in the evening then becoming partly cloudy. Lows in the lower 40s. Tuesday, mostly sunny. Highs in the lower 60s. Tuesday night, partly cloudy. Lows in the mid-40s. Wednesday, partly sunny with a 40% chance of rain showers. Highs in the lower 60s. Wednesday night, partly cloudy. Lows in the mid-40s. Thursday, partly sunny. Highs in the mid-60s. Thursday night, partly cloudy. Lows in the mid-40s. Friday, mostly sunny. Highs around 70. 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The current time is 11:10 a.m. Eastern Daylight Time. Conditions around the area at 10 a.m. At Mount Pleasant, light rain was falling. The temperature was 55 degrees, the dew point 52, and the relative humidity 88%. The pressure was 30.13 inches and steady. Across the remainder of south-central lower Michigan, rain was falling, and temperatures were between 54 and 57 degrees. Elsewhere in central and northern lower Michigan, it was cloudy, with a temperature of 56 at Elpina and 57 at Traverse City. At Cadillac, rain and fog were reported, with a temperature of 52. Across southern lower Michigan, temperatures were between 56 and 60 degrees. At Lansing, rain was falling. At Detroit, rain and fog were reported. At Kalamazoo, rain and fog were reported. In the Upper Peninsula, Sault Ste. Marie was 52 degrees under cloudy skies, and in Marquette, it was mostly sunny with a temperature of 55. In neighboring states, Chicago was 64 degrees with light rain. In Cleveland, light rain was falling and the temperature was 63. Once again, at 10 a.m., Mount Pleasant was 55 degrees with light rain. Now here is your local forecast. Today, rain showers likely in the morning, then rain showers likely and a slight chance of thunderstorms in the afternoon. Highs in the lower 60s. East winds around 10 miles per hour. Gusts up to 20 miles per hour in the afternoon. Chance of rain 70%.
Tonight, rain showers likely and a slight chance of thunderstorms. Patchy fog. Lows in the mid-50s. East winds 5 to 10 miles per hour. Gusts up to 20 miles per hour in the evening. Chance of rain 60%. Sunday, partly sunny. A 30% chance of rain showers in the morning. Highs around 70. Northeast winds 5 to 15 miles per hour with gusts to around 25 miles per hour. Sunday night, partly cloudy. Lows in the mid-40s. Northeast winds 5 to 10 miles per hour with gusts to around 25 miles per hour. Monday, mostly cloudy. Highs in the lower 60s. Northeast winds 10 to 15 miles per hour with gusts to around 25 miles per hour. Monday night, mostly cloudy in the evening, then becoming partly cloudy. Lows in the lower 40s. Tuesday, mostly sunny. Highs in the lower 60s. Tuesday night, partly cloudy. Lows in the mid-40s. Wednesday, partly sunny with a 40% chance of rain showers. Highs in the lower 60s. Wednesday night, partly cloudy. Lows in the mid-40s. Thursday, partly sunny. Highs in the mid-60s. Thursday night, partly cloudy. Lows in the mid-40s. Friday, mostly sunny. Highs around 70. 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The current time is 11:14 a.m. Eastern Daylight Time. Conditions around the area at 11 a.m. At Mount Pleasant, it was cloudy. The temperature was 57 degrees, the dew point 52, and the relative humidity 82%. The wind was southeast at 6 miles an hour. The pressure was 30.13 inches and steady. Across the remainder of south-central lower Michigan, temperatures were between 54 and 59 degrees. Rain was falling at Alma and Saginaw. At Houghton Lake, it was partly sunny. It was cloudy at Big Rapids and Midland. Elsewhere in central and northern lower Michigan, at Alpena, it was partly sunny with a temperature of 62. It was cloudy with a temperature of 54 at Cadillac and 59 at Traverse City. Across southern lower Michigan, temperatures were between 57 and 61 degrees. At Lansing, rain was falling. At Detroit, rain and fog were reported. At Kalamazoo, rain and fog were reported. In the Upper Peninsula, Sault Ste. Marie was 56 degrees under partly sunny skies, and in Marquette, it was mostly sunny with a temperature of 59. In neighboring states, Chicago was 64 degrees with light rain and fog. In Cleveland, light rain was falling and the temperature was 64. Once again, at 11 a.m., Mount Pleasant was 57 degrees under cloudy skies. Now here is your local forecast. Today, rain showers likely in the morning, then rain showers likely and a slight chance of thunderstorms in the afternoon. Highs in the lower 60s. East winds around 10 miles per hour. Gusts up to 20 miles per hour in the afternoon. Chance of rain 70%. Tonight, rain showers likely and a slight chance of thunderstorms. Patchy fog. Lows in the mid-50s. East winds 5 to 10 miles per hour. Gusts up to 20 miles per hour in the evening. Chance of rain 60%. Sunday, partly sunny. A 30% chance of rain showers in the morning. Highs around 70. Northeast winds 5 to 15 miles per hour with gusts to around 25 miles per hour. Sunday night, partly cloudy. Lows in the mid-40s. Northeast winds 5 to 10 miles per hour with gusts to around 25 miles per hour. Monday, mostly cloudy. Highs in the lower 60s. Northeast winds 10 to 15 miles per hour with gusts to around 25 miles per hour. Monday night, mostly cloudy in the evening, then becoming partly cloudy.
lows in the lower 40s. Tuesday,

mostly sunny. Highs in the lower 60s. Tuesday night, partly cloudy. Lows in the mid-40s. Wednesday, partly sunny with a 40% chance of rain showers. Highs in the lower 60s. Wednesday night, partly cloudy. Lows in the mid-40s. Thursday, partly sunny. Highs in the mid-60s. Thursday night, partly cloudy. Lows in the mid-40s. Friday, mostly sunny. Highs around 70. 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The current time is 11:18 a.m. Eastern Daylight Time. Conditions around the area at 11 a.m. At Mount Pleasant, it was cloudy. The temperature was 57 degrees, the dew point 52, and the relative humidity 82%. The wind was southeast at 6 miles an hour. The pressure was 30.13 inches and steady. Across the remainder of south-central lower Michigan, temperatures were between 54 and 59 degrees. Rain was falling at Alma and Saginaw. At Houghton Lake, it was partly sunny. It was cloudy at Big Rapids and Midland. Elsewhere in central and northern lower Michigan, at Alpena, it was partly sunny with a temperature of 62. It was cloudy with a temperature of 54 at Cadillac and 59 at Traverse City. Across southern lower Michigan, temperatures were between 57 and 61 degrees. At Lansing, rain was falling. At Detroit, rain and fog were reported. At Kalamazoo, rain and fog were reported. In the Upper Peninsula, Sault Ste. Marie was 56 degrees under partly sunny skies, and in Marquette, it was mostly sunny with a temperature of 59. In neighboring states, Chicago was 64 degrees with light rain and fog. In Cleveland, light rain was falling and the temperature was 64. Once again, at 11 a.m., Mount Pleasant was 57 degrees under cloudy skies. Now here is your local forecast. Today, rain showers likely in the morning, then rain showers likely and a slight chance of thunderstorms in the afternoon. Highs in the lower 60s. East winds around 10 miles per hour. Gusts up to 20 miles per hour in the afternoon. Chance of rain 70%. Tonight, rain showers likely and a slight chance of thunderstorms. Patchy fog. Lows in the mid-50s. East winds 5 to 10 miles per hour. Gusts up to 20 miles per hour in the evening. Chance of rain 60%. Sunday, partly sunny. A 30% chance of rain showers in the morning. Highs around 70. Northeast winds 5 to 15 miles per hour with gusts to around 25 miles per hour. Sunday night, partly cloudy. Lows in the mid-40s. Northeast winds 5 to 10 miles per hour with gusts to around 25 miles per hour. Monday, mostly cloudy. Highs in the lower 60s. Northeast winds 10 to 15 miles per hour with gusts to around 25 miles per hour. Monday night, mostly cloudy in the evening, then becoming partly cloudy. Lows in the lower 40s. Tuesday, mostly sunny. Highs in the lower 60s. Tuesday night, partly cloudy. Lows in the mid-40s. Wednesday, partly sunny with a 40% chance of rain showers. Highs in the lower 60s. Wednesday night, partly cloudy. Lows in the mid-40s. Thursday, partly sunny. Highs in the mid-60s. Thursday night, partly cloudy. Lows in the mid-40s. Friday, mostly sunny. Highs around 70. 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The current time is 11:22 a.m. Eastern Daylight Time. Conditions around the area at 11 a.m.

Rest of today, rain showers likely and a slight chance of thunderstorms. Highs in the lower 60s. East winds 5 to 10 miles per hour with gusts to around 20 miles per hour. Chance of rain 60%. Tonight, rain showers likely and a slight chance of thunderstorms. Patchy fog. Lows in the mid-50s. East winds 5 to 10 miles per hour. Gusts up to 20 miles per hour in the evening. Chance of rain 60%. Sunday, partly sunny. A 30% chance of rain showers in the morning. Highs around 70. Northeast winds 5 to 15 miles per hour with gusts to around 25 miles per hour. Sunday night, partly cloudy. Lows in the mid-40s. Northeast winds 5 to 10 miles per hour with gusts to around 25 miles per hour. Monday, mostly cloudy. Highs in the lower 60s. Northeast winds 10 to 15 miles per hour with gusts to around 25 miles per hour. Monday night, mostly cloudy in the evening, then becoming partly cloudy. Lows in the lower 40s. Tuesday, mostly sunny. Highs in the lower 60s. Tuesday night, partly cloudy. Lows in the mid-40s. Wednesday, partly sunny with a 40% chance of rain showers. Highs in the lower 60s. Wednesday night, partly cloudy. Lows in the mid-40s. Thursday, partly sunny. Highs in the mid-60s. Thursday night, partly cloudy. Lows in the mid-40s. Friday, mostly sunny. Highs around 70. 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The current time is 12:26 p.m. Eastern Daylight Time. Conditions around the area at noon. At Mount Pleasant, it was cloudy. The temperature was 57 degrees, the dew point 52, and the relative humidity 82%. The pressure was 30.12 inches and steady. Across the remainder of south central lower Michigan, temperatures were between 55 and 59 degrees. At Houghton Lake, rain was falling. At Alma, drizzle was falling. It was cloudy at Big Rapids, Saginaw, and Midland. Elsewhere in central and northern lower Michigan, at Alpena, it was mostly sunny, with a temperature of 63. It was cloudy, with a temperature of 54 at Cadillac, and 56 at Traverse City. Across southern lower Michigan, temperatures were between 57 and 61 degrees. At Kalamazoo, rain was falling. At Detroit, rain and fog were reported. At Lansing, rain and fog were reported. In the Upper Peninsula, Sault Ste. Marie was 59 degrees under partly sunny skies, and in Marquette, it was partly sunny with a temperature of 61. In neighboring states, Chicago was 65 degrees under cloudy skies. In Cleveland, it was cloudy and the temperature was 65. Once again, at noon, Mount Pleasant was 57 degrees under cloudy skies. Now here is your local forecast. Rest of today, rain showers likely and a slight chance of thunderstorms. Highs in the lower 60s. East winds 5 to 10 miles per hour with gusts to around 20 miles per hour. Chance of rain 60%. Tonight, rain showers likely and a slight chance of thunderstorms. Patchy fog. Lows in the mid-50s. East winds 5 to 10 miles per hour. Gusts up to 20 miles per hour in the evening. Chance of rain 60%. Sunday, partly sunny. A 30% chance of rain showers in the morning. Highs around 70. Northeast winds 5 to 15 miles per hour with gusts to around 25 miles per hour. Sunday night, partly cloudy. Lows in the mid-40s. Northeast winds 5 to 10 miles per hour with gusts to around 25 miles per hour. Monday, mostly cloudy. Highs in the lower 60s. Northeast winds 10 to 15 miles per hour with gusts

to around 25 miles per hour. Monday night, mostly cloudy in the evening, then becoming partly cloudy. Lows in the lower 40s. Tuesday, mostly sunny. Highs in the lower 60s. Tuesday night, partly cloudy. Lows in the mid-40s. Wednesday, partly sunny with a 40% chance of rain showers. Highs in the lower 60s. Wednesday night, partly cloudy. Lows in the mid-40s. Thursday, partly sunny. Highs in the mid-60s. Thursday night, partly cloudy. Lows in the mid-40s. Friday, mostly sunny. Highs around 70. 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The current time is 12:30 p.m. Eastern Daylight Time. Conditions around the area at noon. At Mount Pleasant, it was cloudy. The temperature was 57 degrees, the dew point 52, and the relative humidity 82%. The pressure was 30.12 inches and steady. Across the remainder of South Central Lower Michigan, temperatures were between 55 and 59 degrees. At Houghton Lake, rain was falling. At Alma, drizzle was falling. It was cloudy at Big Rapids, Saginaw, and Midland. Elsewhere in central and northern lower Michigan, at Alpena, it was mostly sunny, with a temperature of 63. It was cloudy, with a temperature of 54 at Cadillac, and 56 at Traverse City. Across southern lower Michigan, temperatures were between 57 and 61 degrees. At Kalamazoo, rain was falling. At Detroit, rain and fog were reported. At Lansing, rain and fog were reported. In the Upper Peninsula, Sault Ste. Marie was 59 degrees under partly sunny skies, and in Marquette, it was partly sunny with a temperature of 61. In neighboring states, Chicago was 65 degrees under cloudy skies. In Cleveland, it was cloudy and the temperature was 65. Once again, at noon, Mount Pleasant was 57 degrees under cloudy skies. Now here is your local forecast. Rest of today, rain showers likely and a slight chance of thunderstorms. Highs in the lower 60s. East winds 5 to 10 miles per hour with gusts to around 20 miles per hour. Chance of rain 60%. Tonight, rain showers likely and a slight chance of thunderstorms. Patchy fog. Lows in the mid-50s. East winds 5 to 10 miles per hour. Gusts up to 20 miles per hour in the evening. Chance of rain 60%. Sunday, partly sunny. A 30% chance of rain showers in the morning. Highs around 70. Northeast winds 5 to 15 miles per hour with gusts to around 25 miles per hour. Sunday night, partly cloudy. Lows in the mid-40s. Northeast winds 5 to 10 miles per hour with gusts to around 25 miles per hour. Monday, mostly cloudy. Highs in the lower 60s. Northeast winds 10 to 15 miles per hour with gusts to around 25 miles per hour. Mostly cloudy. Highs in the lower 60s. Northeast winds 10 to 15 miles per hour with gusts to around 25 miles per hour. Monday night, mostly cloudy in the evening, then becoming partly cloudy. Lows in the lower 40s. Tuesday, mostly sunny. Highs in the lower 60s. Tuesday night, partly cloudy. Lows in the mid-40s. Wednesday, partly sunny with a 40% chance of rain showers. Highs in the lower 60s. Wednesday night, partly cloudy. Lows in the mid-40s. Thursday, partly sunny. Highs in the mid-60s. Thursday night, partly cloudy. Lows in the mid-40s. Friday, mostly sunny. Highs around 70. 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

electricity, courtesy of the CMU Public Broadcast Center. The current time is 12:34 p.m. Eastern Daylight Time. Conditions around the area at noon. At Mount Pleasant, it was cloudy. The temperature was 57 degrees, the dew point 52, and the relative humidity 82%. The pressure was 30.12 inches and steady. Across the remainder of South Central Lower Michigan, temperatures were between 55 and 59 degrees. At Houghton Lake, rain was falling. At Alma, drizzle was falling. It was cloudy at Big Rapids, Saginaw, and Midland. Elsewhere in central and northern Lower Michigan, at Alpena, it was mostly sunny, with a temperature of 63. It was cloudy, with a temperature of 54 at Cadillac, and 56 at Traverse City. Across southern Lower Michigan, temperatures were between 57 and 61 degrees. At Kalamazoo, rain was falling. At Detroit, rain and fog were reported. At Lansing, rain and fog were reported. In the Upper Peninsula, Sault Ste. Marie was 59 degrees under partly sunny skies, and in Marquette, it was partly sunny with a temperature of 61. In neighboring states, Chicago was 65 degrees under cloudy skies. In Cleveland, it was cloudy and the temperature was 65. Once again, at noon, Mount Pleasant was 57 degrees under cloudy skies. Now here is your local forecast. Rest of today, rain showers likely and a slight chance of thunderstorms. Highs in the lower 60s. East winds 5 to 10 miles per hour with gusts to around 20 miles per hour. Chance of rain 60%. Tonight, rain showers likely and a slight chance of thunderstorms. Patchy fog. Lows in the mid-50s. East winds 5 to 10 miles per hour. Gusts up to 20 miles per hour in the evening. Chance of rain 60%. Sunday, partly sunny. A 30% chance of rain showers in the morning. Highs around 70. Northeast winds 5 to 15 miles per hour with gusts to around 25 miles per hour. Sunday night, partly cloudy. Lows in the mid-40s. Northeast winds 5 to 10 miles per hour with gusts to around 25 miles per hour. Monday, mostly cloudy. Highs in the lower 60s. Northeast winds 10 to 15 miles per hour with gusts to around 25 miles per hour. Monday night, mostly cloudy in the evening, then becoming partly cloudy. Lows in the lower 40s. Tuesday, mostly sunny. Highs in the lower 60s. Tuesday night, partly cloudy. Lows in the mid-40s. Wednesday, partly sunny with a 40% chance of rain showers. Highs in the lower 60s. Wednesday night, partly cloudy. Lows in the mid-40s. Thursday, partly sunny. Highs in the mid-60s. Thursday night, partly cloudy. Lows in the mid-40s. Friday, mostly sunny. Highs around 70. 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The current time is 12:38 p.m. Eastern Daylight Time. Conditions around the area at noon. At Mount Pleasant, it was cloudy. The temperature was 57 degrees, the dew point 52, and the relative humidity 82%. The pressure was 30.12 inches and steady. Across the remainder of South Central Lower Michigan, temperatures were between 55 and 59 degrees. At Houghton Lake, rain was falling. At Alma, drizzle was falling. It was cloudy at Big Rapids, Saginaw, and Midland. Elsewhere in central and northern Lower Michigan, at Alpena, it was mostly sunny, with a temperature of 63. It was cloudy, with a temperature of 54 at Cadillac, and 56 at Traverse City. Across southern Lower Michigan, temperatures were between 57 and 61 degrees. At Kalamazoo, rain was falling. At Detroit, rain and fog were reported.

at Lansing, rain and fog were reported. In the Upper Peninsula, Sault Ste. Marie was 59 degrees under partly sunny skies, and in Marquette, it was partly sunny with a temperature of 61. In neighboring states, Chicago was 65 degrees under cloudy skies. In Cleveland, it was cloudy and the temperature was 65. Once again, at noon, Mount Pleasant was 57 degrees under cloudy skies. Now here is your local forecast. Rest of today, rain showers likely and a slight chance of thunderstorms. Highs in the lower 60s. East winds 5 to 10 miles per hour with gusts to around 20 miles per hour. Chance of rain 60%. Tonight, rain showers likely and a slight chance of thunderstorms. Patchy fog. Lows in the mid-50s. East winds 5 to 10 miles per hour. Gusts up to 20 miles per hour in the evening. Chance of rain 60%. Sunday, partly sunny. A 30% chance of rain showers in the morning. Highs around 70. Northeast winds 5 to 15 miles per hour with gusts to around 25 miles per hour. Sunday night, partly cloudy. Lows in the mid-40s. Northeast winds 5 to 10 miles per hour with gusts to around 25 miles per hour. Monday, mostly cloudy. Highs in the lower 60s. Northeast winds 10 to 15 miles per hour with gusts to around 25 miles per hour. Monday night, mostly cloudy in the evening, then becoming partly cloudy. Lows in the lower 40s. Tuesday, mostly sunny. Highs in the lower 60s. Tuesday night, partly cloudy. Lows in the mid-40s. Wednesday, partly sunny with a 40% chance of rain showers. Highs in the lower 60s. Wednesday night, partly cloudy. Lows in the mid-40s. Thursday, partly sunny. Highs in the mid-60s. Thursday night, partly cloudy. Lows in the mid-40s. Friday, mostly sunny. Highs around 70. 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The current time is 12:41 p.m. Eastern Daylight Time. Conditions around the area at noon. At Mount Pleasant, it was cloudy. The temperature was 57 degrees, the dew point 52, and the relative humidity 82%. The pressure was 30.12 inches and steady. Across the remainder of south central lower Michigan, temperatures were between 55 and 59 degrees. At Houghton Lake, rain was falling. At Alma, drizzle was falling. It was cloudy at Big Rapids, Saginaw, and Midland. Elsewhere in central and northern lower Michigan, at Alpena, it was mostly sunny, with a temperature of 63. It was cloudy, with a temperature of 54 at Cadillac, and 56 at Traverse City. Across southern lower Michigan, temperatures were between 57 and 61 degrees. At Kalamazoo, rain was falling. At Detroit, rain and fog were reported. At Lansing, rain and fog were reported. In the Upper Peninsula, Sault Ste. Marie was 59 degrees under partly sunny skies, and in Marquette, it was partly sunny with a temperature of 61. In neighboring states, Chicago was 65 degrees under cloudy skies. In Cleveland, it was cloudy and the temperature was 65. Once again, at noon, Mount Pleasant was 57 degrees under cloudy skies. Now here is your local forecast. Rest of today, rain showers likely and a slight chance of thunderstorms. Highs in the lower 60s. East winds 5 to 10 miles per hour with gusts to around 20 miles per hour. Chance of rain 60%. Tonight, rain showers likely and a slight chance of thunderstorms. Patchy fog. Lows in the mid-50s. East winds 5 to 10 miles per hour. Gusts up to 20 miles per hour in the evening. Chance of rain 60%. Sunday, partly sunny.
a 30% chance of rain showers in the morning. Highs around 70. Northeast winds 5 to 15 miles per hour with gusts to around 25 miles per hour. Sunday night, partly cloudy. Lows in the mid-40s. Northeast winds 5 to 10 miles per hour with gusts to around 25 miles per hour. Monday, mostly cloudy. Highs in the lower 60s. Northeast winds 10 to 15 miles per hour with gusts to around 25 miles per hour. Monday night, mostly cloudy in the evening, then becoming partly cloudy. Lows in the lower 40s. Tuesday, mostly sunny. Highs in the lower 60s. Tuesday night, partly cloudy. Lows in the mid-40s. Wednesday, partly sunny with a 40% chance of rain showers. Highs in the lower 60s. Wednesday night, partly cloudy. Lows in the mid-40s. Thursday, partly sunny. Highs in the mid-60s. Thursday night, partly cloudy. Lows in the mid-40s. Friday, mostly sunny. Highs around 70. 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The current time is 12:45 p.m. Eastern Daylight Time. Conditions around the area at noon. At Mount Pleasant, it was cloudy. The temperature was 57 degrees, the dew point 52, and the relative humidity 82%. The pressure was 30.12 inches and steady. Across the remainder of south central lower Michigan, temperatures were between 55 and 59 degrees. At Houghton Lake, rain was falling. At Alma, drizzle was falling. It was cloudy at Big Rapids, Saginaw, and Midland. Elsewhere in central and northern lower Michigan, at Alpena, it was mostly sunny, with a temperature of 63. It was cloudy, with a temperature of 54 at Cadillac, and 56 at Traverse City. Across southern lower Michigan, temperatures were between 57 and 61 degrees. At Kalamazoo, rain was falling. At Detroit, rain and fog were reported. At Lansing, rain and fog were reported. In the Upper Peninsula, Sault Ste. Marie was 59 degrees under partly sunny skies, and in Marquette, it was partly sunny with a temperature of 61. In neighboring states, Chicago was 65 degrees under cloudy skies. In Cleveland, it was cloudy and the temperature was 65. Once again, at noon, Mount Pleasant was 57 degrees under cloudy skies. Now here is your local forecast. Rest of today, rain showers likely and a slight chance of thunderstorms. Highs in the lower 60s. East winds 5 to 10 miles per hour with gusts to around 20 miles per hour. Chance of rain 60%. Tonight, rain showers likely and a slight chance of thunderstorms. Patchy fog. Lows in the mid-50s. East winds 5 to 10 miles per hour. Gusts up to 20 miles per hour in the evening. Chance of rain 60%. Sunday, partly sunny. A 30% chance of rain showers in the morning. Highs around 70. Northeast winds 5 to 15 miles per hour with gusts to around 25 miles per hour. Sunday night, partly cloudy. Lows in the mid-40s. Northeast winds 5 to 10 miles per hour with gusts to around 25 miles per hour. Monday, mostly cloudy. Highs in the lower 60s. Northeast winds 10 to 15 miles per hour with gusts to around 25 miles per hour. Monday night, mostly cloudy in the evening, then becoming partly cloudy. Lows in the lower 40s. Tuesday, mostly sunny. Highs in the lower 60s. Tuesday night, partly cloudy. Lows in the mid-40s. Wednesday, partly sunny with a 40% chance of rain showers. Highs in the lower 60s. Wednesday night, partly cloudy. Lows in the mid-40s. Thursday, partly sunny. Highs in the mid-60s.
Thursday night, partly cloudy. Lows in the mid-40s. Friday, mostly sunny. Highs around 70. 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The current time is 12:49 p.m. Eastern Daylight Time. Conditions around the area at noon. At Mount Pleasant, it was cloudy. The temperature was 57 degrees, the dew point 52, and the relative humidity 82%. The pressure was 30.12 inches and steady. Across the remainder of South Central Lower Michigan, temperatures were between 55 and 59 degrees. At Houghton Lake, rain was falling. At Alma, drizzle was falling. It was cloudy at Big Rapids, Saginaw, and Midland. Elsewhere in central and northern lower Michigan, at Alpena, it was mostly sunny, with a temperature of 63. It was cloudy, with a temperature of 54 at Cadillac, and 56 at Traverse City. Across southern lower Michigan, temperatures were between 57 and 61 degrees. At Kalamazoo, rain was falling. At Detroit, rain and fog were reported. At Lansing, rain and fog were reported. In the Upper Peninsula, Sault Ste. Marie was 59 degrees under partly sunny skies, and in Marquette, it was partly sunny with a temperature of 61. In neighboring states, Chicago was 65 degrees under cloudy skies. In Cleveland, it was cloudy and the temperature was 65. Once again, at noon, Mount Pleasant was 57 degrees under cloudy skies. Now here is your local forecast. Rest of today, rain showers likely and a slight chance of thunderstorms. Highs in the lower 60s. East winds 5 to 10 miles per hour with gusts to around 20 miles per hour. Chance of rain 60%. Tonight, rain showers likely and a slight chance of thunderstorms. Patchy fog. Lows in the mid-50s. East winds 5 to 10 miles per hour. Gusts up to 20 miles per hour in the evening. Chance of rain 60%. Sunday, partly sunny. A 30% chance of rain showers in the morning. Highs around 70. Northeast winds 5 to 15 miles per hour with gusts to around 25 miles per hour. Sunday night, partly cloudy. Lows in the mid-40s. Northeast winds 5 to 10 miles per hour with gusts to around 25 miles per hour. Monday, mostly cloudy. Highs in the lower 60s. Northeast winds 10 to 15 miles per hour with gusts to around 25 miles per hour. Monday night, mostly cloudy in the evening, then becoming partly cloudy. Lows in the lower 40s. Tuesday, mostly sunny. Highs in the lower 60s. Tuesday night, partly cloudy. Lows in the mid-40s. Wednesday, partly sunny with a 40% chance of rain showers. Highs in the lower 60s. Wednesday night, partly cloudy. Lows in the mid-40s. Thursday, partly sunny. Highs in the mid-60s. Thursday night, partly cloudy. Lows in the mid-40s. Friday, mostly sunny. Highs around 70. 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The current time is 12:53 p.m. Eastern Daylight Time. Conditions around the area at noon. At Mount Pleasant, it was cloudy. The temperature was 57 degrees, the dew point 52, and the relative humidity 82%. The pressure was 30.12 inches and steady. Across the remainder of South Central Lower Michigan, temperatures were between 55 and 59 degrees. At Houghton Lake, rain was falling. At Alma, drizzle was falling. It was cloudy at Big Rapids, Saginaw, and Midland. Elsewhere in central and northern lower Michigan, at Alpena,
it was mostly sunny, with a temperature of 63. It was cloudy, with a temperature of 54 at Cadillac and 56 at Traverse City. Across southern Lower Michigan, temperatures were between 57 and 61 degrees. At Kalamazoo, rain was falling. At Detroit, rain and fog were reported. At Lansing, rain and fog were reported. In the Upper Peninsula, Sault Ste. Marie was 59 degrees under partly sunny skies, and in Marquette, it was partly sunny with a temperature of 61. In neighboring states, Chicago was 65 degrees under cloudy skies. In Cleveland, it was cloudy and the temperature was 65. Once again, at noon, Mount Pleasant was 57 degrees under cloudy skies. Now here is your local forecast. Rest of today, rain showers likely and a slight chance of thunderstorms. Highs in the lower 60s. East winds 5 to 10 miles per hour with gusts to around 20 miles per hour. Chance of rain 60%. Tonight, rain showers likely and a slight chance of thunderstorms. Patchy fog. Lows in the mid-50s. East winds 5 to 10 miles per hour. Gusts up to 20 miles per hour in the evening. Chance of rain 60%. Sunday, partly sunny. A 30% chance of rain showers in the morning. Highs around 70. Northeast winds 5 to 15 miles per hour with gusts to around 25 miles per hour. Sunday night, partly cloudy. Lows in the mid-40s. Northeast winds 5 to 10 miles per hour with gusts to around 25 miles per hour. Monday, mostly cloudy. Highs in the lower 60s. Northeast winds 10 to 15 miles per hour with gusts to around 25 miles per hour. Monday night, mostly cloudy in the evening then becoming partly cloudy. Lows in the lower 40s. Tuesday, mostly sunny. Highs in the lower 60s. Tuesday night, partly cloudy. Lows in the mid-40s. Wednesday, partly sunny with a 40% chance of rain showers. Highs in the lower 60s. Wednesday night, partly cloudy. Lows in the mid-40s. Thursday, partly sunny. Highs in the mid-60s. Thursday night, partly cloudy. Lows in the mid-40s. Friday, mostly sunny. Highs around 70. 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The current time is 12:57 p.m. Eastern Daylight Time. Conditions around the area at noon. At Mount Pleasant, it was cloudy. The temperature was 57 degrees, the dew point 52, and the relative humidity 82%. The pressure was 30.12 inches and steady. Across the remainder of south central lower Michigan, temperatures were between 55 and 59 degrees. At Houghton Lake, rain was falling. At Alma, drizzle was falling. It was cloudy at Big Rapids, Saginaw, and Midland. Elsewhere in central and northern lower Michigan, at Alpena, it was mostly sunny, with a temperature of 63. It was cloudy, with a temperature of 54 at Cadillac, and 56 at Traverse City. Across southern lower Michigan, temperatures were between 57 and 61 degrees. At Kalamazoo, rain was falling. At Detroit, rain and fog were reported. At Lansing, rain and fog were reported. In the Upper Peninsula, Sault Ste. Marie was 59 degrees under partly sunny skies, and in Marquette, it was partly sunny with a temperature of 61. In neighboring states, Chicago was 65 degrees under cloudy skies. In Cleveland, it was cloudy and the temperature was 65. Once again, at noon, Mount Pleasant was 57 degrees under cloudy skies. Now here is your local forecast. Rest of today, rain showers likely and a slight chance of thunderstorms. Highs in the lower 60s. East winds 5 to 10 miles per hour with gusts to around 20 miles per hour.
chance of rain 60%. Tonight, rain showers likely and a slight chance of thunderstorms. Patchy fog. Lows in the mid-50s. East winds 5 to 10 miles per hour. Gusts up to 20 miles per hour in the evening. Chance of rain 60%. Sunday, partly sunny. A 30% chance of rain showers in the morning. Highs around 70. Northeast winds 5 to 15 miles per hour with gusts to around 25 miles per hour. Sunday night, partly cloudy. Lows in the mid-40s. Northeast winds 5 to 10 miles per hour with gusts to around 25 miles per hour. Monday, mostly cloudy. Highs in the lower 60s. Northeast winds 10 to 15 miles per hour with gusts to around 25 miles per hour. Monday night, mostly cloudy in the evening, then becoming partly cloudy. Lows in the lower 40s. Tuesday, mostly sunny. Highs in the lower 60s. Tuesday night, partly cloudy. Lows in the mid-40s. Wednesday, partly sunny with a 40% chance of rain showers. Highs in the lower 60s. Wednesday night, partly cloudy. Lows in the mid-40s. Thursday, partly sunny. Highs in the mid-60s. Thursday night, partly cloudy. Lows in the mid-40s. Friday, mostly sunny. Highs around 70. 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The current time is 1:01 p.m. Eastern Daylight Time. Conditions around the area at noon. At Mount Pleasant, it was cloudy. The temperature was 57 degrees, the dew point 52, and the relative humidity 82%. The pressure was 30.12 inches and steady. Across the remainder of south central lower Michigan, temperatures were between 55 and 59 degrees. At Houghton Lake, rain was falling. At Alma, drizzle was falling. It was cloudy at Big Rapids, Saginaw, and Midland. Elsewhere in central and northern lower Michigan, at Alpena, it was mostly sunny, with a temperature of 63. It was cloudy, with a temperature of 54 at Cadillac, and 56 at Traverse City. Across southern lower Michigan, temperatures were between 57 and 61 degrees. At Kalamazoo, rain was falling. At Detroit, rain and fog were reported. At Lansing, rain and fog were reported. In the Upper Peninsula, Sault Ste. Marie was 59 degrees under partly sunny skies, and in Marquette, it was partly sunny with a temperature of 61. In neighboring states, Chicago was 65 degrees under cloudy skies. In Cleveland, it was cloudy and the temperature was 65. Once again, at noon, Mount Pleasant was 57 degrees under cloudy skies. Now here is your local forecast. Rest of today, rain showers likely and a slight chance of thunderstorms. Highs in the lower 60s. East winds 5 to 10 miles per hour with gusts to around 20 miles per hour. Chance of rain 60%. Tonight, rain showers likely and a slight chance of thunderstorms. Patchy fog. Lows in the mid-50s. East winds 5 to 10 miles per hour. Gusts up to 20 miles per hour in the evening. Chance of rain 60%. Sunday, partly sunny. A 30% chance of rain showers in the morning. Highs around 70. Northeast winds 5 to 15 miles per hour with gusts to around 25 miles per hour. Sunday night, partly cloudy. Lows in the mid-40s. Northeast winds 5 to 10 miles per hour with gusts to around 25 miles per hour. Monday, mostly cloudy. Highs in the lower 60s. Northeast winds 10 to 15 miles per hour with gusts to around 25 miles per hour. Monday night, mostly cloudy in the evening, then becoming partly cloudy. Lows in the lower 40s. Tuesday, mostly sunny.
Highs in the lower 60s. Tuesday night, partly cloudy. Lows in the mid-40s. Wednesday, partly sunny with a 40% chance of rain showers. Highs in the lower 60s. Wednesday night, partly cloudy. Lows in the mid-40s. Thursday, partly sunny. Highs in the mid-60s. Thursday night, partly cloudy. Lows in the mid-40s. Friday, mostly sunny. Highs around 70. 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The current time is 1:05 p.m. Eastern Daylight Time. Conditions around the area at noon. At Mount Pleasant, it was cloudy. The temperature was 57 degrees. The dew point 52, and the relative humidity 82%. The pressure was 30.12 inches and steady. Across the remainder of south-central lower Michigan, temperatures were between 55 and 59 degrees. At Houghton Lake, rain was falling. At Alma, drizzle was falling. It was cloudy at Big Rapids, Saginaw, and Midland. Elsewhere in central and northern lower Michigan, at Alpena, it was mostly sunny, with a temperature of 63. It was cloudy, with a temperature of 54 at Cadillac, and 56 at Traverse City. Across southern lower Michigan, temperatures were between 57 and 61 degrees. At Kalamazoo, rain was falling. At Detroit, rain and fog were reported. At Lansing, rain and fog were reported. In the Upper Peninsula, Sault Ste. Marie was 59 degrees under partly sunny skies, and in Marquette, it was partly sunny with a temperature of 61. In neighboring states, Chicago was 65 degrees under cloudy skies. In Cleveland, it was cloudy and the temperature was 65. Once again, at noon, Mount Pleasant was 57 degrees under cloudy skies. Now here is your local forecast. Rest of today, rain showers likely and a slight chance of thunderstorms. Highs in the lower 60s. East winds 5 to 10 miles per hour with gusts to around 20 miles per hour. Chance of rain 60%. Tonight, rain showers likely and a slight chance of thunderstorms. Patchy fog. Lows in the mid-50s. East winds 5 to 10 miles per hour. Gusts up to 20 miles per hour in the evening. Chance of rain 60%. Sunday, partly sunny. A 30% chance of rain showers in the morning. Highs around 70. Northeast winds 5 to 15 miles per hour with gusts to around 25 miles per hour. Sunday night, partly cloudy. Lows in the mid-40s. Northeast winds 5 to 10 miles per hour with gusts to around 25 miles per hour. Monday, mostly cloudy. Highs in the lower 60s. Northeast winds 10 to 15 miles per hour with gusts to around 25 miles per hour. Monday night, mostly cloudy in the evening then becoming partly cloudy. Lows in the lower 40s. Tuesday, mostly sunny. Highs in the lower 60s. Tuesday night, partly cloudy. Lows in the mid-40s. Wednesday, partly sunny with a 40% chance of rain showers. Highs in the lower 60s. Wednesday night, partly cloudy. Lows in the mid-40s. Thursday, partly sunny. Highs in the mid-60s. Thursday night, partly cloudy. Lows in the mid-40s. Friday, mostly sunny. Highs around 70. 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The current time is 1:08 p.m. Eastern Daylight Time. Conditions around the area at noon. At Mount Pleasant, it was cloudy. The temperature was 57 degrees, the dew point 52, and the relative humidity 82%.
The pressure was 30.12 inches and steady. Across the remainder of south-central lower Michigan, temperatures were between 55 and 59 degrees. At Houghton Lake, rain was falling. At Alma, drizzle was falling. It was cloudy at Big Rapids, Saginaw, and Midland. Elsewhere in central and northern lower Michigan, at Alpena, it was mostly sunny, with a temperature of 63. It was cloudy, with a temperature of 54 at Cadillac, and 56 at Traverse City. Across southern lower Michigan, temperatures were between 57 and 61 degrees. At Kalamazoo, rain was falling. At Detroit, rain and fog were reported. At Lansing, rain and fog were reported. In the Upper Peninsula, Sault Ste. Marie was 59 degrees under partly sunny skies, and in Marquette, it was partly sunny with a temperature of 61. In neighboring states, Chicago was 65 degrees under cloudy skies. In Cleveland, it was cloudy and the temperature was 65. Once again, at noon, Mount Pleasant was 57 degrees under cloudy skies. Now here is your local forecast. Rest of today, rain showers likely and a slight chance of thunderstorms. Highs in the lower 60s. East winds 5 to 10 miles per hour with gusts to around 20 miles per hour. Chance of rain 60%. Tonight, rain showers likely and a slight chance of thunderstorms. Patchy fog. Lows in the mid-50s. East winds 5 to 10 miles per hour. Gusts up to 20 miles per hour in the evening. Chance of rain 60%. Sunday, partly sunny. A 30% chance of rain showers in the morning. Highs around 70. Northeast winds 5 to 15 miles per hour with gusts to around 25 miles per hour. Sunday night, partly cloudy. Lows in the mid-40s. Northeast winds 5 to 10 miles per hour with gusts to around 25 miles per hour. Monday, mostly cloudy. Highs in the lower 60s. Northeast winds 10 to 15 miles per hour with gusts to around 25 miles per hour. Monday night, mostly cloudy in the evening, then becoming partly cloudy. Lows in the lower 40s. Tuesday, mostly sunny. Highs in the lower 60s. Tuesday night, partly cloudy. Lows in the mid-40s. Wednesday, partly sunny with a 40% chance of rain showers. Highs in the lower 60s. Wednesday night, partly cloudy. Lows in the mid-40s. Thursday, partly sunny. Highs in the mid-60s. Thursday night, partly cloudy. Lows in the mid-40s. Friday, mostly sunny. Highs around 70. 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The current time is 1:12 p.m. Eastern Daylight Time. Conditions around the area at noon. At Mount Pleasant, it was cloudy. The temperature was 57 degrees, the dew point 52, and the relative humidity 82%. The pressure was 30.12 inches and steady. Across the remainder of south-central lower Michigan, temperatures were between 55 and 59 degrees. At Houghton Lake, rain was falling. At Alma, drizzle was falling. It was cloudy at Big Rapids, Saginaw, and Midland. Elsewhere in central and northern lower Michigan, at Alpena, it was mostly sunny, with a temperature of 63. It was cloudy, with a temperature of 54 at Cadillac, and 56 at Traverse City. Across southern lower Michigan, temperatures were between 57 and 61 degrees. At Kalamazoo, rain was falling. At Detroit, rain and fog were reported. At Lansing, rain and fog were reported. In the Upper Peninsula, Sault Ste. Marie was 59 degrees under partly sunny skies, and in Marquette, it was partly sunny with a temperature of 61. In neighboring states, Chicago was 65 degrees under cloudy skies. In Cleveland, it was cloudy and the temperature was 65.
Once again, at noon, Mount Pleasant was 57.

degrees under cloudy skies. Conditions around the area at 1 p.m. At Mount Pleasant, drizzle and haze were reported. The temperature was 59 degrees, the dew point 55, and the relative humidity 88%. The wind was east at 7 miles an hour. The pressure was 30.09 inches and falling. Across the remainder of south-central Lower Michigan, temperatures were between 56 and 61 degrees. At Big Rapids, fog was reported. It was cloudy at Alma, Saginaw, and Midland. At Houghton Lake, rain and fog were reported. Elsewhere in central and northern Lower Michigan, at Cadillac, drizzle was falling with a temperature of 55. At Alpena, it was partly sunny with a temperature of 64. At Traverse City, it was cloudy with a temperature of 58. Across southern Lower Michigan, temperatures were between 58 and 63 degrees. It was cloudy at Lansing and Kalamazoo. At Detroit, rain and fog were reported. In the Upper Peninsula, Sault Ste. Marie was 59 degrees under partly sunny skies, and in Marquette, it was partly sunny with a temperature of 61. In neighboring states, Chicago was 66 degrees under cloudy skies. In Cleveland, it was cloudy and the temperature was 64. Once again, at 1 p.m., Mount Pleasant was 59 degrees with drizzle and haze. Now here is your local forecast. Rest of today, rain showers likely and a slight chance of thunderstorms. Highs in the lower 60s. East winds 5 to 10 miles per hour with gusts to around 20 miles per hour. Chance of rain 60%. Tonight, rain showers likely and a slight chance of thunderstorms. Patchy fog. Lows in the mid-50s. East winds 5 to 10 miles per hour. Gusts up to 20 miles per hour in the evening. Chance of rain 60%. Sunday, partly sunny. A 30% chance of rain showers in the morning. Highs around 70. Northeast winds 5 to 15 miles per hour with gusts to around 25 miles per hour. Sunday night, partly cloudy. Lows in the mid-40s. Northeast winds 5 to 10 miles per hour with gusts to around 25 miles per hour. Monday, mostly cloudy. Highs in the lower 60s. Northeast winds 10 to 15 miles per hour with gusts to around 25 miles per hour. Monday night, mostly cloudy in the evening, then becoming partly cloudy. Lows in the lower 40s. Tuesday, mostly sunny. Highs in the lower 60s. Tuesday night, partly cloudy. Lows in the mid-40s. Wednesday, partly sunny with a 40% chance of rain showers. Highs in the lower 60s. Wednesday night, partly cloudy. Lows in the mid-40s. Thursday, partly sunny. Highs in the mid-60s. Thursday night, partly cloudy. Lows in the mid-40s. Friday, mostly sunny. Highs around 70. 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The current time is 1:18 p.m. Eastern Daylight Time. Conditions around the area at 1 p.m. At Mount Pleasant, drizzle and haze were reported. The temperature was 59 degrees, the dew point 55, and the relative humidity 88%. The wind was east at 7 miles an hour. The pressure was 30.09 inches and falling. Across the remainder of south-central Lower Michigan, temperatures were between 56 and 61 degrees. At Big Rapids, fog was reported. It was cloudy at Alma, Saginaw, and Midland. At Houghton Lake, rain and fog were reported. Elsewhere in central and northern Lower Michigan, at Cadillac, drizzle was falling with a temperature of 55. At Alpena, it was partly sunny with a temperature of 64. At Traverse City, it was cloudy with a temperature of 58. Across southern Lower Michigan,
temperatures were between 58 and 63 degrees. It was cloudy at Lansing and Kalamazoo. At Detroit, rain and fog were reported. In the Upper Peninsula, Sault Ste. Marie was 59 degrees under partly sunny skies, and in Marquette, it was partly sunny with a temperature of 61. In neighboring states, Chicago was 66 degrees under cloudy skies. In Cleveland, it was cloudy and the temperature was 64. Once again, at 1 p.m., Mount Pleasant was 59 degrees with drizzle and haze. Now here is your local forecast. Rest of today, rain showers likely and a slight chance of thunderstorms. Highs in the lower 60s. East winds 5 to 10 miles per hour with gusts to around 20 miles per hour. Chance of rain 60%. Tonight, rain showers likely and a slight chance of thunderstorms. Patchy fog. Lows in the mid-50s. East winds 5 to 10 miles per hour. Gusts up to 20 miles per hour in the evening. Chance of rain 60%. Sunday, partly sunny. A 30% chance of rain showers in the morning. Highs around 70. Northeast winds 5 to 15 miles per hour with gusts to around 25 miles per hour. Sunday night, partly cloudy. Lows in the mid-40s. Northeast winds 5 to 10 miles per hour with gusts to around 25 miles per hour. Monday, mostly cloudy. Highs in the lower 60s. Northeast winds 10 to 15 miles per hour with gusts to around 25 miles per hour. Monday night, mostly cloudy in the evening, then becoming partly cloudy. Lows in the lower 40s. Tuesday, mostly sunny. Highs in the lower 60s. Tuesday night, partly cloudy. Lows in the mid-40s. Wednesday, partly sunny with a 40% chance of rain showers. Highs in the lower 60s. Wednesday night, partly cloudy. Lows in the mid-40s. Thursday, partly sunny. Highs in the mid-60s. Thursday night, partly cloudy. Lows in the mid-40s. Friday, mostly sunny. Highs around 70. 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The current time is 1:22 p.m. Eastern Daylight Time. Conditions around the area at 1 p.m. At Mount Pleasant, drizzle and haze were reported. The temperature was 59 degrees, the dew point 55, and the relative humidity 88%. The wind was east at 7 miles an hour. The pressure was 30.09 inches and falling. Across the remainder of south central lower Michigan, temperatures were between 56 and 61 degrees. At Big Rapids, fog was reported. It was cloudy at Alma, Saginaw, and Midland. At Houghton Lake, rain and fog were reported. Elsewhere in central and northern lower Michigan, at Cadillac, drizzle was falling with a temperature of 55. At Alpena, it was partly sunny with a temperature of 64. At Traverse City, it was cloudy with a temperature of 58. Across southern lower Michigan, temperatures were between 58 and 63 degrees. It was cloudy at Lansing and Kalamazoo. At Detroit, rain and fog were reported. In the Upper Peninsula, Sault Ste. Marie was 59 degrees under partly sunny skies, and in Marquette, it was partly sunny with a temperature of 61. In neighboring states, Chicago was 66 degrees under cloudy skies. In Cleveland, it was cloudy and the temperature was 64. Once again, at 1 p.m., Mount Pleasant was 59 degrees with drizzle and haze. Now here is your local forecast. Rest of today, rain showers likely and a slight chance of thunderstorms. Highs in the lower 60s. East winds 5 to 10 miles per hour with gusts to around 20 miles per hour. Chance of rain 60%. Tonight, rain showers likely and a slight chance of thunderstorms. Patchy fog.
lows in the mid-50s. East winds 5 to 10.

cloudy. Lows in the mid-40s. Wednesday, partly sunny with a 40% chance of rain showers. Highs in the lower 60s. Wednesday night, partly cloudy. Lows in the mid-40s. Thursday, partly sunny. Highs in the mid-60s. Thursday night, partly cloudy. Lows in the mid-40s. Friday, mostly sunny. Highs around 70. 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The current time is 1:26 p.m. Eastern Daylight Time. Conditions around the area at 1 p.m. At Mount Pleasant, drizzle and haze were reported. The temperature was 59 degrees, the dew point 55, and the relative humidity 88%. The wind was east at 7 miles an hour. The pressure was 30.09 inches and falling. Across the remainder of south central lower Michigan, temperatures were between 56 and 61 degrees. At Big Rapids, fog was reported. It was cloudy at Alma, Saginaw, and Midland. At Houghton Lake, rain and fog were reported. Elsewhere in central and northern lower Michigan, at Cadillac, drizzle was falling with a temperature of 55. At Alpena, it was partly sunny with a temperature of 64. At Traverse City, it was cloudy with a temperature of 58. Across southern lower Michigan, temperatures were between 58 and 63 degrees. It was cloudy at Lansing and Kalamazoo. At Detroit, rain and fog were reported. In the Upper Peninsula, Sault Ste. Marie was 59 degrees under partly sunny skies, and in Marquette, it was partly sunny with a temperature of 61. In neighboring states, Chicago was 66 degrees under cloudy skies. In Cleveland, it was cloudy and the temperature was 64. Once again, at 1 p.m., Mount Pleasant was 59 degrees with drizzle and haze. Now here is your local forecast. Rest of today, rain showers likely and a slight chance of thunderstorms. Highs in the lower 60s. East winds 5 to 10 miles per hour with gusts to around 20 miles per hour. Chance of rain 60%. Tonight, rain showers likely and a slight chance of thunderstorms. Patchy fog. Lows in the mid-50s. East winds 5 to 10 miles per hour. Gusts up to 20 miles per hour in the evening. Chance of rain 60%. Sunday, partly sunny. A 30% chance of rain showers in the morning. Highs around 70. Northeast winds 5 to 15 miles per hour with gusts to around 25 miles per hour. Sunday night, partly cloudy. Lows in the mid-40s. Northeast winds 5 to 10 miles per hour with gusts to around 25 miles per hour. Monday, mostly cloudy. Highs in the lower 60s. Northeast winds 10 to 15 miles per hour with gusts to around 25 miles per hour. Monday night, mostly cloudy in the evening, then becoming partly cloudy. Lows in the lower 40s. Tuesday, mostly sunny. Highs in the lower 60s. Tuesday night, partly cloudy. Lows in the mid-40s. Wednesday, partly sunny with a 40% chance of rain showers. Highs in the lower 60s. Wednesday night, partly cloudy. Lows in the mid-40s. Thursday, partly sunny. Highs in the mid-60s. Thursday night, partly cloudy. Lows in the mid-40s. Friday, mostly sunny. Highs around 70. 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The current time is 1:29 p.m. Eastern Daylight Time. Conditions around the area at 1 p.m. At Mount Pleasant, drizzle and haze were reported. The temperature was 59 degrees, the dew point 55.

and the relative humidity 88%. The wind was east at 7 miles an hour. The pressure was 30.09 inches and falling. Across the remainder of south-central lower Michigan, temperatures were between 56 and 61 degrees. At Big Rapids, fog was reported. It was cloudy at Alma, Saginaw, and Midland. At Houghton Lake, rain and fog were reported. Elsewhere in central and northern lower Michigan, at Cadillac, drizzle was falling with a temperature of 55. At Alpena, it was partly sunny with a temperature of 64. At Traverse City, it was cloudy with a temperature of 58. Across southern lower Michigan, temperatures were between 58 and 63 degrees. It was cloudy at Lansing and Kalamazoo. At Detroit, rain and fog were reported. In the Upper Peninsula, Sault Ste. Marie was 59 degrees under partly sunny skies, and in Marquette, it was partly sunny with a temperature of 61. In neighboring states, Chicago was 66 degrees under cloudy skies. In Cleveland, it was cloudy and the temperature was 64. Once again, at 1 p.m., Mount Pleasant was 59 degrees with drizzle and haze. Now here is your local forecast. Rest of today, rain showers likely and a slight chance of thunderstorms. Highs in the lower 60s. East winds 5 to 10 miles per hour with gusts to around 20 miles per hour. Chance of rain 60%. Tonight, rain showers likely and a slight chance of thunderstorms. Patchy fog. Lows in the mid-50s. East winds 5 to 10 miles per hour. Gusts up to 20 miles per hour in the evening. Chance of rain 60%. Sunday, partly sunny. A 30% chance of rain showers in the morning. Highs around 70. Northeast winds 5 to 15 miles per hour with gusts to around 25 miles per hour. Sunday night, partly cloudy. Lows in the mid-40s. Northeast winds 5 to 10 miles per hour with gusts to around 25 miles per hour. Monday, mostly cloudy. Highs in the lower 60s. Northeast winds 10 to 15 miles per hour with gusts to around 25 miles per hour. Monday night, mostly cloudy in the evening, then becoming partly cloudy. Lows in the lower 40s. Tuesday, mostly sunny. Highs in the lower 60s. Tuesday night, partly cloudy. Lows in the mid-40s. Wednesday, partly sunny with a 40% chance of rain showers. Highs in the low night, partly cloudy. Lows in the mid-40s. Wednesday, partly sunny with a 40% chance of rain showers. Highs in the lower 60s. Wednesday night, partly cloudy. Lows in the mid-40s. Thursday, partly sunny. Highs in the mid-60s. Thursday night, partly cloudy. Lows in the mid-40s. Friday, mostly sunny. Highs around 70. 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The current time is 1:33 p.m. Eastern Daylight Time. Conditions around the area at 1 p.m. At Mount Pleasant, drizzle and haze were reported. The temperature was 59 degrees, the dew point 55, and the relative humidity 88%. The wind was east at 7 miles an hour. The pressure was 30.09 inches and falling. Across the remainder of south-central lower Michigan, temperatures were between 56 and 61 degrees. At Big Rapids, fog was reported. It was cloudy at Alma, Saginaw, and Midland. At Houghton Lake, rain and fog were reported. Elsewhere in central and northern lower Michigan, at Cadillac, drizzle was falling with a temperature of 55. At Alpena, it was partly sunny with a temperature of 64. At Traverse City, it was cloudy with a temperature of 58. Across southern lower Michigan, temperatures were between 58 and 63 degrees. It was cloudy at Lansing and

Kalamazoo. Ed Detroit, rain and fog were reported. In the Upper Peninsula, Sault Ste. Marie was 59 degrees under partly sunny skies, and in Marquette, it was partly sunny with a temperature of 61. In neighboring states, Chicago was 66 degrees under cloudy skies. In Cleveland, it was cloudy and the temperature was 64. Once again, at 1 p.m., Mount Pleasant was 59 degrees with drizzle and haze. Now here is your local forecast. Rest of today, rain showers likely and a slight chance of thunderstorms. Highs in the lower 60s. East winds 5 to 10 miles per hour with gusts to around 20 miles per hour. Chance of rain 60%. Tonight, rain showers likely and a slight chance of thunderstorms. Patchy fog. Lows in the mid-50s. East winds 5 to 10 miles per hour. Gusts up to 20 miles per hour in the evening. Chance of rain 60%. Sunday, partly sunny. A 30% chance of rain showers in the morning. Highs around 70. Northeast winds 5 to 15 miles per hour with gusts to around 25 miles per hour. Sunday night, partly cloudy. Lows in the mid-40s. Northeast winds 5 to 10 miles per hour with gusts to around 25 miles per hour. Monday, mostly cloudy. Highs in the lower 60s. Northeast winds 10 to 15 miles per hour with gusts to around 25 miles per hour. Monday night, mostly cloudy in the evening, then becoming partly cloudy. Lows in the lower 40s. Tuesday, mostly sunny. Highs in the lower 60s. Tuesday night, partly cloudy. Lows in the mid-40s. Wednesday, partly sunny with a 40% chance of rain showers. Highs in the lower 60s. Wednesday night, partly cloudy. Lows in the mid-40s. Thursday, partly sunny. Highs in the mid-60s. Thursday night, partly cloudy. Lows in the mid-40s. Friday, mostly sunny. Highs around 70. 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The current time is 1:37 p.m. Eastern Daylight Time. Conditions around the area at 1 p.m. At Mount Pleasant, drizzle and haze were reported. The temperature was 59 degrees, the dew point 55, and the relative humidity 88%. The wind was east at 7 miles an hour. The pressure was 30.09 inches and falling. Across the remainder of south-central lower Michigan, temperatures were between 56 and 61 degrees. At Big Rapids, fog was reported. It was cloudy at Alma, Saginaw, and Midland. At Houghton Lake, rain and fog were reported. Elsewhere in central and northern lower Michigan, at Cadillac, drizzle was falling with a temperature of 55. At Alpena, it was partly sunny with a temperature of 64. At Traverse City, it was cloudy with a temperature of 58. Across southern lower Michigan, temperatures were between 58 and 63 degrees. It was cloudy at Lansing and Kalamazoo. At Detroit, rain and fog were reported. In the Upper Peninsula, Sault Ste. Marie was 59 degrees under partly sunny skies, and in Marquette, it was partly sunny with a temperature of 61. In neighboring states, Chicago was 66 degrees under cloudy skies. In Cleveland, it was cloudy and the temperature was 64. Once again, at 1 p.m., Mount Pleasant was 59 degrees with drizzle and haze. Now here is your local forecast. Rest of today, rain showers likely and a slight chance of thunderstorms. Highs in the lower 60s. East winds 5 to 10 miles per hour with gusts to around 20 miles per hour. Chance of rain 60%. Tonight, rain showers likely and a slight chance of thunderstorms. Patchy fog. Lows in the mid-50s. East winds 5 to 10 miles per hour. Gusts up to 20 miles.

9 inches and falling. Across the remainder of south-central lower Michigan, temperatures were between 56 and 61 degrees. At Big Rapids, fog was reported. It was cloudy at Alma, Saginaw, and Midland. At Houghton Lake, rain and fog were reported. Elsewhere in central and northern lower Michigan, at Cadillac, drizzle was falling with a temperature of 55. At Alpena, it was partly sunny with a temperature of 64. At Traverse City, it was cloudy with a temperature of 58. Across southern lower Michigan, temperatures were between 58 and 63 degrees. It was cloudy at Lansing and Kalamazoo. At Detroit, rain and fog were reported. In the Upper Peninsula, Sault Ste. Marie was 59 degrees under partly sunny skies, and in Marquette, it was partly sunny with a temperature of 61. In neighboring states, Chicago was 66 degrees under cloudy skies. In Cleveland, it was cloudy and the temperature was 64. Once again, at 1 p.m., Mount Pleasant was 59 degrees with drizzle and haze. Now here is your local forecast. Rest of today, rain showers likely and a slight chance of thunderstorms. Highs in the lower 60s. East winds 5 to 10 miles per hour with gusts to around 20 miles per hour. Chance of rain 60%. Tonight, rain showers likely and a slight chance of thunderstorms. Patchy fog. Lows in the mid-50s. East winds 5 to 10 miles per hour. Gusts up to 20 miles per hour in the evening. Chance of rain 60%. Sunday, partly sunny. A 30% chance of rain showers in the morning. Highs around 70. Northeast winds 5 to 15 miles per hour with gusts to around 25 miles per hour. Sunday night, partly cloudy. Lows in the mid-40s. Northeast winds 5 to 10 miles per hour with gusts to around 25 miles per hour. Monday, mostly cloudy. Highs in the lower 60s. Northeast winds 10 to 15 miles per hour with gusts to around 25 miles per hour. Monday night, mostly cloudy in the evening, then becoming partly cloudy. Lows in the lower 40s. Tuesday, mostly sunny. Highs in the lower 60s. Tuesday night, partly cloudy. Lows in the mid-40s. Wednesday, partly sunny with a 40% chance of rain showers. Highs in the lower 60s. Wednesday night, partly cloudy. Lows in the mid-40s. Thursday, partly sunny. Highs in the mid-60s. Thursday night, partly cloudy. Lows in the mid-40s. Friday, mostly sunny. Highs around 70. 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The current time is 1:53 p.m. Eastern Daylight Time. Conditions around the area at 1 p.m. At Mount Pleasant, drizzle and haze were reported. The temperature was 59 degrees, the dew point 55, and the relative humidity 88%. The wind was east at 7 miles an hour. The pressure was 30.09 inches and falling. Across the remainder of south-central lower Michigan, temperatures were between 56 and 61 degrees. At Big Rapids, fog was reported. It was cloudy at Alma, Saginaw, and Midland. At Houghton Lake, rain and fog were reported. Elsewhere in central and northern lower Michigan, at Cadillac, drizzle was falling with a temperature of 55. At Alpena, it was partly sunny with a temperature of 64. At Traverse City, it was cloudy with a temperature of 58. Across southern lower Michigan, temperatures were between 58 and 63 degrees. It was cloudy at Lansing and Kalamazoo. At Detroit, rain and fog were reported. In the Upper Peninsula, Sault Ste. Marie was 59 degrees under partly sunny skies, and in Marquette, it was partly sunny with a temperature of 61. In neighboring states, Chicago was 66 degrees under cloudy.

cloudy skies. In Cleveland, it was cloudy and the temperature was 64. Once again, at 1 p.m., Mount Pleasant was 59 degrees with drizzle and haze. Now here is your local forecast. Rest of today, rain showers likely and a slight chance of thunderstorms. Highs in the lower 60s. East winds 5 to 10 miles per hour with gusts to around 20 miles per hour. Chance of rain 60%. Tonight, rain showers likely and a slight chance of thunderstorms. Patchy fog. Lows in the mid-50s. East winds 5 to 10 miles per hour. Gusts up to 20 miles per hour in the evening. Chance of rain 60%. Sunday, partly sunny. A 30% chance of rain showers in the morning. Highs around 70. Northeast winds 5 to 15 miles per hour with gusts to around 25 miles per hour. Sunday night, partly cloudy. Lows in the mid-40s. Northeast winds 5 to 10 miles per hour with gusts to around 25 miles per hour. Monday, mostly cloudy. Highs in the lower 60s. Northeast winds 10 to 15 miles per hour with gusts to around 25 miles per hour. Monday night, mostly cloudy in the evening, then becoming partly cloudy. Lows in the lower 40s. Tuesday, mostly sunny. Highs in the lower 60s. Tuesday night, partly cloudy. Lows in the mid-40s. Wednesday, partly sunny with a 40% chance of rain showers. Highs in the lower 60s. Wednesday night, partly cloudy. Lows in the mid-40s. Thursday, partly sunny. Highs in the mid-60s. Thursday night, partly cloudy. Lows in the mid-40s. Friday, mostly sunny. Highs around 70. 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The current time is 1:57 p.m. Eastern Daylight Time. Conditions around the area at 1 p.m. At Mount Pleasant, drizzle and haze were reported. The temperature was 59 degrees, the dew point 55, and the relative humidity 88%. The wind was east at 7 miles an hour. The pressure was 30.09 inches and falling. Across the remainder of south central lower Michigan, temperatures were between 56 and 61 degrees. At Big Rapids, fog was reported. It was cloudy at Alma, Saginaw, and Midland. At Houghton Lake, rain and fog were reported. Elsewhere in central and northern lower Michigan, at Cadillac, drizzle was falling with a temperature of 55. At Alpena, it was partly sunny with a temperature of 64. At Traverse City, it was cloudy with a temperature of 58. Across southern lower Michigan, temperatures were between 58 and 63 degrees. It was cloudy at Lansing and Kalamazoo. At Detroit, rain and fog were reported. In the Upper Peninsula, Sault Ste. Marie was 59 degrees under partly sunny skies, and in Marquette, it was partly sunny with a temperature of 61. In neighboring states, Chicago was 66 degrees under cloudy skies. In Cleveland, it was cloudy and the temperature was 64. Once again, at 1 p.m., Mount Pleasant was 59 degrees with drizzle and haze. Now here is your local forecast. Rest of today, rain showers likely and a slight chance of thunderstorms. Highs in the lower 60s. East winds 5 to 10 miles per hour with gusts to around 20 miles per hour. Chance of rain 60%. Tonight, rain showers likely and a slight chance of thunderstorms. Patchy fog. Lows in the mid-50s. East winds 5 to 10 miles per hour. Gusts up to 20 miles per hour in the evening. Chance of rain 60%. Sunday, partly sunny. A 30% chance of rain showers in the morning. Highs around 70.
northeast winds 5 to 15 miles per hour with gusts to around 25 miles per hour. Sunday night, partly cloudy. Lows in the mid-40s. Northeast winds 5 to 10 miles per hour with gusts to around 25 miles per hour. Monday, mostly cloudy. Highs in the lower 60s. Northeast winds 10 to 15 miles per hour with gusts to around 25 miles per hour. Monday night, mostly cloudy in the evening, then becoming partly cloudy. Lows in the lower 40s. Tuesday, mostly sunny. Highs in the lower 60s. Tuesday night, partly cloudy. Lows in the mid-40s. Wednesday, partly sunny with a 40% chance of rain showers. Highs in the lower 60s. Wednesday night, partly cloudy. Lows in the mid-40s. Thursday, partly sunny. Highs in the mid-60s. Thursday night, partly cloudy. Lows in the mid-40s. Friday, mostly sunny. Highs around 70. 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The current time is 2:01 p.m. Eastern Daylight Time. Conditions around the area at 1 p.m. At Mount Pleasant, drizzle and haze were reported. The temperature was 59 degrees, the dew point 55, and the relative humidity 88%. The wind was east at 7 miles an hour. The pressure was 30.09 inches and falling. Across the remainder of south central lower Michigan, temperatures were between 56 and 61 degrees. At Big Rapids, fog was reported. It was cloudy at Alma, Saginaw, and Midland. At Houghton Lake, rain and fog were reported. Elsewhere in central and northern lower Michigan, at Cadillac, drizzle was falling with a temperature of 55. At Alpena, it was partly sunny with a temperature of 64. At Traverse City, it was cloudy with a temperature of 58. Across southern lower Michigan, temperatures were between 58 and 63 degrees. It was cloudy at Lansing and Kalamazoo. At Detroit, rain and fog were reported. In the Upper Peninsula, Sault Ste. Marie was 59 degrees under partly sunny skies, and in Marquette, it was partly sunny with a temperature of 61. In neighboring states, Chicago was 66 degrees under cloudy skies. In Cleveland, it was cloudy and the temperature was 64. Once again, at 1 p.m., Mount Pleasant was 59 degrees with drizzle and haze. Now here is your local forecast. Rest of today, rain showers likely and a slight chance of thunderstorms. Highs in the lower 60s. East winds 5 to 10 miles per hour with gusts to around 20 miles per hour. Chance of rain 60%. Tonight, rain showers likely and a slight chance of thunderstorms. Patchy fog. Lows in the mid-50s. East winds 5 to 10 miles per hour. Gusts up to 20 miles per hour in the evening. Chance of rain 60%. Sunday, partly sunny. A 30% chance of rain showers in the morning. Highs around 70. Northeast winds 5 to 15 miles per hour with gusts to around 25 miles per hour. Sunday night, partly cloudy. Lows in the mid-40s. Northeast winds 5 to 10 miles per hour with gusts to around 25 miles per hour. Monday, mostly cloudy. Highs in the lower 60s. Northeast winds 10 to 15 miles per hour with gusts to around 25 miles per hour. Monday night, mostly cloudy in the evening, then becoming partly cloudy. Lows in the lower 40s. Tuesday, mostly sunny. Highs in the lower 60s. Tuesday night, partly cloudy. Lows in the mid-40s. Wednesday, partly sunny with a 40% chance of rain showers. Highs in the lower 60s. Wednesday night, partly cloudy. Lows in the mid-40s. Thursday, partly sunny. Highs in the mid-60s.
Thursday night, partly cloudy. Lows in the mid-40s. Friday, mostly sunny. Highs around 70. 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The current time is 2:05 p.m. Eastern Daylight Time. Conditions around the area at 1 p.m. at Mount Pleasant, drizzle and haze were reported. The temperature was 59 degrees, the dew point 55, and the relative humidity 88%. The wind was east at 7 miles an hour. The pressure was 30.09 inches and falling. Across the remainder of south central lower Michigan, temperatures were between 56 and 61 degrees. At Big Rapids, fog was reported. It was cloudy at Alma, Saginaw, and Midland. At Houghton Lake, rain and fog were reported. Elsewhere in central and northern lower Michigan, at Cadillac, drizzle was falling with a temperature of 55. At Alpena, it was partly sunny with a temperature of 64. At Traverse City, it was cloudy with a temperature of 58. Across southern lower Michigan, temperatures were between 58 and 63 degrees. It was cloudy at Lansing and Kalamazoo. At Detroit, rain and fog were reported. In the Upper Peninsula, Sault Ste. Marie was 59 degrees under partly sunny skies, and in Marquette, it was partly sunny with a temperature of 61. In neighboring states, Chicago was 66 degrees under cloudy skies. In Cleveland, it was cloudy and the temperature was 64. Once again, at 1 p.m., Mount Pleasant was 59 degrees with drizzle and haze. Now here is your local forecast. Rest of today, rain showers likely and a slight chance of thunderstorms. Highs in the lower 60s. East winds 5 to 10 miles per hour with gusts to around 20 miles per hour. Chance of rain 60%. Tonight, rain showers likely and a slight chance of thunderstorms. Patchy fog. Lows in the mid-50s. East winds 5 to 10 miles per hour. Gusts up to 20 miles per hour in the evening. Chance of rain 60%. Sunday, partly sunny. A 30% chance of rain showers in the morning. Highs around 70. Northeast winds 5 to 15 miles per hour with gusts to around 25 miles per hour. Sunday night, partly cloudy. Lows in the mid-40s. Northeast winds 5 to 10 miles per hour with gusts to around 25 miles per hour. Monday, mostly cloudy. Highs in the lower 60s. Northeast winds 10 to 15 miles per hour with gusts to around 25 miles per hour. Monday night, mostly cloudy in the evening, then becoming partly cloudy. Lows in the lower 40s. Tuesday, mostly sunny. Highs in the lower 60s. Tuesday night, partly cloudy. Lows in the mid-40s. Wednesday, partly sunny with a 40% chance of rain showers. Highs in the lower 60s. Wednesday night, partly cloudy. Lows in the mid-40s. Thursday, partly sunny. Highs in the mid-60s. Thursday night, partly cloudy. Lows in the mid-40s. Friday, mostly sunny. Highs around 70. 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The current time is 2:09 p.m. Eastern Daylight Time. Conditions around the area at 1 p.m. at Mount Pleasant, drizzle and haze were reported. The temperature was 59 degrees, the dew point 55, and the relative humidity 88%. The wind was east at 7 miles an hour. The pressure was 30.09 inches and falling. Across the remainder of south central lower Michigan, temperatures were between 56 and 61 degrees. At Big Rapids, fog was reported.
it was cloudy at Alma, Saginaw, and Midland. At Houghton Lake, rain and fog were reported. Elsewhere in central and northern lower Michigan, at Cadillac, drizzle was falling with a temperature of 55. At Alpena, it was partly sunny with a temperature of 64. At Traverse City, it was cloudy with a temperature of 58. Across southern lower Michigan, temperatures were between 58 and 63 degrees. It was cloudy at Lansing and Kalamazoo. At Detroit, rain and fog were reported. In the Upper Peninsula, Sault Ste. Marie was 59 degrees under partly sunny skies, and in Marquette, it was partly sunny with a temperature of 61. In neighboring states, Chicago was 66 degrees under cloudy skies. In Cleveland, it was cloudy and the temperature was 64. Once again, at 1 p.m., Mount Pleasant was 59 degrees with drizzle and haze. Now here is your local forecast. Rest of today, rain showers likely and a slight chance of thunderstorms. Highs in the lower 60s. East winds 5 to 10 miles per hour with gusts to around 20 miles per hour. Chance of rain 60%. Tonight, rain showers likely and a slight chance of thunderstorms. Patchy fog. Lows in the mid-50s. East winds 5 to 10 miles per hour. Gusts up to 20 miles per hour in the evening. Chance of rain 60%. Sunday, partly sunny. A 30% chance of rain showers in the morning. Highs around 70. Northeast winds 5 to 15 miles per hour with gusts to around 25 miles per hour. Sunday night, partly cloudy. Lows in the mid-40s. Northeast winds 5 to 10 miles per hour with gusts to around 25 miles per hour. Monday, mostly cloudy. Highs in the lower 60s. Northeast winds 10 to 15 miles per hour with gusts to around 25 miles per hour. Monday night, mostly cloudy in the evening, then becoming partly cloudy. Lows in the lower 40s. Tuesday, mostly sunny. Highs in the lower 60s. Tuesday night, partly cloudy. Lows in the mid-40s. Wednesday, partly sunny with a 40% chance of rain showers. Highs in the lower 60s. Wednesday night, partly cloudy. Lows in the mid-40s. Thursday, partly sunny. Highs in the mid-60s. Thursday night, partly cloudy. Lows in the mid-40s. Friday, mostly sunny. Highs around 70. 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The current time is 2:13 p.m. Eastern Daylight Time. Conditions around the area at 1 p.m. At Mount Pleasant, drizzle and haze were reported. The temperature was 59 degrees, the dew point 55, and the relative humidity 88%. The wind was east at 7 miles an hour. The pressure was 30.09 inches and falling. Across the remainder of south-central lower Michigan, temperatures were between 56 and 61 degrees. At Big Rapids, fog was reported. It was cloudy at Alma, Saginaw, and Midland. At Houghton Lake, rain and fog were reported. Elsewhere in central and northern lower Michigan, at Cadillac, drizzle was falling with a temperature of 55. At Alpena, it was partly sunny with a temperature of 64. At Traverse City, it was cloudy with a temperature of 58. Across southern lower Michigan, temperatures were between 58 and 63 degrees. It was cloudy at Lansing and Kalamazoo. At Detroit, rain and fog were reported. In the Upper Peninsula, Sault Ste. Marie was 59 degrees under partly sunny skies, and in Marquette, it was partly sunny with a temperature of 61. In neighboring states, Chicago was 66 degrees under cloudy skies. In Cleveland, it was cloudy and the temperature was 64. Once again, at 1 p.m., Mount Pleasant was 59 degrees with drizzle and haze.
conditions around the area at 2 p.m. At Mount Pleasant, it was cloudy

temperature was 61 degrees, the dew point 55, and the relative humidity 82%. The wind was northeast at 8 miles an hour. The pressure was 30.05 inches and falling. Across the remainder of south-central lower Michigan, temperatures were between 57 and 63 degrees. At Saginaw, fog was reported. It was cloudy at Alma, Houghton Lake, and Midland. At Big Rapids, drizzle and fog were reported. Elsewhere in central and northern lower Michigan, at Alpena, it was partly sunny, with a temperature of 64. It was cloudy, with a temperature of 57 at Cadillac, and 60 at Traverse City. Across southern lower Michigan, temperatures were between 60 and 64 degrees. At Detroit, rain was falling. It was cloudy at Lansing and Kalamazoo. In the Upper Peninsula, Sault Ste. Marie was 63 degrees under mostly sunny skies, and in Marquette, it was cloudy with a temperature of 63. In neighboring states, Chicago was 67 degrees under cloudy skies. In Cleveland, it was cloudy and the temperature was 65. Once again, at 2 p.m., Mount Pleasant was 61 degrees under cloudy skies. Now here is your local forecast. Rest of today, rain showers likely and a slight chance of thunderstorms. Highs in the lower 60s. East winds 5 to 10 miles per hour with gusts to around 20 miles per hour. Chance of rain 60%. Tonight, rain showers likely and a slight chance of thunderstorms. Patchy fog. Lows in the mid-50s. East winds 5 to 10 miles per hour. Gusts up to 20 miles per hour in the evening. Chance of rain 60%. Sunday, partly sunny. A 30% chance of rain showers in the morning. Highs around 70. Northeast winds 5 to 15 miles per hour with gusts to around 25 miles per hour. Sunday night, partly cloudy. Lows in the mid-40s. Northeast winds 5 to 10 miles per hour with gusts to around 25 miles per hour. Monday, mostly cloudy. Highs in the lower 60s. Northeast winds 10 to 15 miles per hour with gusts to around 25 miles per hour. Monday night, mostly cloudy in the evening, then becoming partly cloudy. Lows in the lower 40s. Tuesday, mostly sunny. Highs in the lower 60s. Tuesday night, partly cloudy. Lows in the mid-40s. Wednesday, partly sunny with a 40% chance of rain showers. Highs in the lower 60s. Wednesday night, partly cloudy. Lows in the mid-40s. Thursday, partly sunny. Highs in the mid-60s. Thursday night, partly cloudy. Lows in the mid-40s. Friday, mostly sunny. Highs around 70. 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The current time is 2:18 p.m. Eastern Daylight Time. Conditions around the area at 2 p.m. At Mount Pleasant, it was cloudy. The temperature was 61 degrees, the dew point 55, and the relative humidity 82%. The wind was northeast at 8 miles an hour. The pressure was 30.05 inches and falling. Across the remainder of south-central lower Michigan, temperatures were between 57 and 63 degrees. At Saginaw, fog was reported. It was cloudy at Alma, Houghton Lake, and Midland. At Big Rapids, drizzle and fog were reported. Elsewhere in central and northern lower Michigan, at Alpena, it was partly sunny, with a temperature of 64. It was cloudy, with a temperature of 57 at Cadillac, and 60 at Traverse City. Across southern lower Michigan, temperatures were between 60 and 64 degrees. At Detroit, rain was falling. It was cloudy at Lansing and Kalamazoo. In the Upper Peninsula, Sault Ste. Marie was 63 degrees under mostly sunny skies, and in Marquette, it was cloudy with a temperature of 63.
in neighboring states. Chicago was 67 degrees under cloudy skies. In Cleveland, it was cloudy and the temperature was 65. Once again, at 2 p.m., Mount Pleasant was 61 degrees under cloudy skies. Now here is your local forecast. Rest of today, rain showers likely and a slight chance of thunderstorms. Highs in the lower 60s. East winds 5 to 10 miles per hour with gusts to around 20 miles per hour. Chance of rain 60%. Tonight, rain showers likely and a slight chance of thunderstorms. Patchy fog. Lows in the mid-50s. East winds 5 to 10 miles per hour. Gusts up to 20 miles per hour in the evening. Chance of rain 60%. Sunday, partly sunny. A 30% chance of rain showers in the morning. Highs around 70. Northeast winds 5 to 15 miles per hour with gusts to around 25 miles per hour. Sunday night, partly cloudy. Lows in the mid-40s. Northeast winds 5 to 10 miles per hour with gusts to around 25 miles per hour. Monday, mostly cloudy. Highs in the lower 60s. Northeast winds 10 to 15 miles per hour with gusts to around 25 miles per hour. Monday night, mostly cloudy in the evening, then becoming partly cloudy. Lows in the lower 40s. Tuesday, mostly sunny. Highs in the lower 60s. Tuesday night, partly cloudy. Lows in the mid-40s. Wednesday, partly sunny with a 40% chance of rain showers. Highs in the lower 60s. Wednesday night, partly cloudy. Lows in the mid-40s. Thursday, partly sunny. Highs in the mid-60s. Thursday night, partly cloudy. Lows in the mid-40s. Friday, mostly sunny. Highs around 70. 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The current time is 2:22 p.m. Eastern Daylight Time. Conditions around the area at 2 p.m. At Mount Pleasant, it was cloudy. The temperature was 61 degrees, the dew point 55, and the relative humidity 82%. The wind was northeast at 8 miles an hour. The pressure was 30.05 inches and falling. Across the remainder of south central lower Michigan, temperatures were between 57 and 63 degrees. At Saginaw, fog was reported. It was cloudy at Alma, Houghton Lake, and Midland. At Big Rapids, drizzle and fog were reported. Elsewhere in central and northern lower Michigan, at Alpena, it was partly sunny, with a temperature of 64. It was cloudy, with a temperature of 57 at Cadillac and 60 at Traverse City. Across southern lower Michigan, temperatures were between 60 and 64 degrees. At Detroit, rain was falling. It was cloudy at Lansing and Kalamazoo. In the Upper Peninsula, Sault Ste. Marie was 63 degrees under mostly sunny skies, and in Marquette, it was cloudy with a temperature of 63. In neighboring states, Chicago was 67 degrees under cloudy skies. In Cleveland, it was cloudy and the temperature was 65. Once again, at 2 p.m., Mount Pleasant was 61 degrees under cloudy skies. Now here is your local forecast. Through early evening, rain showers likely. Highs in the lower 60s. East winds 5 to 10 miles per hour with gusts to around 20 miles per hour. Chance of rain 60%. Tonight, rain showers likely and a slight chance of thunderstorms. Patchy fog. Lows in the mid-50s. East winds 5 to 10 miles per hour. Gusts up to 20 miles per hour in the evening. Chance of rain 60%. Sunday, mostly cloudy. A 30% chance of rain showers in the morning. Highs in the lower 70s. Northeast winds 5 to 15 miles per hour with gusts to around 25 miles per hour.
Sunday night, partly clear.

Thursday, partly sunny. Highs in the upper 60s. Thursday night, partly cloudy. Lows in the upper 40s. Friday, partly sunny. Highs in the lower 70s. Friday night, partly cloudy. Lows in the mid 40s. Saturday, mostly sunny. Highs in the lower 70s. 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The current time is 2:26 p.m. Eastern Daylight Time. Conditions around the area at 2 p.m. At Mount Pleasant, it was cloudy. The temperature was 61 degrees. The dew point 55, and the relative humidity 82%. The wind was northeast at 8 miles an hour. The pressure was 30.05 inches and falling. Across the remainder of south central lower Michigan, temperatures were between 57 and 63 degrees. At Saginaw, fog was reported. It was cloudy at Alma, Houghton Lake, and Midland. At Big Rapids, drizzle and fog were reported. Elsewhere in central and northern lower Michigan, at Alpena, it was partly sunny, with a temperature of 64. It was cloudy, with a temperature of 57 at Cadillac, and 60 at Traverse City. Across southern lower Michigan, temperatures were between 60 and 64 degrees. At Detroit, rain was falling. It was cloudy at Lansing and Kalamazoo. In the upper peninsula, Sault Ste. Marie was 63 degrees under mostly sunny skies, and in Marquette, it was cloudy with a temperature of 63. In neighboring states, Chicago was 67 degrees under cloudy skies. In Cleveland, it was cloudy and the temperature was 65. Once again, at 2 p.m., Mount Pleasant was 61 degrees under cloudy skies. Now here is your local forecast. Through early evening, rain showers likely. Highs in the lower 60s. East winds 5 to 10 miles per hour with gusts to around 20 miles per hour. Chance of rain 60%. Tonight, rain showers likely and a slight chance of thunderstorms. Patchy fog. Lows in the mid-50s. East winds 5 to 10 miles per hour. Gusts up to 20 miles per hour in the evening. Chance of rain 60%. Sunday, mostly cloudy. A 30% chance of rain showers in the morning. Highs in the lower 70s. Northeast winds 5 to 15 miles per hour with gusts to around 25 miles per hour. Sunday night, partly cloudy. Lows in the upper 40s. Northeast winds 5 to 10 miles per hour with gusts to around 25 miles per hour. Monday, mostly cloudy. Highs in the lower 60s. Northeast winds 10 to 15 miles per hour with gusts to around 25 miles per hour. Monday night, mostly cloudy. Lows in the mid-40s. Northeast winds 5 to 15 miles per hour. Gusts up to 30 miles per hour, decreasing to 20 miles per hour after midnight. Tuesday, mostly cloudy. Highs in the lower 60s. Tuesday night, partly cloudy. Lows in the upper 40s. Wednesday, partly sunny with a 30% chance of rain showers. Highs in the mid-60s. Wednesday night, partly cloudy. Lows in the upper 40s. Thursday, partly sunny. Highs in the upper 60s. Thursday night, partly cloudy. Lows in the upper 40s. Friday, partly sunny. Highs in the lower 70s. Friday night, partly cloudy. Lows in the mid-40s. Saturday, mostly sunny. Highs in the lower 70s. 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The current time is 2:30 p.m. Eastern Daylight Time. Conditions around the area at 2 p.m. At Mount Pleasant,

cloudy. The temperature was 61 degrees, the dew point 55, and the relative humidity 82%. The wind was northeast at 8 miles an hour. The pressure was 30.05 inches and falling. Across the remainder of south-central lower Michigan, temperatures were between 57 and 63 degrees. At Saginaw, fog was reported. It was cloudy at Alma, Houghton Lake, and Midland. At Big Rapids, drizzle and fog were reported. Elsewhere in central and northern lower Michigan, at Alpena, it was partly sunny, with a temperature of 64. It was cloudy, with a temperature of 57 at Cadillac, and 60 at Traverse City. Across southern lower Michigan, temperatures were between 60 and 64 degrees. At Detroit, rain was falling. It was cloudy at Lansing and Kalamazoo. In the Upper Peninsula, Sault Ste. Marie was 63 degrees under mostly sunny skies, and in Marquette, it was cloudy with a temperature of 63. In neighboring states, Chicago was 67 degrees under cloudy skies. In Cleveland, it was cloudy and the temperature was 65. Once again, at 2 p.m., Mount Pleasant was 61 degrees under cloudy skies. Now here is your local forecast. Through early evening, rain showers likely. Highs in the lower 60s. East winds 5 to 10 miles per hour with gusts to around 20 miles per hour. Chance of rain 60%. Tonight, rain showers likely and a slight chance of thunderstorms. Patchy fog. Lows in the mid-50s. East winds 5 to 10 miles per hour. Gusts up to 20 miles per hour in the evening. Chance of rain 60%. Sunday, mostly cloudy. A 30% chance of rain showers in the morning. Highs in the lower 70s. Northeast winds 5 to 15 miles, mostly cloudy. A 30% chance of rain showers in the morning. Highs in the lower 70s. Northeast winds 5 to 15 miles per hour with gusts to around 25 miles per hour. Sunday night, partly cloudy. Lows in the upper 40s. Northeast winds 5 to 10 miles per hour with gusts to around 25 miles per hour. Monday, mostly cloudy. Highs in the lower 60s. Northeast winds 10 to 15 miles per hour with gusts to around 25 miles per hour. Monday night, mostly cloudy. Lows in the mid-40s. Northeast winds 5 to 15 miles per hour. Gusts up to 30 miles per hour, decreasing to 20 miles per hour after midnight. Tuesday, mostly cloudy. Highs in the lower 60s. Tuesday night, partly cloudy. Lows in the upper 40s. Wednesday, partly sunny with a 30% chance of rain showers. Highs in the mid-60s. Wednesday night, partly cloudy. Lows in the upper 40s. Thursday, partly sunny. Highs in the upper 60s. Thursday night, partly cloudy. Lows in the upper 40s. Friday, partly sunny. Highs in the lower 70s. Friday night, partly cloudy. Lows in the mid-40s. Saturday, mostly sunny. Highs in the lower 70s. 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The current time is 2:35 p.m. Eastern Daylight Time. Conditions around the area at 2 p.m. At Mount Pleasant, it was cloudy. The temperature was 61 degrees, the dew point 55, and the relative humidity 82%. The wind was northeast at 8 miles an hour. The pressure was 30.05 inches and falling. Across the remainder of south-central lower Michigan, temperatures were between 57 and 63 degrees. At Saginaw, fog was reported. It was cloudy at Alma, Houghton Lake, and Midland. At Big Rapids, drizzle and fog were reported. Elsewhere in central and northern lower Michigan, at Alpena, it was partly sunny, with a temperature of 64.

It was cloudy, with a temperature of 57 at Cadillac and 60 at Traverse City. Across southern lower Michigan, temperatures were between 60 and 64 degrees. At Detroit, rain was falling. It was cloudy at Lansing and Kalamazoo. In the Upper Peninsula, Sault Ste. Marie was 63 degrees under mostly sunny skies, and in Marquette, it was cloudy with a temperature of 63. In neighboring states, Chicago was 67 degrees under cloudy skies. In Cleveland, it was cloudy and the temperature was 65. Once again, at 2 p.m., Mount Pleasant was 61 degrees under cloudy skies. Now here is your local forecast. Through early evening, rain showers likely. Highs in the lower 60s. East winds 5 to 10 miles per hour with gusts to around 20 miles per hour. Chance of rain 60%. Tonight, rain showers likely and a slight chance of thunderstorms. Patchy fog. Lows in the mid-50s. East winds 5 to 10 miles per hour. Gusts up to 20 miles per hour in the evening. Chance of rain 60%. Sunday, mostly cloudy. A 30% chance of rain showers in the morning. Highs in the lower 70s. Northeast winds 5 to 15 miles per hour with gusts to around 25 miles per hour. Sunday night, partly cloudy. Lows in the upper 40s. Northeast winds 5 to 10 miles per hour with gusts to around 25 miles per hour. Monday, mostly cloudy. Highs in the lower 60s. Northeast winds 10 to 15 miles per hour with gusts to around 25 miles per hour. Monday night, mostly cloudy. Lows in the mid-40s. Northeast winds 5 to 15 miles per hour. Gusts up to 30 miles per hour, decreasing to 20 miles per hour after midnight. Tuesday, mostly cloudy. Highs in the lower 60s. Tuesday night, partly cloudy. Lows in the upper 40s. Wednesday, partly sunny with a 30% chance of rain showers. Highs in the mid-60s. Wednesday night, partly cloudy. Lows in the upper 40s. Thursday, partly sunny. Highs in the upper 60s. Thursday night, partly cloudy. Lows in the upper 40s. Friday, partly sunny. Highs in the lower 70s. Friday night, partly cloudy. Lows in the mid-40s. Saturday, mostly sunny. Highs in the lower 70s. 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The current time is 2:39 p.m. Eastern Daylight Time. Conditions around the area at 2 p.m. At Mount Pleasant, it was cloudy. The temperature was 61 degrees, the dew point 55, and the relative humidity 82%. The wind was northeast at 8 miles an hour. The pressure was 30.05 inches and falling. Across the remainder of south central lower Michigan, temperatures were between 57 and 63 degrees. At Saginaw, fog was reported. It was cloudy at Alma, Houghton Lake, and Midland. At Big Rapids, drizzle and fog were reported. Elsewhere in central and northern lower Michigan, at Alpena, it was partly sunny, with a temperature of 64. It was cloudy, with a temperature of 57 at Cadillac and 60 at Traverse City. Across southern lower Michigan, temperatures were between 60 and 64 degrees. At Detroit, rain was falling. It was cloudy at Lansing and Kalamazoo. In the Upper Peninsula, Sault Ste. Marie was 63 degrees under mostly sunny skies, and in Marquette, it was cloudy with a temperature of 63. In neighboring states, Chicago was 67 degrees under cloudy skies. In Cleveland, it was cloudy and the temperature was 65. Once again, at 2 p.m., Mount Pleasant was 61 degrees under cloudy skies. Now here is your local forecast. Through early evening, rain showers likely.

highs in the lower 60s. Northeast winds 10 to 15 miles per hour with gusts to around 25 miles per hour. Monday night, mostly cloudy. Lows in the mid-40s. Northeast winds 5 to 15 miles per hour. Gusts up to 30 miles per hour, decreasing to 20 miles per hour after midnight. Tuesday, mostly cloudy. Highs in the lower 60s. Tuesday night, partly cloudy. Lows in the upper 40s. Wednesday, partly sunny with a 30% chance of rain showers. Highs in the mid-60s. Wednesday night, partly cloudy. Lows in the upper 40s. Thursday, partly sunny. Highs in the upper 60s. Thursday night, partly cloudy. Lows in the upper 40s. Friday, partly sunny. Highs in the lower 70s. Friday night, partly cloudy. Lows in the mid-40s. Saturday, mostly sunny. Highs in the lower 70s. 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The current time is 3:12 p.m. Eastern Daylight Time. Conditions around the area at 2 p.m. At Mount Pleasant, it was cloudy. The temperature was 61 degrees, the dew point 55, and the relative humidity 82%. The wind was northeast at 8 miles an hour. The pressure was 30.05 inches and falling. Across the remainder of south central lower Michigan, temperatures were between 57 and 63 degrees. At Saginaw, fog was reported. It was cloudy at Alma, Houghton Lake, and Midland. At Big Rapids, drizzle and fog were reported. Elsewhere in central and northern lower Michigan, at Alpena, it was partly sunny, with a temperature of 64. It was cloudy, with a temperature of 57 at Cadillac and 60 at Traverse City. Across southern lower Michigan, temperatures were between 60 and 64 degrees. At Detroit, rain was falling. It was cloudy at Lansing and Kalamazoo. In the upper peninsula, Sault Ste. Marie was 63 degrees under mostly sunny skies, and in Marquette, it was cloudy with a temperature of 63. In neighboring states, Chicago was 67 degrees under cloudy skies. In Cleveland, it was cloudy and the temperature was 65. Once again, at 2 p.m., Mount Pleasant was 61 degrees under cloudy skies. Now here is your local forecast. Through early evening, rain showers likely. Highs in the lower 60s. East winds 5 to 10 miles per hour with gusts to around 20 miles per hour. Chance of rain 60%. Tonight, rain showers likely and a slight chance of thunderstorms. Patchy fog. Lows in the mid-50s. East winds 5 to 10 miles per hour. Gusts up to 20 miles per hour in the evening. Chance of rain 60%. Sunday, mostly cloudy. A 30% chance of rain showers in the morning. Highs in the lower 70s. Northeast winds 5 to 15 miles per hour with gusts to around 25 miles per hour. Sunday night, partly cloudy. Lows in the upper 40s. Northeast winds 5 to 10 miles per hour with gusts to around 25 miles per hour. Monday, mostly cloudy. Highs in the lower 60s. Northeast winds 10 to 15 miles per hour with gusts to around 25 miles per hour. Monday night, mostly cloudy. Lows in the mid-40s. Northeast winds 5 to 15 miles per hour. Gusts up to 30 miles per hour, decreasing to 20 miles per hour after midnight. Tuesday, mostly cloudy. Highs in the lower 60s. Tuesday night, partly cloudy. Lows in the upper 40s. Wednesday, partly sunny with a 30% chance of rain showers. Highs in the mid-60s. Wednesday night, partly cloudy. Lows in the upper 40s. Thursday, partly sunny. Highs in the upper 60s.

showers, likely and a slight chance of thunderstorms. Patchy fog. Lows in the mid-50s. East winds 5 to 10 miles per hour. Gusts up to 20 miles per hour in the evening. Chance of rain 60%. Sunday, mostly cloudy. A 30% chance of rain showers in the morning. Highs in the lower 70s. Northeast winds 5 to 15 miles per hour with gusts to around 25 miles per hour. Sunday night, partly cloudy. Lows in the upper 40s. Northeast winds 5 to 10 miles per hour with gusts to around 25 miles per hour. Monday, mostly cloudy. Highs in the lower 60s. Northeast winds 10 to 15 miles per hour with gusts to around 25 miles per hour. Monday night, mostly cloudy. Lows in the mid-40s. Northeast winds 5 to 15 miles per hour. Gusts up to 30 miles per hour, decreasing to 20 miles per hour after midnight. Tuesday, mostly cloudy. Highs in the lower 60s. Tuesday night, partly cloudy. Lows in the upper 40s. Wednesday, partly sunny with a 30% chance of rain showers. Highs in the mid-60s. Wednesday night, partly cloudy. Lows in the upper 40s. Thursday, partly sunny. Highs in the upper 60s. Thursday night, partly cloudy. Lows in the upper 40s. Friday, partly sunny. Highs in the lower 70s. Friday night, partly cloudy. Lows in the mid-40s. Saturday, mostly sunny. Highs in the lower 70s. 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The current time is 3:29 p.m. Eastern Daylight Time. Conditions around the area at 3 p.m. At Mount Pleasant, it was cloudy. The temperature was 63 degrees, the dew point 55, and the relative humidity 77%. The wind was east at 6 miles an hour. The pressure was 30.06 inches and rising. Across the remainder of south central lower Michigan, temperatures were between 59 and 63 degrees. At Alma, fog was reported. It was cloudy at Saginaw, Houghton Lake, and Midland. At Big Rapids, drizzle and fog were reported. Elsewhere in central and northern lower Michigan, at Alpena, it was mostly sunny, with a temperature of 64. It was cloudy, with a temperature of 61 at Cadillac and 61 at Traverse City. Across southern lower Michigan, temperatures were between 61 and 64 degrees. At Kalamazoo, it was cloudy. At Detroit, rain and fog were reported. At Lansing, rain and fog were reported. In the Upper Peninsula, Sault Ste. Marie was 64 degrees under sunny skies, and in Marquette, it was cloudy with a temperature of 63. In neighboring states, Chicago was 69 degrees under cloudy skies. In Cleveland, it was cloudy and the temperature was 66. Once again, at 3 p.m., Mount Pleasant was 63 degrees under cloudy skies. Now here is your local forecast. Through early evening, rain showers likely. Highs in the lower 60s. East winds 5 to 10 miles per hour with gusts to around 20 miles per hour. Chance of rain 60%. Tonight, rain showers likely and a slight chance of thunderstorms. Patchy fog. Lows in the mid-50s. East winds 5 to 10 miles per hour. Gusts up to 20 miles per hour in the evening. Chance of rain 60%. Sunday, mostly cloudy. A 30% chance of rain showers in the morning. Highs in the lower 70s. Northeast winds 5 to 15 miles per hour with gusts to around 25 miles per hour. Sunday night, partly cloudy. Lows in the upper 40s. Northeast winds 5 to 10 miles per hour with gusts to around 25 miles per hour. Monday, mostly cloudy. Highs in the lower

60s. Northeast winds 10 to 15 miles per hour with gusts to around 25 miles per hour. Monday night, mostly cloudy. Lows in the mid-40s. Northeast winds 5 to 15 miles per hour. Gusts up to 30 miles per hour, decreasing to 20 miles per hour after midnight. Tuesday, mostly cloudy. Highs in the lower 60s. Tuesday night, partly cloudy. Lows in the upper 40s. Wednesday, partly sunny with a 30% chance of rain showers. Highs in the mid-60s. Wednesday night, partly cloudy. Lows in the upper 40s. Thursday, partly sunny. Highs in the upper 60s. Thursday night, partly cloudy. Lows in the upper 40s. Friday, partly sunny. Highs in the lower 70s. Friday night, partly cloudy. Lows in the mid-40s. Saturday, mostly sunny. Highs in the lower 70s. 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The current time is 3:33 p.m. Eastern Daylight Time. Conditions around the area at 3 p.m. At Mount Pleasant, it was cloudy. The temperature was 63 degrees, the dew point 55, and the relative humidity 77%. The wind was east at 6 miles an hour. The pressure was 30.06 inches and rising. Across the remainder of south central lower Michigan, temperatures were between 59 and 63 degrees. At Alma, fog was reported. It was cloudy at Saginaw, Houghton Lake, and Midland. At Big Rapids, drizzle and fog were reported. Elsewhere in central and northern lower Michigan, at Alpena, it was mostly sunny, with a temperature of 64. It was cloudy, with a temperature of 61 at Cadillac and 61 at Traverse City. Across southern lower Michigan, temperatures were between 61 and 64 degrees. At Kalamazoo, it was cloudy. At Detroit, rain and fog were reported. At Lansing, rain and fog were reported. In the Upper Peninsula, Sault Ste. Marie was 64 degrees under sunny skies, and in Marquette, it was cloudy with a temperature of 63. In neighboring states, Chicago was 69 degrees under cloudy skies. In Cleveland, it was cloudy and the temperature was 66. Once again, at 3 p.m., Mount Pleasant was 63 degrees under cloudy skies. Now here is your local forecast. Through early evening, rain showers likely. Highs in the lower 60s. East winds 5 to 10 miles per hour with gusts to around 20 miles per hour. Chance of rain 60%. Tonight, rain showers likely and a slight chance of thunderstorms. Patchy fog. Lows in the mid-50s. East winds 5 to 10 miles per hour. Gusts up to 20 miles per hour in the evening. Chance of rain 60%. Sunday, mostly cloudy. A 30% chance of rain showers in the morning. Highs in the lower 70s. Northeast winds 5 to 15 miles per hour with gusts to around 25 miles per hour. Sunday night, partly cloudy. Lows in the upper 40s. Northeast winds 5 to 10 miles per hour with gusts to around 25 miles per hour. Monday, mostly cloudy. Highs in the lower 60s. Northeast winds 10 to 15 miles per hour with gusts to around 25 miles per hour. Monday night, mostly cloudy. Lows in the mid-40s. Northeast winds 5 to 15 miles per hour. Gusts up to 30 miles per hour, decreasing to 20 miles per hour after midnight. Tuesday, mostly cloudy. Highs in the lower 60s. Tuesday night, partly cloudy. Lows in the upper 40s. Wednesday, partly sunny with a 30% chance of rain showers. Highs in the

mid-60s. Wednesday night, partly cloudy. Lows in the upper 40s. Thursday, partly sunny. Highs in the upper 60s. Thursday night, partly cloudy. Lows in the upper 40s. Friday, partly sunny. Highs in the lower 70s. Friday night, partly cloudy. Lows in the mid 40s. Saturday, mostly sunny. Highs in the lower 70s. 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The current time is 3:37 p.m. Eastern Daylight Time. Conditions around the area at 3 p.m. At Mount Pleasant, it was cloudy. The temperature was 63 degrees. The dew point 55, and the relative humidity 77%. The wind was east at 6 miles an hour. The pressure was 30.06 inches and rising. Across the remainder of south central lower Michigan, temperatures were between 59 and 63 degrees. At Alma, fog was reported. It was cloudy at Saginaw, Houghton Lake, and Midland. At Big Rapids, drizzle and fog were reported. Elsewhere in central and northern lower Michigan, at Alpena, it was mostly sunny, with a temperature of 64. It was cloudy, with a temperature of 61 at Cadillac and 61 at Traverse City. Across southern lower Michigan, temperatures were between 61 and 64 degrees. At Kalamazoo, it was cloudy. At Detroit, rain and fog were reported. At Lansing, rain and fog were reported. In the Upper Peninsula, Sault Ste. Marie was 64 degrees under sunny skies, and in Marquette, it was cloudy with a temperature of 63. In neighboring states, Chicago was 69 degrees under cloudy skies. In Cleveland, it was cloudy and the temperature was 66. Once again, at 3 p.m., Mount Pleasant was 63 degrees under cloudy skies. Now here is your local forecast. Through early evening, rain showers likely. Highs in the lower 60s. East winds 5 to 10 miles per hour with gusts to around 20 miles per hour. Chance of rain 60%. Tonight, a chance of rain showers and a slight chance of thunderstorms in the evening, then rain showers likely and a slight chance of thunderstorms after midnight. Lows in the mid-50s. East winds 5 to 10 miles per hour. Gusts up to 20 miles per hour in the evening. Chance of rain 60%. Sunday, mostly cloudy. A 30% chance of rain showers in the morning. Highs in the lower 70s. Northeast winds 5 to 15 miles per hour with gusts to around 25 miles per hour. Sunday night, partly cloudy. Lows in the upper 40s. Northeast winds 5 to 10 miles per hour with gusts to around 25 miles per hour. Monday, mostly cloudy. Highs in the lower 60s. Northeast winds 10 to 15 miles per hour with gusts to around 25 miles per hour. Monday night, mostly cloudy. Lows in the mid-40s. Northeast winds 5 to 15 miles per hour. Gusts up to 30 miles per hour, decreasing to 20 miles per hour after midnight. Tuesday, mostly cloudy. Highs in the lower 60s. Tuesday night, partly cloudy. Lows in the upper 40s. Wednesday, partly sunny with a 30% chance of rain showers. Highs in the mid-60s. Wednesday night, partly cloudy. Lows in the upper 40s. Thursday, partly sunny. Highs in the upper 60s. Thursday night, partly cloudy. Lows in the upper 40s. Friday, partly sunny. Highs in the lower 70s. Friday night, partly cloudy. Lows in the mid-40s. Saturday, mostly sunny. Highs in the lower 70s. 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

courtesy of the CMU Public Broadcast Center. The current time is 3:41 p.m. Eastern Daylight Time. Conditions around the area at 3 p.m. At Mount Pleasant, it was cloudy. The temperature was 63 degrees, the dew point 55, and the relative humidity 77%. The wind was east at 6 miles an hour. The pressure was 30.06 inches and rising. Across the remainder of south-central Lower Michigan, temperatures were between 59 and 63 degrees. At Alma, fog was reported. It was cloudy at Saginaw, Houghton Lake, and Midland. At Big Rapids, drizzle and fog were reported. Elsewhere in central and northern Lower Michigan, at Alpena, it was mostly sunny, with a temperature of 64. It was cloudy, with a temperature of 61 at Cadillac and 61 at Traverse City. Across southern Lower Michigan, temperatures were between 61 and 64 degrees. At Kalamazoo, it was cloudy. At Detroit, rain and fog were reported. At Lansing, rain and fog were reported. In the Upper Peninsula, Sault Ste. Marie was 64 degrees under sunny skies, and in Marquette, it was cloudy with a temperature of 63. In neighboring states, Chicago was 69 degrees under cloudy skies. In Cleveland, it was cloudy and the temperature was 66. Once again, at 3 p.m., Mount Pleasant was 63 degrees under cloudy skies. Now here is your local forecast. Through early evening, rain showers likely. Highs in the lower 60s. East winds 5 to 10 miles per hour with gusts to around 20 miles per hour. Chance of rain 60%. Tonight, a chance of rain showers and a slight chance of thunderstorms in the evening, then rain showers likely and a slight chance of thunderstorms after midnight. Lows in the mid-50s. East winds 5 to 10 miles per hour. Gusts up to 20 miles per hour in the evening. Chance of rain 60%. Sunday, mostly cloudy. A 30% chance of rain showers in the morning. Highs in the lower 70s. Northeast winds 5 to 15 miles per hour with gusts to around 25 miles per hour. Sunday night, partly cloudy. Lows in the upper 40s. Northeast winds 5 to 10 miles per hour with gusts to around 25 miles per hour. Monday, mostly cloudy. Highs in the lower 60s. Northeast winds 10 to 15 miles per hour with gusts to around 25 miles per hour. Monday night, mostly cloudy. Lows in the mid-40s. Northeast winds 5 to 15 miles per hour. Gusts up to 30 miles per hour, decreasing to 20 miles per hour after midnight. Tuesday, mostly cloudy. Highs in the lower 60s. Tuesday night, partly cloudy. Lows in the upper 40s. Wednesday, partly sunny with a 30% chance of rain showers. Highs in the mid-60s. Wednesday night, partly cloudy. Lows in the upper 40s. Thursday, partly sunny. Highs in the upper 60s. Thursday night, partly cloudy. Lows in the upper 40s. Friday, partly sunny. Highs in the lower 70s. Friday night, partly cloudy. Lows in the mid-40s. Saturday, mostly sunny. Highs in the lower 70s. 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The current time is 3:46 p.m. Eastern Daylight Time. Conditions around the area at 3 p.m. At Mount Pleasant, it was cloudy. The temperature was 63 degrees, the dew point 55, and the relative humidity 77%. The wind was east at 6 miles an hour. The pressure was 30.06 inches and rising. Across the remainder of south-central Lower Michigan, temperatures were between 59 and 63 degrees. At Alma, fog was reported. It was cloudy at Saginaw, Houghton Lake, and Midland.

at Big Rapids, drizzle and fog were reported. Elsewhere in central and northern lower Michigan, at Alpena, it was mostly sunny, with a temperature of 64. It was cloudy, with a temperature of 61 at Cadillac and 61 at Traverse City. Across southern lower Michigan, temperatures were between 61 and 64 degrees. At Kalamazoo, it was cloudy. At Detroit, rain and fog were reported. At Lansing, rain and fog were reported. In the Upper Peninsula, Sault Ste. Marie was 64 degrees under sunny skies, and in Marquette, it was cloudy with a temperature of 63. In neighboring states, Chicago was 69 degrees under cloudy skies. In Cleveland, it was cloudy and the temperature was 66. Once again, at 3 p.m., Mount Pleasant was 63 degrees under cloudy skies. Now here is your local forecast. Through early evening, rain showers likely. Highs in the lower 60s. East winds 5 to 10 miles per hour with gusts to around 20 miles per hour. Chance of rain 60%. Tonight, a chance of rain showers and a slight chance of thunderstorms in the evening, then rain showers likely and a slight chance of thunderstorms after midnight. Lows in the mid-50s. East winds 5 to 10 miles per hour. Gusts up to 20 miles per hour in the evening. Chance of rain 60%. Sunday, mostly cloudy. A 30% chance of rain showers in the morning. Highs in the lower 70s. Northeast winds 5 to 15 miles per hour with gusts to around 25 miles per hour. Sunday night, partly cloudy. Lows in the upper 40s. Northeast winds 5 to 10 miles per hour with gusts to around 25 miles per hour. Monday, mostly cloudy. Highs in the lower 60s. Northeast winds 10 to 15 miles per hour with gusts to around 25 miles per hour. Monday night, mostly cloudy. Lows in the mid-40s. Northeast winds 5 to 15 miles per hour. Gusts up to 30 miles per hour, decreasing to 20 miles per hour after midnight. Tuesday, mostly cloudy. Highs in the lower 60s. Tuesday night, partly cloudy. Lows in the upper 40s. Wednesday, partly sunny with a 30% chance of rain showers. Highs in the mid-60s. Wednesday night, partly cloudy. Lows in the upper 40s. Thursday, partly sunny. Highs in the upper 60s. Thursday night, partly cloudy. Lows in the upper 40s. Friday, partly sunny. Highs in the lower 70s. Friday night, partly cloudy. Lows in the mid-40s. Saturday, mostly sunny. Highs in the lower 70s. 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The current time is 3:50 p.m. Eastern Daylight Time. Conditions around the area at 3 p.m. At Mount Pleasant, it was cloudy. The temperature was 63 degrees, the dew point 55, and the relative humidity 77%. The wind was east at 6 miles an hour. The pressure was 30.06 inches and rising. Across the remainder of south central lower Michigan, temperatures were between 59 and 63 degrees. At Alma, fog was reported. It was cloudy at Saginaw, Houghton Lake, and Midland. At Big Rapids, drizzle and fog were reported. Elsewhere in central and northern lower Michigan, at Alpena, it was mostly sunny, with a temperature of 64. It was cloudy, with a temperature of 61 at Cadillac and 61 at Traverse City. Across southern lower Michigan, temperatures were between 61 and 64 degrees. At Kalamazoo, it was cloudy. At Detroit, rain and fog were reported. At Lansing, rain and fog were reported. In the Upper Peninsula, Sault Ste. Marie was 64 degrees under sunny skies, and in Marquette, it was cloudy with a temperature of 63. In neighboring states,
Chicago was 69 degrees under cloudy skies. In Cleveland, it was cloudy and the temperature was 66. Once again, at 3 p.m., Mount Pleasant was 63 degrees under cloudy skies. Now here is your local forecast. Through early evening, rain showers likely. Highs in the lower 60s. East winds 5 to 10 miles per hour with gusts to around 20 miles per hour. Chance of rain 60%. Tonight, a chance of rain showers and a slight chance of thunderstorms in the evening, then rain showers likely and a slight chance of thunderstorms after midnight. Lows in the mid-50s. East winds 5 to 10 miles per hour. Gusts up to 20 miles per hour in the evening. Chance of rain 60%. Sunday, mostly cloudy. A 30% chance of rain showers in the morning. Highs in the lower 70s. Northeast winds 5 to 15 miles per hour with gusts to around 25 miles per hour. Sunday night, partly cloudy. Lows in the upper 40s. Northeast winds 5 to 10 miles per hour with gusts to around 25 miles per hour. Monday, mostly cloudy. Highs in the lower 60s. Northeast winds 10 to 15 miles per hour with gusts to around 25 miles per hour. Monday night, mostly cloudy. Lows in the mid-40s. Northeast winds 5 to 15 miles per hour. Gusts up to 30 miles per hour, decreasing to 20 miles per hour after midnight. Tuesday, mostly cloudy. Highs in the lower 60s. Tuesday night, partly cloudy. Lows in the upper 40s. Wednesday, partly sunny with a 30% chance of rain showers. Highs in the mid-60s. Wednesday night, partly cloudy. Lows in the upper 40s. Thursday, partly sunny. Highs in the upper 60s. Thursday night, partly cloudy. Lows in the upper 40s. Friday, partly sunny. Highs in the lower 70s. Friday night, partly cloudy. Lows in the mid-40s. Saturday, mostly sunny. Highs in the lower 70s. 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The current time is 3:54 p.m. Eastern Daylight Time. Conditions around the area at 3 p.m. At Mount Pleasant, it was cloudy. The temperature was 63 degrees. The dew point 55, and the relative humidity 77%. The wind was east at 6 miles an hour. The pressure was 30.06 inches and rising. Across the remainder of south central lower Michigan, temperatures were between 59 and 63 degrees. At Alma, fog was reported. It was cloudy at Saginaw, Houghton Lake, and Midland. At Big Rapids, drizzle and fog were reported. Elsewhere in central and northern lower Michigan, at Alpena, it was mostly sunny, with a temperature of 64. It was cloudy, with a temperature of 61 at Cadillac, and 61 at Traverse City. Across southern lower Michigan, temperatures were between 61 and 64 degrees. At Kalamazoo, it was cloudy. At Detroit, rain and fog were reported. At Lansing, rain and fog were reported. In the Upper Peninsula, Sault Ste. Marie was 64 degrees under sunny skies, and in Marquette, it was cloudy with a temperature of 63. In neighboring states, Chicago was 69 degrees under cloudy skies. In Cleveland, it was cloudy and the temperature was 66. Once again, at 3 p.m., Mount Pleasant was 63 degrees under cloudy skies. Now here is your local forecast. Through early evening, rain showers likely. Highs in the lower 60s. East winds 5 to 10 miles per hour with gusts to around 20 miles per hour. Chance of rain 60%. Tonight, a chance of rain showers and a slight chance of thunderstorms in the evening, then rain showers likely and a slight chance of thunderstorms after midnight. Lows in the mid-50s.

winds 5 to 10 miles per hour. Gusts up to 20 miles per hour in the evening. Chance of rain 60%. Sunday, mostly cloudy. A 30% chance of rain showers in the morning. Highs in the lower 70s. Northeast winds 5 to 15 miles per hour with gusts to around 25 miles per hour. Sunday night, partly cloudy. Lows in the upper 40s. Northeast winds 5 to 10 miles per hour with gusts to around 25 miles per hour. Monday, mostly cloudy. Highs in the lower 60s. Northeast winds 10 to 15 miles per hour with gusts to around 25 miles per hour. Monday night, mostly cloudy. Lows in the mid-40s. Northeast winds 5 to 15 miles per hour. Gusts up to 30 miles per hour, decreasing to 20 miles per hour after midnight. Tuesday, mostly cloudy. Highs in the lower 60s. Tuesday night, partly cloudy. Lows in the upper 40s. Wednesday, partly sunny with a 30% chance of rain showers. Highs in the mid-60s. Wednesday night, partly cloudy. Lows in the upper 40s. Thursday, partly sunny. Highs in the upper 60s. Thursday night, partly cloudy. Lows in the upper 40s. Friday, partly sunny. Highs in the lower 70s. Friday night, partly cloudy. Lows in the mid-40s. Saturday, mostly sunny. Highs in the lower 70s. 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The current time is 3:58 p.m. Eastern Daylight Time. Conditions around the area at 3 p.m. At Mount Pleasant, it was cloudy. The temperature was 63 degrees, the dew point 55, and the relative humidity 77%. The wind was east at 6 miles an hour. The pressure was 30.06 inches and rising. Across the remainder of south-central lower Michigan, temperatures were between 59 and 63 degrees. At Alma, fog was reported. It was cloudy at Saginaw, Houghton Lake, and Midland. At Big Rapids, drizzle and fog were reported. Elsewhere in central and northern lower Michigan, at Alpena, it was mostly sunny, with a temperature of 64. It was cloudy, with a temperature of 61 at Cadillac and 61 at Traverse City. Across southern lower Michigan, temperatures were between 61 and 64 degrees. At Kalamazoo, it was cloudy. At Detroit, rain and fog were reported. At Lansing, rain and fog were reported. In the Upper Peninsula, Sault Ste. Marie was 64 degrees under sunny skies, and in Marquette, it was cloudy with a temperature of 63. In neighboring states, Chicago was 69 degrees under cloudy skies. In Cleveland, it was cloudy and the temperature was 66. Once again, at 3 p.m., Mount Pleasant was 63 degrees under cloudy skies. Now here is your local forecast. Through early evening, rain showers likely. Highs in the lower 60s. East winds 5 to 10 miles per hour with gusts to around 20 miles per hour. Chance of rain 60%. Tonight, a chance of rain showers and a slight chance of thunderstorms in the evening, then rain showers likely and a slight chance of thunderstorms after midnight. Lows in the mid-50s. East winds 5 to 10 miles per hour. Gusts up to 20 miles per hour in the evening. Chance of rain 60%. Sunday, mostly cloudy. A 30% chance of rain showers in the morning. Highs in the lower 70s. Northeast winds 5 to 15 miles per hour with gusts to around 25 miles per hour. Sunday night, partly cloudy. Lows in the upper 40s. Northeast winds 5 to 10 miles per hour with gusts to around 25 miles per hour. Monday, mostly cloudy. Highs in the lower 60s. Northeast winds 10 to 15 miles per hour with gusts.

to around 25 miles per hour. Monday night, mostly cloudy. Lows in the mid-40s. Northeast winds 5 to 15 miles per hour. Gusts up to 30 miles per hour, decreasing to 20 miles per hour after midnight. Tuesday, mostly cloudy. Highs in the lower 60s. Tuesday night, partly cloudy. Lows in the upper 40s. Wednesday, partly sunny with a 30% chance of rain showers. Highs in the mid-60s. Wednesday night, partly cloudy. Lows in the upper 40s. Thursday, partly sunny. Highs in the upper 60s. Thursday night, partly cloudy. Lows in the upper 40s. Friday, partly sunny. Highs in the lower 70s. Friday night, partly cloudy. Lows in the mid-40s. Saturday, mostly sunny. Highs in the lower 70s. 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The current time is 4:03 p.m. Eastern Daylight Time. Conditions around the area at 3 p.m. At Mount Pleasant, it was cloudy. The temperature was 63 degrees, the dew point 55, and the relative humidity 77%. The wind was east at 6 miles an hour. The pressure was 30.06 inches and rising. Across the remainder of south central lower Michigan, temperatures were between 59 and 63 degrees. At Alma, fog was reported. It was cloudy at Saginaw, Houghton Lake, and Midland. At Big Rapids, drizzle and fog were reported. Elsewhere in central and northern lower Michigan, at Alpena, it was mostly sunny, with a temperature of 64. It was cloudy, with a temperature of 61 at Cadillac and 61 at Traverse City. Across southern lower Michigan, temperatures were between 61 and 64 degrees. At Kalamazoo, it was cloudy. At Detroit, rain and fog were reported. At Lansing, rain and fog were reported. In the Upper Peninsula, Sault Ste. Marie was 64 degrees under sunny skies, and in Marquette, it was cloudy with a temperature of 63. In neighboring states, Chicago was 69 degrees under cloudy skies. In Cleveland, it was cloudy and the temperature was 66. Once again, at 3 p.m., Mount Pleasant was 63 degrees under cloudy skies. Now here is your local forecast. Through early evening, rain showers likely. Highs in the lower 60s. East winds 5 to 10 miles per hour with gusts to around 20 miles per hour. Chance of rain 60%. Tonight, a chance of rain showers and a slight chance of thunderstorms in the evening, then rain showers likely and a slight chance of thunderstorms after midnight. Lows in the mid-50s. East winds 5 to 10 miles per hour. Gusts up to 20 miles per hour in the evening. Chance of rain 60%. Sunday, mostly cloudy. A 30% chance of rain showers in the morning. Highs in the lower 70s. Northeast winds 5 to 15 miles per hour with gusts to around 25 miles per hour. Sunday night, partly cloudy. Lows in the upper 40s. Northeast winds 5 to 10 miles per hour with gusts to around 25 miles per hour. Monday, mostly cloudy. Highs in the lower 60s. Northeast winds 10 to 15 miles per hour with gusts to around 25 miles per hour. Monday night, mostly cloudy. Lows in the mid-40s. Northeast winds 5 to 15 miles per hour. Gusts up to 30 miles per hour, decreasing to 20 miles per hour after midnight. Tuesday, mostly cloudy. Highs in the lower 60s. Tuesday night, partly cloudy. Lows in the upper 40s. Wednesday, partly sunny with a 30% chance of rain showers. Highs in the mid-60s. Wednesday night, partly cloudy. Lows in the upper 40s. Thursday, partly sunny. Highs in the upper 60s.

Wednesday night, partly cloudy. Lows in the upper 40s. Friday, partly sunny. Highs in the lower 70s. Friday night, partly cloudy. Lows in the mid 40s. Saturday, mostly sunny. Highs in the lower 70s. 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The current time is 4:07 p.m. Eastern Daylight Time. Conditions around the area at 3 p.m. At Mount Pleasant, it was cloudy. The temperature was 63 degrees. The dew point 55, and the relative humidity 77%. The wind was east at 6 miles an hour. The pressure was 30.06 inches and rising. Across the remainder of south central lower Michigan, temperatures were between 59 and 63 degrees. At Alma, fog was reported. It was cloudy at Saginaw, Houghton Lake, and Midland. At Big Rapids, drizzle and fog were reported. Elsewhere in central and northern lower Michigan, at Alpena, it was mostly sunny, with a temperature of 64. It was cloudy, with a temperature of 61 at Cadillac, and 61 at Traverse City. Across southern lower Michigan, temperatures were between 61 and 64 degrees. At Kalamazoo, it was cloudy. At Detroit, rain and fog were reported. At Lansing, rain and fog were reported. In the Upper Peninsula, Sault Ste. Marie was 64 degrees under sunny skies, and in Marquette, it was cloudy with a temperature of 63. In neighboring states, Chicago was 69 degrees under cloudy skies. In Cleveland, it was cloudy and the temperature was 66. Once again, at 3 p.m., Mount Pleasant was 63 degrees under cloudy skies. Now here is your local forecast. Through early evening, rain showers likely. Highs in the lower 60s. East winds 5 to 10 miles per hour with gusts to around 20 miles per hour. Chance of rain 60%. Tonight, a chance of rain showers and a slight chance of thunderstorms in the evening. Then rain showers likely and a slight chance of thunderstorms after midnight. Lows in the mid-50s. East winds 5 to 10 miles per hour. Gusts up to 20 miles per hour in the evening. Chance of rain 60%. Sunday, mostly cloudy. A 30% chance of rain showers in the morning. Highs in the lower 70s. Northeast winds 5 to 15 miles per hour with gusts to around 25 miles per hour. Sunday night, partly cloudy. Lows in the upper 40s. Northeast winds 5 to 10 miles per hour with gusts to around 25 miles per hour. Monday, mostly cloudy. Highs in the lower 60s. Northeast winds 10 to 15 miles per hour with gusts to around 25 miles per hour. Monday night, mostly cloudy. Lows in the mid 40s. Northeast winds 5 to 15 miles per hour. Gusts up to 30 miles per hour, decreasing to 20 miles per hour after midnight. Tuesday, mostly cloudy. Highs in the lower 60s. Tuesday night, partly cloudy. Lows in the upper 40s. Wednesday, partly sunny with a 30% chance of rain showers. Highs in the mid-60s. Wednesday night, partly cloudy. Lows in the upper 40s. Thursday, partly sunny. Highs in the upper 60s. Thursday night, partly cloudy. Lows in the upper 40s. Friday, partly sunny. Highs in the lower 70s. Friday night, partly cloudy. Lows in the mid 40s. Saturday, mostly sunny. Highs in the lower 70s. 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The current time is 4:11 p.m. Eastern Daylight Time. Conditions around the area at 3 p.m.
at Mount Pleasant, it was cloudy. The temperature was 63 degrees, the dew point 55, and the relative humidity 77%. The wind was east at 6 miles an hour. The pressure was 30.06 inches and rising. Across the remainder of south-central Lower Michigan, temperatures were between 59 and 63 degrees. At Alma, fog was reported. It was cloudy at Saginaw, Houghton Lake, and Midland. At Big Rapids, drizzle and fog were reported. Elsewhere in central and northern Lower Michigan, at Alpena, it was mostly sunny, with a temperature of 64. It was cloudy, with a temperature of 61 at Cadillac and 61 at Traverse City. Across southern Lower Michigan, temperatures were between 61 and 64 degrees. At Kalamazoo, it was cloudy. At Detroit, rain and fog were reported. At Lansing, rain and fog were reported. In the Upper Peninsula, Sault Ste. Marie was 64 degrees under sunny skies, and in Marquette, it was cloudy with a temperature of 63. In neighboring states, Chicago was 69 degrees under cloudy skies. In Cleveland, it was cloudy and the temperature was 66. Once again, at 3 p.m., Mount Pleasant was 63 degrees under cloudy skies. Now here is your local forecast. Through early evening, rain showers likely. Highs in the lower 60s. East winds 5 to 10 miles per hour with gusts to around 20 miles per hour. Chance of rain 60%. Tonight, a chance of rain showers and a slight chance of thunderstorms in the evening, then rain showers likely and a slight chance of thunderstorms after midnight. Lows in the mid-50s. East winds 5 to 10 miles per hour. Gusts up to 20 miles per hour in the evening. Chance of rain 60%. Sunday, mostly cloudy. A 30% chance of rain showers in the morning. Highs in the lower 70s. Northeast winds 5 to 15 miles per hour with gusts to around 25 miles per hour. Sunday night, partly cloudy. Lows in the upper 40s. Northeast winds 5 to 10 miles per hour with gusts to around 25 miles per hour. Monday, mostly cloudy. Highs in the lower 60s. Northeast winds 10 to 15 miles per hour with gusts to around 25 miles per hour. Monday night, mostly cloudy. Lows in the mid-40s. Northeast winds 5 to 15 miles per hour. Gusts up to 30 miles per hour, decreasing to 20 miles per hour after midnight. Tuesday, mostly cloudy. Highs in the lower 60s. Tuesday night, partly cloudy. Lows in the upper 40s. Wednesday, partly sunny with a 30% chance of rain showers. Highs in the mid-60s. Wednesday night, partly cloudy. Lows in the upper 40s. Thursday, partly sunny. Highs in the upper 60s. Thursday night, partly cloudy. Lows in the upper 40s. Friday, partly sunny. Highs in the lower 70s. Friday night, partly cloudy. Lows in the mid-40s. Saturday, mostly sunny. Highs in the lower 70s. 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The current time is 4:15 p.m. Eastern Daylight Time. Now here is your local forecast. Through early evening, rain showers likely. Highs in the lower 60s. East winds 5 to 10 miles per hour with gusts to around 20 miles per hour. Chance of rain 60%. Tonight, a chance of rain showers and a slight chance of thunderstorms in the evening, then rain showers likely and a slight chance of thunderstorms after midnight. Lows in the mid-50s. East winds 5 to 10 miles per hour. Gusts up to 20 miles per hour in the evening. Chance of rain 60%. Sunday, mostly cloudy. A 30% chance of rain showers in the morning. Highs in the lower 70s.
northeast winds 5 to 15 miles per hour with gusts to around 25 miles per hour. Sunday night, partly cloudy. Lows in the upper 40s. Northeast winds 5 to 10 miles per hour with gusts to around 25 miles per hour. Monday, mostly cloudy. Highs in the lower 60s. Northeast winds 10 to 15 miles per hour with gusts to around 25 miles per hour. Monday night, mostly cloudy. Lows in the mid-40s. Northeast winds 5 to 15 miles per hour. Gusts up to 30 miles per hour, decreasing to 20 miles per hour after midnight. Tuesday, mostly cloudy. Highs in the lower 60s. Tuesday night, partly cloudy. Lows in the upper 40s. Wednesday, partly sunny with a 30% chance of rain showers. Highs in the mid-60s. Wednesday night, partly cloudy. Lows in the upper 40s. Thursday, partly sunny. Highs in the upper 60s. Thursday night, partly cloudy. Lows in the upper 40s. Friday, partly sunny. Highs in the lower 70s. Friday night, partly cloudy. Lows in the mid-40s. Saturday, mostly sunny. Highs in the lower 70s. 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The current time is 4:18 p.m. Eastern Daylight Time. Conditions around the area at 4 p.m. At Mount Pleasant, it was cloudy. The temperature was 61 degrees, the dew point 57, and the relative humidity 88%. The wind was east at 6 miles an hour. The pressure was 30.05 inches and steady. Across the remainder of south central lower Michigan, temperatures were between 59 and 62 degrees. At Alma, fog was reported. It was cloudy at Saginaw, Houghton Lake, and Midland. At Big Rapids, drizzle and fog were reported. Elsewhere in central and northern lower Michigan, it was cloudy, with a temperature of 59 at Cadillac, 62 at Alpena, and 62 at Traverse City. Across southern lower Michigan, temperatures were between 61 and 64 degrees. It was cloudy at Detroit and Kalamazoo. At Lansing, rain and fog were reported. In the Upper Peninsula, Sault Ste. Marie was 64 degrees under sunny skies, and in Marquette, it was cloudy with a temperature of 63. In neighboring states, Chicago was 69 degrees with light rain. In Cleveland, it was cloudy and the temperature was 68. Once again, at 4 p.m., Mount Pleasant was 61 degrees under cloudy skies. Now here is your local forecast. Through early evening, rain showers likely. Highs in the lower 60s. East winds 5 to 10 miles per hour with gusts to around 20 miles per hour. Chance of rain 60%. Tonight, a chance of rain showers and a slight chance of thunderstorms in the evening, then rain showers likely and a slight chance of thunderstorms after midnight. Lows in the mid-50s. East winds 5 to 10 miles per hour. Gusts up to 20 miles per hour in the evening. Chance of rain 60%. Sunday, mostly cloudy. A 30% chance of rain showers in the morning. Highs in the lower 70s. Northeast winds 5 to 15 miles per hour with gusts to around 25 miles per hour. Sunday night, partly cloudy. Lows in the upper 40s. Northeast winds 5 to 10 miles per hour with gusts to around 25 miles per hour. Monday, mostly cloudy. Highs in the lower 60s. Northeast winds 10 to 15 miles per hour with gusts to around 25 miles per hour. Monday night, mostly cloudy. Lows in the mid-40s. Northeast winds 5 to 15 miles per hour. Gusts up to 30 miles per hour, decreasing to 20 miles per hour after midnight. Tuesday, mostly cloudy. Highs in the lower 60s. Tuesday night,
partly cloudy. Lows in the upper 40s. Wednesday, partly sunny with a 30% chance of rain showers. Highs in the mid-60s. Wednesday night, partly cloudy. Lows in the upper 40s. Thursday, partly sunny. Highs in the upper 60s. Thursday night, partly cloudy. Lows in the upper 40s. Friday, partly sunny. Highs in the lower 70s. Friday night, partly cloudy. Lows in the mid-40s. Saturday, mostly sunny. Highs in the lower 70s. 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The current time is 4:22 p.m. Eastern Daylight Time. Conditions around the area at 4 p.m. At Mount Pleasant, it was cloudy. The temperature was 61 degrees, the dew point 57, and the relative humidity 88%. The wind was east at 6 miles an hour. The pressure was 30.05 inches and steady. Across the remainder of south-central lower Michigan, temperatures were between 59 and 62 degrees. At Alma, fog was reported. It was cloudy at Saginaw, Houghton Lake, and Midland. At Big Rapids, drizzle and fog were reported. Elsewhere in central and northern lower Michigan, it was cloudy with a temperature of 59 at Cadillac, 62 at Alpena, and 62 at Traverse City. Across southern lower Michigan, temperatures were between 61 and 64 degrees. It was cloudy at Detroit and Kalamazoo. At Lansing, rain and fog were reported. In the Upper Peninsula, Sault Ste. Marie was 64 degrees under sunny skies, and in Marquette, it was cloudy with a temperature of 63. In neighboring states, Chicago was 69 degrees with light rain. In Cleveland, it was cloudy and the temperature was 68. Once again, at 4 p.m., Mount Pleasant was 61 degrees under cloudy skies. Now here is your local forecast. Through early evening, rain showers likely. Highs in the lower 60s. East winds 5 to 10 miles per hour with gusts to around 20 miles per hour. Chance of rain 60%. Tonight, a chance of rain showers and a slight chance of thunderstorms in the evening, then rain showers likely and a slight chance of thunderstorms after midnight. Lows in the mid-50s. East winds 5 to 10 miles per hour. Gusts up to 20 miles per hour in the evening. Chance of rain 60%. Sunday, mostly cloudy. A 30% chance of rain showers in the morning. Highs in the lower 70s. Northeast winds 5 to 15 miles per hour with gusts to around 25 miles per hour. Sunday night, partly cloudy. Lows in the upper 40s. Northeast winds 5 to 10 miles per hour with gusts to around 25 miles per hour. Monday, mostly cloudy. Highs in the lower 60s. Northeast winds 10 to 15 miles per hour with gusts to around 25 miles per hour. Monday night, mostly cloudy. Lows in the mid-40s. Northeast winds 5 to 15 miles per hour. Gusts up to 30 miles per hour, decreasing to 20 miles per hour after midnight. Tuesday, mostly cloudy. Highs in the lower 60s. Tuesday night, partly cloudy. Lows in the upper 40s. Wednesday, partly sunny with a 30% chance of rain showers. Highs in the mid-60s. Wednesday night, partly cloudy. Lows in the upper 40s. Thursday, partly sunny. Highs in the upper 60s. Thursday night, partly cloudy. Lows in the upper 40s. Friday, partly sunny. Highs in the lower 70s. Friday night, partly cloudy. Lows in the mid-40s. Saturday, mostly sunny. Highs in the lower 70s. 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

of 59 at Cadillac, 62 at Alpena, and 62 at Traverse City. Across southern Lower Michigan, temperatures were between 61 and 64 degrees. It was cloudy at Detroit and Kalamazoo. At Lansing, rain and fog were reported. In the Upper Peninsula, Sault Ste. Marie was 64 degrees under sunny skies, and in Marquette, it was cloudy with a temperature of 63. In neighboring states, Chicago was 69 degrees with light rain. In Cleveland, it was cloudy and the temperature was 68. Once again, at 4 p.m., Mount Pleasant was 61 degrees under cloudy skies. Now here is your local forecast. Through early evening, rain showers likely. Highs in the lower 60s. East winds 5 to 10 miles per hour with gusts to around 20 miles per hour. Chance of rain 60%. Tonight, a chance of rain showers and a slight chance of thunderstorms in the evening, then rain showers likely and a slight chance of thunderstorms after midnight. Lows in the mid-50s. East winds 5 to 10 miles per hour. Gusts up to 20 miles per hour in the evening. Chance of rain 60%. Sunday, mostly cloudy. A 30% chance of rain showers in the morning. Highs in the lower 70s. Northeast winds 5 to 15 miles per hour with gusts to around 25 miles per hour. Sunday night, partly cloudy. Lows in the upper 40s. Northeast winds 5 to 10 miles per hour with gusts to around 25 miles per hour. Monday, mostly cloudy. Highs in the lower 60s. Northeast winds 10 to 15 miles per hour with gusts to around 25 miles per hour. Monday night, mostly cloudy. Lows in the mid-40s. Northeast winds 5 to 15 miles per hour. Gusts up to 30 miles per hour, decreasing to 20 miles per hour after midnight. Tuesday, mostly cloudy. Highs in the lower 60s. Tuesday night, partly cloudy. Lows in the upper 40s. Wednesday, partly sunny with a 30% chance of rain showers. Highs in the mid-60s. Wednesday night, partly cloudy. Lows in the upper 40s. Thursday, partly sunny. Highs in the upper 60s. Thursday night, partly cloudy. Lows in the upper 40s. Friday, partly sunny. Highs in the lower 70s. Friday night, partly cloudy. Lows in the mid-40s. Saturday, mostly sunny. Highs in the lower 70s. 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The current time is 4:30 p.m. Eastern Daylight Time. Conditions around the area at 4 p.m. At Mount Pleasant, it was cloudy. The temperature was 61 degrees, the dew point 57, and the relative humidity 88%. The wind was east at 6 miles an hour. The pressure was 30.05 inches and steady. Across the remainder of south central Lower Michigan, temperatures were between 59 and 62 degrees. At Alma, fog was reported. It was cloudy at Saginaw, Houghton Lake, and Midland. At Big Rapids, drizzle and fog were reported. Elsewhere in central and northern Lower Michigan, it was cloudy, with a temperature of 59 at Cadillac, 62 at Alpena, and 62 at Traverse City. Across southern Lower Michigan, temperatures were between 61 and 64 degrees. It was cloudy at Detroit and Kalamazoo. At Lansing, rain and fog were reported. In the Upper Peninsula, Sault Ste. Marie was 64 degrees under sunny skies, and in Marquette, it was cloudy with a temperature of 63. In neighboring states, Chicago was 69 degrees with light rain. In Cleveland, it was cloudy and the temperature was 68. Once again, at 4 p.m., Mount Pleasant was 61 degrees under cloudy skies. Now here is your local forecast. Through early evening, rain showers likely. Highs in

a lower 60s. East winds 5 to 10 miles per hour with gusts to around 20 miles per hour. Chance of rain 60%. Tonight, a chance of rain showers and a slight chance of thunderstorms in the evening, then rain showers likely and a slight chance of thunderstorms after midnight. Lows in the mid-50s. East winds 5 to 10 miles per hour. Gusts up to 20 miles per hour in the evening. Chance of rain 60%. Sunday, mostly cloudy. A 30% chance of rain showers in the morning. Highs in the lower 70s. Northeast winds 5 to 15 miles per hour with gusts to cloudy. A 30% chance of rain showers in the morning. Highs in the lower 70s. Northeast winds 5 to 15 miles per hour with gusts to around 25 miles per hour. Sunday night, partly cloudy. Lows in the upper 40s. Northeast winds 5 to 10 miles per hour with gusts to around 25 miles per hour. Monday, mostly cloudy. Highs in the lower 60s. Northeast winds 10 to 15 miles per hour with gusts to around 25 miles per hour. Monday night, mostly cloudy. Lows in the mid-40s. Northeast winds 5 to 15 miles per hour. Gusts up to 30 miles per hour, decreasing to 20 miles per hour after midnight. Tuesday, mostly cloudy. Highs in the lower 60s. Tuesday night, partly cloudy. Lows in the upper 40s. Wednesday, partly sunny with a 30% chance of rain showers. Highs in the mid-60s. Wednesday night, partly cloudy. Lows in the upper 40s. Thursday, partly sunny. Highs in the upper 60s. Thursday night, partly cloudy. Lows in the upper 40s. Friday, partly sunny. Highs in the lower 70s. Friday night, partly cloudy. Lows in the mid-40s. Saturday, mostly sunny. Highs in the lower 70s. 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The current time is 4:35 p.m. Eastern Daylight Time. Conditions around the area at 4 p.m. At Mount Pleasant, it was cloudy. The temperature was 61 degrees, the dew point 57, and the relative humidity 88%. The wind was east at 6 miles an hour. The pressure was 30.05 inches and steady. Across the remainder of south-central lower Michigan, temperatures were between 59 and 62 degrees. At Alma, fog was reported. It was cloudy at Saginaw, Houghton Lake, and Midland. At Big Rapids, drizzle and fog were reported. Elsewhere in central and northern lower Michigan, it was cloudy, with a temperature of 59 at Cadillac, 62 at Alpena, and 62 at Traverse City. Across southern lower Michigan, temperatures were between 61 and 64 degrees. It was cloudy at Detroit and Kalamazoo. At Lansing, rain and fog were reported. In the Upper Peninsula, Sault Ste. Marie was 64 degrees under sunny skies, and in Marquette, it was cloudy with a temperature of 63. In neighboring states, Chicago was 69 degrees with light rain. In Cleveland, it was cloudy and the temperature was 68. Once again, at 4 p.m., Mount Pleasant was 61 degrees under cloudy skies. Now here is your local forecast. Through early evening, rain showers likely. Highs in the lower 60s. East winds 5 to 10 miles per hour with gusts to around 20 miles per hour. Chance of rain 60%. Tonight, a chance of rain showers and a slight chance of thunderstorms in the evening, then rain showers likely and a slight chance of thunderstorms after midnight. Lows in the mid-50s. East winds 5 to 10 miles per hour. Gusts up to 20 miles per hour in the evening. Chance of rain 60%. Sunday, mostly cloudy. A 30% chance of rain showers in the morning. Highs in the lower 70s.

Northeast winds 5 to 15 miles per hour with gusts to around 25 miles per hour. Sunday night, partly cloudy. Lows in the upper 40s. Northeast winds 5 to 10 miles per hour with gusts to around 25 miles per hour. Monday, mostly cloudy. Highs in the lower 60s. Northeast winds 10 to 15 miles per hour with gusts to around 25 miles per hour. Monday night, mostly cloudy. Lows in the mid-40s. Northeast winds 5 to 15 miles per hour. Gusts up to 30 miles per hour, decreasing to 20 miles per hour after midnight. Tuesday, mostly cloudy. Highs in the lower 60s. Tuesday night, partly cloudy. Lows in the upper 40s. Wednesday, partly sunny with a 30% chance of rain showers. Highs in the mid-60s. Wednesday night, partly cloudy. Lows in the upper 40s. Thursday, partly sunny. Highs in the upper 60s. Thursday night, partly cloudy. Lows in the upper 40s. Friday, partly sunny. Highs in the lower 70s. Friday night, partly cloudy. Lows in the mid-40s. Saturday, mostly sunny. Highs in the lower 70s. 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The current time is 4:39 p.m. Eastern Daylight Time. Conditions around the area at 4 p.m. At Mount Pleasant, it was cloudy. The temperature was 61 degrees, the dew point 57, and the relative humidity 88%. The wind was east at 6 miles an hour. The pressure was 30.05 inches and steady. Across the remainder of south-central lower Michigan, temperatures were between 59 and 62 degrees. At Alma, fog was reported. It was cloudy at Saginaw, Houghton Lake, and Midland. At Big Rapids, drizzle and fog were reported. Elsewhere in central and northern lower Michigan, it was cloudy, with a temperature of 59 at Cadillac, 62 at Alpena, and 62 at Traverse City. Across southern lower Michigan, temperatures were between 61 and 64 degrees. It was cloudy at Detroit and Kalamazoo. At Lansing, rain and fog were reported. In the Upper Peninsula, Sault Ste. Marie was 64 degrees under sunny skies, and in Marquette, it was cloudy with a temperature of 63. In neighboring states, Chicago was 69 degrees with light rain. In Cleveland, it was cloudy and the temperature was 68. Once again, at 4 p.m., Mount Pleasant was 61 degrees under cloudy skies. Now here is your local forecast. Through early evening, rain showers likely. Highs in the lower 60s. East winds 5 to 10 miles per hour with gusts to around 20 miles per hour. Chance of rain 60%. Tonight, a chance of rain showers and a slight chance of thunderstorms in the evening, then rain showers likely and a slight chance of thunderstorms after midnight. Lows in the mid-50s. East winds 5 to 10 miles per hour. Gusts up to 20 miles per hour in the evening. Chance of rain 60%. Sunday, mostly cloudy. A 30% chance of rain showers in the morning. Highs in the lower 70s. Northeast winds 5 to 15 miles per hour with gusts to around 25 miles per hour. Sunday night, partly cloudy. Lows in the upper 40s. Northeast winds 5 to 10 miles per hour with gusts to around 25 miles per hour. Monday, mostly cloudy. Highs in the lower 60s. Northeast winds 10 to 15 miles per hour with gusts to around 25 miles per hour. Monday night, mostly cloudy. Lows in the mid-40s. Northeast winds 5 to 15 miles per hour. Gusts up to 30 miles per hour, decreasing to 20 miles per hour after midnight. Tuesday, mostly cloudy. Highs in the lower 60s. Tuesday night,

partly cloudy. Lows in the upper 40s. Wednesday, partly sunny with a 30% chance of rain showers. Highs in the mid-60s. Wednesday night, partly cloudy. Lows in the upper 40s. Thursday, partly sunny. Highs in the upper 60s. Thursday night, partly cloudy. Lows in the upper 40s. Friday, partly sunny. Highs in the lower 70s. Friday night, partly cloudy. Lows in the mid-40s. Saturday, mostly sunny. Highs in the lower 70s. 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The current time is 4:43 p.m. Eastern Daylight Time. Conditions around the area at 4 p.m. At Mount Pleasant, it was cloudy. The temperature was 61 degrees, the dew point 57, and the relative humidity 88%. The wind was east at 6 miles an hour. The pressure was 30.05 inches and steady. Across the remainder of south central lower Michigan, temperatures were between 59 and 62 degrees. At Alma, fog was reported. It was cloudy at Saginaw, Houghton Lake, and Midland. At Big Rapids, drizzle and fog were reported. Elsewhere in central and northern lower Michigan, it was cloudy, with a temperature of 59 at Cadillac, 62 at Alpena, and 62 at Traverse City. Across southern lower Michigan, temperatures were between 61 and 64 degrees. It was cloudy at Detroit and Kalamazoo. At Lansing, rain and fog were reported. In the Upper Peninsula, Sault Ste. Marie was 64 degrees under sunny skies, and in Marquette, it was cloudy with a temperature of 63. In neighboring states, Chicago was 69 degrees with light rain. In Cleveland, it was cloudy and the temperature was 68. Once again, at 4 p.m., Mount Pleasant was 61 degrees under cloudy skies. Now here is your local forecast. Through early evening, rain showers likely. Highs in the lower 60s. East winds 5 to 10 miles per hour with gusts to around 20 miles per hour. Chance of rain 60%. Tonight, a chance of rain showers and a slight chance of thunderstorms in the evening, then rain showers likely and a slight chance of thunderstorms after midnight. Lows in the mid-50s. East winds 5 to 10 miles per hour. Gusts up to 20 miles per hour in the evening. Chance of rain 60%. Sunday, mostly cloudy. A 30% chance of rain showers in the morning. Highs in the lower 70s. Northeast winds 5 to 15 miles per hour with gusts to around 25 miles per hour. Sunday night, partly cloudy. Lows in the upper 40s. Northeast winds 5 to 10 miles per hour with gusts to around 25 miles per hour. Monday, mostly cloudy. Highs in the lower 60s. Northeast winds 10 to 15 miles per hour with gusts to around 25 miles per hour. Monday night, mostly cloudy. Lows in the mid-40s. Northeast winds 5 to 15 miles per hour. Gusts up to 30 miles per hour, decreasing to 20 miles per hour after midnight. Tuesday, mostly cloudy. Highs in the lower 60s. Tuesday night, partly cloudy. Lows in the upper 40s. Wednesday, partly sunny with a 30% chance of rain showers. Highs in the mid-60s. Wednesday night, partly cloudy. Lows in the upper 40s. Thursday, partly sunny. Highs in the upper 60s. Thursday night, partly cloudy. Lows in the upper 40s. Friday, partly sunny. Highs in the lower 70s. Friday night, partly cloudy. Lows in the mid-40s. Saturday, mostly sunny. Highs in the lower 70s. 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

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The current time is 4:47 p.m. Eastern Daylight Time. Conditions around the area at 4 p.m. At Mount Pleasant, it was cloudy. The temperature was 61 degrees, the dew point 57, and the relative humidity 88%. The wind was east at 6 miles an hour. The pressure was 30.05 inches and steady. Across the remainder of south-central lower Michigan, temperatures were between 59 and 62 degrees. At Alma, fog was reported. It was cloudy at Saginaw, Houghton Lake, and Midland. At Big Rapids, drizzle and fog were reported. Elsewhere in central and northern lower Michigan, it was cloudy, with a temperature of 59 at Cadillac, 62 at Alpena, and 62 at Traverse City. Across southern lower Michigan, temperatures were between 61 and 64 degrees. It was cloudy at Detroit and Kalamazoo. At Lansing, rain and fog were reported. In the Upper Peninsula, Sault Ste. Marie was 64 degrees under sunny skies, and in Marquette, it was cloudy with a temperature of 63. In neighboring states, Chicago was 69 degrees with light rain. In Cleveland, it was cloudy and the temperature was 68. Once again, at 4 p.m., Mount Pleasant was 61 degrees under cloudy skies. Now here is your local forecast. Through early evening, rain showers likely. Highs in the lower 60s. East winds 5 to 10 miles per hour with gusts to around 20 miles per hour. Chance of rain 60%. Tonight, a chance of rain showers and a slight chance of thunderstorms in the evening, then rain showers likely and a slight chance of thunderstorms after midnight. Lows in the mid-50s. East winds 5 to 10 miles per hour. Gusts up to 20 miles per hour in the evening. Chance of rain 60%. Sunday, mostly cloudy. A 30% chance of rain showers in the morning. Highs in the lower 70s. Northeast winds 5 to 15 miles per hour with gusts to around 25 miles per hour. Sunday night, partly cloudy. Lows in the upper 40s. Northeast winds 5 to 10 miles per hour with gusts to around 25 miles per hour. Monday, mostly cloudy. Highs in the lower 60s. Northeast winds 10 to 15 miles per hour with gusts to around 25 miles per hour. Monday night, mostly cloudy. Lows in the mid-40s. Northeast winds 5 to 15 miles per hour. Gusts up to 30 miles per hour, decreasing to 20 miles per hour after midnight. Tuesday, mostly cloudy. Highs in the lower 60s. Tuesday night, partly cloudy. Lows in the upper 40s. Wednesday, partly sunny with a 30% chance of rain showers. Highs in the mid-60s. Wednesday night, partly cloudy. Lows in the upper 40s. Thursday, partly sunny. Highs in the upper 60s. Thursday night, partly cloudy. Lows in the upper 40s. Friday, partly sunny. Highs in the lower 70s. Friday night, partly cloudy. Lows in the mid-40s. Saturday, mostly sunny. Highs in the lower 70s. 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The current time is 4:51 p.m. Eastern Daylight Time. Conditions around the area at 4 p.m. At Mount Pleasant, it was cloudy. The temperature was 61 degrees, the dew point 57, and the relative humidity 88%. The wind was east at 6 miles an hour. The pressure was 30.05 inches and steady. Across the remainder of south-central lower Michigan, temperatures were between 59 and 62 degrees. At Alma, fog was reported. It was cloudy at Saginaw, Houghton Lake, and Midland. At Big Rapids, drizzle and fog were reported. Elsewhere,

central and northern lower Michigan. It was cloudy, with a temperature of 59 at Cadillac, 62 at Alpena, and 62 at Traverse City. Across southern lower Michigan, temperatures were between 61 and 64 degrees. It was cloudy at Detroit and Kalamazoo. At Lansing, rain and fog were reported. In the Upper Peninsula, Sault Ste. Marie was 64 degrees under sunny skies, and in Marquette, it was cloudy with a temperature of 63. In neighboring states, Chicago was 69 degrees with light rain. In Cleveland, it was cloudy and the temperature was 68. Once again, at 4 p.m., Mount Pleasant was 61 degrees under cloudy skies. Now here is your local forecast. Through early evening, rain showers likely. Highs in the lower 60s. East winds 5 to 10 miles per hour with gusts to around 20 miles per hour. Chance of rain 60%. Tonight, a chance of rain showers and a slight chance of thunderstorms in the evening, then rain showers likely and a slight chance of thunderstorms after midnight. Lows in the mid-50s. East winds 5 to 10 miles per hour. Gusts up to 20 miles per hour in the evening. Chance of rain 60%. Sunday, mostly cloudy. A 30% chance of rain showers in the morning. Highs in the lower 70s. Northeast winds 5 to 15 miles per hour with gusts to around 25 miles per hour. Sunday night, partly cloudy. Lows in the upper 40s. Northeast winds 5 to 10 miles per hour with gusts to around 25 miles per hour. Monday, mostly cloudy. Highs in the lower 60s. Northeast winds 10 to 15 miles per hour with gusts to around 25 miles per hour. Monday night, mostly cloudy. Lows in the mid-40s. Northeast winds 5 to 15 miles per hour. Gusts up to 30 miles per hour, decreasing to 20 miles per hour after midnight. Tuesday, mostly cloudy. Highs in the lower 60s. Tuesday night, partly cloudy. Lows in the upper 40s. Wednesday, partly sunny with a 30% chance of rain showers. Highs in the mid-60s. Wednesday night, partly cloudy. Lows in the upper 40s. Thursday, partly sunny. Highs in the upper 60s. Thursday night, partly cloudy. Lows in the upper 40s. Friday, partly sunny. Highs in the lower 70s. Friday night, partly cloudy. Lows in the mid-40s. Saturday, mostly sunny. Highs in the lower 70s. 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The current time is 4:55 p.m. Eastern Daylight Time. Conditions around the area at 4 p.m. At Mount Pleasant, it was cloudy. The temperature was 61 degrees, the dew point 57, and the relative humidity 88%. The wind was east at 6 miles an hour. The pressure was 30.05 inches and steady. Across the remainder of south-central lower Michigan, temperatures were between 59 and 62 degrees. At Alma, fog was reported. It was cloudy at Saginaw, Houghton Lake, and Midland. At Big Rapids, drizzle and fog were reported. Elsewhere in central and northern lower Michigan, it was cloudy, with a temperature of 59 at Cadillac, 62 at Alpena, and 62 at Traverse City. Across southern lower Michigan, temperatures were between 61 and 64 degrees. It was cloudy at Detroit and Kalamazoo. At Lansing, rain and fog were reported. In the Upper Peninsula, Sault Ste. Marie was 64 degrees under sunny skies, and in Marquette, it was cloudy with a temperature of 63. In neighboring states, Chicago was 69 degrees with light rain. In Cleveland, it was cloudy and the temperature was 68. Once again, at 4 p.m., Mount Pleasant was 61 degrees under cloudy skies. Now here is your local forecast.

through early evening. Rain showers likely. Highs in the lower 60s. East winds 5 to 10 miles per hour with gusts to around 20 miles per hour. Chance of rain 60%. Tonight, a chance of rain showers and a slight chance of thunderstorms in the evening. Then rain showers likely and a slight chance of thunderstorms after midnight. Lows in the mid-50s. East winds 5 to 10 miles per hour. Gusts up to 20 miles per hour in the evening. Chance of rain 60%. Sunday, mostly cloudy. A 30% chance of rain showers in the morning. Highs in the lower 70s. Northeast winds 5 to 15 miles per hour with gusts to around 25 miles per hour. Sunday night, partly cloudy. Lows in the upper 40s. Northeast winds 5 to 10 miles per hour with gusts to around 25 miles per hour. Monday, mostly cloudy. Highs in the lower 60s. Northeast winds 10 to 15 miles per hour with gusts to around 25 miles per hour. Monday night, mostly cloudy. Lows in the mid-40s. Northeast winds 5 to 15 miles per hour. Gusts up to 30 miles per hour, decreasing to 20 miles per hour after midnight. Tuesday, mostly cloudy. Highs in the lower 60s. Tuesday night, partly cloudy. Lows in the upper 40s. Wednesday, partly sunny with a 30% chance of rain showers. Highs in the mid-60s. Wednesday night, partly cloudy. Lows in the upper 40s. Thursday, partly sunny. Highs in the upper 60s. Thursday night, partly cloudy. Lows in the upper 40s. Friday, partly sunny. Highs in the lower 70s. Friday night, partly cloudy. Lows in the mid-40s. Saturday, mostly sunny. Highs in the lower 70s. 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The current time is 4:59 p.m. Eastern Daylight Time. Conditions around the area at 4 p.m. At Mount Pleasant, it was cloudy. The temperature was 61 degrees, the dew point 57, and the relative humidity 88%. The wind was east at 6 miles an hour. The pressure was 30.05 inches and steady. Across the remainder of south-central lower Michigan, temperatures were between 59 and 62 degrees. At Alma, fog was reported. It was cloudy at Saginaw, Houghton Lake, and Midland. At Big Rapids, drizzle and fog were reported. Elsewhere in central and northern lower Michigan, it was cloudy, with a temperature of 59 at Cadillac, 62 at Alpena, and 62 at Traverse City. Across southern lower Michigan, temperatures were between 61 and 64 degrees. It was cloudy at Detroit and Kalamazoo. At Lansing, rain and fog were reported. In the Upper Peninsula, Sault Ste. Marie was 64 degrees under sunny skies, and in Marquette, it was cloudy with a temperature of 63. In neighboring states, Chicago was 69 degrees with light rain. In Cleveland, it was cloudy and the temperature was 68. Once again, at 4 p.m., Mount Pleasant was 61 degrees under cloudy skies. Now here is your local forecast. Through early evening, rain showers likely. Highs in the lower 60s. East winds 5 to 10 miles per hour with gusts to around 20 miles per hour. Chance of rain 60%. Tonight, a chance of rain showers and a slight chance of thunderstorms in the evening. Then rain showers likely and a slight chance of thunderstorms after midnight. Lows in the mid-50s. East winds 5 to 10 miles per hour. Gusts up to 20 miles per hour in the evening. Chance of rain 60%. Sunday, mostly cloudy. A 30% chance of rain showers in the morning. Highs in the lower 70s. Northeast winds 5 to 15 miles per hour with gusts to around 25 miles per hour.

Sunday night, partly cloudy. Lows in the upper 40s. Northeast winds 5 to 10 miles per hour with gusts to around 25 miles per hour. Monday, mostly cloudy. Highs in the lower 60s. Northeast winds 10 to 15 miles per hour with gusts to around 25 miles per hour. Monday night, mostly cloudy. Lows in the mid-40s. Northeast winds 5 to 15 miles per hour. Gusts up to 30 miles per hour, decreasing to 20 miles per hour after midnight. Tuesday, mostly cloudy. Highs in the lower 60s. Tuesday night, partly cloudy. Lows in the upper 40s. Wednesday, partly sunny with a 30% chance of rain showers. Highs in the mid-60s. Wednesday night, partly cloudy. Lows in the upper 40s. Thursday, partly sunny. Highs in the upper 60s. Thursday night, partly cloudy. Lows in the upper 40s. Friday, partly sunny. Highs in the lower 70s. Friday night, partly cloudy. Lows in the mid-40s. Saturday, mostly sunny. Highs in the lower 70s. 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The current time is 5:04 p.m. Eastern Daylight Time. Conditions around the area at 4 p.m. At Mount Pleasant, it was cloudy. The temperature was 61 degrees, the dew point 57, and the relative humidity 88%. The wind was east at 6 miles an hour. The pressure was 30.05 inches and steady. Across the remainder of south central lower Michigan, temperatures were between 59 and 62 degrees. At Alma, fog was reported. It was cloudy at Saginaw, Houghton Lake, and Midland. At Big Rapids, drizzle and fog were reported. Elsewhere in central and northern lower Michigan, it was cloudy, with a temperature of 59 at Cadillac, 62 at Alpena, and 62 at Traverse City. Across southern lower Michigan, temperatures were between 61 and 64 degrees. It was cloudy at Detroit and Kalamazoo. At Lansing, rain and fog were reported. In the Upper Peninsula, Sault Ste. Marie was 64 degrees under sunny skies, and in Marquette, it was cloudy with a temperature of 63. In neighboring states, Chicago was 69 degrees with light rain. In Cleveland, it was cloudy and the temperature was 68. Once again, at 4 p.m., Mount Pleasant was 61 degrees under cloudy skies. Now here is your local forecast. Through early evening, rain showers likely. Highs in the lower 60s. East winds 5 to 10 miles per hour with gusts to around 20 miles per hour. Chance of rain 60%. Tonight, a chance of rain showers and a slight chance of thunderstorms in the evening, then rain showers likely and a slight chance of thunderstorms after midnight. Lows in the mid-50s. East winds 5 to 10 miles per hour. Gusts up to 20 miles per hour in the evening. Chance of rain 60%. Sunday, mostly cloudy. A 30% chance of rain showers in the morning. Highs in the lower 70s. Northeast winds 5 to 15 miles per hour with gusts to around 25 miles per hour. Sunday night, partly cloudy. Lows in the upper 40s. Northeast winds 5 to 10 miles per hour with gusts to around 25 miles per hour. Monday, mostly cloudy. Highs in the lower 60s. Northeast winds 10 to 15 miles per hour with gusts to around 25 miles per hour. Monday night, mostly cloudy. Lows in the mid-40s. Northeast winds 5 to 15 miles per hour. Gusts up to 30 miles per hour, decreasing to 20 miles per hour after midnight. Tuesday, mostly cloudy. Highs in the lower 60s. Tuesday night, partly cloudy. Lows in the upper 40s. Wednesday, partly sunny with a 30% chance

rain showers. Highs in the mid-60s. Wednesday night, partly cloudy. Lows in the upper 40s. Thursday, partly sunny. Highs in the upper 60s. Thursday night, partly cloudy. Lows in the upper 40s. Friday, partly sunny. Highs in the lower 70s. Friday night, partly cloudy. Lows in the mid-40s. Saturday, mostly sunny. Highs in the lower 70s. 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The current time is 5:08 p.m. Eastern Daylight Time. Conditions around the area at 4 p.m. At Mount Pleasant, it was cloudy. The temperature was 61 degrees, the dew point 57, and the relative humidity 88%. The wind was east at 6 miles an hour. The pressure was 30.05 inches and steady. Across the remainder of south central lower Michigan, temperatures were between 59 and 62 degrees. At Alma, fog was reported. It was cloudy at Saginaw, Houghton Lake, and Midland. At Big Rapids, drizzle and fog were reported. Elsewhere in central and northern lower Michigan, it was cloudy, with a temperature of 59 at Cadillac, 62 at Alpena, and 62 at Traverse City. Across southern lower Michigan, temperatures were between 61 and 64 degrees. It was cloudy at Detroit and Kalamazoo. At Lansing, rain and fog were reported. In the Upper Peninsula, Sault Ste. Marie was 64 degrees under sunny skies, and in Marquette, it was cloudy with a temperature of 63. In neighboring states, Chicago was 69 degrees with light rain. In Cleveland, it was cloudy and the temperature was 68. Once again, at 4 p.m., Mount Pleasant was 61 degrees under cloudy skies. Now here is your local forecast. Through early evening, rain showers likely. Highs in the lower 60s. East winds 5 to 10 miles per hour with gusts to around 20 miles per hour. Chance of rain 60%. Tonight, a chance of rain showers and a slight chance of thunderstorms in the evening, then rain showers likely and a slight chance of thunderstorms after midnight. Lows in the mid-50s. East winds 5 to 10 miles per hour. Gusts up to 20 miles per hour in the evening. Chance of rain 60%. Sunday, mostly cloudy. A 30% chance of rain showers in the morning. Highs in the lower 70s. Northeast winds 5 to 15 miles per hour with gusts to around 25 miles per hour. Sunday night, partly cloudy. Lows in the upper 40s. Northeast winds 5 to 10 miles per hour with gusts to around 25 miles per hour. Monday, mostly cloudy. Highs in the lower 60s. Northeast winds 10 to 15 miles per hour with gusts to around 25 miles per hour. Monday night, mostly cloudy. Lows in the mid-40s. Northeast winds 5 to 15 miles per hour. Gusts up to 30 miles per hour, decreasing to 20 miles per hour after midnight. Tuesday, mostly cloudy. Highs in the lower 60s. Tuesday night, partly cloudy. Lows in the upper 40s. Wednesday, partly sunny with a 30% chance of rain showers. Highs in the mid-60s. Wednesday night, partly cloudy. Lows in the upper 40s. Thursday, partly sunny. Highs in the upper 60s. Thursday night, partly cloudy. Lows in the upper 40s. Friday, partly sunny. Highs in the lower 70s. Friday night, partly cloudy. Lows in the mid-40s. Saturday, mostly sunny. Highs in the lower 70s. 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The current

Time is 5:12 p.m. Eastern Daylight Time. Conditions around the area at 4 p.m. At Mount Pleasant, it was cloudy. The temperature was 61 degrees, the dew point 57, and the relative humidity 88%. The wind was east at 6 miles an hour. The pressure was 30.05 inches and steady. Across the remainder of south-central Lower Michigan, temperatures were between 59 and 62 degrees. At Alma, fog was reported. It was cloudy at Saginaw, Houghton Lake, and Midland. At Big Rapids, drizzle and fog were reported. Elsewhere in central and northern Lower Michigan, it was cloudy, with a temperature of 59 at Cadillac, 62 at Alpena, and 62 at Traverse City. Across southern Lower Michigan, temperatures were between 61 and 64 degrees. It was cloudy at Detroit and Kalamazoo. At Lansing, rain and fog were reported. In the Upper Peninsula, Sault Ste. Marie was 64 degrees under sunny skies, and in Marquette, it was cloudy with a temperature of 63. In neighboring states, Chicago was 69 degrees with light rain. In Cleveland, it was cloudy and the temperature was 68. Once again, at 4 p.m., Mount Pleasant was 61 degrees under cloudy skies. Now here is your local forecast. Through early evening, rain showers likely. Highs in the lower 60s. East winds 5 to 10 miles per hour with gusts to around 20 miles per hour. Chance of rain 60%. Tonight, a chance of rain showers and a slight chance of thunderstorms in the evening, then rain showers likely and a slight chance of thunderstorms after midnight. Lows in the mid-50s. East winds 5 to 10 miles per hour. Gusts up to 20 miles per hour in the evening. Chance of rain 60%. Sunday, mostly cloudy. A 30% chance of rain showers in the morning. Highs in the lower 70s. Northeast winds 5 to 15 miles per hour with gusts to around 25 miles per hour. Sunday night, partly cloudy. Lows in the upper 40s. Northeast winds 5 to 10 miles per hour with gusts to around 25 miles per hour. Monday, mostly cloudy. Highs in the lower 60s. Northeast winds 10 to 15 miles per hour with gusts to around 25 miles per hour. Monday night, mostly cloudy. Lows in the mid-40s. Northeast winds 5 to 15 miles per hour. Gusts up to 30 miles per hour, decreasing to 20 miles per hour after midnight. Tuesday, mostly cloudy. Highs in the lower 60s. Tuesday night, partly cloudy. Lows in the upper 40s. Wednesday, partly sunny with a 30% chance of rain showers. Highs in the mid-60s. Wednesday night, partly cloudy. Lows in the upper 40s. Thursday, partly sunny. Highs in the upper 60s. Thursday night, partly cloudy. Lows in the upper 40s. Friday, partly sunny. Highs in the lower 70s. Friday night, partly cloudy. Lows in the mid-40s. Saturday, mostly sunny. Highs in the lower 70s. 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The current time is 5:16 p.m. Eastern Daylight Time. Conditions around the area at 5 p.m. At Mount Pleasant, it was cloudy. The temperature was 63 degrees, the dew point 57, and the relative humidity 82%. The pressure was 30.03 inches and falling. Across the remainder of south-central Lower Michigan, temperatures were between 59 and 61 degrees. It was cloudy at Alma, Big Rapids, and Houghton Lake. At Saginaw, rain and fog were reported. At Midland, drizzle and fog were reported. Elsewhere in central and northern Lower Michigan, it was cloudy, with a temperature of 61 at Cadillac, 61 at Alpena, and 63 at Traverse City. Across

southern lower Michigan, it was cloudy, and temperatures were between 62 and 64 degrees. In the upper peninsula, Sault Ste. Marie was 64 degrees under mostly sunny skies, and in Marquette, it was cloudy with a temperature of 63. In neighboring states, Chicago was 70 degrees under cloudy skies. In Cleveland, it was cloudy and the temperature was 69. Once again, at 5 p.m., Mount Pleasant was 63 degrees under cloudy skies. Now here is your local forecast. Through early evening, rain showers likely. Highs in the lower 60s. East winds 5 to 10 miles per hour with gusts to around 20 miles per hour. Chance of rain 60%. Tonight, a chance of rain showers and a slight chance of thunderstorms in the evening, then rain showers likely and a slight chance of thunderstorms after midnight. Lows in the mid-50s. East winds 5 to 10 miles per hour. Gusts up to 20 miles per hour in the evening. Chance of rain 60%. Sunday, mostly cloudy. A 30% chance of rain showers in the morning. Highs in the lower 70s. Northeast winds 5 to 15 miles per hour with gusts to around 25 miles per hour. Sunday night, partly cloudy. Lows in the upper 40s. Northeast winds 5 to 10 miles per hour with gusts to around 25 miles per hour. Monday, mostly cloudy. Highs in the lower 60s. Northeast winds 10 to 15 miles per hour with gusts to around 25 miles per hour. Monday night, mostly cloudy. Lows in the mid-40s. Northeast winds 5 to 15 miles per hour. Gusts up to 30 miles per hour, decreasing to 20 miles per hour after midnight. Tuesday, mostly cloudy. Highs in the lower 60s. Tuesday night, partly cloudy. Lows in the upper 40s. Wednesday, partly sunny with a 30% chance of rain showers. Highs in the mid-60s. Wednesday night, partly cloudy. Lows in the upper 40s. Thursday, partly sunny. Highs in the upper 60s. Thursday night, partly cloudy. Lows in the upper 40s. Friday, partly sunny. Highs in the lower 70s. Friday night, partly cloudy. Lows in the mid-40s. Saturday, mostly sunny. Highs in the lower 70s. 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The current time is 5:20 p.m. Eastern Daylight Time. Conditions around the area at 5 p.m. At Mount Pleasant, it was cloudy. The temperature was 63 degrees, the dew point 57, and the relative humidity 82%. The pressure was 30.03 inches and falling. Across the remainder of south-central lower Michigan, temperatures were between 59 and 61 degrees. It was cloudy at Alma, Big Rapids, and Houghton Lake. At Saginaw, rain and fog were reported. At Midland, drizzle and fog were reported. Elsewhere in central and northern lower Michigan, it was cloudy, with a temperature of 61 at Cadillac, 61 at Alpena, and 63 at Traverse City. Across southern lower Michigan, it was cloudy, and temperatures were between 62 and 64 degrees. In the upper peninsula, Sault Ste. Marie was 64 degrees under mostly sunny skies, and in Marquette, it was cloudy with a temperature of 63. In neighboring states, Chicago was 70 degrees under cloudy skies. In Cleveland, it was cloudy and the temperature was 69. Once again, at 5 p.m., Mount Pleasant was 63 degrees under cloudy skies. Now here is your local forecast. Through early evening, rain showers likely. Highs in the lower 60s. East winds 5 to 10 miles per hour with gusts to around 20 miles per hour. Chance of rain 60%. Tonight,
a chance of rain showers and a slight chance of thunderstorms in the evening, then rain showers likely and a slight chance of thunderstorms after midnight. Lows in the mid-50s. East winds 5 to 10 miles per hour. Gusts up to 20 miles per hour in the evening. Chance of rain 60%. Sunday, mostly cloudy. A 30% chance of rain showers in the morning. Highs in the lower 70s. Northeast winds 5 to 15 miles per hour with gusts to around 25 miles per hour. Sunday night, partly cloudy. Lows in the upper 40s. Northeast winds 5 to 10 miles per hour with gusts to around 25 miles per hour. Monday, mostly cloudy. Highs in the lower 60s. Northeast winds 10 to 15 miles per hour with gusts to around 25 miles per hour. Monday night, mostly cloudy. Lows in the mid-40s. Northeast winds 5 to 15 miles per hour. Gusts up to 30 miles per hour, decreasing to 20 miles per hour after midnight. Tuesday, mostly cloudy. Highs in the lower 60s. Tuesday night, partly cloudy. Lows in the upper 40s. Wednesday, partly sunny with a 30% chance of rain showers. Highs in the mid-60s. Wednesday night, partly cloudy. Lows in the upper 40s. Thursday, partly sunny. Highs in the upper 60s. Thursday night, partly cloudy. Lows in the upper 40s. Friday, partly sunny. Highs in the lower 70s. Friday night, partly cloudy. Lows in the mid-40s. Saturday, mostly sunny. Highs in the lower 70s. 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The current time is 5:24 p.m. Eastern Daylight Time. Conditions around the area at 5 p.m. At Mount Pleasant, it was cloudy. The temperature was 63 degrees, the dew point 57, and the relative humidity 82%. The pressure was 30.03 inches and falling. Across the remainder of South Central Lower Michigan, temperatures were between 59 and 61 degrees. It was cloudy at Alma, Big Rapids, and Houghton Lake. At Saginaw, rain and fog were reported. At Midland, drizzle and fog were reported. Elsewhere in central and northern lower Michigan, it was cloudy, with a temperature of 61 at Cadillac, 61 at Alpena, and 63 at Traverse City. Across southern lower Michigan, it was cloudy, and temperatures were between 62 and 64 degrees. In the upper peninsula, Sault Ste. Marie was 64 degrees under mostly sunny skies, and in Marquette, it was cloudy with a temperature of 63. In neighboring states, Chicago was 70 degrees under cloudy skies. In Cleveland, it was cloudy and the temperature was 69. Once again, at 5 p.m., Mount Pleasant was 63 degrees under cloudy skies. Now here is your local forecast. Through early evening, rain showers likely. Highs in the lower 60s. East winds 5 to 10 miles per hour with gusts to around 20 miles per hour. Chance of rain 60%. Tonight, a chance of rain showers and a slight chance of thunderstorms in the evening, then rain showers likely and a slight chance of thunderstorms after midnight. Lows in the mid-50s. East winds 5 to 10 miles per hour. Gusts up to 20 miles per hour in the evening. Chance of rain 60%. Sunday, mostly cloudy. A 30% chance of rain showers in the morning. Highs in the lower 70s. Northeast winds 5 to 15 miles per hour with gusts to around 25 miles per hour. Sunday night, partly cloudy. Lows in the upper 40s. Northeast winds 5 to 10 miles per hour with gusts to around 25 miles per hour. Monday, mostly cloudy. Highs in the lower 60s. Northeast winds 10 to 15 miles per hour with gusts to around 25 miles per hour.
Monday night, mostly cloudy. Lows in the mid-40s. Northeast winds 5 to 15 miles.

station KZZ33, transmitting on a frequency of 162.525 MHz from the broadcast tower of Central Michigan University, courtesy of the CMU Public Broadcast Center. The current time is 5:28 p.m. Eastern Daylight Time. Conditions around the area at 5 p.m. At Mount Pleasant, it was cloudy. The temperature was 63 degrees, the dew point 57, and the relative humidity 82%. The pressure was 30.03 inches and falling. Across the remainder of South Central Lower Michigan, temperatures were between 59 and 61 degrees. It was cloudy at Alma, Big Rapids, and Houghton Lake. At Saginaw, rain and fog were reported. At Midland, drizzle and fog were reported. Elsewhere in central and northern lower Michigan, it was cloudy, with a temperature of 61 at Cadillac, 61 at Alpena, and 63 at Traverse City. Across southern lower Michigan, it was cloudy, and temperatures were between 62 and 64 degrees. In the Upper Peninsula, Sault Ste. Marie was 64 degrees under mostly sunny skies, and in Marquette, it was cloudy with a temperature of 63. In neighboring states, Chicago was 70 degrees under cloudy skies. In Cleveland, it was cloudy and the temperature was 69. Once again, at 5 p.m., Mount Pleasant was 63 degrees under cloudy skies. Now here is your local forecast. Through early evening, rain showers likely. Highs in the lower 60s. East winds 5 to 10 miles per hour with gusts to around 20 miles per hour. Chance of rain 60%. Tonight, a chance of rain showers and a slight chance of thunderstorms in the evening, then rain showers likely and a slight chance of thunderstorms after midnight. Lows in the mid-50s. East winds 5 to 10 miles per hour. Gusts up to 20 miles per hour in the evening. Chance of rain 60%. Sunday, mostly cloudy. A 30% chance of rain showers in the morning. Highs in the lower 70s. Northeast winds 5 to 15 miles per hour with gusts to around 25 miles per hour. Sunday night, partly cloudy. Lows in the upper 40s. Northeast winds 5 to 10 miles per hour with gusts to around 25 miles per hour. Monday, mostly cloudy. Highs in the lower 60s. Northeast winds 10 to 15 miles per hour with gusts to around 25 miles per hour. Monday night, mostly cloudy. Lows in the mid-40s. Northeast winds 5 to 15 miles per hour. Gusts up to 30 miles per hour, decreasing to 20 miles per hour after midnight. Tuesday, mostly cloudy. Highs in the lower 60s. Tuesday night, partly cloudy. Lows in the upper 40s. Wednesday, partly sunny with a 30% chance of rain showers. Highs in the mid-60s. Wednesday night, partly cloudy. Lows in the upper 40s. Thursday, partly sunny. Highs in the upper 60s. Thursday night, partly cloudy. Lows in the upper 40s. Friday, partly sunny. Highs in the lower 70s. Friday night, partly cloudy. Lows in the mid-40s. Saturday, mostly sunny. Highs in the lower 70s. 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The current time is 5:32 p.m. Eastern Daylight Time. Conditions around the area at 5 p.m. At Mount Pleasant, it was cloudy. The temperature was 63 degrees, the dew point 57, and the relative humidity 82%. The pressure was 30.03 inches and falling. Across the remainder of South Central Lower Michigan, temperatures were between 59 and 61 degrees. It was cloudy at Alma, Big Rapids, and Houghton Lake. At Saginaw, rain and fog were reported. At Midland, drizzle and fog were reported. Elsewhere in central England, drizzle and fog were reported.

elsewhere in central and northern lower Michigan. It was cloudy, with a temperature of 61 at Cadillac, 61 at Alpena, and 63 at Traverse City. Across southern lower Michigan, it was cloudy, and temperatures were between 62 and 64 degrees. In the Upper Peninsula, Sault Ste. Marie was 64 degrees under mostly sunny skies, and in Marquette, it was cloudy with a temperature of 63. In neighboring states, Chicago was 70 degrees under cloudy skies. In Cleveland, it was cloudy and the temperature was 69. Once again, at 5 p.m., Mount Pleasant was 63 degrees under cloudy skies. Now here is your local forecast. Through early evening, rain showers likely. Highs in the lower 60s. East winds 5 to 10 miles per hour with gusts to around 20 miles per hour. Chance of rain 60%. Tonight, a chance of rain showers and a slight chance of thunderstorms in the evening, then rain showers likely and a slight chance of thunderstorms after midnight. Lows in the mid-50s. East winds 5 to 10 miles per hour. Gusts up to 20 miles per hour in the evening. Chance of rain 60%. Sunday, mostly cloudy. A 30% chance of rain showers in the morning. Highs in the lower 70s. Northeast winds 5 to 15 miles per hour with gusts to around 25 miles per hour. Sunday night, partly cloudy. Lows in the upper 40s. Northeast winds 5 to 10 miles per hour with gusts to around 25 miles per hour. Monday, mostly cloudy. Highs in the lower 60s. Northeast winds 10 to 15 miles per hour with gusts to around 25 miles per hour. Monday night, mostly cloudy. Lows in the mid-40s. Northeast winds 5 to 15 miles per hour. Gusts up to 30 miles per hour, decreasing to 20 miles per hour after midnight. Tuesday, mostly cloudy. Highs in the lower 60s. Tuesday night, partly cloudy. Lows in the upper 40s. Wednesday, partly sunny with a 30% chance of rain showers. Highs in the mid-60s. Wednesday night, partly cloudy. Lows in the upper 40s. Thursday, partly sunny. Highs in the upper 60s. Thursday night, partly cloudy. Lows in the upper 40s. Friday, partly sunny. Highs in the lower 70s. Friday night, partly cloudy. Lows in the mid-40s. Saturday, mostly sunny. Highs in the lower 70s. 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The current time is 5:36 p.m. Eastern Daylight Time. Conditions around the area at 5 p.m. At Mount Pleasant, it was cloudy. The temperature was 63 degrees, the dew point 57, and the relative humidity 82%. The pressure was 30.03 inches and falling. Across the remainder of south central lower Michigan, temperatures were between 59 and 61 degrees. It was cloudy at Alma, Big Rapids, and Houghton Lake. At Saginaw, rain and fog were reported. At Midland, drizzle and fog were reported. Elsewhere in central and northern lower Michigan, it was cloudy, with a temperature of 61 at Cadillac, 61 at Alpena, and 63 at Traverse City. Across southern lower Michigan, it was cloudy, and temperatures were between 62 and 64 degrees. In the Upper Peninsula, Sault Ste. Marie was 64 degrees under mostly sunny skies, and in Marquette, it was cloudy with a temperature of 63. In neighboring states, Chicago was 70 degrees under cloudy skies. In Cleveland, it was cloudy and the temperature was 69. Once again, at 5 p.m., Mount Pleasant was 63 degrees under cloudy skies. Now here is your local forecast. Through early evening, rain showers likely. Highs in the lower 60s. East winds 5 to 10 miles per hour with gusts to around 20 miles per hour.

chance of rain 60%. Tonight, a chance of rain showers and a slight chance of thunderstorms in the evening. Then rain showers likely and a slight chance of thunderstorms after midnight. Lows in the mid-50s. East winds 5 to 10 miles per hour. Gusts up to 20 miles per hour in the evening. Chance of rain 60%. Sunday, mostly cloudy. A 30% chance of rain showers in the morning. Highs in the lower 70s. Northeast winds 5 to 15 miles per hour with gusts to around 25 miles per hour. Sunday night, partly cloudy. Lows in the upper 40s. Northeast winds 5 to 10 miles per hour with gusts to around 25 miles per hour. Monday, mostly cloudy. Highs in the lower 60s. Northeast winds 10 to 15 miles per hour with gusts to around 25 miles per hour. Monday night, mostly cloudy. Lows in the mid-40s. Northeast winds 5 to 15 miles per hour. Gusts up to 30 miles per hour, decreasing to 20 miles per hour after midnight. Tuesday, mostly cloudy. Highs in the lower 60s. Tuesday night, partly cloudy. Lows in the upper 40s. Wednesday, partly sunny with a 30% chance of rain showers. Highs in the mid-60s. Wednesday night, partly cloudy. Lows in the upper 40s. Thursday, partly sunny. Highs in the upper 60s. Thursday night, partly cloudy. Lows in the upper 40s. Friday, partly sunny. Highs in the lower 70s. Friday night, partly cloudy. Lows in the mid-40s. Saturday, mostly sunny. Highs in the lower 70s. 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The current time is 5:40 p.m. Eastern Daylight Time. Conditions around the area at 5 p.m. At Mount Pleasant, it was cloudy. The temperature was 63 degrees, the dew point 57, and the relative humidity 82%. The pressure was 30.03 inches and falling. Across the remainder of south-central lower Michigan, temperatures were between 59 and 61 degrees. It was cloudy at Alma, Big Rapids, and Houghton Lake. At Saginaw, rain and fog were reported. At Midland, drizzle and fog were reported. Elsewhere in central and northern lower Michigan, it was cloudy, with a temperature of 61 at Cadillac, 61 at Alpena, and 63 at Traverse City. Across southern lower Michigan, it was cloudy, and temperatures were between 62 and 64 degrees. In the Upper Peninsula, Sault Ste. Marie was 64 degrees under mostly sunny skies, and in Marquette, it was cloudy with a temperature of 63. In neighboring states, Chicago was 70 degrees under cloudy skies. In Cleveland, it was cloudy and the temperature was 69. Once again, at 5 p.m., Mount Pleasant was 63 degrees under cloudy skies. Now here is your local forecast. Through early evening, rain showers likely. Highs in the lower 60s. East winds 5 to 10 miles per hour with gusts to around 20 miles per hour. Chance of rain 60%. Tonight, a chance of rain showers and a slight chance of thunderstorms in the evening. Then rain showers likely and a slight chance of thunderstorms after midnight. Lows in the mid-50s. East winds 5 to 10 miles per hour. Gusts up to 20 miles per hour in the evening. Chance of rain 60%. Sunday, mostly cloudy. A 30% chance of rain showers in the morning. Highs in the lower 70s. Northeast winds 5 to 15 miles per hour with gusts to around 25 miles per hour. Sunday night, partly cloudy. Lows in the upper 40s. Northeast winds 5 to 10 miles per hour with gusts to around 25 miles per hour. Monday, mostly cloudy. Highs in the lower 60s.
northeast winds 10 to 15 miles per hour with gusts to around 25 miles per hour. Monday night, mostly cloudy. Lows in the mid-40s. Northeast winds 5 to 15 miles per hour. Gusts up to 30 miles per hour, decreasing to 20 miles per hour after midnight. Tuesday, mostly cloudy. Highs in the lower 60s. Tuesday night, partly cloudy. Lows in the upper 40s. Wednesday, partly sunny with a 30% chance of rain showers. Highs in the mid-60s. Wednesday night, partly cloudy. Lows in the upper 40s. Thursday, partly sunny. Highs in the upper 60s. Thursday night, partly cloudy. Lows in the upper 40s. Friday, partly sunny. Highs in the lower 70s. Friday night, partly cloudy. Lows in the mid-40s. Saturday, mostly sunny. Highs in the lower 70s. 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The current time is 5:44 p.m. Eastern Daylight Time. Conditions around the area at 5 p.m. At Mount Pleasant, it was cloudy. The temperature was 63 degrees, the dew point 57, and the relative humidity 82%. The pressure was 30.03 inches and falling. Across the remainder of South Central Lower Michigan, temperatures were between 59 and 61 degrees. It was cloudy at Alma, Big Rapids, and Houghton Lake. At Saginaw, rain and fog were reported. At Midland, drizzle and fog were reported. Elsewhere in central and northern lower Michigan, it was cloudy, with a temperature of 61 at Cadillac, 61 at Alpena, and 63 at Traverse City. Across southern lower Michigan, it was cloudy, and temperatures were between 62 and 64 degrees. In the Upper Peninsula, Sault Ste. Marie was 64 degrees under mostly sunny skies, and in Marquette, it was cloudy with a temperature of 63. In neighboring states, Chicago was 70 degrees under cloudy skies. In Cleveland, it was cloudy and the temperature was 69. Once again, at 5 p.m., Mount Pleasant was 63 degrees under cloudy skies. Now here is your local forecast. Through early evening, rain showers likely. Highs in the lower 60s. East winds 5 to 10 miles per hour with gusts to around 20 miles per hour. Chance of rain 60%. Tonight, a chance of rain showers and a slight chance of thunderstorms in the evening, then rain showers likely and a slight chance of thunderstorms after midnight. Lows in the mid-50s. East winds 5 to 10 miles per hour. Gusts up to 20 miles per hour in the evening. Chance of rain 60%. Sunday, mostly cloudy. A 30% chance of rain showers in the morning. Highs in the lower 70s. Northeast winds 5 to 15 miles per hour with gusts to around 25 miles per hour. Sunday night, partly cloudy. Lows in the upper 40s. Northeast winds 5 to 10 miles per hour with gusts to around 25 miles per hour. Monday, mostly cloudy. Highs in the lower 60s. Northeast winds 10 to 15 miles per hour with gusts to around 25 miles per hour. Monday night, mostly cloudy. Lows in the mid-40s. Northeast winds 5 to 15 miles per hour. Gusts up to 30 miles per hour, decreasing to 20 miles per hour after midnight. Tuesday, mostly cloudy. Highs in the lower 60s. Tuesday night, partly cloudy. Lows in the upper 40s. Wednesday, partly sunny with a 30% chance of rain showers. Highs in the mid-60s. Wednesday night, partly cloudy. Lows in the upper 40s. Thursday, partly sunny. Highs in the upper 60s. Thursday night, partly cloudy. Lows in the upper 40s. Friday, partly sunny. Highs in the lower 70s.
Friday night, partly cloudy.

east winds 5 to 10 miles per hour with gusts to around 20 miles per hour. Chance of rain 60%. Tonight, a chance of rain showers and a slight chance of thunderstorms in the evening, then rain showers likely and a slight chance of thunderstorms after midnight. Lows in the mid-50s. East winds 5 to 10 miles per hour. Gusts up to 20 miles per hour in the evening. Chance of rain 60%. Sunday, mostly cloudy. A 30% chance of rain showers in the morning. Highs in the lower 70s. Northeast winds 5 to 15 miles per hour with gusts to around 25 miles per hour. Sunday night, partly cloudy. Lows in the upper 40s. Northeast winds 5 to 10 miles per hour with gusts to around 25 miles per hour. Monday, mostly cloudy. Highs in the lower 60s. Northeast winds 10 to 15 miles per hour with gusts to around 25 miles per hour. Monday night, mostly cloudy. Lows in the mid-40s. Northeast winds 5 to 15 miles per hour. Gusts up to 30 miles per hour, decreasing to 20 miles per hour after midnight. Tuesday, mostly cloudy. Highs in the lower 60s. Tuesday night, partly cloudy. Lows in the upper 40s. Wednesday, partly sunny with a 30% chance of rain showers. Highs in the mid-60s. Wednesday night, partly cloudy. Lows in the upper 40s. Thursday, partly sunny. Highs in the upper 60s. Thursday night, partly cloudy. Lows in the upper 40s. Friday, partly sunny. Highs in the lower 70s. Friday night, partly cloudy. Lows in the mid-40s. Saturday, mostly sunny. Highs in the lower 70s. 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The current time is 6 p.m. Eastern Daylight Time. Conditions around the area at 5 p.m. At Mount Pleasant, it was cloudy. The temperature was 63 degrees, the dew point 57, and the relative humidity 82%. The pressure was 30.03 inches and falling. Across the remainder of south central lower Michigan, temperatures were between 59 and 61 degrees. It was cloudy at Alma, Big Rapids, and Houghton Lake. At Saginaw, rain and fog were reported. At Midland, drizzle and fog were reported. Elsewhere in central and northern lower Michigan, it was cloudy, with a temperature of 61 at Cadillac, 61 at Alpena, and 63 at Traverse City. Across southern lower Michigan, it was cloudy, and temperatures were between 62 and 64 degrees. In the Upper Peninsula, Sault Ste. Marie was 64 degrees under mostly sunny skies, and in Marquette, it was cloudy with a temperature of 63. In neighboring states, Chicago was 70 degrees under cloudy skies. In Cleveland, it was cloudy and the temperature was 69. Once again, at 5 p.m., Mount Pleasant was 63 degrees under cloudy skies. Now here is your local forecast. Through early evening, rain showers likely. Highs in the lower 60s. East winds 5 to 10 miles per hour with gusts to around 20 miles per hour. Chance of rain 60%. Tonight, a chance of rain showers and a slight chance of thunderstorms in the evening, then rain showers likely and a slight chance of thunderstorms after midnight. Lows in the mid-50s. East winds 5 to 10 miles per hour. Gusts up to 20 miles per hour in the evening. Chance of rain 60%. Sunday, mostly cloudy. A 30% chance of rain showers in the morning. Highs in the lower 70s. Northeast winds 5 to 15 miles per hour with gusts to around 25 miles per hour. Sunday night, partly cloudy. Lows in the upper 40s. Northeast winds 5 to 10 miles per hour with gusts to around 25 miles per hour. Monday, mostly cloudy.
Highs in the lower 60s. Northeast winds 10 to 15 miles per hour with gusts to around 25 miles per hour. Monday night, mostly cloudy. Lows in the mid-40s. Northeast winds 5 to 15 miles per hour. Gusts up to 30 miles per hour, decreasing to 20 miles per hour after midnight. Tuesday, mostly cloudy. Highs in the lower 60s. Tuesday night, partly cloudy. Lows in the upper 40s. Wednesday, partly sunny with a 30% chance of rain showers. Highs in the mid-60s. Wednesday night, partly cloudy. Lows in the upper 40s. Thursday, partly sunny. Highs in the upper 60s. Thursday night, partly cloudy. Lows in the upper 40s. Friday, partly sunny. Highs in the lower 70s. Friday night, partly cloudy. Lows in the mid-40s. Saturday, mostly sunny. Highs in the lower 70s. 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The current time is 6:04 p.m. Eastern Daylight Time. Conditions around the area at 5 p.m. At Mount Pleasant, it was cloudy. The temperature was 63 degrees, the dew point 57, and the relative humidity 82%. The pressure was 30.03 inches and falling. Across the remainder of South Central Lower Michigan, temperatures were between 59 and 61 degrees. It was cloudy at Alma, Big Rapids, and Houghton Lake. At Saginaw, rain and fog were reported. At Midland, drizzle and fog were reported. Elsewhere in central and northern lower Michigan, it was cloudy, with a temperature of 61 at Cadillac, 61 at Alpena, and 63 at Traverse City. Across southern lower Michigan, it was cloudy, and temperatures were between 62 and 64 degrees. In the Upper Peninsula, Sault Ste. Marie was 64 degrees under mostly sunny skies, and in Marquette, it was cloudy with a temperature of 63. In neighboring states, Chicago was 70 degrees under cloudy skies. In Cleveland, it was cloudy and the temperature was 69. Once again, at 5 p.m., Mount Pleasant was 63 degrees under cloudy skies. Now here is your local forecast. Through early evening, rain showers likely. Highs in the lower 60s. East winds 5 to 10 miles per hour with gusts to around 20 miles per hour. Chance of rain 60%. Tonight, a chance of rain showers and a slight chance of thunderstorms in the evening, then rain showers likely and a slight chance of thunderstorms after midnight. Lows in the mid-50s. East winds 5 to 10 miles per hour. Gusts up to 20 miles per hour in the evening. Chance of rain 60%. Sunday, mostly cloudy. A 30% chance of rain showers in the morning. Highs in the lower 70s. Northeast winds 5 to 15 miles per hour with gusts to around 25 miles per hour. Sunday night, partly cloudy. Lows in the upper 40s. Northeast winds 5 to 10 miles per hour with gusts to around 25 miles per hour. Monday, mostly cloudy. Highs in the lower 60s. Northeast winds 10 to 15 miles per hour with gusts to around 25 miles per hour. Monday night, mostly cloudy. Lows in the mid-40s. Northeast winds 5 to 15 miles per hour. Gusts up to 30 miles per hour, decreasing to 20 miles per hour after midnight. Tuesday, mostly cloudy. Highs in the lower 60s. Tuesday night, partly cloudy. Lows in the upper 40s. Wednesday, partly sunny with a 30% chance of rain showers. Highs in the mid-60s. Wednesday night, partly cloudy. Lows in the upper 40s. Thursday, partly sunny. Highs in the upper 60s. Thursday night, partly cloudy. Lows in the upper 40s. Friday, partly sunny.
Highs in the lower 70s. Friday night, partly cloudy. Lows in the mid-40s. Saturday, mostly sunny. Highs in the lower 70s. 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The current time is 6:08 p.m. Eastern Daylight Time. Conditions around the area at 5 p.m. At Mount Pleasant, it was cloudy. The temperature was 63 degrees, the dew point 57, and the relative humidity 82%. The pressure was 30.03 inches and falling. Across the remainder of south central lower Michigan, temperatures were between 59 and 61 degrees. It was cloudy at Alma, Big Rapids, and Houghton Lake. At Saginaw, rain and fog were reported. At Midland, drizzle and fog were reported. Elsewhere in central and northern lower Michigan, it was cloudy, with a temperature of 61 at Cadillac, 61 at Alpena, and 63 at Traverse City. Across southern lower Michigan, it was cloudy, and temperatures were between 62 and 64 degrees. In the upper peninsula, Sault Ste. Marie was 64 degrees under mostly sunny skies, and in Marquette, it was cloudy with a temperature of 63. In neighboring states, Chicago was 70 degrees under cloudy skies. In Cleveland, it was cloudy and the temperature was 69. Once again, at 5 p.m., Mount Pleasant was 63 degrees under cloudy skies. Now here is your local forecast. Through early evening, rain showers likely. Highs in the lower 60s. East winds 5 to 10 miles per hour with gusts to around 20 miles per hour. Chance of rain 60%. Tonight, a chance of rain showers and a slight chance of thunderstorms in the evening, then rain showers likely and a slight chance of thunderstorms after midnight. Lows in the mid-50s. East winds 5 to 10 miles per hour. Gusts up to 20 miles per hour in the evening. Chance of rain 60%. Sunday, mostly cloudy. A 30% chance of rain showers in the morning. Highs in the lower 70s. Northeast winds 5 to 15 miles per hour with gusts to around 25 miles per hour. Sunday night, partly cloudy. Lows in the upper 40s. Northeast winds 5 to 10 miles per hour with gusts to around 25 miles per hour. Monday, mostly cloudy. Highs in the lower 60s. Northeast winds 10 to 15 miles per hour with gusts to around 25 miles per hour. Monday night, mostly cloudy. Lows in the mid-40s. Northeast winds 5 to 15 miles per hour. Gusts up to 30 miles per hour, decreasing to 20 miles per hour after midnight. Tuesday, mostly cloudy. Highs in the lower 60s. Tuesday night, partly cloudy. Lows in the upper 40s. Wednesday, partly sunny with a 30% chance of rain showers. Highs in the mid-60s. Wednesday night, partly cloudy. Lows in the upper 40s. Thursday, partly sunny. Highs in the upper 60s. Thursday night, partly cloudy. Lows in the upper 40s. Friday, partly sunny. Highs in the lower 70s. Friday night, partly cloudy. Lows in the mid-40s. Saturday, mostly sunny. Highs in the lower 70s. 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The current time is 6:12 p.m. Eastern Daylight Time. Conditions around the area at 5 p.m. At Mount Pleasant, it was cloudy. The temperature was 63 degrees, the dew point 57, and the relative humidity 82%. The pressure was 30.03 inches and falling. Across the remainder of south central lower Michigan, temperatures were between 59 and 61 degrees.
it was cloudy at Alma, Big Rapids, and Houghton Lake. At Saginaw, rain and fog were reported. At Midland, drizzle and fog were reported. Elsewhere in central and northern lower Michigan, it was cloudy, with a temperature of 61 at Cadillac, 61 at Alpena, and 63 at Traverse City. Across southern lower Michigan, it was cloudy, and temperatures were between 62 and 64 degrees. In the Upper Peninsula, Sault Ste. Marie was 64 degrees under mostly sunny skies, and in Marquette, it was cloudy with a temperature of 63. In neighboring states, Chicago was 70 degrees under cloudy skies. In Cleveland, it was cloudy and the temperature was 69. Once again, at 5 p.m., Mount Pleasant was 63 degrees under cloudy skies. Conditions around the area at 6 p.m. At Mount Pleasant, it was cloudy. The temperature was 63 degrees, the dew point 57, and the relative humidity 82%. The wind was east at 6 miles an hour. The pressure was 30.01 inches and falling. Across the remainder of south-central lower Michigan, it was cloudy, and temperatures were between 60 and 63 degrees. Elsewhere in central and northern lower Michigan, it was cloudy, with a temperature of 61 at Cadillac, 61 at Alpena, and 64 at Traverse City. Across southern lower Michigan, temperatures were between 62 and 64 degrees. At Kalamazoo, fog was reported. It was cloudy at Detroit and Lansing. In the Upper Peninsula, Sault Ste. Marie was 62 degrees under mostly sunny skies, and in Marquette, it was partly sunny with a temperature of 61. In neighboring states, Chicago was 69 degrees under cloudy skies. In Cleveland, it was cloudy and the temperature was 69. Once again, at 6 p.m., Mount Pleasant was 63 degrees under cloudy skies. Now here is your local forecast. Through early evening, rain showers likely. Highs in the lower 60s. East winds 5 to 10 miles per hour with gusts to around 20 miles per hour. Chance of rain 60%. Tonight, a chance of rain showers and a slight chance of thunderstorms in the evening, then rain showers likely and a slight chance of thunderstorms after midnight. Lows in the mid-50s. East winds 5 to 10 miles per hour. Gusts up to 20 miles per hour in the evening. Chance of rain 60%. Sunday, mostly cloudy. A 30% chance of rain showers in the morning. Highs in the lower 70s. Northeast winds 5 to 15 miles per hour with gusts to around 25 miles per hour. Sunday night, partly cloudy. Lows in the upper 40s. Northeast winds 5 to 10 miles per hour with gusts to around 25 miles per hour. Monday, mostly cloudy. Highs in the lower 60s. Northeast winds 10 to 15 miles per hour with gusts to around 25 miles per hour. Monday night, mostly cloudy. Lows in the mid-40s. Northeast winds 5 to 15 miles per hour. Gusts up to 30 miles per hour, decreasing to 20 miles per hour after midnight. Tuesday, mostly cloudy. Highs in the lower 60s. Tuesday night, partly cloudy. Lows in the upper 40s. Wednesday, partly sunny with a 30% chance of rain showers. Highs in the mid-60s. Wednesday night, partly cloudy. Lows in the upper 40s. Thursday, partly sunny. Highs in the upper 60s. Thursday night, partly cloudy. Lows in the upper 40s. Friday, partly sunny. Highs in the lower 70s. Friday night, partly cloudy. Lows in the mid-40s. Saturday, mostly sunny. Highs in the lower 70s. 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The current time is 6:18 p.m. Eastern Daylight Time. Conditions around the area at 6 p.m. at Mount Pleasant,
It was cloudy. The temperature was 63 degrees, the dew point 57, and the relative humidity 82%. The wind was east at 6 miles an hour. The pressure was 30.01 inches and falling. Across the remainder of south-central Lower Michigan, it was cloudy, and temperatures were between 60 and 63 degrees. Elsewhere in central and northern Lower Michigan, it was cloudy, with a temperature of 61 at Cadillac, 61 at Alpena, and 64 at Traverse City. Across southern Lower Michigan, temperatures were between 62 and 64 degrees. At Kalamazoo, fog was reported. It was cloudy at Detroit and Lansing. In the Upper Peninsula, Sault Ste. Marie was 62 degrees under mostly sunny skies, and in Marquette, it was partly sunny with a temperature of 61. In neighboring states, Chicago was 69 degrees under cloudy skies. In Cleveland, it was cloudy and the temperature was 69. Once again, at 6 p.m., Mount Pleasant was 63 degrees under cloudy skies. Now here is your local forecast. Through early evening, rain showers likely. Highs in the lower 60s. East winds 5 to 10 miles per hour with gusts to around 20 miles per hour. Chance of rain 60%. Tonight, a chance of rain showers and a slight chance of thunderstorms in the evening, then rain showers likely and a slight chance of thunderstorms after midnight. Lows in the mid-50s. East winds 5 to 10 miles per hour. Gusts up to 20 miles per hour in the evening. Chance of rain 60%. Sunday, mostly cloudy. A 30% chance of rain showers in the morning. Highs in the lower 70s. Northeast winds 5 to 15 miles per hour with gusts to around 25 miles per hour. Sunday night, partly cloudy. Lows in the upper 40s. Northeast winds 5 to 10 miles per hour with gusts to around 25 miles per hour. Monday, mostly cloudy. Highs in the lower 60s. Northeast winds 10 to 15 miles per hour with gusts to around 25 miles per hour. Monday night, mostly cloudy. Lows in the mid-40s. Northeast winds 5 to 15 miles per hour. Gusts up to 30 miles per hour, decreasing to 20 miles per hour after midnight. Tuesday, mostly cloudy. Highs in the lower 60s. Tuesday night, partly cloudy. Lows in the upper 40s. Wednesday, partly sunny with a 30% chance of rain showers. Highs in the mid-60s. Wednesday night, partly cloudy. Lows in the upper 40s. Thursday, partly sunny. Highs in the upper 60s. Thursday night, partly cloudy. Lows in the upper 40s. Friday, partly sunny. Highs in the lower 70s. Friday night, partly cloudy. Lows in the mid-40s. Saturday, mostly sunny. Highs in the lower 70s. 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The current time is 6:22 p.m. Eastern Daylight Time. Conditions around the area at 6 p.m. At Mount Pleasant, it was cloudy. The temperature was 63 degrees, the dew point 57, and the relative humidity 82%. The wind was east at 6 miles an hour. The pressure was 30.01 inches and falling. Across the remainder of south-central Lower Michigan, it was cloudy, and temperatures were between 60 and 63 degrees. Elsewhere in central and northern Lower Michigan, it was cloudy, with a temperature of 61 at Cadillac, 61 at Alpena, and 64 at Traverse City. Across southern Lower Michigan, temperatures were between 62 and 64 degrees. At Kalamazoo, fog was reported. It was cloudy at Detroit and Lansing. In the Upper Peninsula, Sault Ste. Marie was 62 degrees under mostly sunny skies, and in Marquette, it was partly sunny with a temperature of 61. In neighboring states,
Chicago was 69 degrees under cloudy skies. In Cleveland, it was cloudy and the temperature was 69. Once again, at 6 p.m., Mount Pleasant was 63 degrees under cloudy skies. Now here is your local forecast. Through early evening, rain showers likely. Highs in the lower 60s. East winds 5 to 10 miles per hour with gusts to around 20 miles per hour. Chance of rain 60%. Tonight, a chance of rain showers and a slight chance of thunderstorms in the evening. Then rain showers likely and a slight chance of thunderstorms after midnight. Lows in the mid-50s. East winds 5 to 10 miles per hour. Gusts up to 20 miles per hour in the evening. Chance of rain 60%. Sunday, mostly cloudy. A 30% chance of rain showers in the morning. Highs in the lower 70s. Northeast winds 5 to 15 miles per hour with gusts to around 25 miles per hour. Sunday night, partly cloudy. Lows in the upper 40s. Northeast winds 5 to 10 miles per hour with gusts to around 25 miles per hour. Monday, mostly cloudy. Highs in the lower 60s. Northeast winds 10 to 15 miles per hour with gusts to around 25 miles per hour. Monday night, mostly cloudy. Lows in the mid-40s. Northeast winds 5 to 15 miles per hour. Gusts up to 30 miles per hour, decreasing to 20 miles per hour after midnight. Tuesday, mostly cloudy. Highs in the lower 60s. Tuesday night, partly cloudy. Lows in the upper 40s. Wednesday, partly sunny with a 30% chance of rain showers. Highs in the mid-60s. Wednesday night, partly cloudy. Lows in the upper 40s. Thursday, partly sunny. Highs in the upper 60s. Thursday night, partly cloudy. Lows in the upper 40s. Friday, partly sunny. Highs in the lower 70s. Friday night, partly cloudy. Lows in the mid-40s. Saturday, mostly sunny. Highs in the lower 70s. 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The current time is 6:26 p.m. Eastern Daylight Time. Conditions around the area at 6 p.m. At Mount Pleasant, it was cloudy. The temperature was 63 degrees, the dew point 57, and the relative humidity 82%. The wind was east at 6 miles an hour. The pressure was 30.01 inches and falling. Across the remainder of south-central lower Michigan, it was cloudy, and temperatures were between 60 and 63 degrees. Elsewhere in central and northern lower Michigan, it was cloudy, with a temperature of 61 at Cadillac, 61 at Alpena, and 64 at Traverse City. Across southern lower Michigan, temperatures were between 62 and 64 degrees. At Kalamazoo, fog was reported. It was cloudy at Detroit and Lansing. In the upper peninsula, Sault Ste. Marie was 62 degrees under mostly sunny skies, and in Marquette, it was partly sunny with a temperature of 61. In neighboring states, Chicago was 69 degrees under cloudy skies. In Cleveland, it was cloudy and the temperature was 69. Once again, at 6 p.m., Mount Pleasant was 63 degrees under cloudy skies. Now here is your local forecast. Through early evening, rain showers likely. Highs in the lower 60s. East winds 5 to 10 miles per hour with gusts to around 20 miles per hour. Chance of rain 60%. Tonight, a chance of rain showers and a slight chance of thunderstorms in the evening. Then rain showers likely and a slight chance of thunderstorms after midnight. Lows in the mid-50s. East winds 5 to 10 miles per hour. Gusts up to 20 miles per hour in the evening. Chance of rain 60%. Sunday, mostly cloudy. A 30% chance of rain showers in the morning.
highs in the lower 70s. Northeast winds 5.

Wednesday, partly sunny with a 30% chance of rain showers. Highs in the mid-60s. Wednesday night, partly cloudy. Lows in the upper 40s. Thursday, partly sunny. Highs in the upper 60s. Thursday night, partly cloudy. Lows in the upper 40s. Friday, partly sunny. Highs in the lower 70s. Friday night, partly cloudy. Lows in the mid-40s. Saturday, mostly sunny. Highs in the lower 70s. 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The current time is 6:30 p.m. Eastern Daylight Time. Conditions around the area at 6 p.m. At Mount Pleasant, it was cloudy. The temperature was 63 degrees, the dew point 57, and the relative humidity 82%. The wind was east at 6 miles an hour. The pressure was 30.01 inches and falling. Across the remainder of south central lower Michigan, it was cloudy, and temperatures were between 60 and 63 degrees. Elsewhere in central and northern lower Michigan, it was cloudy, with a temperature of 61 at Cadillac, 61 at Alpena, and 64 at Traverse City. Across southern lower Michigan, temperatures were between 62 and 64 degrees. At Kalamazoo, fog was reported. It was cloudy at Detroit and Lansing. In the Upper Peninsula, Sault Ste. Marie was 62 degrees under mostly sunny skies, and in Marquette, it was partly sunny with a temperature of 61. In neighboring states, Chicago was 69 degrees under cloudy skies. In Cleveland, it was cloudy and the temperature was 69. Once again, at 6 p.m., Mount Pleasant was 63 degrees under cloudy skies. Now here is your local forecast. Through early evening, rain showers likely. Highs in the lower 60s. East winds 5 to 10 miles per hour with gusts to around 20 miles per hour. Chance of rain 60%. Tonight, a chance of rain showers and a slight chance of thunderstorms in the evening, then rain showers likely and a slight chance of thunderstorms after midnight. Lows in the mid-50s. East winds 5 to 10 miles per hour. Gusts up to 20 miles per hour in the evening. Chance of rain 60%. Sunday, mostly cloudy. A 30% chance of rain showers in the morning. Highs in the lower 70s. Northeast winds 5 to 15 miles per hour with gusts to around 25 miles per hour. Sunday night, partly cloudy. Lows in the upper 40s. Northeast winds 5 to 10 miles per hour with gusts to around 25 miles per hour. Monday, mostly cloudy. Highs in the lower 60s. Northeast winds 10 to 15 miles per hour with gusts to around 25 miles per hour. Monday night, mostly cloudy. Lows in the mid-40s. Northeast winds 5 to 15 miles per hour. Gusts up to 30 miles per hour, decreasing to 20 miles per hour after midnight. Tuesday, mostly cloudy. Highs in the lower 60s. Tuesday night, partly cloudy. Lows in the upper 40s. Wednesday, partly sunny with a 30% chance of rain showers. Highs in the mid-60s. Wednesday night, partly cloudy. Wednesday, partly sunny with a 30% chance of rain showers. Highs in the mid-60s. Wednesday night, partly cloudy. Lows in the upper 40s. Thursday, partly sunny. Highs in the upper 60s. Thursday night, partly cloudy. Lows in the upper 40s. Friday, partly sunny. Highs in the lower 70s. Friday night, partly cloudy. Lows in the mid-40s. Saturday, mostly sunny. Highs in the lower 70s. 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

sunny skies, and in Marquette, it was partly sunny with a temperature of 61. In neighboring states, Chicago was 69 degrees under cloudy skies. In Cleveland, it was cloudy and the temperature was 69. Once again, at 6 p.m., Mount Pleasant was 63 degrees under cloudy skies. Now here is your local forecast. Through early evening, rain showers likely. Highs in the lower 60s. East winds 5 to 10 miles per hour with gusts to around 20 miles per hour. Chance of rain 60%. Tonight, a chance of rain showers and a slight chance of thunderstorms in the evening, then rain showers likely and a slight chance of thunderstorms after midnight. Lows in the mid-50s. East winds 5 to 10 miles per hour. Gusts up to 20 miles per hour in the evening. Chance of rain 60%. Sunday, mostly cloudy. A 30% chance of rain showers in the morning. Highs in the lower 70s. Northeast winds 5 to 15 miles per hour with gusts to around 25 miles per hour. Sunday night, partly cloudy. Lows in the upper 40s. Northeast winds 5 to 10 miles per hour with gusts to around 25 miles per hour. Monday, mostly cloudy. Highs in the lower 60s. Northeast winds 10 to 15 miles per hour with gusts to around 25 miles per hour. Monday night, mostly cloudy. Lows in the mid-40s. Northeast winds 5 to 15 miles per hour. Gusts up to 30 miles per hour, decreasing to 20 miles per hour after midnight. Tuesday, mostly cloudy. Highs in the lower 60s. Tuesday night, partly cloudy. Lows in the upper 40s. Wednesday, partly sunny with a 30% chance of rain showers. Highs in the mid-60s. Wednesday night, partly cloudy. Lows in the upper 40s. Thursday, partly sunny. Highs in the upper 60s. Thursday night, partly cloudy. Lows in the upper 40s. Friday, partly sunny. Highs in the lower 70s. Friday night, partly cloudy. Lows in the mid-40s. Saturday, mostly sunny. Highs in the lower 70s. 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The current time is 7:01 p.m. Eastern Daylight Time. Conditions around the area at 6 p.m. At Mount Pleasant, it was cloudy. The temperature was 63 degrees, the dew point 57, and the relative humidity 82%. The wind was east at 6 miles an hour. The pressure was 30.01 inches and falling. Across the remainder of south-central lower Michigan, it was cloudy, and temperatures were between 60 and 63 degrees. Elsewhere in central and northern lower Michigan, it was cloudy, with a temperature of 61 at Cadillac, 61 at Alpena, and 64 at Traverse City. Across southern lower Michigan, temperatures were between 62 and 64 degrees. At Kalamazoo, fog was reported. It was cloudy at Detroit and Lansing. In the Upper Peninsula, Sault Ste. Marie was 62 degrees under mostly sunny skies, and in Marquette, it was partly sunny with a temperature of 61. In neighboring states, Chicago was 69 degrees under cloudy skies. In Cleveland, it was cloudy and the temperature was 69. Once again, at 6 p.m., Mount Pleasant was 63 degrees under cloudy skies. Now here is your local forecast. Through early evening, rain showers likely. Highs in the lower 60s. East winds 5 to 10 miles per hour with gusts to around 20 miles per hour. Chance of rain 60%. Tonight, a chance of rain showers and a slight chance of thunderstorms in the evening, then rain showers likely and a slight chance of thunderstorms after midnight. Lows in the mid-50s. East winds 5 to 10 miles per hour. Gusts up to 20 miles per hour in the evening. Chance of rain 60%.
Sunday, mostly cloudy. A 30% chance of rain showers in the morning. Highs in the lower 70s. Northeast winds 5 to 15 miles per hour with gusts to around 25 miles per hour. Sunday night, partly cloudy. Lows in the upper 40s. Northeast winds 5 to 10 miles per hour with gusts to around 25 miles per hour. Monday, mostly cloudy. Highs in the lower 60s. Northeast winds 10 to 15 miles per hour with gusts to around 25 miles per hour. Monday night, mostly cloudy. Lows in the mid-40s. Northeast winds 5 to 15 miles per hour. Gusts up to 30 miles per hour, decreasing to 20 miles per hour after midnight. Tuesday, mostly cloudy. Highs in the lower 60s. Tuesday night, partly cloudy. Lows in the upper 40s. Wednesday, partly sunny with a 30% chance of rain showers. Highs in the mid-60s. Wednesday night, partly cloudy. Lows in the upper 40s. Thursday, partly sunny. Highs in the upper 60s. Thursday night, partly cloudy. Lows in the upper 40s. Friday, partly sunny. Highs in the lower 70s. Friday night, partly cloudy. Lows in the mid-40s. Saturday, mostly sunny. Highs in the lower 70s. 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The current time is 7:05 p.m. Eastern Daylight Time. Conditions around the area at 6 p.m. At Mount Pleasant, it was cloudy. The temperature was 63 degrees, the dew point 57, and the relative humidity 82%. The wind was east at 6 miles an hour. The pressure was 30.01 inches and falling. Across the remainder of south central lower Michigan, it was cloudy, and temperatures were between 60 and 63 degrees. Elsewhere in central and northern lower Michigan, it was cloudy, with a temperature of 61 at Cadillac, 61 at Alpena, and 64 at Traverse City. Across southern lower Michigan, temperatures were between 62 and 64 degrees. At Kalamazoo, fog was reported. It was cloudy at Detroit and Lansing. In the upper peninsula, Sault Ste. Marie was 62 degrees under mostly sunny skies, and in Marquette, it was partly sunny with a temperature of 61. In neighboring states, Chicago was 69 degrees under cloudy skies. In Cleveland, it was cloudy and the temperature was 69. Once again, at 6 p.m., Mount Pleasant was 63 degrees under cloudy skies. Now here is your local forecast. Through early evening, rain showers likely. Highs in the lower 60s. East winds 5 to 10 miles per hour with gusts to around 20 miles per hour. Chance of rain 60%. Tonight, a chance of rain showers and a slight chance of thunderstorms in the evening, then rain showers likely and a slight chance of thunderstorms after midnight. Lows in the mid-50s. East winds 5 to 10 miles per hour. Gusts up to 20 miles per hour in the evening. Chance of rain 60%. Sunday, mostly cloudy. A 30% chance of rain showers in the morning. Highs in the lower 70s. Northeast winds 5 to 15 miles per hour with gusts to around 25 miles per hour. Sunday night, partly cloudy. Lows in the upper 40s. Northeast winds 5 to 10 miles per hour with gusts to around 25 miles per hour. Monday, mostly cloudy. Highs in the lower 60s. Northeast winds 10 to 15 miles per hour with gusts to around 25 miles per hour. Monday night, mostly cloudy. Lows in the mid-40s. Northeast winds 5 to 15 miles per hour. Gusts up to 30 miles per hour, decreasing to 20 miles per hour after midnight. Tuesday, mostly cloudy. Highs in the lower 60s. Tuesday night, partly cloudy.
lows in the upper 40s. Wednesday, partly sunny with a 30% chance of rain showers. Highs in the mid-60s. Wednesday night, partly cloudy. Lows in the upper 40s. Thursday, partly sunny. Highs in the upper 60s. Thursday night, partly cloudy. Lows in the upper 40s. Friday, partly sunny. Highs in the lower 70s. Friday night, partly cloudy. Lows in the mid-40s. Saturday, mostly sunny. Highs in the lower 70s. 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The current time is 7:09 p.m. Eastern Daylight Time. Conditions around the area at 6 p.m. At Mount Pleasant, it was cloudy. The temperature was 63 degrees, the dew point 57, and the relative humidity 82%. The wind was east at 6 miles an hour. The pressure was 30.01 inches and falling. Across the remainder of South Central Lower Michigan, it was cloudy, and temperatures were between 60 and 63 degrees. Elsewhere in central and northern lower Michigan, it was cloudy, with a temperature of 61 at Cadillac, 61 at Alpena, and 64 at Traverse City. Across southern lower Michigan, temperatures were between 62 and 64 degrees. At Kalamazoo, fog was reported. It was cloudy at Detroit and Lansing. In the upper peninsula, Sault Ste. Marie was 62 degrees under mostly sunny skies, and in Marquette, it was partly sunny with a temperature of 61. In neighboring states, Chicago was 69 degrees under cloudy skies. In Cleveland, it was cloudy and the temperature was 69. Once again, at 6 p.m., Mount Pleasant was 63 degrees under cloudy skies. Now here is your local forecast. Through early evening, rain showers likely. Highs in the lower 60s. East winds 5 to 10 miles per hour with gusts to around 20 miles per hour. Chance of rain 60%. Tonight, a chance of rain showers and a slight chance of thunderstorms in the evening, then rain showers likely and a slight chance of thunderstorms after midnight. Lows in the mid-50s. East winds 5 to 10 miles per hour. Gusts up to 20 miles per hour in the evening. Chance of rain 60%. Sunday, mostly cloudy. A 30% chance of rain showers in the morning. Highs in the lower 70s. Northeast winds 5 to 15 miles per hour with gusts to around 25 miles per hour. Sunday night, partly cloudy. Lows in the upper 40s. Northeast winds 5 to 10 miles per hour with gusts to around 25 miles per hour. Monday, mostly cloudy. Highs in the lower 60s. Northeast winds 10 to 15 miles per hour with gusts to around 25 miles per hour. Monday night, mostly cloudy. Lows in the mid-40s. Northeast winds 5 to 15 miles per hour. Gusts up to 30 miles per hour, decreasing to 20 miles per hour after midnight. Tuesday, mostly cloudy. Highs in the lower 60s. Tuesday night, partly cloudy. Lows in the upper 40s. Wednesday, partly sunny with a 30% chance of rain showers. Highs in the mid-60s. Wednesday night, partly cloudy. Lows in the upper 40s. Thursday, partly sunny. Highs in the upper 60s. Thursday night, partly cloudy. Lows in the upper 40s. Friday, partly sunny. Highs in the lower 70s. Friday night, partly cloudy. Lows in the mid-40s. Saturday, mostly sunny. Highs in the lower 70s. 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The current time is 7:13 p.m. Eastern Daylight Time.
conditions around the area at 7 p.m. At Mount Pleasant, it was cloudy. The temperature was 63 degrees, the dew point 57, and the relative humidity 82%. The pressure was 30.01 inches and steady. Across the remainder of south-central Lower Michigan, temperatures were between 58 and 61 degrees. Fog was reported at Alma and Saginaw. It was cloudy at Big Rapids, Houghton Lake, and Midland. Elsewhere in central and northern Lower Michigan, it was cloudy, with a temperature of 59 at Cadillac, 60 at Alpena, and 63 at Traverse City. Across southern Lower Michigan, temperatures were between 62 and 65 degrees. At Detroit, rain was falling. At Kalamazoo, fog was reported. At Lansing, it was cloudy. In the Upper Peninsula, Sault Ste. Marie was 60 degrees under mostly cloudy skies, and in Marquette, it was mostly cloudy with a temperature of 61. In neighboring states, Chicago was 70 degrees under cloudy skies. In Cleveland, it was cloudy and the temperature was 68. Once again, at 7 p.m., Mount Pleasant was 63 degrees under cloudy skies. Now here is your local forecast. Through early evening, rain showers likely. Highs in the lower 60s. East winds 5 to 10 miles per hour with gusts to around 20 miles per hour. Chance of rain 60%. Tonight, a chance of rain showers and a slight chance of thunderstorms in the evening, then rain showers likely and a slight chance of thunderstorms after midnight. Lows in the mid-50s. East winds 5 to 10 miles per hour. Gusts up to 20 miles per hour in the evening. Chance of rain 60%. Sunday, mostly cloudy. A 30% chance of rain showers in the morning. Highs in the lower 70s. Northeast winds 5 to 15 miles per hour with gusts to around 25 miles per hour. Sunday night, partly cloudy. Lows in the upper 40s. Northeast winds 5 to 10 miles per hour with gusts to around 25 miles per hour. Monday, mostly cloudy. Highs in the lower 60s. Northeast winds 10 to 15 miles per hour with gusts to around 25 miles per hour. Monday night, mostly cloudy. Lows in the mid-40s. Northeast winds 5 to 15 miles per hour. Gusts up to 30 miles per hour, decreasing to 20 miles per hour after midnight. Tuesday, mostly cloudy. Highs in the lower 60s. Tuesday night, partly cloudy. Lows in the upper 40s. Wednesday, partly sunny with a 30% chance of rain showers. Highs in the mid-60s. Wednesday night, partly cloudy. Lows in the upper 40s. Thursday, partly sunny. Highs in the upper 60s. Thursday night, partly cloudy. Lows in the upper 40s. Friday, partly sunny. Highs in the lower 70s. Friday night, partly cloudy. Lows in the mid-40s. Saturday, mostly sunny. Highs in the lower 70s. 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The current time is 7:18 p.m. Eastern Daylight Time. Conditions around the area at 7 p.m. At Mount Pleasant, it was cloudy. The temperature was 63 degrees, the dew point 57, and the relative humidity 82%. The pressure was 30.01 inches and steady. Across the remainder of south-central Lower Michigan, temperatures were between 58 and 61 degrees. Fog was reported at Alma and Saginaw. It was cloudy at Big Rapids, Houghton Lake, and Midland. Elsewhere in central and northern Lower Michigan, it was cloudy, with a temperature of 59 at Cadillac, 60 at Alpena, and 63 at Traverse City. Across southern Lower Michigan, temperatures were between 62 and 65 degrees. At Detroit, rain was falling. At Kalamazoo, fog was reported.
At Lansing, it was cloudy. In the Upper Peninsula, Sault Ste. Marie was 60 degrees under mostly cloudy skies, and in Marquette, it was mostly cloudy with a temperature of 61. In neighboring states, Chicago was 70 degrees under cloudy skies. In Cleveland, it was cloudy and the temperature was 68. Once again, at 7 p.m., Mount Pleasant was 63 degrees under cloudy skies. Now here is your local forecast. Through early evening, rain showers likely. Highs in the lower 60s. East winds 5 to 10 miles per hour with gusts to around 20 miles per hour. Chance of rain 60%. Tonight, a chance of rain showers and a slight chance of thunderstorms in the evening, then rain showers likely and a slight chance of thunderstorms after midnight. Lows in the mid-50s. East winds 5 to 10 miles per hour. Gusts up to 20 miles per hour in the evening. Chance of rain 60%. Sunday, mostly cloudy. A 30% chance of rain showers in the morning. Highs in the lower 70s. Northeast winds 5 to 15 miles per hour with gusts to around 25 miles per hour. Sunday night, partly cloudy. Lows in the upper 40s. Northeast winds 5 to 10 miles per hour with gusts to around 25 miles per hour. Monday, mostly cloudy. Highs in the lower 60s. Northeast winds 10 to 15 miles per hour with gusts to around 25 miles per hour. Monday night, mostly cloudy. Lows in the mid-40s. Northeast winds 5 to 15 miles per hour. Gusts up to 30 miles per hour, decreasing to 20 miles per hour after midnight. Tuesday, mostly cloudy. Highs in the lower 60s. Tuesday night, partly cloudy. Lows in the upper 40s. Wednesday, partly sunny with a 30% chance of rain showers. Highs in the mid-60s. Wednesday night, partly cloudy. Lows in the upper 40s. Thursday, partly sunny. Highs in the upper 60s. Thursday night, partly cloudy. Lows in the upper 40s. Friday, partly sunny. Highs in the lower 70s. Friday night, partly cloudy. Lows in the mid-40s. Saturday, mostly sunny. Highs in the lower 70s. 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The current time is 7:22 p.m. Eastern Daylight Time. Conditions around the area at 7 p.m. At Mount Pleasant, it was cloudy. The temperature was 63 degrees, the dew point 57, and the relative humidity 82%. The pressure was 30.01 inches and steady. Across the remainder of south central lower Michigan, temperatures were between 58 and 61 degrees. Fog was reported at Alma and Saginaw. It was cloudy at Big Rapids, Houghton Lake, and Midland. Elsewhere in central and northern lower Michigan, it was cloudy, with a temperature of 59 at Cadillac, 60 at Alpena, and 63 at Traverse City. Across southern lower Michigan, temperatures were between 62 and 65 degrees. At Detroit, rain was falling. At Kalamazoo, fog was reported. At Lansing, it was cloudy. In the Upper Peninsula, Sault Ste. Marie was 60 degrees under mostly cloudy skies, and in Marquette, it was mostly cloudy with a temperature of 61. In neighboring states, Chicago was 70 degrees under cloudy skies. In Cleveland, it was cloudy and the temperature was 68. Once again, at 7 p.m., Mount Pleasant was 63 degrees under cloudy skies. Now here is your local forecast. Through early evening, rain showers likely. Highs in the lower 60s. East winds 5 to 10 miles per hour with gusts to around 20 miles per hour. Chance of rain 60%. Tonight,
A chance of rain showers and a slight chance of thunderstorms in the evening. Then rain showers likely and a slight chance of thunderstorms after midnight. Lows in the mid-50s. East winds 5 to 10 miles per hour. Gusts up to 20 miles per hour in the evening. Chance of rain 60%. Sunday, mostly cloudy. A 30% chance of rain showers in the morning. Highs in the lower 70s. Northeast winds 5 to 15 miles per hour with gusts to around 25 miles per hour. Sunday night, partly cloudy. Lows in the upper 40s. Northeast winds 5 to 10 miles per hour with gusts to around 25 miles per hour. Monday, mostly cloudy. Highs in the lower 60s. Northeast winds 10 to 15 miles per hour with gusts to around 25 miles per hour. Monday night, mostly cloudy. Lows in the mid-40s. Northeast winds 5 to 15 miles per hour. Gusts up to 30 miles per hour, decreasing to 20 miles per hour after midnight. Tuesday, mostly cloudy. Highs in the lower 60s. Tuesday night, partly cloudy. Lows in the upper 40s. Wednesday, partly sunny with a 30% chance of rain showers. Highs in the mid-60s. Wednesday night, partly cloudy. Lows in the upper 40s. Thursday, partly sunny. Highs in the upper 60s. Thursday night, partly cloudy. Lows in the upper 40s. Friday, partly sunny. Highs in the lower 70s. Friday night, partly cloudy. Lows in the mid-40s. Saturday, mostly sunny. Highs in the lower 70s. 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The current time is 7:26 p.m. Eastern Daylight Time. Conditions around the area at 7 p.m. At Mount Pleasant, it was cloudy. The temperature was 63 degrees, the dew point 57, and the relative humidity 82%. The pressure was 30.01 inches and steady. Across the remainder of south central lower Michigan, temperatures were between 58 and 61 degrees. Fog was reported at Alma and Saginaw. It was cloudy at Big Rapids, Houghton Lake, and Midland. Elsewhere in central and northern lower Michigan, it was cloudy, with a temperature of 59 at Cadillac, 60 at Alpena, and 63 at Traverse City. Across southern lower Michigan, temperatures were between 62 and 65 degrees. At Detroit, rain was falling. At Kalamazoo, fog was reported. At Lansing, it was cloudy. In the Upper Peninsula, Sault Ste. Marie was 60 degrees under mostly cloudy skies, and in Marquette, it was mostly cloudy with a temperature of 61. In neighboring states, Chicago was 70 degrees under cloudy skies. In Cleveland, it was cloudy and the temperature was 68. Once again, at 7 p.m., Mount Pleasant was 63 degrees under cloudy skies. Now here is your local forecast. Through early evening, rain showers likely. Highs in the lower 60s. East winds 5 to 10 miles per hour with gusts to around 20 miles per hour. Chance of rain 60%. Tonight, a chance of rain showers and a slight chance of thunderstorms in the evening, then rain showers likely and a slight chance of thunderstorms after midnight. Lows in the mid-50s. East winds 5 to 10 miles per hour. Gusts up to 20 miles per hour in the evening. Chance of rain 60%. Sunday, mostly cloudy. A 30% chance of rain showers in the morning. Highs in the lower 70s. Northeast winds 5 to 15 miles per hour with gusts to around 25 miles per hour. Sunday night, partly cloudy. Lows in the upper 40s. Northeast winds 5 to 10 miles per hour with gusts to around 25 miles per hour. Monday, mostly cloudy. Highs in the lower 60s.
northeast winds 10 to 15 miles per hour with gusts to around 25 miles per hour. Monday night, mostly cloudy.

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The current time is 7:30 p.m. Eastern Daylight Time. Conditions around the area at 7 p.m. At Mount Pleasant, it was cloudy. The temperature was 63 degrees, the dew point 57, and the relative humidity 82%. The pressure was 30.01 inches and steady. Across the remainder of South Central Lower Michigan, temperatures were between 58 and 61 degrees. Fog was reported at Alma and Saginaw. It was cloudy at Big Rapids, Houghton Lake, and Midland. Elsewhere in central and northern lower Michigan, it was cloudy, with a temperature of 59 at Cadillac, 60 at Alpena, and 63 at Traverse City. Across southern lower Michigan, temperatures were between 62 and 65 degrees. At Detroit, rain was falling. At Kalamazoo, fog was reported. At Lansing, it was cloudy. In the Upper Peninsula, Sault Ste. Marie was 60 degrees under mostly cloudy skies, and in Marquette, it was mostly cloudy with a temperature of 61. In neighboring states, Chicago was 70 degrees under cloudy skies. In Cleveland, it was cloudy and the temperature was 68. Once again, at 7 p.m., Mount Pleasant was 63 degrees under cloudy skies. Now here is your local forecast. Through early evening, rain showers likely. Highs in the lower 60s. East winds 5 to 10 miles per hour with gusts to around 20 miles per hour. Chance of rain 60%. Tonight, a chance of rain showers and a slight chance of thunderstorms in the evening, then rain showers likely and a slight chance of thunderstorms after midnight. Lows in the mid-50s. East winds 5 to 10 miles per hour. Gusts up to 20 miles per hour in the evening. Chance of rain 60%. Sunday, mostly cloudy. A 30% chance of rain showers in the morning. Highs in the lower 70s. Northeast winds 5 to 15 miles per hour with gusts to around 25 miles per hour. Sunday night, partly cloudy. Lows in the upper 40s. Northeast winds 5 to 10 miles per hour with gusts to around 25 miles per hour. Monday, mostly cloudy. Highs in the lower 60s. Northeast winds 10 to 15 miles per hour with gusts to around 25 miles per hour. Monday night, mostly cloudy. Lows in the mid-40s. Northeast winds 5 to 15 miles per hour. Gusts up to 30 miles per hour, decreasing to 20 miles per hour after midnight. Monday night, mostly cloudy. Lows in the mid-40s. Northeast winds 5 to 15 miles per hour. Gusts up to 30 miles per hour, decreasing to 20 miles per hour after midnight. Tuesday, mostly cloudy. Highs in the lower 60s. Tuesday night, partly cloudy. Lows in the upper 40s. Wednesday, partly sunny with a 30% chance of rain showers. Highs in the mid-60s. Wednesday night, partly cloudy. Lows in the upper 40s. Thursday, partly sunny. Highs in the upper 60s. Thursday night, partly cloudy. Lows in the upper 40s. Friday, partly sunny. Highs in the lower 70s. Friday night, partly cloudy. Lows in the mid-40s. Saturday, mostly sunny. Highs in the lower 70s. 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The current time is 7:34 p.m. Eastern Daylight Time. Conditions around the area at 7 p.m. At Mount Pleasant, it was cloudy. The temperature was 63 degrees, the dew point 57, and the relative humidity 82%. The pressure was 30.01 inches and steady.

Across the remainder of south central lower Michigan, temperatures were between 58 and 61 degrees. Fog was reported at Alma and Saginaw. It was cloudy at Big Rapids, Houghton Lake, and Midland. Elsewhere in central and northern lower Michigan, it was cloudy with a temperature of 59 at Cadillac, 60 at Alpena, and 63 at Traverse City. Across southern lower Michigan, temperatures were between 62 and 65 degrees. At Detroit, rain was falling. At Kalamazoo, fog was reported. At Lansing, it was cloudy. In the Upper Peninsula, Sault Ste. Marie was 60 degrees under mostly cloudy skies, and in Marquette, it was mostly cloudy with a temperature of 61. In neighboring states, Chicago was 70 degrees under cloudy skies. In Cleveland, it was cloudy and the temperature was 68. Once again, at 7 p.m., Mount Pleasant was 63 degrees under cloudy skies. Now here is your local forecast. Through early evening, rain showers likely. Highs in the lower 60s. East winds 5 to 10 miles per hour with gusts to around 20 miles per hour. Chance of rain 60%. Tonight, a chance of rain showers and a slight chance of thunderstorms in the evening, then rain showers likely and a slight chance of thunderstorms after midnight. Lows in the mid-50s. East winds 5 to 10 miles per hour. Gusts up to 20 miles per hour in the evening. Chance of rain 60%. Sunday, mostly cloudy. A 30% chance of rain showers in the morning. Highs in the lower 70s. Northeast winds 5 to 15 miles per hour with gusts to around 25 miles per hour. Sunday night, partly cloudy. Lows in the upper 40s. Northeast winds 5 to 10 miles per hour with gusts to around 25 miles per hour. Monday, mostly cloudy. Highs in the lower 60s. Northeast winds 10 to 15 miles per hour with gusts to around 25 miles per hour. Monday night, mostly cloudy. Lows in the mid-40s. Northeast winds 5 to 15 miles per hour. Gusts up to 30 miles per hour, decreasing to 20 miles per hour after midnight. Tuesday, mostly cloudy. Highs in the lower 60s. Tuesday night, partly cloudy. Lows in the upper 40s. Wednesday, partly sunny with a 30% chance of rain showers. Highs in the mid-60s. Wednesday night, partly cloudy. Lows in the upper 40s. Thursday, partly sunny. Highs in the upper 60s. Thursday night, partly cloudy. Lows in the upper 40s. Friday, partly sunny. Highs in the lower 70s. Friday night, partly cloudy. Lows in the mid-40s. Saturday, mostly sunny. Highs in the lower 70s. 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The current time is 7:38 p.m. Eastern Daylight Time. Conditions around the area at 7 p.m. At Mount Pleasant, it was cloudy. The temperature was 63 degrees, the dew point 57, and the relative humidity 82%. The pressure was 30.01 inches and steady. Across the remainder of south central lower Michigan, temperatures were between 58 and 61 degrees. Fog was reported at Alma and Saginaw. It was cloudy at Big Rapids, Houghton Lake, and Midland. Elsewhere in central and northern lower Michigan, it was cloudy, with a temperature of 59 at Cadillac, 60 at Alpena, and 63 at Traverse City. Across southern lower Michigan, temperatures were between 62 and 65 degrees. At Detroit, rain was falling. At Kalamazoo, fog was reported. At Lansing, it was cloudy. In the Upper Peninsula, Sault Ste. Marie was 60 degrees under mostly cloudy skies, and in Marquette, it was mostly cloudy with a temperature of 61. In neighboring states, Chicago was 70 degrees under cloudy skies.

skies. In Cleveland, it was cloudy and the temperature was 68. Once again, at 7 p.m., Mount Pleasant was 63 degrees under cloudy skies. Now here is your local forecast. Through early evening, rain showers likely. Highs in the lower 60s. East winds 5 to 10 miles per hour with gusts to around 20 miles per hour. Chance of rain 60%. Tonight, a chance of rain showers and a slight chance of thunderstorms in the evening. Then rain showers likely and a slight chance of thunderstorms after midnight. Lows in the mid-50s. East winds 5 to 10 miles per hour. Gusts up to 20 miles per hour in the evening. Chance of rain 60%. Sunday, mostly cloudy. A 30% chance of rain showers in the morning. Highs in the lower 70s. Northeast winds 5 to 15 miles per hour with gusts to around 25 miles per hour. Sunday night, partly cloudy. Lows in the upper 40s. Northeast winds 5 to 10 miles per hour with gusts to around 25 miles per hour. Monday, mostly cloudy. Highs in the lower 60s. Northeast winds 10 to 15 miles per hour with gusts to around 25 miles per hour. Monday night, mostly cloudy. Lows in the mid-40s. Northeast winds 5 to 15 miles per hour. Gusts up to 30 miles per hour, decreasing to 20 miles per hour after midnight. Tuesday, mostly cloudy. Highs in the lower 60s. Tuesday night, partly cloudy. Lows in the upper 40s. Wednesday, partly sunny with a 30% chance of rain showers. Highs in the mid-60s. Wednesday night, partly cloudy. Lows in the upper 40s. Thursday, partly sunny. Highs in the upper 60s. Thursday night, partly cloudy. Lows in the upper 40s. Friday, partly sunny. Highs in the lower 70s. Friday night, partly cloudy. Lows in the mid-40s. Saturday, mostly sunny. Highs in the lower 70s. 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The current time is 7:42 p.m. Eastern Daylight Time. Conditions around the area at 7 p.m. At Mount Pleasant, it was cloudy. The temperature was 63 degrees, the dew point 57, and the relative humidity 82%. The pressure was 30.01 inches and steady. Across the remainder of south-central lower Michigan, temperatures were between 58 and 61 degrees. Fog was reported at Alma and Saginaw. It was cloudy at Big Rapids, Houghton Lake, and Midland. Elsewhere in central and northern lower Michigan, it was cloudy, with a temperature of 59 at Cadillac, 60 at Alpena, and 63 at Traverse City. Across southern lower Michigan, temperatures were between 62 and 65 degrees. At Detroit, rain was falling. At Kalamazoo, fog was reported. At Lansing, it was cloudy. In the Upper Peninsula, Sault Ste. Marie was 60 degrees under mostly cloudy skies, and in Marquette, it was mostly cloudy with a temperature of 61. In neighboring states, Chicago was 70 degrees under cloudy skies. In Cleveland, it was cloudy and the temperature was 68. Once again, at 7 p.m., Mount Pleasant was 63 degrees under cloudy skies. Now here is your local forecast. Through early evening, rain showers likely. Highs in the lower 60s. East winds 5 to 10 miles per hour with gusts to around 20 miles per hour. Chance of rain 60%. Tonight, a chance of rain showers and a slight chance of thunderstorms in the evening. Then rain showers likely and a slight chance of thunderstorms after midnight. Lows in the mid-50s. East winds 5 to 10 miles per hour. Gusts up to 20 miles per hour in the evening. Chance of rain 60%. Sunday, mostly cloudy.
a 30% chance of rain showers in the morning. Highs in the lower 70s. Northeast winds 5 to 15 miles per hour with gusts to around 25 miles per hour. Sunday night, partly cloudy. Lows in the upper 40s. Northeast winds 5 to 10 miles per hour with gusts to around 25 miles per hour. Monday, mostly cloudy. Highs in the lower 60s. Northeast winds 10 to 15 miles per hour with gusts to around 25 miles per hour. Monday night, mostly cloudy. Lows in the mid-40s. Northeast winds 5 to 15 miles per hour. Gusts up to 30 miles per hour, decreasing to 20 miles per hour after midnight. Tuesday, mostly cloudy. Highs in the lower 60s. Tuesday night, partly cloudy. Lows in the upper 40s. Wednesday, partly sunny with a 30% chance of rain showers. Highs in the mid-60s. Wednesday night, partly cloudy. Lows in the upper 40s. Thursday, partly sunny. Highs in the upper 60s. Thursday night, partly cloudy. Lows in the upper 40s. Friday, partly sunny. Highs in the lower 70s. Friday night, partly cloudy. Lows in the mid-40s. Saturday, mostly sunny. Highs in the lower 70s. 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The current time is 7:46 p.m. Eastern Daylight Time. Conditions around the area at 7 p.m. At Mount Pleasant, it was cloudy. The temperature was 63 degrees, the dew point 57, and the relative humidity 82%. The pressure was 30.01 inches and steady. Across the remainder of south central lower Michigan, temperatures were between 58 and 61 degrees. Fog was reported at Alma and Saginaw. It was cloudy at Big Rapids, Houghton Lake, and Midland. Elsewhere in central and northern lower Michigan, it was cloudy, with a temperature of 59 at Cadillac, 60 at Alpena, and 63 at Traverse City. Across southern lower Michigan, temperatures were between 62 and 65 degrees. At Detroit, rain was falling. At Kalamazoo, fog was reported. At Lansing, it was cloudy. In the Upper Peninsula, Sault Ste. Marie was 60 degrees under mostly cloudy skies, and in Marquette, it was mostly cloudy with a temperature of 61. In neighboring states, Chicago was 70 degrees under cloudy skies. In Cleveland, it was cloudy and the temperature was 68. Once again, at 7 p.m., Mount Pleasant was 63 degrees under cloudy skies. Now here is your local forecast. Through early evening, rain showers likely. Highs in the lower 60s. East winds 5 to 10 miles per hour with gusts to around 20 miles per hour. Chance of rain 60%. Tonight, a chance of rain showers and a slight chance of thunderstorms in the evening, then rain showers likely and a slight chance of thunderstorms after midnight. Lows in the mid-50s. East winds 5 to 10 miles per hour. Gusts up to 20 miles per hour in the evening. Chance of rain 60%. Sunday, mostly cloudy. A 30% chance of rain showers in the morning. Highs in the lower 70s. Northeast winds 5 to 15 miles per hour with gusts to around 25 miles per hour. Sunday night, partly cloudy. Lows in the upper 40s. Northeast winds 5 to 10 miles per hour with gusts to around 25 miles per hour. Monday, mostly cloudy. Highs in the lower 60s. Northeast winds 10 to 15 miles per hour with gusts to around 25 miles per hour. Monday night, mostly cloudy. Lows in the mid-40s. Northeast winds 5 to 15 miles per hour. Gusts up to 30 miles per hour, decreasing to 20 miles per hour after midnight. Tuesday, mostly cloudy.
highs in the lower 60s. Tuesday night, partly cloudy. Lows in the upper 40s. Wednesday, partly sunny with a 30% chance of rain showers. Highs in the mid-60s. Wednesday night, partly cloudy. Lows in the upper 40s. Thursday, partly sunny. Highs in the upper 60s. Thursday night, partly cloudy. Lows in the upper 40s. Friday, partly sunny. Highs in the lower 70s. Friday night, partly cloudy. Lows in the mid-40s. Saturday, mostly sunny. Highs in the lower 70s. 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The current time is 7:50 p.m. Eastern Daylight Time. Conditions around the area at 7 p.m. At Mount Pleasant, it was cloudy. The temperature was 63 degrees, the dew point 57, and the relative humidity 82%. The pressure was 30.01 inches and steady. Across the remainder of South Central Lower Michigan, temperatures were between 58 and 61 degrees. Fog was reported at Alma and Saginaw. It was cloudy at Big Rapids, Houghton Lake, and Midland. Elsewhere in central and northern lower Michigan, it was cloudy with a temperature of 59 at Cadillac, 60 at Alpena, and 63 at Traverse City. Across southern lower Michigan, temperatures were between 62 and 65 degrees. At Detroit, rain was falling. At Kalamazoo, fog was reported. At Lansing, it was cloudy. In the Upper Peninsula, Sault Ste. Marie was 60 degrees under mostly cloudy skies, and in Marquette, it was mostly cloudy with a temperature of 61. In neighboring states, Chicago was 70 degrees under cloudy skies. In Cleveland, it was cloudy and the temperature was 68. Once again, at 7 p.m., Mount Pleasant was 63 degrees under cloudy skies. Now here is your local forecast. Through early evening, rain showers likely. Highs in the lower 60s. East winds 5 to 10 miles per hour with gusts to around 20 miles per hour. Chance of rain 60%. Tonight, a chance of rain showers and a slight chance of thunderstorms in the evening, then rain showers likely and a slight chance of thunderstorms after midnight. Lows in the mid-50s. East winds 5 to 10 miles per hour. Gusts up to 20 miles per hour in the evening. Chance of rain 60%. Sunday, mostly cloudy. A 30% chance of rain showers in the morning. Highs in the lower 70s. Northeast winds 5 to 15 miles per hour with gusts to around 25 miles per hour. Sunday night, partly cloudy. Lows in the upper 40s. Northeast winds 5 to 10 miles per hour with gusts to around 25 miles per hour. Monday, mostly cloudy. Highs in the lower 60s. Northeast winds 10 to 15 miles per hour with gusts to around 25 miles per hour. Monday night, mostly cloudy. Lows in the mid-40s. Northeast winds 5 to 15 miles per hour. Gusts up to 30 miles per hour, decreasing to 20 miles per hour after midnight. Tuesday, mostly cloudy. Highs in the lower 60s. Tuesday night, partly cloudy. Lows in the upper 40s. Wednesday, partly sunny with a 30% chance of rain showers. Highs in the mid-60s. Wednesday night, partly cloudy. Lows in the upper 40s. Thursday, partly sunny. Highs in the upper 60s. Thursday night, partly cloudy. Lows in the upper 40s. Friday, partly sunny. Highs in the lower 70s. Friday night, partly cloudy. Lows in the mid-40s. Saturday, mostly sunny. Highs in the lower 70s. Thanks for listening to NOAA Weather Radio Station KZZ33, transmitting on a frequency of 162.525 MHz
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The current time is 7:54 p.m. Eastern Daylight Time. Conditions around the area at 7 p.m. At Mount Pleasant, it was cloudy. The temperature was 63 degrees, the dew point 57, and the relative humidity 82%. The pressure was 30.01 inches and steady. Across the remainder of South Central Lower Michigan, temperatures were between 58 and 61 degrees. Fog was reported at Alma and Saginaw. It was cloudy at Big Rapids, Houghton Lake, and Midland. Elsewhere in central and northern Lower Michigan, it was cloudy with a temperature of 59 at Cadillac, 60 at Alpena, and 63 at Traverse City. Across southern Lower Michigan, temperatures were between 62 and 65 degrees. At Detroit, rain was falling. At Kalamazoo, fog was reported. At Lansing, it was cloudy. In the Upper Peninsula, Sault Ste. Marie was 60 degrees under mostly cloudy skies, and in Marquette, it was mostly cloudy with a temperature of 61. In neighboring states, Chicago was 70 degrees under cloudy skies. In Cleveland, it was cloudy and the temperature was 68. Once again, at 7 p.m., Mount Pleasant was 63 degrees under cloudy skies. Now here is your local forecast. Through early evening, rain showers likely. Highs in the lower 60s. East winds 5 to 10 miles per hour with gusts to around 20 miles per hour. Chance of rain 60%. Tonight, a chance of rain showers and a slight chance of thunderstorms in the evening, then rain showers likely and a slight chance of thunderstorms after midnight. Lows in the mid-50s. East winds 5 to 10 miles per hour. Gusts up to 20 miles per hour in the evening. Chance of rain 60%. Sunday, mostly cloudy. A 30% chance of rain showers in the morning. Highs in the lower 70s. Northeast winds 5 to 15 miles per hour with gusts to around 25 miles per hour. Sunday night, partly cloudy. Lows in the upper 40s. Northeast winds 5 to 10 miles per hour with gusts to around 25 miles per hour. Monday, mostly cloudy. Highs in the lower 60s. Northeast winds 10 to 15 miles per hour with gusts to around 25 miles per hour. Monday night, mostly cloudy. Lows in the mid-40s. Northeast winds 5 to 15 miles per hour. Gusts up to 30 miles per hour, decreasing to 20 miles per hour after midnight. Tuesday, mostly cloudy. Highs in the lower 60s. Tuesday night, partly cloudy. Lows in the upper 40s. Wednesday, partly sunny with a 30% chance of rain showers. Highs in the mid-60s. Wednesday night, partly cloudy. Lows in the upper 40s. Thursday, partly sunny. Highs in the upper 60s. Thursday night, partly cloudy. Lows in the upper 40s. Friday, partly sunny. Highs in the lower 70s. Friday night, partly cloudy. Lows in the mid-40s. Saturday, mostly sunny. Highs in the lower 70s. 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The current time is 7:58 p.m. Eastern Daylight Time. Conditions around the area at 7 p.m. At Mount Pleasant, it was cloudy. The temperature was 63 degrees, the dew point 57, and the relative humidity 82%. The pressure was 30.01 inches and steady. Across the remainder of South Central Lower Michigan, temperatures were between 58 and 61 degrees. Fog was reported at Alma and Saginaw. It was cloudy at Big Rapids, Houghton Lake, and Midland. Elsewhere in central and northern Lower Michigan, it was cloudy with a temperature of 59 at Cadillac, 60 at Alpena, and 63 at Traverse City.
across southern lower Michigan.

temperatures were between 62 and 65 degrees. At Detroit, rain was falling. At Kalamazoo, fog was reported. At Lansing, it was cloudy. In the Upper Peninsula, Sault Ste. Marie was 60 degrees under mostly cloudy skies, and in Marquette, it was mostly cloudy with a temperature of 61. In neighboring states, Chicago was 70 degrees under cloudy skies. In Cleveland, it was cloudy and the temperature was 68. Once again, at 7 p.m., Mount Pleasant was 63 degrees under cloudy skies. Now here is your local forecast. Through early evening, rain showers likely. Highs in the lower 60s. East winds 5 to 10 miles per hour with gusts to around 20 miles per hour. Chance of rain 60%. Tonight, a chance of rain showers and a slight chance of thunderstorms in the evening, then rain showers likely and a slight chance of thunderstorms after midnight. Lows in the mid-50s. East winds 5 to 10 miles per hour. Gusts up to 20 miles per hour in the evening. Chance of rain 60%. Sunday, mostly cloudy. A 30% chance of rain showers in the morning. Highs in the lower 70s. Northeast winds 5 to 15 miles per hour with gusts to around 25 miles per hour. Sunday night, partly cloudy. Lows in the upper 40s. Northeast winds 5 to 10 miles per hour with gusts to around 25 miles per hour. Monday, mostly cloudy. Highs in the lower 60s. Northeast winds 10 to 15 miles per hour with gusts to around 25 miles per hour. Monday night, mostly cloudy. Lows in the mid-40s. Northeast winds 5 to 15 miles per hour. Gusts up to 30 miles per hour, decreasing to 20 miles per hour after midnight. Tuesday, mostly cloudy. Highs in the lower 60s. Tuesday night, partly cloudy. Lows in the upper 40s. Wednesday, partly sunny with a 30% chance of rain showers. Highs in the mid-60s. Wednesday night, partly cloudy. Lows in the upper 40s. Thursday, partly sunny. Highs in the upper 60s. Thursday night, partly cloudy. Lows in the upper 40s. Friday, partly sunny. Highs in the lower 70s. Friday night, partly cloudy. Lows in the mid-40s. Saturday, mostly sunny. Highs in the lower 70s. 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The current time is 8:03 p.m. Eastern Daylight Time. Conditions around the area at 7 p.m. At Mount Pleasant, it was cloudy. The temperature was 63 degrees, the dew point 57, and the relative humidity 82%. The pressure was 30.01 inches and steady. Across the remainder of south central lower Michigan, temperatures were between 58 and 61 degrees. Fog was reported at Alma and Saginaw. It was cloudy at Big Rapids, Houghton Lake, and Midland. Elsewhere in central and northern lower Michigan, it was cloudy, with a temperature of 59 at Cadillac, 60 at Alpena, and 63 at Traverse City. Across southern lower Michigan, temperatures were between 62 and 65 degrees. At Detroit, rain was falling. At Kalamazoo, fog was reported. At Lansing, it was cloudy. In the Upper Peninsula, Sault Ste. Marie was 60 degrees under mostly cloudy skies, and in Marquette, it was mostly cloudy with a temperature of 61. In neighboring states, Chicago was 70 degrees under cloudy skies. In Cleveland, it was cloudy and the temperature was 68. Once again, at 7 p.m., Mount Pleasant was 63 degrees under cloudy skies. Now here is your local forecast. Through early evening, rain showers likely. Highs in the lower 60s. East winds 5 to 10 miles per hour with gusts to around 20 miles per hour.